0: Why the long face? Why is your face like that?
1: I'm trying to reach my friend to send me her address.
0: Who is your friend?
1: Her name is Karen. She's my new friend. And today is her birthday. So I'm trying to call her to wish her a happy birthday and celebrate it with her. But she's not picking my calls.
0: Maybe she doesn't want you around.
1: Not my friend, Karen. I feel something is wrong.
0: Something like what?
1: I don't know. My mom will tell me soon.
0: Whatever. I am going to the mall. Bella, are you listening to me?
1: Yes.
0: I am going to the mall. Stay at home. When I come back, we'll talk about your friend. Come and lock the door. Did you hear me?

0: Babe, please, I'm begging. Please, why don't you just take your drugs so you can sleep? It's getting late, huh?
1: Dad.
0: Yes, dear.
1: Why do I keep taking these drugs every time? And why do I keep passing out all the time? What is wrong with me?
0: There's nothing wrong with you, dear. Don't say that, okay? There's nothing wrong with you. You're perfectly fine. You're healthy.
1: Then why did I find myself in the hospital today?
0: Because you overstressed yourself, baby. You overstressed yourself and you passed out. That's what happened.
1: Does it mean I overstress myself all the time? Because I always go to the hospital every now and then.
0: Okay. Yeah?
2: Yes, Mom. She had yet another crisis. I know. I love her so much. I don't want anything to happen to her. She just fell. And this one lasted several hours, unlike the other ones. I try my best to make sure she's not stressed out, right? I try my best to make sure she drinks loads of water, and... Yes, Mom, I honestly believe it's a necessary evil. Okay, Mom, I'll definitely be more careful next time. Okay, Mom. All right, bye.

What is wrong with me? What is happening to me? Why am I so frail?

0: matter.
1: Thank you for the books, Bella. Always known your price above rupees.
2: You're welcome. And thank you, Karen. So what happened? I called all through and no one picked my calls. I wanted to come over and wish you a happy birthday.
1: Bella, I was sick. Can you believe that? I was in a hospital bed on my birthday.
2: Sick? How? You weren't sick. You are hale and hearty when last I saw you. Is there anything wrong with you?
1: Bella, can I confide in you?
2: Sure. That's what friends are for.
1: I think I'm sick. I mean, I don't know what is wrong with me.
2: Speak no more. These words are heavy and totally unacceptable.
1: Bella, I know what I'm saying. My father is not saying anything tangible about it. Bella, I'm frail.
2: Why do you say so?
1: I heard my father speaking to my grandmother that I had another crisis.
2: Crisis?
1: Yes. I've passed out in my home, church. Passed out in my first day in school. That was the first day we met. I think I'm frail.

0: Baby girl, you're still awake?
1: Dad.
0: Yeah?
1: I can't sleep. Some wandering thoughts wouldn't let me sleep.
0: What wandering thoughts?
1: I have this feeling that something is wrong with me.
0: No.
1: You said you love me, Dad.
0: Yes.
1: So why are you not telling me the truth? Sometimes I feel weak. Sometimes I pass out. What is wrong with me, Dad? Please, Dad, don't leave me in the dark. Tell me the truth.
0: There's nothing wrong with you. Baby girl, there's nothing wrong with you. Okay, you're perfectly fine.
1: Dad.

0: Are you lying to me?
1: Listen, you know, it's going to be very hard to convince the judge that he is testifying against you in a murder trial because you blew him off. Yes, if you don't know him that well, then how are you sure that he is capable of murder?
0: Mom.
1: Bella, not now, I'm busy.
0: Can I ask you a question? It's important.
1: What could that be?
0: What does it mean when someone has sickle cell anemia?
1: Onyi, please let me call you back, okay? Thank you.
2: How on earth do I justify my actions? How do I tell the world that I was carried away by love and lust, and in turn I put an innocent and tender life in jeopardy? God, please, please, this is the time. I need you the most. I need you.
1: Sickle cell anemia is an inherited form of anemia. It is a condition where the body is not producing enough healthy red blood cells to circulate oxygen all through the body. Situation like that occurs when a man who is AS, you know what genotype is? They've taught you that in school. It's commonly caused when a man with genotype AS marries a woman with genotype AS. Of course, they give birth to a child with genotype SS, which leads to sickle cell anemia. And it's very, very bad. You know, these things don't happen anymore because people are becoming very aware of it. It's a grave mistake nobody wants to make anymore. Because a lot of kids have died from their parents' carelessness. Oh, would I say foolishness? You know, my first boyfriend was AS. Of course, I am AS. That's before I met your father. And our genotype wasn't compatible, so we couldn't get married. You know, the worst thing that can happen to you is having a child with sickle cell anemia. Drains the happiness from any marriage.
0: So what's the need of getting married to someone when they point us to problems in the future? This is so bad.
1: Very bad. Really, really bad. Oh, hold on. Why are you asking me all these questions? Bella Asibu.
0: No. No. My friend Karen, she cannot die. She will not die. It's not her portion. She will not die. Father in the mighty name of Jesus, eternal King of ages, Rock of rocks, I am that I am. Father Lord, Karen, she will not die prematurely, O Lord. Father Lord, you said in Matthew chapter 7, verse 7, that we shall ask and shall be given to us, O Lord. Father, I'm asking for this favor, O Lord. And I know you did it for me, O Lord. Father Lord, my best friend shall not die, O Lord. She will not die, O Lord. Father, because you made everything possible for us, O Lord.
3: By the way, Karen, can I ask you a question?
4: Okay.
3: Why is your dad not together with your mom?
4: Well, my dad told me they parted ways.
3: Why?
4: Irreconcilable differences.
3: Okay. Is that all?
4: Yes.
3: I wanted to know what was actually wrong with you. So I went surfing the net and
4: And what?

0: Karen, I think you have sickle cell disease. My mom took time to explain this to me. Are you kidding me? The same sickle cell disease they taught us in general science.
1: Yeah.
0: You need to confront your dad to tell the truth. So, does it mean I'm going to die?
1: No, Karen, you're not going to die. You're not going to die. You have your father. You have me. You have other loved ones who care about you. You're not going to die. You're not going to die.

0: Good afternoon, sir.
1: Yeah, good afternoon. Where's my daughter? Because I can't find her.
0: I can't find her too.
1: Huh?
0: And I asked her mate, said they can't find her.
1: What do you mean they can't find her?
0: I thought you've come to pick her.
1: Shut up! What do you mean? What do you mean you can't find my daughter?
0: I'm sorry, sir.
1: You're sorry for yourself! In fact, where is my daughter?
0: I'm very sorry.
1: Do not make me raise my voice. Where's my daughter?
0: I'm very sorry,
1: sir. If anything happens to that girl, you regret the day you were born. I promise you.
0: I'm sorry, sir.
1: Sorry for yourself. If it's... Hey, stop saying sorry. Stop saying sorry. Find my daughter. Or it's your head. Idiot. Idiot.
0: I'm sorry, sir.
1: Stop. Hey. I... Idiot. Let me not find her today. You regret the day you were born.

Baby girl. Baby girl. Oh, thank you.

0: baby girl.
1: What's going on, babe? What's going on? See something.
2: I'm a sickler.
1: What do you mean you're...
2: I have sickle cell disease.
1: Babe, listen, who... First of all, who told you that? Who told you that?
2: Aunt Sammy, Dad.
1: Who told you that you're a sickler? Please tell me. Who told you?

0: one, just give me the knife. Please drop the knife.
1: Answer me, or else I'll kill myself.
0: Okay. Just drop, because you're a sick love, but I haven't stopped loving you, babe. I haven't stopped caring about you. Please, I'm begging you, drop the knife, please. Thank you.
1: So it's true. How could you, Dad?
0: Baby.
1: Do you know the pains of being the only sick person in the class of 45? Why did you give that to me?
0: Baby, don't say that. Please, don't say that.
1: Why?
0: Come on. Can
1: you tell me? Touch me! Get out of my room!
0: Baby, please.
1: I said get out!
0: Just relax.
1: Get out!
0: Okay. Please don't try this again.
1: Get out!
0: Okay. Then you let me know.

Yeah, yes, Karen. Put the blame on me. I'm a product of my past, but I can't be held prisoner for it. I was vulnerable. I was unguarded. I thought love was all that mattered, but I thought wrong. Now I know there's a calculated price for every deed, so you can put the blame on me.

Why, Mom? I thought you people brought me out with love. Why is this love becoming a curse? Why should an innocent girl like me be the only person to bear the brunt of your carelessness? How do I save lives when mine needs saving? How do I save lives when I can't even save mine?

0: Oh yeah. So you say you want to be a doctor. Really? Why? Because you told me you wanted to major in music.
1: Well, Dad, music is like a soul food to me. It's relaxing. It takes me to a whole new world. But

0: nice. Dad, dance is the only thing I can concentrate on without getting distracted.
1: Really?
0: Yes, Dad. I would like my name to be heard alongside great people like Adade.
1: Adade what?
0: Yes. And what's that name? Elizabeth Adembibola.
1: Adembibola?
0: Yes.
1: Wow. That's impressive.
0: Impressive.
1: Yes, definitely impressive.
0: Thank you.
1: Look at my baby. Wow. So no more music, it's now medicine, huh?
0: Uh-huh. Yeah.
1: Okay.
0: Dad!
1: Hello, baby girl.
0: How do I look?
1: You look effortless.
0: Thank you, Dad.
1: You're welcome.
0: Don't worry, I'm going to treat it for free.
1: You will, won't you?
0: Yeah, and you'll be answering...
1: Daddy doctor.
0: Yay!
1: My doctor. You treat me when I get old and my knees get weak, right?
0: Yes.
1: For free?
0: Yes.
1: Good. You shouldn't be drinking this. Too much sugar for you, so I'll drink it for you.

Why did you do this to me? You knew all this and the risk associated with it, and yet you went ahead to marry my mother. Is this the price I have to pay?

0: Hello. Hello, Bella.
1: So how are you, Karen?
0: I'm fine, Bella.
1: Are you sure you're fine?
0: Yes, I'm fine, Bella.
1: Then why is your voice saying otherwise? Did you have a fight with your dad?
0: Bella, can we not talk about this? I'm calling you so you can send your house address to me again. I lost the former one I copied down in school.
1: Okay, I hope there's no problem.
0: Like I said, Bella, I'm fine. I want to come over to your house tomorrow.
1: Okay, fine then.

0: Baby girl! Karen!
1: Jesus Christ.
0: Baby girl? Karen! Baby girl? Baby girl? Karen? Karen?

0: So, how did it go? Did you confront him?
1: Yes, I did. It's funny how one minute you are living the life you were always wanted. The next minute, someone else tells you it's about to end. What is the point of life? Why are we here in the first place? How does God even justify death?
0: All you ask is the knowledge of the truth.
1: I've come to know.
2: Young lady, I overheard your voice from the kitchen. You speak with so much bitterness in your heart. Those words are heavy.
1: Good afternoon, ma'am.
2: Good afternoon, dear.
1: I speak the words I speak because I am embittered. I have sickle cell disease. And in no time, I am going to die.
2: Oh, dear. I am so sorry, dear. But let's not stop holding out hope. Not all sicklers end in fatality, okay?
1: Don't make me feel any better, ma'am. Bella told me you're a lawyer.
2: Yes, dear, I am a lawyer.
1: I want to sue my father for bringing me into this world to suffer and die prematurely.

0: Don't say that, darling. This is not the right way to go about this.
1: Can you help me if I cannot afford legal fees?
0: Sweetheart, the truth is I don't know any lawyer that would like to handle this.
1: I want a lawyer, not a counselor.
0: Honey, you cannot throw your daddy to the wolves just because of an error done in the past.
1: All I want is justice.
0: This is a rare case you're bringing to my table, young lady. Moreover, this is not a crime. It is not a crime.
1: And why is that?
0: Because it is out of character for a daughter to sue her father. Honey, look. I need you to understand.

0: the letter of the law on this. You can only sue your father on grounds such as alienation of affection, abuse, lack of parental support, you know, not...
1: And why can the law allow me fight my case? My father has done so much to me.
0: Darling, I am sorry. I am so, so sorry. In legal parlance, this is what we call an act of God. Okay?
1: I knew it. I knew you wouldn't help me. And you're acting as if you care.
0: Oh, dear. Come on. I do care. I just need you to forgive your father. You're carrying a lot of grudge in you, and it is not right. It is not good.
1: Forgive him. It sounds so easy, doesn't it?
0: Take her. It's okay. Let her go. Let her go. She's already distraught.
1: Kim.
0: I understand her very well. But she has to understand that this is not the right way to go about it. Okay? Don't worry, sit. She'll be fine.
2: Hey, baby girl, where have you... Karen, where have you been? Karen! Okay. Kids.

0: Hey, baby girl.
1: Why is your face like this? Are you okay?
2: Mom.
0: Mm-hmm.
2: Please, is there any way I can help my friend?
0: I am afraid no.
2: Why?
0: Because what she wants can't happen. She's going overboard.
2: But is there any way sickle cell disease can be cured?
0: Yes. Actually, yes. There is something called bone marrow transplant. They can try it. I believe it will work. It would.
2: Mom.
0: Yes, baby.
2: Visit them. Maybe tell her dad or something.
0: That's a very good idea. Moreover, I'm sure the daddy already knows about it. But we will go, if that will make you happy.
2: That's what I want.
0: That's my baby girl.
2: Thanks, Mom.
0: Oh, anything for you. And don't you ever tell me that I don't love you. You know I love you, right? Give your mommy a peck. So what are you watching?

0: Hello. Mm-hmm. So who are you and what can I do for you?
1: My name is Bella Sibo. I'm Karen's friend.
0: Oh. Yeah.
2: I am Barrister Amaka Sibo.
0: Okay.
2: Bella's name.
0: Please sit. So to what do I owe the honor of your visit?
2: Providence. Your daughter came by some days ago asking that I sue her father for bringing her into this world to suffer and die prematurely. Well, of course, I told her things are not done that way.
0: Jesus Christ. She said that?
2: Yes, she did.
0: I'm tired. Honestly, I'm just exhausted.
2: Just take things easy. See, I know raising a child can be very daunting, not to talk of one with her condition.
0: I feel guilty, you know? I feel totally guilty. I totally understand her plight, you know, but the deed has already been done. And I'm full of regret. Full of regret.
2: If I may ask, have you tried blood stem cell? And bone marrow transplant.
0: Yeah.
2: I heard they work.
0: Yeah, we've tried that. We just didn't find the right donor. Baby girl! Baby girl!

I have to be honest with you. Your daughter's condition has deteriorated so much. But the good thing is, we found a match for her out of the country. And we are trying every possible best to push her up the list. You know, these things don't come easy. But our organization would make sure everything comes to pass, okay? You shouldn't bother. The most important thing is that we've gotten a match and the problem is half solved. You can rest assured, Mr. Yumi, that everything will be okay. The earlier we go about this, the faster your daughter comes back to her normal life. All is well.

0: See, I know how you feel. I know right now you feel like your joy of fatherhood is about to be cut short.
1: Seriously, I mean, I've just become a worried version of my old self, you know? I mean, what's there to live for? What's there to live for, in all honesty?
0: Are you giving up right now? Come on, Yomi. This is the real world. You get what you can take.
1: I need a miracle, because I'm beginning to lose it. I mean, I can't lose my only daughter.
0: You're not losing her.
1: She's all I've got. It's bad enough saying that parenthood is hard, but taking care of a child as fragile as mine.
0: I mean, seriously, I know how you feel. Believe me. But trust me, everything will be all right. Just take it easy. Okay?
1: Fatherhood is full of joys that I wouldn't have felt otherwise, you know? The first time I saw her smile, oh my God. That made me happy for a very, very long time. And she's always been musical, you know?
0: Really?
1: Yeah. Like, she would come up with, she would write these songs, and it was so interesting seeing the lines she would come up with, you know, the lyrics, you know? And she would play the keyboard. She was so good. She is so talented. Fatherhood is a wonderful part of life. It's just, I don't want to lose that.
0: It is. See you, man. Karen is here to stay. She is not going anywhere. She will live for you. Do you understand? Just believe, okay? And concentrate on the bone marrow transplant, because I believe it will work.
1: I pray so.
0: It will. Just have faith.

0: Thank you, Lord, for you are always in control. We trust your eternal nature to be revealed in the body of the sick. Please help us in these times to rely only on your power. Please help her fight this fight. Please help her fight this fight and win. Please. Amen. Amen.
1: Yomi, just be strong, okay? Karen is a very strong girl. And I'm sure she will come out very fine, okay?
2: Amen.
1: Amen. Mm-hmm. Amen.
2: Hey, baby girl. Hope you're fine.
3: Yes, Daddy.
2: So what are you going to get for your bestie on her way back from the States?
3: I want her back in one piece.
1: Aww.
3: That's all I want.
1: She's coming back.
3: I'll miss you, Karen.
4: I'll miss you too. Send me well to our classmates.
3: I will.
1: I'll miss you all.
2: Yeah.
3: I'll miss you too.
2: Yeah, we'll miss everybody.
1: Yeah.

0: Well, mine wasn't a sad story after all.
1: Why?
0: Because I defeated death. This is Karen now. Hale and hearty. Strong and not frail again. Thank goodness.

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Tonight, Jamaica takes its campaign for reparations for slavery directly to King Charles. United States oil giant Chevron will more than double the number of oil rigs it operates in Venezuela as part of its five-year plan to increase production. Haiti reports that it has registered just over 500,000 voters since launching its voter registration drive in July. And Dominica's ruling Labour Party bask in a by-election victory, plus the arrest of a Suriname's drug big fish. A production of the Carib Update News Service, this is Primetime Caribbean, and all the details of the major stories from across the Caribbean and beyond coming right up. I am Tahira Burke.

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2: Big tonight. Jamaica has taken its campaign for reparations for slavery directly to King Charles III, asking him to refer questions about Britain's responsibility to the Judicial Committee of the Privy Council. The government filed a petition on Monday seeking legal clarity on the enslavement of Africans in Jamaica and potential damages arising from British slavery. Culture Minister Olivia Grange said Jamaica wants answers about the historical wrongs before deciding on further legal action. The petition coincides with the anniversary of the 1781 departure of the slave ship Zong from West Africa. The ship carried 442 enslaved Africans before its crew threw 132 people overboard after running short of water off Jamaica. The Zong massacre became a landmark in the campaign against the British slave trade, which was abolished in 1807, followed by the abolition of slavery in 1834.

0: We have more in this report.
1: Moments like these have given the Jamaican government hope of a sympathetic royal hearing.
2: I cannot describe the depths of my personal sorrow at the suffering of so many as I continue to deepen my own understanding of slavery's enduring impact.
1: Today, a Jamaican minister led a delegation to ask the King, as their head of state, to seek a legal opinion from the Judicial Committee of the Privy Council, Jamaica's highest court, on three issues.
3: If slavery, the enslavement of our African ancestors, if it was lawful, if it breached international law, and if there should be some form of reparatory remedy.
1: That does not, at this stage, mean reparations, say the Jamaicans. But following a meeting at the Foreign Office, the government ruled reparations out anyway.
4: Today, the Prime Minister's official spokesman rejected claims for compensation, saying the UK does not and will not pay reparations. He went on, the transatlantic slave trade was abhorrent, and of course it's right that we acknowledge the wrongs of the past, but we will continue to work with other countries on our current shared challenges.
1: When Britain abolished slavery in 1833, the government paid £20 million in compensation to slave owners. That was 40% of the Treasury's entire income and required such huge loans that the debt wasn't paid off until 2015. Campaigners argue Britain's role in abolition doesn't give it a free pass.
5: You cannot congratulate an arsonist for putting out the fire. Not only did we engage in the slave trade actively, we benefited from it. We benefited so much so that there are buildings like this very building, that still bear the financial contribution of that forced labour.
1: It is 6 years since protesters toppled the statue of slaver Edward Coulston in Bristol. 200 years after its abolition in Britain, the enduring legacy of slavery is harder to resolve.
0: The Guyana Power and Light Inc. says rising electricity demand, particularly during peak hours, is placing increased pressure on the national distribution network and contributing to recent power outages. This is according to team leader of GPL's Executive Management Committee, Kesh Nandlal, who made the disclosure during a press conference on Monday at the power company's head office in Georgetown.
6: Recently, as you know, it has become very, very humid and hot. And we have seen a significant increase in demand, moving from a peak of 221 last year to a peak experienced recently on the 4th of September of 257. Now, that's a significant increase.
0: According to him, because of the increased demand, the company's distribution system is now under significant strain and is facing severe challenges.
6: Feeders are now being overloaded. Transformers are being taxed and overloaded. Some people get voltage fluctuations, and you would know recently up to this morning we had a system disturbance, which we will give you information on that as well. And Saturday night we had a similar disturbance.
0: United States oil giant Chevron will more than double the number of oil rigs it operates in Venezuela as part of its five-year plan to increase production in the country, Chief Financial Officer Emir Bonner said at a Barclays conference on Tuesday. Last week, the U.S. oil major said its joint venture partnerships in Venezuela would invest more than $7 billion to more than double oil output to 600,000 barrels per day by 2031. The company has long maintained its presence despite years of political upheaval, and the administration of U.S. President Donald Trump has been urging oil producers to invest in Venezuela following the removal of President Nicolas Maduro by U.S. forces. Bonner said once the joint ventures achieve 600,000 barrels per day, Chevron anticipates production will reach a plateau level between 600,000 to 700,000 barrels per day. She added that Chevron also received the right to international arbitration as part of its new contract terms that was signed last week. Haiti has registered just over 500,000 voters since launching its voter registration drive in July, reaching only 12.6%

0: of its 4 million target, with just over a month remaining before the deadline. According to figures from the Provisional Electoral Council, CEP, 506,953 voters had registered nationwide as of September 6, well short of the 4 million people authorities are seeking to enroll ahead of the country's planned elections. Registration began July 20 and is scheduled to close on October 13, leaving 37 days from the date of the latest figures for the CEP to substantially increase enrollment. The process is part of preparations for Haiti's long-awaited return to elected government after years without national elections. General elections in Haiti are set to take place on December 13. This is Primetime Caribbean. More news coming up after the break.
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0: Also big tonight, Dominica's Prime Minister Roosevelt Skerritt said the ruling Dominica Labour Party's victory in the Roseau North by-election shows the country is firmly behind the government's direction. Speaking at a victory rally on Monday night, Skerritt said the result was a message from Roseau North to the rest of Dominica and claimed it settled the debate over whether the country is on the right track. DLP candidate Ashma McDougall won the seat with 1,506 votes, defeated United Workers' Party candidate Daniel Danny Lugay, who received 983 votes, while independent candidate Sherman Boston secured 50 votes. Skerritt described the result as a clear and undisputed victory, noting that McDougall won at every polling station. He congratulated McDougall on her campaign and announced that she will soon be appointed to the cabinet. McDougall's victory allows the DLP to retain the Roseau North seat it won in the December 22 general election, when the party captured 19 of Dominica's 21 constituency seats. Newly re-elected leader of the Opposition People's Action Movement, PAM, in St. Kitts and Nevis, Sean Richards, is promising to rebuild and modernize the party while positioning it as an alternative to the government ahead of the next general election. Richards made the pledge on Monday, a day after securing a decisive 72-9 victory at the People's Action Movement Special Caucus and returning as the party's sixth political leader. In his address, Richards called for a more united PAM and said the party must move beyond its past while opening its doors to young people, women, professionals, entrepreneurs, and community leaders.
2: This is a moment of renewal for PAM, and ultimately for St. Kitts and Nevis. But renewal will mean nothing unless we have the courage and determination to act. We must move forward as one country. We must harness the talents, skills, and energy of all our people, regardless of political color, regardless of which side of the narrows we call home. The days of we versus them must come to an end. We are too small a nation to spend every 5 years dividing ourselves while some prosper and others struggle. Our country deserves better. Our immediate responsibility within PAM is clear. We must rebuild, strengthen, and modernize our organization. We will strengthen our systems. We will improve our structures, we will empower our people, and we will build a disciplined, united, modern political movement that is prepared and ready to govern.
0: He also focused on the cost of living, saying families and small businesses are struggling with rising food, fuel, transportation, and housing costs.
2: Families cannot simply be told to cope while the cost of living continues to rise. Government must lead. Government must act. And government must have a plan. If you claim to be experts, you must learn how to deliver. So when government gives its word, it must keep its word. Because the next election will not simply be about promises, it will be about trust. Trust not only in what leaders say, but in what they do. Trust that when we give our word to our citizens, to our regional and international partners, and to the people we serve, our word will be our bond.
0: Richard said a PAM government would focus on private sector growth, lower taxes, stronger small businesses, agriculture, technology, financial services, and a more sustainable tourism sector.
2: It means strengthening financial services as a major pillar of our economy and building a tourism industry that is more sustainable, more inclusive, and delivers greater benefits to our local people. And as a compassionate society, we must never forget those who need us most, our elderly, persons with disabilities, single mothers, vulnerable families, and those who through no fault of their own are struggling to make ends meet.
0: He suggested that opportunities must be made for the everyday person to thrive in the economy.
2: Too many families are struggling. The cost of living continues to place enormous pressure on ordinary people. Small businesses are finding it hard, increasingly hard and difficult to survive and grow. And too many of our young people are asking whether they can build the future they desire right here at home. We cannot accept this as our permanent reality. PAM believes government must once again become an instrument for creating opportunity and hope. We need an economy that works for ordinary people, not only for those who are already doing well. We must create pathways that lift people from poverty and move them toward prosperity.
0: He also acknowledged his own past mistakes, apologizing to anyone he may have hurt or disappointed, and promising to lead with greater humility and accountability.
2: Leaders make mistakes, and I have made my fair share. At times, our actions, though not intended, can hurt or disappoint others. For that, I sincerely apologize to anyone I may have disappointed or hurt. I take responsibility. I seek to make amends, and I pledge to learn from the past, do better, and move forward with renewed purpose, humility, and commitment.
0: With elections expected next year, Richard said PAM will not wait for the campaign to begin preparing.
2: And the work has begun. In the months ahead, we will present detailed policies, programs, and initiatives. We will listen to our people. We will consult widely. And we will develop a national vision that is not simply about winning an election, but about winning a better future for St. Kitts and Nevis.
0: Richards returns to the leadership following the resignation of Natasha Gray Brooks and now faces the task of uniting the party and rebuilding its support ahead of the next elections. Suriname's born drug kingpin Eldridge Boho has been arrested in Medellin and in an 11-year international manhunt. Boho, who faces a 12-year prison sentence in the Netherlands, was captured in the upscale Laureles neighborhood after being tracked by Colombian and international authorities. Authorities said he played a key role in a drug network shipping cocaine from Colombia to Europe, including the Netherlands, France, and Spain. Boho escaped from custody in 2015 and settled in Medellin, where investigators said he continued coordinating cocaine shipments and built ties with Colombian drug organizations. He is now in custody awaiting extradition proceedings to the Netherlands. Colombian President Abelardo de la Espriella has signed a decree lifting the general suspension on firearm permits, marking a significant shift in security policy as the country faces

0: faces persistent violence from armed and criminal groups. President De La Espriella stated that the measure restores permits for law-abiding citizens while maintaining legal requirements, reversing key security policies maintained by previous administrations. The new head of state has increased military operations. However, authorities report a deepening security crisis and the dismantling of the previous government's peace-focused framework. In this context, international observers argue that rearing civilians could exacerbate current levels of violence and criminal instability across the country. This is Primetime Caribbean. Global news is coming up next.
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0: In global news, Britain, France, and Canada said on Tuesday that they will ban imports from Israeli settlements in the occupied West Bank, with a UK minister accusing Israel of turning a blind eye to the ethnic cleansing of Palestinians there. We have more in this report.
2: The UK government was clear that the ban isn't on all Israeli goods, but on those from Israeli settlements in the occupied West Bank, which are widely considered illegal under international law. As he deplored Israeli settlement expansion and settler violence, the UK's Foreign Secretary said it was time to act.
3: There is a deeply painful contrast between our professed commitment to a two-state solution and the reality on the ground in Gaza and the West Bank. Today marks the beginning of a new approach, an approach that not only calls out injustice and suffering, but acts. So I can announce today that we will introduce an import ban on goods from illegal settlements in the occupied territories.
2: Settlement building has risen sharply since Prime Minister Benjamin Netanyahu returned to power in late 2022, becoming a growing obstacle to peace. The focus of recent concerns is Israel's E1 settlement project not far from Jerusalem, which would cut across land the Palestinians seek for a future independent state, putting the two-state solution at risk. The UK is joined by 11 other countries in its ban, including France and Canada. The proposed trade restrictions will cover goods from all West Bank settlements, products such as dates, avocados, citrus fruits and tahini. As Israel faces growing diplomatic isolation, Foreign Minister Gideon Saar ordered a host of retaliatory measures against Britain, including the closure of its consulate in Jerusalem.
4: The accusations made today by the Foreign Secretary in the British Parliament were outrageous lies. And it has left us with no choice but to finally respond to its hostile actions.
2: The move was also criticised by the US ambassador to Israel, who said that the UK could face retaliation from the United States. The UK Prime Minister's office said that Andy Burnham informed the US president about the ban on Monday. There was no word on how Donald Trump responded.
0: Israeli opposition leaders on Tuesday called Prime Minister Benjamin Netanyahu unfit to serve after a report that the United Arab Emirates had warned him before the October 7, 2023, Hamas attack. Haaretz newspaper, in a report excerpted from a forthcoming book by its reporters, said UAE President Mohammed bin Zayed Al Nahyan spoke to Netanyahu a week and a half before the attack and told him that Hamas was planning a major operation. More details in this report.
5: According to Haaretz, Zayed worried such an attack would lead to bloodshed and destabilize the region. But the Israeli Prime Minister reacted with relative calm and reassured Zayed that Israel was ready for any scenario. Netanyahu's office has called the accusation an absolute lie, claiming that he never spoke to Zayed during the period in question and received no warning from him. the scandal, another hurdle for the prime minister.

0: Factor as he faces national elections next month, and his actions surrounding the October 7th attacks have become a key issue in the campaign.
1: There clearly is, among Netanyahu's traditional voters, deep criticism of his record, first of all, in terms of his responsibility for October 7th, and that is in terms of what happened until and during October 7th, and then in terms of what happened since October 7th, to many right-wingers.
0: Gadi Eisenkot, a former top general and one of Netanyahu's opponents in the election, has accused the prime minister of ignoring dozens of warnings ahead of the attack.
2: The way Israel's being led today is dangerous. This is not a general warning, it's an immediate and tangible warning. We must wake up before it's too late.
0: Hamas militants killed some 1,200 people and took another 250 hostage in the October 7th attack. Israel responded with a military onslaught in Gaza that to date has killed more than 70,000 Palestinians.
3: This is Primetime Caribbean. We'll take a break here. When we come back, we'll take a look at sports.
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5: If you want to paint that's tough enough to protect from the elements, if you want to paint flexible enough to survive the subtle cracking of time, only this can. 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
3: And now for sports. Sports comes to you compliments the Grenada National Lotteries Authority. We begin with cricket. West Indies will return to Bangladesh for their first test tour of the country in 5 years when they arrive in October for a two-match series that forms part of the World Test Championship. The first test is scheduled for October 28 at the Sheri Bangla National Stadium in Dhaka before the two teams head to Sylhet for the second test from November 5. West Indies will arrive in Dhaka on October 18, while Bangladesh will be away in the UAE, where they are scheduled to play an ODI tri-series involving Afghanistan and Zimbabwe. The visitors will play a three-day practice match against a local 11 at the Basundhara Sports Complex from October 22 to 24. In soccer, reggae girl and Manchester City forward Khadija Burnie Shaw has been nominated for the 2026 Women's Ballon d'Or. Shaw is among 30 players nominated for the coveted title, along with her teammates Yui Hasegawa, Vivian Medima, Kirsten Kasperage, and Alex Greenwood. The Jamaican striker was recently named the Women's Super League Player of the Season after scoring 21 goals in 22 appearances. She also won the Football Writers Association Women's Footballer of the Year Award in May and was named Manchester City's Player of the Season. Turning to the UEFA Champions League, Aston Villa breathed life into their season as they edged to a narrow Champions League victory over Club Brugge. First half goals from John McGinn, Emi Buendia and Nicholas Jackson earned the Premier League side a battling victory in Belgium. Hugo Vetlesen had briefly hauled the host level after McGinn's opener, but Buendia and Jackson, with his first goal for the club, put Villa in charge. Nicolo Tristaldi's 61st-minute penalty after Aaron Wan-Bissaka's handball left the visitors facing a nervy last 29 minutes, during which Tristaldi hit the post. But Villa held on for the result they will hope to use as a platform to build from after three successive league matches without scoring. And that was a look at your sports highlights for tonight. And this is where we end another edition of Primetime Caribbean, a production of the Carib Update News Service, the Caribbean's

Newsroom. On behalf of all our producers and writers, I am Tahira Burke at the Carib Update News Service News Center. Thank you for viewing and do enjoy the rest of your evening.

Welcome to the Nevis Newscast for Tuesday, September 8th, 2026. I am Bronte Swanston Hendrickson. Five persons from each parish on Nevis have been recognized as the Department of Community Development's Unsung Heroes for 2026. The honoree for the parish of St. John's is Veronica Brandy. Brandy is being recognized for her involvement in numerous community groups and initiatives, including the organization of the Pond Hill Christmas tree lighting, being president of the Pond Hill Beach Road Chickenstone and Cleggott Community Group. The awardee for the parish of St. George's is Elmida Brooks. Brooks served as the director of research and development within the Ministry of Tourism. In this capacity, she played an important role in advancing tourism development and spearheaded several major initiatives, including the island's annual tourism awards, youth initiatives such as the National Geographic Photo Competition, and regional competitions organized through the Florida Caribbean Cruise Association, FCCA. The awardee for the St. James Parish is Wendell Wallace. Wallace began his sporting career playing football for his village team and successfully earned a place on the Nevis national football team in the early 1990s. One of his most significant achievements was the establishment of the Wendell A. Wallace Cricket Academy, which officially opened on August 24, 2024. The academy currently serves more than 40 young cricketers, both boys and girls, providing them with opportunities to develop their skills and grow in the sport. Donford Wilkinson is the awardee for the St. Thomas's Parish. Wilkinson, affectionately known as Don, has served as a representative of the Bikes Not Bombs program, a nonprofit organization based in Boston, Massachusetts, USA. Through this organization, he has introduced the Earn a Bike program to several communities across Nevis. The program uses bicycles as a vehicle for social change, helping to promote economic mobility and create opportunities for marginalized individuals. The final awardee is Reverend Othniel Daly from the parish of St. Paul's. Reverend Daly is a dedicated spiritual leader, former public servant, and community advocate whose life has been characterized by service to both God and community. He currently serves as an officiating minister within the Nevis Circuit of the Methodist Church in the Caribbean and the Americas, MCCA, Leeward Islands District, where he regularly

0: leads worship services, daily devotions, and other spiritual activities that encourage faith, unity, and personal growth. He also serves as the chairperson of the Nevis Circuit of the Methodist Church Mission and Evangelism Committee. The honorees were announced on the department's Facebook page. We congratulate the awardees for their commitment to the development of Nevis. The Nevis Historical and Conservation Society wishes to inform the public that the Museum of Nevis History and Alexander Hamilton Museum will be closed from September 7th to September 20th, 2026. The museums reopen on Monday, September 21st, 2026 at 12 p.m. The Nevis Historical and Conservation Society apologizes for any inconvenience caused. Still to come, temporary relocation of the Behavioral Health and Wellness Center. The details after this break.
1: The birthplace of Alexander Hamilton, my little 36 square mile island, is the home of the Bath Hotel, which is the first built hotel in the Caribbean. Don't forget to take a dip in the therapeutic Bath Springs. Take a few minutes to trot down to the ever-famous Sunshine's Bar and drink a world-renowned killer bee. Live Nevis naturally by exploring the magnificent waterfalls and hiking to the top of our 3232 Nevis Peak. Our lush vegetation and landscape deems a visit here the perfect escape. Nevis, Queen of the Caribbeans.
0: Welcome back. The following is a notice from the Ministry of Health. The Ministry of Health wishes to advise that effective September 14th, 2026, the services of the Behavioral Health and Wellness Center will be temporarily relocated to the Brownhill Health Center while essential roof repairs are carried out at the current facility. The Behavioral Health and Wellness Center apologizes for any inconvenience caused. The Nevis Sixth Form College held its orientation and advising session on Tuesday, September 8th, 2026, at the Malcolm Gishad Recreational Park. Minister of Education in the Nevis Island Administration is the Honorable Troy Liebert.
2: If all 100 plus of you are going to be positive impacts on our community, then in the future we would have progressed a lot further. So the country depends on you and your input. So the little decisions that you're making today, they're not just decisions for yourselves, but they are decisions that are going to affect all of Nevis in the future. So I say that to say that I want you all to make really good decisions. And by virtue of the fact that you are here today, you have decided to go to sixth form, it means that for the most of you, that you have made a good decision. For those of you who your parents insisted that you're going to sixth form, regardless to whether you like it or not, then your parents have made a good decision for you. And in the future, you're going to thank them.
0: Speaking on the theme, passionately pursuing our purpose, is Carolyn Edwards David, Deputy Principal of the school.
3: This theme is intended to encourage you, our students, to bring energy, curiosity, and commitment to your journey here at the Nevis Sixth Form College. 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You have the support of our dedicated staff and the encouragement and experience of our amazing Year 2 students.
0: A total of 117 students are currently enrolled in the Nevis Sixth Form College, 72 Year 1 students and 45 Year 2 students. The school year officially begins on Monday, September 14th for both Year 1 and Year 2 students. And that's it for this edition of the Nevis Newscast. On behalf of all of us here at the Department of Information, I am Bronte Swanston Hendrickson. Thank you for viewing.

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0: Nah, man, he's good. 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Oh, to them money. 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
1: Yo, my Jackie.
0: Yo, my friend. My real friend.
2: There's a boy.

I hereby sentence Grace burned alive on the stake for her crisis. Guilty of

0: The place to be on Sundays is right here on the Signal 284. From 7 p.m. to 9 p.m. with your lovely crew, Lola, Hennessy, and your boy T to the E to the J. Juicy topics on all things love and relationships. Listener's discretion is advised.
1: 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So try your best to be as creative as you can. Here, we use Love Muscle and Love Muffin when necessary. 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
0: The place to be on Sundays is right here on the Signal 284. From 7 p.m. to 9 p.m. with your lovely crew, Lola, Hennessy, and your boy T to the E to the J. Juicy topics on all things love and relationships. Listener's discretion is advised.
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1: That's how we end though.
2: No, that's okay.
3: It's too early.
1: Like she want everybody tonight.
2: My singing body is back.
1: All right, guys. This is your weekly show. The Lovelink Show. This is your girl, Lola, alongside.
2: So which way are we going now? Are we going this way? Or we're going to leave her last? We should leave her last?
1: Yeah, we can leave her last.
2: Okay. So this is your girl, Hennessy, alongside.
4: Your boy, T to the E to the J. Finally alongside.
3: Of course, the one, the only delicious D in the house. Good night, everybody.
2: It's been so long.
1: Welcome.
2: Yes. Welcome back. Sorry.
3: I bring all this energy back.
2: You sure did.
1: It's not that. She just trained sliding a song.
3: Okay.
1: That she knows she's not allowed to sing. You know, we kind of
2: it's okay.
1: Move the way.
2: That's why I ain't looking at her face. You know?
1: But it is, we are complete tonight. We're just missing our youngin'.
2: The youngin'. Mr. Arif.
1: Yes. Hefner. Mr. Hefner, we are missed, but we understand why you're not here.
2: Definitely. Hello, make sure you come back. You come next, you can.
1: But it would have been nice to have him
2: on
1: this topic.
2: To hear his side of things.
1: Yeah, it would have been nice.
2: Yes.
1: So we're actually doing part two just to bring Des Delicious D. Sorry.
2: Up to speed.
1: Just to bring Delicious D up to speed. And everybody else, if you're listening to us for the first time, we welcome you. But please remember, we are not experts. I am not an expert at all. I think I'm probably the lead anyway. So I'm not an expert at all. And I just basically wanted persons to know we're still involving the public so you can call in.
2: You sure can. That's 284-544-6677. That's 284-544-6677. And you do all the I stuff. Whoever have iPhones, do all the I stuff. And then the FaceTime call itself, like the face, yeah. But yes, Androids, we know what's going on, right? Androids,
4: right.
2: Good. Yes.
1: And all of that good
2: There's,
1: stuff.
2: You're being welcome back from our Facebook peoples.
1: Ah.
2: So we have good night and welcome, Des.
3: Yes, thank you.
2: We have good night, guys.
3: You.
2: And Des, come for action.
1: I'm telling you. All right. But before we begin, I just want to say a very happy birthday to my cousin, who is an avid listener. So we're going to say happy birthday.
2: Oh, I thought we were singing, so I remember. I was ready to sing for cousin. Okay, like, hold on. You know what I'm saying? Which version? Okay.
1: But happy birthday, Wendy.
2: Happy birthday.
1: Yes, happy
2: from
1: birthday,
2: the Lovelink crew.
1: Right.
2: And it's the Latin.

0: Latinos, Latin mothers, it's Mother's Day. Oh, so happy Mother's Day
1: happy
0: to you.
1: Happy Mother's Day.
0: Yes, happy Mother's Day.
1: I don't know if it's like Spanish. Día de Madre. I don't know.
0: Pues,
1: I don't know.
0: Oh, you can say it again. Say it again. Say it again.
2: No, you can say
3: don't
2: know.
1: Día de Madre.
0: I can't help you.
1: Anyway,
0: I really okay, can't. I really
1: so
0: can't. I really can't
1: I
0: help
1: know.
0: You. Yes, but happy Mother's Day to you,
1: but
0: lady.
1: Yes, mm-hmm. So definitely we're gonna get straight back into it. Remember, we are not experts. I have to keep stressing that because please don't come for us. Please don't come for us. But we're gonna get straight into it. If you missed last week's show, which was part one, they can find us. But we need to know, what are we part two of? What's the name of tonight's topic?
2: Bedroom myths.
1: And listen,
2: myth.
0: Yes.
2: Listen.
0: You will remember.
2: Listen, all I know is the bedroom path. And this myths. Yes.
0: Listen, path one is on Facebook, the Signal Tweet 4 page. You can find it there or on Lola. Is Lola link, right?
1: Yeah.
0: Yeah, share it to your page.
1: I sure did.
0: I didn't share it to Hennessy page. I share it to my personal Facebook page. Right? So, I know which way is on the Signal Tweet 4 page.
1: Yes.
0: Okay? Good watch.
2: All right.
1: Yes. And you would see that last week, TJ did not behave. He was super duper excited.
0: And passionate at that.
1: Don't do that.
2: Man.
1: You are very,
2: come on.
0: Not me. You. What you mean?
1: He was really excited. So we'll see if it continues. Mm-hmm. So we did general. We started the women. We're going to finish with the women and go to the men. Of course, believe it or not, men have more myths.
0: Imagine that.
1: Than anything else.
0: Imagine that.
1: So we're going to have fun tonight. That's why I wanted Hefner to behave.
0: Mr. No, man, don't worry, man. TJ can hold his own.
1: TJ can hold his own?
0: Yeah. And then he might get some car to help him.
1: Oh, yes.
0: For usual.
1: So please call in and assist.
0: Again, the number is 284-544-6677. If not, you could just leave a comment under the Facebook Live. We'll see it there as well.
1: Mm-hmm. Yes, that
0: so
1: is
0: yes,
1: correct.
0: If you don't want your voice to be heard over the radio, the waves, or the Facebook Live, we got you.
1: All right. Mm-hmm. So just to remind you what we're going to do, I will say the myth.
0: Yes.
1: And then you will say if you've heard it, mm-hmm, and if you believe if it's a myth.
0: Yes.
1: Okay. Because some of the things that we discussed last week, they're not myths. They're actually true.
0: Yes.
1: So they will be removed from the myth list.
0: Yes. Right.
1: Okay. All right. So once that is understood, mm-hmm, that it might be a myth, mm-hmm, before the show, mm-hmm, but after the show, we would have separated and stated. Yes.
0: I have a question.
1: Sure.
0: So TJ still going first?
1: Yes.
2: Listen to me.
0: Mm-hmm.
2: We're going according to the feeling. Let's go.
1: So that means
0: he going first.
1: Yeah.
0: You're going first.
1: Just to let you know, TJ used to piggyback off of all answers and answer.
2: Okay. Hello, don't be nodding your head.
0: So...
1: So we're making him come first.
0: Okay? Tell him no. Go.
1: All right, so let's go straight into it. The one myth, we have three more myths on the women, mm-hmm, and it's saying that squirting is fake. Have you heard it? And do you believe it's a myth?
0: Sir.
2: They're literally pointing it out at me.
0: Yes, sir. Go right ahead.
2: I heard it.
0: Is it a myth?
2: It is not a myth.
0: Okay.
1: It is not a myth. Okay.
0: Okay. Oh, I'm next? Oh, my bad. I have not heard that it's fake, but it's not a myth.
1: Okay.
3: It's not a myth.
1: You've heard it before?
3: I've heard about it before.
0: I've never heard that.
1: I've never heard that in my life.
0: I've heard other things.
1: That it's fake?
0: I've never heard that. I've heard other things.
1: Yeah. So we're going to get there.
3: How could you fake
1: that? But they're saying that it is very much real, and 10 to 54% of women have experienced squirting.
0: Must be nice.
2: 10 to how many?
1: 54.
0: Must be real nice.
1: Percent.
2: You need to stop it.
0: I'm sorry, it must be nice.
1: Now, to be honest with you, these are conversations, as Henny loves to say, we have.

0: off air, but we're having them on air. So we might be a little candid tonight, and we...
1: Not a little. We're going to be candid, and we're not apologizing. Okay. So if you have your children around you, this is not a conversation for them to listen to.
0: For the kids.
1: Of course, we're always promoting safe sex here on the Lovelink crew, the Lovelink show. We're promoting safe sex no matter what.
0: No matter what.
1: Right? But it's sex is a topic, as we mentioned last week. It's taboo. It's not spoken about anywhere. Well, not anyway. It's not spoken in public, often. Yeah.
2: Correct.
1: You know, it's looked at like, ew, that's cat back in the bedroom. Like, just yeah,
0: that's very personal.
1: We always being shushed about it. And it's time to have a conversation. We in 2024, you know. Yeah.
3: And it is a learning process for
1: it
3: some.
1: Is
3: a,
1: yes, yeah. It is. It is.
3: Why,
1: it is.
3: Why are we so?
0: I just wanted to piggyback because, you know, since I've shifted a little bit and I'm now on a certain floor where things are more vocal.
1: Oh, yes. Took some time, but she's here. She has arrived at least on the same page.
0: On Friday at work, we were having a conversation and we pulled in a young man. Mm-hmm. Well, he's not young. He's younger than me. But and I asked the question. I was like, be honest with me. Who taught you about sex? And he laughed. Because, of course, no, you know, I'm at work. What kind of
1: question you really asking in the workplace? Like, what is what?
0: You know, so, you know, after he got over that, he indicated, like, well, not my father for sure. Mm-hmm. That was his first response.
1: Mm-hmm. And that's sad.
0: And that is sad.
1: It is.
0: You know, and then I said, so who teach you how to treat a woman?
1: Right.
0: You know, who teach you what? And he's like, experience, you know? And I know that I'm saying all of that to piggyback off of what Henny said earlier. We really and truly, we have to stop pretending like this doesn't exist.
3: Exactly.
0: We have to talk to our children.
1: Yep.
0: We have to talk to our loved ones because we want them to know what to do, what to expect, what not to do.
3: Exactly.
1: Sure.
0: You know, so we have to, and if it's going to involve Lola coming out of her shell to do it, then so be it.
1: So be it.
0: You know, just please note that some of the things that we're discussing, it's general. It's textbookish. Mm-hmm. It does not reflect the views and opinions of the person on the panel, the people on the panel. But we are going to be stating facts, data.
1: Yes.
0: And as we say, textbook information. Mm-hmm. Not that we, you know, there's going to be exceptions to the rule. We know that that will happen. But at the end of the day, guys, we do need to stop pretending like this doesn't exist.
1: Yeah,
0: we have to talk.
1: It's about time.
0: All right. I say all of that to say, no, I'm going to treat this like me and Henny and Dez and TJ just at my house and we're chilling. We're having a conversation.
1: No facts.
0: But I want to know. Wouldn't this want you to find out what squatting is as a woman? Like,
1: yes.
0: If you hear your friends talking about girl.
1: Yes.
0: Girl.
1: Right.
0: You know, and then persons are going to tell you crap like, oh, it's actually fake. So it's like, what do you believe? Like, what do you believe and what you don't believe? Should we experiment and see if it's fake? Is that what we're saying?
1: That is what we're saying. Experiment. No. Please bear in mind, not all females have the ability.
3: Correct.
1: Some people will disagree with me, I promise you, but not all females can achieve a squat. Okay? All right.
0: But you could have fun trying.
1: You can have fun trying safely, but not all of us can achieve.
3: Okay. And that's okay.
1: And that is fine. And that is fine.
0: That's fine.
1: Yes.
3: It is.
0: All right. So the other myth they're saying is that squirting orgasms are always high volume.
1: Well, sister, no. I can't. Oh, you answering? I forget.
2: It's not always high volume.
1: Oh, shoo. You would know. And do you? So it's not a myth?
2: Yeah, I forget what this myth thing is. No, it's not always high volume.
0: That's it's not always high volume. Because when you actually see the squirting, it'll just be this thing gushing out, and that's not true.
1: All the time.
3: All the time.
2: All the time.
1: You have to say all the time. Because there are people who could

0: time.
1: I think
0: it depends on how aroused you are. Mm-hmm. It would be the level of, correct?
2: I think it's how hydrated you are as well, because you have to be hydrated for to get a. Yeah. So yes, yes, we have to drink water.
1: So it can actually be a small trickle.
2: Yes.
1: Mm-hmm. It doesn't have to be coming out with this force. So you might have actually been squatting and don't even know.
3: The thing about it is, persons just have to let go. A lot of people hold back when that intensity, that real flood of emotions hit you, and they're like, stopping everything. But you just gotta let go.
0: Let it flow.
2: According to T, I'm gonna piggyback off of TJ and Dez, right? And what happened is,
0: I let it flow.
2: The feeling that you feel, you don't feel like you want to pee. So this is what he's saying, let go.
3: Let go.
2: Let it go. Do not hold it because you feel as though you want to pee. Don't hold on to it.
1: And that actually is the last myth for the women. It says squirting is pee.
2: Partially. A little bit of.
1: Is it a myth?
2: Partially?
0: Oh, like half an hour.
2: Kinda sorta? In between?
0: TJ.
2: Tell for TJ. Because.
3: I don't know everything, but. I mean. There are juices. I'm not saying that in the experiences you won't have a release, a drip or two of some urine, but other than that, you know.
2: It does contain urea. It does.
1: Yes, it's a small percentage.
2: A little tiny bit.
1: Because the fluid, they're saying, does come from the bladder. Mm-hmm. So that's why persons feel that it's pee. But when you actually, you know, speak to persons who have experienced squirting, they're saying it doesn't look or taste.
3: Right.
1: Don't ask me why they taste it. But it doesn't look or taste like pee.
2: They probably have to taste to be answer the question. I don't know.
3: Listen, all I'm going to say to that is explore. There's nothing wrong in exploring your body.
0: Mm-hmm. Agreed.
2: With your partner safely. I have to make sure. Tack it on. With your partner safely.
1: Correct.
2: Okay, good.
1: All right. Mm-hmm. So that's it for the females, believe it or not. We're done with the females. Mm-hmm. We're going to go into the men now. Mm-hmm. I know everybody under the face of this.
2: Everything. Okay.
1: They have heard this myth. It says men don't like going down on women.
3: You know what? Let me hear this on that first.
1: What? Why you said this?
0: Why you said this?
3: I could have called anybody else name.
2: But okay, remember, so the rule is you have to answer.
1: You got to answer first.
3: That's a rule?
0: Yeah. Yes.
3: That's a rule.
0: You're trying to run away.
2: That's protocol, that's actually. Rule. That's protocol. You answer first.
0: Is that a myth?
2: And then we go from there.
3: Look, all I'm going to say is that some people like and some people don't.
2: All right.
1: So then it's not a myth.
0: It's not a myth. I think it's culturally.
1: Oh, did I say it right? Yeah. I'm confusing myself.
2: No. Yeah, is it a myth or is it not a myth? It's confusing, but in which ways?
3: If you're generalizing the answer, men?
0: Yes. Some men would prefer, I mean, guess based on whoever upbringing they have. Mm-hmm. And no, it's a no for them. Mm-hmm,
2: mm-hmm, but then they also have some men that do and lie about it because of their culture.
0: Correct.
3: And because for some, it's none of your business. But, some people don't.
0: That's none of your business.
3: What is it, kiss and tell? Some of us don't kiss and tell, but some of us are real, you know?
1: No, but there's some people, as we're saying, that will tell you they don't do it, and they do.
2: I have so much comments for you, but I refuse. Jesus. I refuse this day. But
3: give me a break.
2: A lot of... you have men... I'm sure you have some men who love to... And they have some men who probably just do it because
1: you say
2: you want me to do it, and then they have some men like playing up like, nah, I pass. We could do anything, not that. I'm not doing that.
3: Do you have stats on this?
2: That would be interesting.
1: I actually do, to be honest with you.
3: Is it?
2: We should have known.
3: I sensed it.
2: We should have known. She's a stats lady.
3: Because I'm thinking that there are more men who engage in doing that versus those who don't.
2: I doubt that. Is it?
0: I think so.
2: Okay.
1: Yeah. So they're saying,

0: That the survey of 900 heterosexual college students stated that 93% of the men said that giving oral sex was somewhat very pleasurable.
1: Mic drops.
2: Lashing dogs wow. say, you got to eat, even though you don't like it.
0: So that means they don't like it.
3: Well, for some people.
2: They say, you're more, you're eating.
3: Because again, at the end of the day, you might be faced with them also, you know, I'll do it to pleasure, but it's not that I really care to do it.
1: I hear you on that, but this is just my perspective.
2: Yeah, but it's a difference, though.
1: For me, I think if a man recognizes that his woman loves it, and that...
0: You have to drink this. You have to drink.
3: I know, but...
1: We haven't done that just somewhere, right? If a man recognizes that, you know...
2: TJ.
1: Look, he's going to do it.
0: He's going
2: to
0: do it.
2: So if you're new to the to us, right? Whenever you hear TJ say recognize...
3: You drink some water.
2: You have to drink some water.
0: Yeah, because he overkills.
2: Because he over... Yes, he does.
0: Oh, my God.
2: So you'll hydrate easily within this O-N. Yeah, that. But yeah, but I think there is a difference, though. There's a difference for, you know, men who love to do it, and then some who just do it because, and then don't. It's, yeah.
0: But it's not true, and I don't think that it's fair to make it a blanket statement.
2: Yeah, it's not
0: fair to make it a blanket statement because. But unfortunately, it's just I don't know. It's like I feel like when men were their friends. It's different.
2: Mm-hmm.
0: They're different. They would say, "Oh, I want to do this."
3: You know you're lying.
2: Yeah. Like, especially if the girl there, you can just keep elbowing the girl like, "Shh, don't say nothing." That between me.
0: How about
2: you?
0: Not saying anything?
1: We ain't saying nothing at all.
0: That's what I'm saying.
1: Especially if she there.
0: How about not saying anything? You know, but it goes back to what I said at the beginning of the show. Who teaches you these things?
2: Yeah, probably your friends, the internet.
0: Because I'm hoping it's not Pornhub.
1: Partially.
2: Well, what had happened was a hell of a lot of people who think that Pornhub is real life, so...
0: They can't think that that's
2: could
0: real.
2: Be. Yes! Yes!
1: You want to put in that question? Myth? Or not?
2: You know what I'm saying? Especially duration and stuff. Like, people really think that that's a thing. I mean, I'm not saying that persons cannot achieve these things, but it's not regular.
3: It's not practical.
2: So, sadly, sad to say.
0: All right. Yes. So, that's not true. So, we are not... Wait, am I saying it right? Men don't like going down on women. Myth or not a myth?
2: Myth.
3: Myth.
0: It's a myth. That's a myth, correct. Because that's not true.
2: Right.
0: All right. The next one. Men who like or fantasize about anal sex must be gay.
2: Jesus. Come, TJ, where's that?
1: Read that one again.
2: Oh, Lord.
0: Men
2: who
0: like or fantasize about anal sex must be gay.
3: What's happening?
2: Where the crickets, Miss On? Crickets?
1: I put in a
0: bit and TTT to JJJ.
3: The crickets there.
2: Is it a myth or not? And have you heard it?
3: I've never heard it.
0: You've never heard that?
1: I've never heard that.
3: I've never heard it. I'll be honest.
2: I've heard it partially.
1: Okay, I'm just going to say that is a myth.
0: Okay.
2: Yeah. excuse me. What's your name? I've heard it. I have heard piece of
0: what's happening?
2: Piece of it. I've heard it. But my darling, I can't help it if it's a myth or not.
1: What I can tell you that on the street. On the street. Everybody gonna say that's gay.
2: It's
1: on the
2: true.
1: Street.
2: If you
1: without even self blinking, thinking about it on the street.
2: You're right.
3: That's what it
1: you
3: is.
1: You got to be gay.
2: You're right.
0: And that is not true. I'm just putting that out there. That is not true.

0: Right. But a lot of people ain't going to confess to that or open up to that.
1: That is very true, too.
2: Yeah.
1: You make a good point. You do make a good point. Well, yeah. On the streets, people, because I don't know, it's like we saw.
0: No.
1: We're homophobic bad.
0: No, I'll tell you. There was this one guy on the block.
1: On the block?
0: Said that he really and truly, you know, he didn't go for that.
1: Mm-hmm.
0: But his girl did something around that area.
1: Mm-hmm.
0: And when he said that blew him out of his mind. And then hearing another guy say, that happened to me too.
1: Mm.
0: You know, the whole thing about cunnilingus, you know, it was like, never did it before, but when it happened, blew his mind, their minds. I'm like, okay, fine, cool.
1: I get.
0: But a lot of people are not going to be open,
1: it's true,
0: honest, and dirty about it.
1: Mm-hmm. It's true. Not that you said that, that's true.
2: It's so funny because I come from... My friends are very vocal, unfortunately. Maybe a little too vocal.
1: It's not unfortunate. It's
2: unfortunate.
1: For you? That your friend's so open?
0: Can her like, mind just be like, what?
2: No, I mean like, listen, I really G. Me ain't even PG. Like, what the what? You know, but anyway, Trey, so they say stuff, and I remember specifically when that conversation actually came up, right? One of the my male teacher friends, he was like, who, me? Nah, never that. And I hear that going on. Okay. The other male friend, my other male friend who was there, he was like, I really support my Panaman saying, my issue is, I can tell you, I cannot get an erection from a man. But you see a woman, her nose, hole, her ass.
1: Okay, friend.
2: Listen.
1: Tell them. Every hole is available.
2: I can't promise.
1: Every hole is available, okay?
0: It does happen sometimes. It does happen sometimes.
1: Sure.
2: So I think what makes it, you know, why people feel a way is that they just associate it as gay, period.
1: Mm-hmm. Yeah.
2: But what makes it gay is that it's with the same sex.
1: Right. You know? So I mean, it's good to try stuff, you know. Good to try stuff safely with your partner. If you don't like it, you don't like it. But it's good to try stuff with your partner.
0: The physiological part of it is just like the glands, penis or the, you know, clitoris, back there has a lot of sensitive nerves and. You know, so really and truly, that's why when the good doc was talking about it, we were talking when he was online last week, you know, he spoke about, listen, the thing about sex is that you just got to explore because you never know where those triggers are.
2: For you.
0: Yeah. You never know. Everybody's different.
1: Everybody's different. That's true.
3: When experimenting, you will know what will work for you, what you're comfortable with.
1: Right.
3: But you say, okay, no, this is not for me. Let's try something else.
0: Right.
3: And again, once you're with your one partner safely doing and exploring,
1: safely,
3: then you go from there.
1: Right.
0: I wouldn't say it's a documentary or anything, but there was this one time I was watching something. And, you know, it was hard for this guy to ejaculate. You understand?
1: Mm-hmm.
0: But through experimenting, you know, around his anus part, that is something, and the ejaculation was more powerful.
1: Oh,
0: you know, okay. Stuff happens.
1: I
2: don't know if I was going there. I thought it was the male that was doing.
1: But
2: the male was getting.
1: Mm-hmm.
2: The male was doing, not getting.
0: Anyone.
3: I take it.
0: Anyone. I mean.
3: Whatever floats your boat.
1: At this point,
3: correct.
1: It's 2024.
2: Which means what?
1: Oh, you think you G?
2: No, I G.
1: Open yourself to the wall and you'll see how G you are actually are. Because I don't know, we could be G if you open this wall.
2: But yeah, I

0: I'm not going to, I have to speak from a host of a show. Mm-hmm. I cannot, you know, put on my personal feelings pertaining to that. Mm-hmm. So I just feel that, you know, you shouldn't really judge individuals.
1: Oh, no, if we're not
0: you
1: judging.
0: Are, no, I'm not talking about you. I'm just speaking in general, you know, because a lot of persons would, they do not want to be under that label.
2: Mm-hmm.
0: And I'm not going to, you know, make it seem as though, oh my God, that label is so hard, you know. So I just wanted to put that.
1: What do you mean, being gay?
0: Yes.
1: Oh.
0: Being, you know, because persons are like, oh, me, none, I would never want to do, you know. And, you know, I just had to interject that part.
1: Definitely.
0: At the end of the day.
1: You have to respect persons and their feelings and their thoughts.
0: I'm definitely going to put that very clear.
1: Yeah. We do have our feelings and our thoughts, but that don't mean we have to judge anybody. So
0: correct.
1: I agree with you, Lola. We're not judging anyone. Please.
0: Yeah. No, because we don't like the persons who would attack because once they hear the word gay, they're already on a defensive mode and they want to kill anybody, you know, who wants to label them as being gay or anything along that line. I think that's where it actually, you know, and because people are afraid to be labeled, they will not want to even experiment with that.
1: Yes.
0: So
1: that's true.
0: It still comes back to society.
1: Listen,
0: unfortunately.
1: Whatever you do,
0: in your bedroom,
1: your closed doors, darling, you do your thing. Just be safe about what you're doing.
0: Agreed.
1: That's all we're saying.
3: All
1: just
3: I know.
1: Be safe about what you're doing.
3: I'm going to drink my water and
1: mind your business.
0: Yeah, but once it's your business, you know, leave it as your business. Everybody don't have to know what you out there
1: doing.
0: Experimenting. You know?
1: It's
0: so it's okay. As my friends say, once it is what you're into, you do your thing.
1: Safely.
0: Safely.
1: Behind your closed door.
0: All right. We comfortable with that?
4: Yes.
1: Yeah.
0: Mm-hmm. All right. So, moving on. The next myth. The longer and wider the chocolate, the better a man can please a woman.
1: It depends.
3: Hold on.
0: The longer and wider the chocolate, the better a man can please a woman.
3: The love muscle we talking about.
1: Yeah. Correct. Yeah.
3: Chocolate. Oh, okay.
1: Yeah. It's myth. A face for me.
3: Myth. All a myth. Half the time that thing that takes so long to get up. It's a myth.
1: First of all, it depends.
3: But for some people,
1: mm-hmm.
3: that's what they love.
1: Exactly.
3: That's what they get.
1: Exactly.
3: You know, and what I have learned is that what's more pleasurable for some is the girth versus the length.
1: Yes.
3: So,
1: thanks.
3: Hey, I can just leave it there.
1: Well, I lie. I'm lying. I'm sorry. I'm lying.
3: What's happening?
5: What is it? You just couldn't let that go?
1: I'm lying.
5: I couldn't let go. Some people wanted
3: 12 inches and
1: no,
3: 7 inches
1: round. We want a whole foot inside of there. Need to have decent enough length.
3: From there to
1: and
3: there.
1: And decent enough girth.
3: Anyway.
1: You understand?
3: Yeah.
1: So, what a question was if it's a myth or not.
5: The longer and wider
3: is better.
5: Yeah.
1: I don't think it's a
0: okay.
1: Not it's necessarily. It is a myth.
0: Of course it's a myth.
1: It's a myth.
0: I'm not gonna read what we have here, but I just want persons to understand that since I've started this show, I've overkilled this term, but I believe that things should be Goldilocks. Too big is a problem.
5: Too small is a problem.
0: It has to be just right.
1: Oh, because when it's just right, it
3: just
1: hits
3: right
1: perfectly.
3: Is based on a woman's preference.
0: And that is based
1: it's
0: on
1: true.
0: A woman's
1: Correct.
0: Preference.
1: It's true.
0: So, I'm sorry, but too big is a problem.
1: For
0: I don't
1: some,
0: need to feel you in my brain.
1: For some people... Big.
3: Oh,
1: some people like that big. That dong.
3: That dong.
1: You know the dong. They like that dong. It's like, listen to me. If I can't,
5: well,
1: if I'm not limping,
5: friend. I'm going to say something. Tell me. Jesus will life. He will life

0: Facebook Live too. Everybody see my face.
1: You're on Facebook Live. So
2: yes, man, you can't hide now.
0: But I'm just saying for those who talk about the extras.
2: Mm-hmm.
0: Well, how deep y'all?
2: Oh, deep how and deep.
1: It's a well. It's a well.
2: Deep and wide.
0: How deep is your well?
2: There's a fountain.
0: What?
1: You hear what I say? Mm-mm.
0: Some people just like it how they like it. But yeah. Too big is definitely.
3: Physiologically, we know an 11-pound baby comes out for a bit there.
0: Right.
3: So we know that much you could do to really mash up in there. But
0: don't do that because your body adjusts and readjusts for this.
2: We're saying, and then you're adding in a cold child to come out,
0: and then it comes back.
3: All right, fine. I'll accept that.
2: But
3: everybody does has
1: pay for it, right?
3: Everybody has their preference, and it's whatever. Cause what you may consider, some people are different. Mm-hmm. And that's the word I would use.
2: Mm-hmm.
3: But some people are different. They like pain. I may not be into
1: have a high threshold
3: the
1: for that.
3: Pain.
2: That's true.
3: Situation.
2: That's true.
3: So that's why I say I would stick with being Goldilocks.
2: Yeah,
3: and I agree with you.
2: Yeah, because
3: I think it should be a wonderful experience.
2: Listen, hey, if you like too big, you go right ahead, darling.
1: That's for you.
2: That is all you. But I don't know. I'll have one out there. We walk and I'm talking about, oh, yes, it have to be this size. Okay, friend, go right ahead. God bless you. But no, sir.
3: All right, so they're basically saying that. Mm-hmm. Longer can also mean flaccid.
2: Mm-hmm. Correct. Correct is right.
3: Correct. Mm-hmm. So TJ was basically talking about the girth is still mm-hmm. what actually comes in.
2: Correct is right.
3: Comes in clutch. Mm-hmm. The girth would make it, so it's about the circumference at the end of the day. But I don't know. I don't know how to answer these kind of questions, honey, because for me, I always think, and again, I am G-minded, but I always think like sex is more mental
2: it is.
3: Than anything else.
2: Doctors have said that.
3: I don't care. Once that connection is there, I mm-hmm. think
0: everything else.
3: Goes yeah, on. I.
1: But you're right.
0: I agree.
1: You're right. It is because when you look at the physiology of a woman,
2: mm-hmm.
1: and you look at most times where those erotic zones are,
2: mm-hmm.
1: it's not really the long shaft that gets those zones. You know,
3: but you don't need it.
1: Exactly.
3: That is why when you're finding the G-spot and they're talking about just doing the
1: right.
3: that motion, so your finger small, so your finger short.
1: Right. If you know how short your finger goes in there
3: yeah.
1: versus this 2x4, you understand? I mean, the reality.
2: 2x4. I just wanted to repeat what he said. 2.
3: But there's really no need.
1: There's no need.
3: Because if you are going to be, I don't want to say tickling the clitoris, but you don't have to go far to do that.
1: It's literally not that
2: far.
3: You know?
2: There is statistics
3: uh-huh.
2: that not all spots are right day.
1: True. True.
0: And that's exactly what we said.
1: And that's like, why we always tell people, the reality is, you know, shift up your position. Mm-hmm. You know, touch those spots. If certain things don't work, there is the tongue, there are the fingers, there's those erogenous zones, you know, be explorative.
2: See,
1: my God.
2: We tell you, TJ has been passionate, very passionate about these topics.
3: I agree.
2: But yes,
1: when you tell me one thing don't work, you sure bet I can try
0: something else.
2: But it does have spots that fat in there, so I just say.
1: And guess what? We could get there.
2: You need to have the tools.
1: We could get there. Listen. You know, I'm going to say this. For those individuals who don't have that tool to get there.
0: That's happening.
1: Right? For those individuals who don't have that tool to get there, there are add-ons.
2: See? So, I tell her, you know, passionate. Let's go.
1: Mm-hmm. Add-ons.
2: Add-ons.
0: Add-ons.
1: Add-ons.
3: What's an add-on? Educate the ignorant.
2: Educate the G-minded persons out there.
3: Add-on means you're adding on.
1: Yes, yes. You
2: there
1: can buy a product.
2: You can purchase and put on to the
1: and
2: end.
1: And put on to, the, to your...
2: Of the shaft.
1: To your shaft that
2: and
1: will either give it more girth or
2: right.
1: give it more length.
0: I know. And then it have textures as well.
1: Various textures.
0: Different textures.
1: You could even sell
0: silicone.
1: Yes. You're doing a great job, my dear.
0: Sorry. It goes.
1: It could be. It could be. It is silicone, and it can be fastened to your testicles.
0: Yes.
1: So and there are those who that you know, if you want to really strap it on, you strap it on, you know, harness the whole nine yards. Listen.
0: Well, clearly, I've been out of the game a long time.
1: The reality is,
0: yo, listen.
1: This whole thing about he ain't got this and he ain't got that. Listen, it got thing called magazine. Go and look at them, sort it out.
0: It's 2024. Tell them so.
1: It's 2024.
0: Mm-hmm.
1: You ain't got going away.
0: Well.
1: Besides on the internet.
0: You can't all
1: shop for that. Bye, bye.
0: Google it.
1: Google it. GTS. Google that. Mm-hmm.
0: Lola.
1: So if you did not know,
0: now you know.
1: Then why me talk first?
0: Well, it's the big show. No, that's. I don't know about all of that stuff, but I just know you have a one. That's all I know.
1: Yeah, with plenty of varieties
0: different
1: now.
0: Textures.
1: Plenty.
0: Yeah, that's all I know. Oh, back when I
3: where you would play, like, would you play with your chocolate like that?
1: If you would what?
3: Play, like, I thought that you wouldn't want anything added on that.
1: Hello. Explore, my dear. Anything to please. I understand.
3: A man.
1: Anything to please.
3: I think We have people scared.
1: You want to talk in America a little bit?
3: The number to call.
0: Nobody is scared. I think it's just. It's reality. They have a lot of things up there on the market.
1: Mm-hmm.
0: Really
1: plenty
0: talk.
1: Things.
0: I mean, I don't know a lot of it, but I'm just saying I'm sure
4: there's
0: having
4: always a
0: common
4: fix
0: sense,
4: right.
0: There's always a fix for something, especially now we're in 2024.
1: When you talk about erectile dysfunctions and you talk about all these things, mm-hmm. you know, listen, there are products on the market.
0: Mm-hmm.
3: That's if you're into that stuff.
0: There you go. But you don't have. But you have to. You have to try things every now and again, safely with your partner.
1: Mm-hmm.
0: Safely with your partner. But I'm sure you know. I'm sure.
1: I remember this one thing where you know people were relationships. You know, talking about divorce and stuff like that.
0: Mm-hmm.
1: This thing just too big. You understand? It's just too big. You know, I can't handle this thing at all. The doctor tell him straight up. Have you tried using KY? Have you tried using? And they're like, huh? What is? Well, let me show you this product. And then you just sort it out, you know? Take your time.
0: Take your time.
1: So we're going to move on to the next myth.
0: That's interesting. It's good to know
3: they
0: have
3: a lie. Then people are really running scared of this topic.
0: It's interesting to know you have things that can help, you
1: sure
0: know?
1: Bet.
0: Since that's good.
1: Stock room.
0: That's if you're willing to, you know, I guess, explore and experiment.
1: Mm-hmm.
0: But, hey.
3: All right.
1: You see, sometimes you got to just walk into the dark side a little bit.
0: Oh, Lord. All right.
1: Mean ride.
0: All right, Uncle.
3: Let's move on. They're saying that a proper erection is a straight one.
0: Myth.
1: Erection is an erection.
4: Correct.
0: Myth. Right. So it's a myth.
1: Yeah.
0: That's a myth.
1: A proper erection.
4: It's a straight. I try to.
3: That's the myth. That's what I'm reading here.
1: The myth.
0: Basically, if it's not straight,
3: erection.
0: It's not proper. It don't work.
3: Some might move to the left. Some might move to the right. Some might curve at a 90 degree angle.
4: Lean this way.
0: Just lean.
4: Listen.
0: Just lift up your hip
4: a little bit.
0: Listen.
1: It gonna work. It gonna work.
0: I'm not saying it wouldn't work.
1: That's
4: why she just got to lean.
1: She gonna get
4: lift.
1: Mm-hmm.
0: Lean and lift.
4: Yeah.
0: Okay. Lean and lift, ladies. Lean and lift.
1: Okay.
3: But we know that they have different angles.
1: So definitely.
3: You know, and it doesn't necessarily require medical attention.
1: Facts.
3: You know, because, but some persons, again, who teaches you? So people feel as though that it's supposed to be

0: this particular way. Mm-mm. And if it's not that particular way, you're not considered to be proper.
1: Proper.
2: Well,
0: that's what they're stating here.
3: What I will say is God made us all unique.
2: There you go.
1: There you go.
2: Everyone, there you go. Everybody's made unique.

0: outfits come in all sizes, sorts of fun shapes and sizes.
1: Mm-hmm.
0: And a curved chocolate is generally no big deal.
2: Nope.
0: Okay. But they're saying some even say the curve is more effective in hitting the G-spot during sex.
2: According to where I call it.
0: That's what I hear reading what the people them see.
1: Are you listening to TJ?
2: Yeah.
1: Okay.
2: Can't do what I call it.
1: All right. Lean and lift. Listen, just lean and lift. Lean That's all. Lean and lift.
3: Lean and lift.
2: No, I got a walk. Stretching my neck.
1: To see what's next, right? Yeah. We can do hair. What next coming? Because she's taking a long time.
0: No, because this one had a good long explanation and
1: about the curve, the lean and lift.
0: Because a lot of people feel that, you know, this can make sex difficult or impossible, but they're saying that no.
2: I mean, it's the same thing, again, you know, certain things, certain people,
0: but
2: you know,
0: impossible?
2: Are uncomfortable, but not impossible. But just like how, you know, there could be an upside down uterus, you know, people might think that pregnancy can't happen, but it can.
1: Correct.
2: You know, so all of these things are myths. Yes, there are some science behind of it, but long run, potato,
1: tomato, tomato.
3: Point is, it's gonna work.
0: All right, so the last one we're gonna do before we take our break. It says the myth: the chocolate size correlates with the foot size.
1: Myth. Truth. Yes. I remember back in the day when I had taken that for you.
2: I had that back in school.
1: I had really think about it. I really thought that for you. I was like, what? You have big feet? Okay, cool. And then, that definitely don't match. You know, so he's like, what?
3: Wait a second. That's cool, but not that.
1: That? What is that?
2: Listen. As well as you might look at the foot and say, and then when you see it,
1: yes. It's like, oh, friend, okay. Well, I've had how much?
2: And then you say,
1: I have had older women tell me some stories. Like, listen, they be like, I don't know what you're supposed to do with that and where you're going to put that, but not. I have
3: pass,
1: to leave.
3: Wait, they pass?
1: No, I have to leave.
2: A hard pass.
1: Yeah. It's like, and it's like,
3: no.
1: I have to leave.
2: However, you know, for those of you, don't be afraid. You might end up with a guy who knows how to take his time, who knows how
1: listen
2: to
1: listen to the pro, please. Listen to the pro.
2: You know, ease that bad boy in. You know, no pressure.
1: Well, if that's and your partner,
2: one
1: yes.
2: of the best things to do in situations like that is cowgirl. You know, you get up on top. You know, you take control.
1: Jesus,
2: I'm just
0: saying. That also is a myth. That also is a misconception because if they have to hold you by your shoulders,
2: like I say,
0: they bringing you down on all of it.
2: Like I say.
0: I'm just letting you
1: know. Well, that's if you go feel it.
2: The young fellow. See you? The man who gonna take his time. If you want to be in control and he allows you to be in control, take control.
1: It depends on the partner you have. Depends on who you're dealing with, and depends on what you like.
2: Mm-hmm. You know,
1: because people like it slow.
2: Yeah.
1: Some people like it rough.
2: Some people like it.
1: Some like people like it in between, Goldilocks.
2: 9 days old, yeah.
1: Nine days old. Mm-hmm. But yes,
0: I wouldn't.
1: It
0: know.
1: Depends.
0: This one I don't know. I mean, this one I've heard it. They've spoken about hands and feet, but I can't say.
3: It's a myth.
1: You could read that anyway on the internet. They're going to tell you it's a myth. Because it's not true.
0: So there's been no research that indicated there's a correlation between shoe size.
1: Exactly.
0: And there's none. Because we know it still comes down to...
2: As well as...
0: jeans.
1: Right.
2: Different shirts.
1: Correct. Right. Correct is right.
3: Correct.
0: Okay. It comes down to jeans.
1: Correct.
0: But we're going to take a quick...
1: Right.
2: You know, some people could skip a generation or two, you know.
1: Well, I wouldn't know.
0: We're going to take a quick little break. We're going to hear from Voice It and probably some Morning Devotions ad or something. But we're not going to be gone for 1 minute, which is 60 seconds. Oh, my God. Which is 60 seconds. So please stick

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See you tomorrow from 5 a.m.

0: We say that at the end of the show. All right. Thank you guys for staying with us. We are back. This is your girl Lola alongside
1: your girl Hennessy alongside
2: your boy T to the E to the J alongside
3: Delicious D.
2: Finally,
1: she's back.
0: We are missing Mr. Hefner.
1: Arif Hefner.
0: So good night to you, Mr. Hefner.
1: Good night to all persons on the Facebook Live.
0: Yes.
1: Please like and share.
0: Share.
1: Share top, like up the page and thing, like up the post, share up the post.
0: But we do have persons that still listen to us on the radio.
1: Definitely, yes.
0: So the topic for tonight, if you're just tuning in.
2: Bedroom myths. Myths.
1: Bedroom myths.
0: All right, so we ended off with the women. We're now talking to the men, talking about the men's myths. So we're going to go straight into them. They're saying also, let me come down. They're saying here, and I guess this one will be a quick one. You need an erection to orgasm.
2: Nope. Myth.
1: Oh, well, I wouldn't know.
3: I look at me over here like...
1: Correct. Because I have no idea. So, but TJ said nope. So,
0: okay. So TJ, you have to be the one.
1: Yeah.
0: I don't have nothing on that one. That literally, see, one line.
1: Yeah.
0: One line. Wrong.
1: Well, I guess. Well. That's interesting,
0: so
1: though.
0: That's not a myth. So just in case, that's a little education here going on, that you do not need an erection to orgasm.
1: That's
0: for
1: very,
0: the men.
2: All you need
1: that's
2: is
1: very
2: a
1: interesting
2: process.
1: To know.
0: Thought for the men.
1: Yep. Process.
3: A good one, too.
2: A good one, too.
0: All right. Let's now speak about race. And chocolate size.
1: Geez.
2: Love muscle size. All right.
0: Myth.
2: Well, there's only one race. There's a human race.
0: It is one.
2: But if you want to talk about, you know, brothers and sisters of different hues.
0: It's very stereotypical.
1: Of different hues.
2: Yes. Myth.
1: Jeez, you want to have finish?
2: I'll tell you a myth.
1: Okay. All right, my sister.
3: Carry on.
0: Yeah, it's basically saying that scientific research has shown no significant correlation between, and it's so sad because that's the thing that they have about black men versus, as you say, different hues, and that's not true.
2: Far from it.
0: Because we do have some black men out there who can't.
1: They're lacking certain areas.
0: Let me just state to you, because remember now, I pretended the camera ain't there. So the camera ain't there. So I'm just saying, and maybe that's why some people are really just good at nibbling on the cookie.
1: Nibbling.
0: Because they can't.
3: Can't do it.
0: They have to compensate on
3: correct.
0: One.
1: Sometimes they don't have.

0: have Ida.
1: If I don't have Ida, teach me, my love. Teach me.
0: So then what happened if you don't have Ida? Like,
1: I said, teach me.
0: Some men don't like to be taught.
1: Guide me.
0: Some men don't like to be guided.
1: Guide me.
0: Stop it.
2: You have to be coachable. You know, that's my word.
0: Correct. Yes.
2: You have to be coachable to be able to receive. Because some people, and I say this a million times on this show, just because Tina had like it, that don't mean Lola ain't like it.
0: No, facts. I don't know why men think that. And vice versa. I don't know why women think it's the
2: why
0: same
2: women
0: thing.
2: Think so.
3: Because we communication.
0: Women think the head, same thing.
4: Come up my head, TJ, because I was just communication. About to say that.
3: Yeah. Yeah. That's why we
4: you
3: think it.
4: You have to speak.
3: If we don't, if we are silent in how we are feeling, we won't know. So once we know, we might know how to adjust.
4: All right.
0: You know what my stance is? Unfortunately, it's bad. If you're not my partner, I'm not telling you. I'm not telling you if it was good or not. You could assume what you want to assume. I don't have to communicate with you because I don't have to see you again. So what? That's just my stance.
2: I tell you, G, you know. I really rated G.
3: I think I need something harder than this.
2: I'm rated G. Because maybe some I are different. I can't see you again because you use my people.
0: Yeah, I mean,
2: use my people.
0: But you could assume what you want to assume. You could go along with what you're assuming. It doesn't mean that
2: but
0: I enjoy.
2: But if you use my people, I can't tell you.
0: No. I'm saying if you're not my partner, and I don't have to see you again in that kind of intimate role, I don't care to tell you. If you feel like you were a man and you conquer it all, yes. You conquered it, boo. I ain't know with who, but you conquered it. I don't know. I'm just saying, that's just my stance. I don't have to tell you if you conquered it or not.
3: I want to assume? I wouldn't say that I'm a Tanya Stevens fan.
0: You are. Oh, no.
2: You are.
0: But Don't even lie on her.
3: For sure. She gonna make it vocal. I gonna make it vocal.
0: It is a pity.
3: Because at the end of the day, you know, I mean, you and the guy might hook up after, but dude, girl, can't let you go ahead thinking that what you're doing, you know,
0: no,
3: is a standard.
0: Okay, let me fix my mouth body because I'm going to jail. You know, you have these humans and it's just not men, you know, because women too, you know, we the feel like, listen, you can't touch me.
3: Right.
0: So you have humans that think that they're doing the thing regardless. They know what I'm doing. Don't tell them nothing. They have it all. Mm-hmm. Okay, cool. So then where am I correcting you?
3: I hear you.
0: I'm not correcting
3: you. I hear you.
0: So if that's how you want to feel, then that's how you feel.
3: Right.
0: You know what I'm saying? But like Lola, not my Lola, like TJ and Des were saying, communicate with your partner to get it clear and, you know, make sure everything is going smoothly. With your partner, safely. Please don't let us forget. Safe with your partner.
2: With your partner. All right.
0: I know we have to be clear. We don't want to promote
2: I think, you see, that's why people are telling me we were brave to have this conversation. Have you noticed nobody brave to even comment
4: or call
2: or message?
0: I'm surprised.
2: I'm surprised
0: the Facebook folk ain't come true because I know a lot of them in that little section there, real vocal. So I confused.
2: Yeah, I don't want to call names. Personal phone. I normally would get stuff on my personal phone, but I'm not getting anything right now.
0: That's fine.
2: So maybe we are a little too
4: We'll run along. See, this is why we're having this conversation.
0: Exactly.
2: And this is why people don't like to have this conversation because people are afraid to be judged or be like,
0: but somebody have to do it. Somebody have to have the conversation regardless.
3: Right.
0: You know, you won't expect to have like a whole community like, oh yeah.
3: So naive about it, right?
0: You know, but you have to be, we have to be willing to spread the word, open up about having this conversation.
3: So I'm even going to say this. I mean, people don't even say no. I didn't say the word.
4: Someone online said they're learning. So
3: yeah, you're right.
4: Go ahead.
3: Good.
4: Keep it going.
0: Thank you so much.
3: So even this, if we are saying that this is taboo right now, imagine the church.
0: Yes.
3: It's so taboo in a church.
0: Yes.
3: And then it's like, we ain't talking about that. And then you have people who are suffering who might be on the

0: brink of divorce or frustration.
1: Right.
0: And there is no outlet.
1: Right.
0: Correct. You know, so imagine how some people in the church are.
2: Yeah. We are the sacrificial lambs.
1: We sure is.
2: Because
1: no, for sure.
3: I mean, it's important too, because it is. If we as mothers have our teenage daughters, teenage sons coming up, we need to talk about it, because they're gonna learn it from their parents.
1: So we need to tell them
3: From Google, everybody else.
1: Tell them the correcting before they go into, you know,
3: it's our responsibility to educate.
0: Yeah. Bishop said that today. Mm-hmm. One of the things that we fail to do as parents is teach. Teach our mm-hmm. children to help them navigate their path.
3: Yeah,
1: you know? True.
0: They're going to choose their path, but we got to help them navigate sometimes.
1: Yeah, it's true. Because it's like when I was growing up, all you hear is don't have sex.
0: Yeah.
1: You never heard why not to have sex.
0: So,
1: you never heard, okay, the most they do tell you, you're going to get like a STD or whatever the case, you get AIDS and die. Quick. Fast and simple. They don't even tell you, well, the pleasures and, you know, as you get older, you have to learn these things from your peers.
0: But some people, I'll say this. Some people, some parents are, I wouldn't say afraid. Some parents are ashamed of their past. So they can't sit and have a conversation about some of these things because, you know, their life for them maybe wasn't a good example. And there is always this thing where some people say, use your child, you don't need to know about my past.
1: There you go. Or you they do not know what to tell you because they wasn't taught either.
0: Right, especially in those cases where you have teenage moms. Now you're going to have some who are going to be vocal and say, look, I was there. This is the kind of crap that happened to me. These are the good and the bad. It's like, it's a no holds bar in some homes.
1: Yeah.
0: But at the end of the day, we really have a job to do when it comes to educating our children.
1: Right.
0: The best set of advice should be from us. And say on that note, sometimes we have the wrong information.
1: True.
0: We need to get the information right.
2: Right. Mm-hmm.
0: So we can advise our children right.
2: So and hence why we are here.
1: Right. And be willing to have an open conversation. So if you say something to your children, it doesn't mean that you won't allow them to say back something. You have to be, it's not going to be an easy thing. Because like, oh my God, you know? But you have to be willing for them to sit back, ask you questions, say their experiences once they're to that. Because every child going to be like, mommy, this is what happened. Daddy, this is what happened. But if you get to that point with your children, then hey, have to come as open and raw as possible, you know, be as vulnerable. Because vulnerable don't just go for relationships romantically. It goes for any ship whatsoever, you know. So
0: My bike could tell you, let us have some conversation. And he might not say something, he might not say much.
1: Right.
0: You know, he may, no comment, but I am going to be, well, not so candid, but I'll be candid. Yeah.
1: Well, and if you can, then no.
3: And you know, too, what you know, your little catchphrase that you've been saying for the whole night about doing it safely.
1: Yes.
3: In your head, you might want your child to abstain, but let's be real about it.
1: Yep.
3: Let's be real about it.
1: Yep.
3: That's not going to happen. It might happen. It might not happen. So it's all responsibility as their parents, guidance, whatever, to educate them and speak about even doing it responsibly and being safe.
0: Right.
1: And for me, and equip them with the stuff as well.
0: For me, growing up,
1: I think we have all
0: the more you tell me no, is the more inquisitive I was.
1: Yes.
0: The more you tell me no,
3: that's it.
0: The more inquisitive.
1: Yes.
0: Why you keep telling me
1: no
0: for everything?
1: Don't just tell me no. Okay. Tell me why no.
2: So
1: you know?
2: Lola Link is here to bring y'all back into the topic.
1: Okay, good. Sorry. But, we got away. We got away for two seconds.
2: I give you about 2 minutes, but I'm like, okay, this coming into 3 minutes now. let's come back. But it clearly shows that we need to have another conversation. About this topic.
1: Yes.
2: Because TJ is very passionate about it.
1: Yes.
2: TJ, you realize me saying nothing? You talking?
1: We have a comment.
3: No, yeah, we do have a comment. Mm-hmm. And it said, it's important for us as parents to have open and real dialogue with our children.
0: Real.
3: We were once there. If we don't speak with them, we may have to deal with other consequences. Facts. And that is so true.
2: Yep. Right. But I think we still have to go off of what, I don't know if it was

0: Kenny or TJ said it. You may have the conversations, but what you'll be talking about, these same myths. So that's why we are here. We throwing ourselves under the bus so that you can not be spreading wrong information to your children. Mm-hmm. So the next topic is, and this one I learned, penis length remains the same forever.
1: TJ, help us because I can't answer.
2: Okay, so let's put it this way. There's always a growth spurt.
0: Oh, you have a growth spurt. Okay.
2: At certain ages.
0: Okay.
2: So the reason why I'm gonna say it's a myth is because it's a general statement that doesn't have context to the age. Mm-hmm. So from a babe to a teenage, mm-hmm. you know, obviously it's gonna grow. You understand? Now, once you reach a certain age,
0: that's what I'm saying. Does that length remain the same after you have reached that age?
2: Yeah.
1: Or so it stops?
2: No, if you want to mechanically.
1: We're not going there. So it stops?
2: It stops.
1: It stops. Okay. Interesting.
0: All right. So
1: that's very interesting.
0: Research has shown.
2: No, according to the blood in your
1: the statistics, tissue. No.
0: Research has shown that throughout the ages 30 to 60, you might lose 2 centimeters in size.
2: Okay.
1: Yeah?
2: The older you get.
1: Interesting. Mm-hmm. So that's like,
0: and they're also saying that the testicles too start to shrink at the age of 40 and onwards.
1: Oh.
2: That's why it's for some.
1: Okay.
2: There's less production of sperm, right? So just like how some women are afraid of, well, you know, there's not an infinite number of eggs. There's menopause. There's not, you know, so even though a man can get a woman pregnant, mm-hmm. way up, mm-hmm. the volume sometimes, you know, like, yeah.
1: Okay.
2: Potency, you got more, yeah.
1: Okay.
3: All right.
0: Yeah, so that's something that I actually learned preparing for the show. So that you can actually, you may not be the size. And I have thrown another myth in here that I actually want to know. Because most of these myths we got from the internet, right? But I can throw in a myth here. So is it true that all men measure themselves?
1: Oh, I would like to know that.
0: Is it true? Because how would you know that you are shorter 1 or 2 centimeters? That gives the impression that you're keeping tabs.
1: I have a colleague that says yes, men do have a discussion. They all measure themselves separately, you know, when I'm home, and then they come together and discuss it. And I was like, what? That's a thing.
2: So I'll say this. that might be in his case,
1: right?
2: But in some cases, it's a group thing.
1: Help me, that group thing in measuring together.
2: Yeah. It happens. There's nothing homophobic about it, but it happens. So the reality is, well, that's my assumption, but the reality is, I would say all measure. Some might not measure with a ruler. Right, but
0: oh yes, I remember we had a show. The person had used a universal remote. remember that?
1: Some of them use this too.
2: Yeah, understand? No, or a banana.
0: I remember that conversation, and they say that your aim is to go to a universal remote, not an Amazon remote. Oh.
1: it have some of them are bigger than this too. So they don't measure against this. So they'd be like, see, it up here. So, and they must send a picture. And they must send a picture too, you know.
2: I'll say this. University. In the Virgin Islands.
0: University.
2: Hold on. In the Virgin Islands, after physical education, what do? We put back on our clothes on top of our smelly skin, right? There's no shower for us. Well, I can't talk about private schools, mm-hmm. right? When I reached university, gymming, and you go to the day after, you know, you're lifting weights and stuff, and you go, listen, I took a hard U-turn when I went to the shower. Because everybody in there and everybody exposed. You just have the valves and everybody just naked.
1: Naked.
2: Everybody. So you go in, you keep your head straight, but obviously you don't see things. So, and that's one way how some people measure.
0: By sight?
1: My thing is, it's just very interesting to know that men have these conversations together. Like, they come together and be like, listen, but my thing bigger than yours.
0: Yeah, it seems a bit odd. Yeah.
2: No.
0: And then what
2: happens
0: if I do find out that I am an Amazon stick thing, and then somebody else is a boss or remote?
1: Is a past
2: that's life. That's
0: how
2: God made us
0: you
2: different.
0: Would be remembered as the Amazon stick?
1: That's gonna be your nickname, Amazon. What you say, Amazon?
3: Nah, I universal.
0: No. Yeah, I wouldn't do that. I wouldn't set up myself like that. I'm sorry.
2: Some people are private. Some people are in a group.
1: I have some men who don't mention it. They really don't know them size until they meet a lady and it's like, so, what is that?
0: Oh yeah, some of them might actually go off of the reaction from the females.
1: Yeah,
0: right.
1: And they don't really know they have something
2: but
1: walking wrong with us hefty.
2: But there are some of us who got one experience from one woman and got a total different experience from another woman.
1: That's interesting. All so right. What the next myth is you're saying?
0: So the other myth that is connected to that is circumcision can also decrease chocolate size.
1: Oh, I've heard that. I've
3: never heard that.
1: People consider a piece of flesh extra, so I've heard that.
3: But how Daco is?
1: How Daco is?
3: Because it's making no sense. No.
2: I ain't even self-answering that verbally.
1: How Daco is? Yeah, I have to grab that.
2: Surgical procedure might have went wrong.
3: Well, and cut it off. The Lord is with it. Piece of skin? No.
1: What did it include the skin?
2: You know what?
3: I know.
2: I like how you say in Thailand, teach us something that we don't know.
1: No, I just think that she...
0: Yeah, it just came to my mind. But I know... I know of situations because normally when I went to UVI, all teachers were very... We could ask them anything. And I remember they were talking about circumcisions because most people actually get them or have them done when they're babies.
1: Mm-hmm. In the U.S.
0: Right. Mm-hmm. However, we do know we have certain situations where you might have to do it because of whatever reason when you're an adult.
1: Right, right.
0: And persons did indicate that they have lost a couple centimeters.
1: Well, I don't have the artillery, so I cannot. I cannot comment.
3: My point, and I'm not even gonna say
1: right because I don't have the artillery, so okay. I cannot comment at all. So,
0: okay. I got
1: that's
0: a message.
1: To know.
0: I got a message that stated just now. This one is for Des.
1: As you come back,
0: I'm saying. Let me tell you what did they say. They say, hold on. Come in. Tell Des, stop using my slang. How that could is.
3: That's not true.
0: I know that.
3: Stop it.
1: Well, whoever friend is, I finna steal it too.
0: But yes, so there we do have. It doesn't remain the same forever, and it can shrink a little bit.
1: Okay. Julie noted.
0: It also, the other one, because we're wrapping up soon, the others are, there are growers and there are showers.
1: That is not a myth. That's true.
2: Explain that to me.
1: That is very true.
3: Growers.
1: So there are men who appear, when they're in their relaxed mode, very small. But as they grow and get their, what do we call it?
2: Erection.
1: The

0: erection.
1: Mm-hmm. Okay, now I understand.
0: It becomes a monster.
1: Okay. So they are growers.
0: And then the showers okay. are those who just look monstrous from relaxation.
2: And don't grow.
0: And then they just
1: okay. So
0: I mean, it grows, but you can
2: would you have wanted those monsters to become monstrous?
0: Some of them do, even though they're showers. Because if you show it,
2: so then you're not a shower. They may grow us too.
0: No, man, they may show us.
3: Show us meaning in relaxation mode,
0: it looks like this.
3: Yes.
0: Uh-huh. But it gets bigger as it wakes up. But the growers is the ones that kind of fool you because it look really tiny when they relax. But then when it come alive, it's like, ooh, oh, child, where was that? Where you hide that? Where you hide that as? Because how that go is.
1: Diana.
3: So, Mike, but I was even saying that.
1: That's true.
3: I don't know, it may be off topic, but which one would we have more appreciation for?
0: Showers. Let's be real. The gray pantsuits. Let's be honest. We're gonna be honest.
3: The gray sweatpants.
0: We want to see
3: the pants.
4: No, the bulge.
0: We want to see the bulge. Because honestly, a woman to look to see is like, oh, but he got nothing there. And then they have like, oh, you see that?
3: Listen to me.
4: You might see a lot, right? But a lot of them just might be just testicles and.
0: No, friend, we just see.
3: So we are seeing too. So why you behaving? Why you behaving like that? Your gray pants don't show. Why you have to say like that?
0: So Lola.
4: I don't tell.
3: You don't kiss and tell, and that's fine.
0: I just want to know that you're singing it. Just want you to know that you just sang OMG. Thanks. But yeah, honestly, if you on the outside, women do usually look to see if there's a bulge in the pants. We cannot lie. But if I ever to meet a grower, then I could appreciate you in the bedroom if you're my partner safely. Yes.
2: Oh, so you want
3: can we
2: them
3: say too that, you, can we say too, Auntie Jack, I have to ask
5: you. Can you talk? Kiss
3: mm-hmm. I have to ask you. Even for the showers, it doesn't necessarily mean it operational properly. That makes sense?
1: Yeah, what you're saying, thing. Because, like, but Henny said it correct. Sometimes sometimes what you see is this, and then what you get is just a stiffer version of this.
0: Right.
1: Right? And there's sometimes you see something else,
0: mm-hmm.
1: and within seconds, you see this.
0: Mm-hmm.
1: You understand? So,
2: just let the record show this is not that big.
3: Mm-hmm. Oh,
2: just putting that out there.
0: I want you to realize that you're talking about the girth and length of this bottle, but anyway, she is moving on.
2: Oh, so it's the girth you're talking about?
0: We're talking about both.
2: All right,
0: okay. Both of them. Both. So, be both careful what you're saying. Because again,
1: we're going to have a show that tells us the average depth of a woman.
0: Because they have men who just go past.
3: Why are you like that?
1: Statement.
0: Well, I'm saying, but honestly, just as we appreciate, we like to see bulge. And we just be honest. Because if I look, I'm like, ooh.
2: So you'd be looking?
1: Should I be looking? Yeah.
0: I'd be looking.
2: Honestly, I tell you, I got to be G. I am G.
0: First of all,
2: I'm not looking.
0: When a woman walking around, we can't hide our boobs. Can we hide our boobs?
2: So no. Why can a woman again look at a dude and be looking at his pants?
1: It does happen.
3: If a dude
1: is paying attention, he can see those eyes shift.
0: Can we hide our boobs and our butt? Can we hide them? They out there for the man them to see. So why can't
1: we look in? We look in.
0: I look in. Just how them look in. I ain't touching.
2: Yeah, but
0: I ain't talking to you. I just admiring what you have. Your artillery. I'm like, ooh.
1: You hear what you say?
0: Your artillery is beautiful, sir. Kind sir.
1: Bang, bang, baby.
0: Lord, I'm glad I'm single. Can I get beat
1: up? Bang, bang.
0: I'm like, get extra leg. Oh, I'm glad I'm single. But yeah.
3: Well, my peace. Peace, my well.
2: I'm telling you. Listen, I don't even know how to respond to what's happening here.
1: So you talk about artillery too, eh? But peace.
0: Anyways.
1: Back to the DA.
0: I do.

0: appreciate a nice artillery just to look at it, just to see when they walk by.
1: All right.
0: I'm sorry.
1: Next. We have a remaining two.
0: Mm-hmm.
1: And this one is talking about, and I'm sure that we've all heard this one.
0: Mm-hmm.
1: It states that, I'm trying to find it back. All right.
0: Oh, Lord.
1: Blue balls happen when a man endures prolonged periods of sexual arousal without an orgasm, and it's very painful.
2: So we're going to talk about epididymitis.
0: Take it away.
2: So that is the, you know, epididymitis, blue balls, you know. Yeah.
0: Not the call a scientific name.
1: Epididymis.
2: Yeah.
1: Epididymitis.
2: My
0: God. Is it true?
2: You're fascinated. Yeah, you're fascinated about that.
1: It's not a myth.
2: That's
1: so is it painful?
2: Pressure.
1: No, but is it painful?
0: Painful, yes.
2: As hell. Painful.
0: Oh, jeez. Whoa. Some men will throw up as well from it, too.
1: Ow.
2: A whole throw up?
0: People will throw up from it. They're kind of pain. Belly pain and vomiting and stuff like that. I've heard. So that's not a myth. That's true.
2: Hello. Sometimes they can't say walk.
0: Yes, I've seen that. But that'll be your fault. Anyways, go moving on. Stop teasing, woman. Simple as that.
2: It's the other way around.
0: No. Mm-mm. The woman right. said no.
1: So it's saying here, I'm going to read because I don't want to
0: miss right.
1: Since the semen gets loaded up during the act, if it's not released, the blue ball sensation may occur.
0: Mm.
1: It's not overly painful, but mostly bothersome or unpleasant in nature.
0: So I'm going to be lying.
1: Lies.
0: I feel for you again.
2: Are you hearing what they're saying?
0: Mm-hmm.
2: Nobody can take away the experience of a man.
0: No, that's true.
1: Stomp by a big toe is the end of the world.
2: Well, now
1: so
2: that
1: your I level guess, of pain.
2: Now that you know that. Understand that for us it might be the end of the world, so sort us out.
0: You know what?
2: Simple.
0: If the woman said no, she said no. Stop harassing.
2: Well, then don't get in the fridge when you go to the resi.
0: No.
2: Sort ourselves
0: don't
2: out.
0: Don't touch her. And then when she stare at you and walk away, your vex, I must stop it.
3: Stop it.
0: Mm-hmm.
3: Right now.
1: All right. So it's, they're saying that blue balls is definitely a thing, mm-hmm. but it's not very painful. Sorry, TJ.
2: Who knows and feeds it knows mm-hmm. it. You know, we can't generalize it for everybody because everybody is different.
1: I think it came on the myths list because men use it as a clutch to try to sway
2: you. Some?
0: Yes.
1: Yeah. To say, Lord, have mercy on me, but I paid.
0: You hear how fast you say? Because you know.
2: Well, I'm going to tell you, Scott, and let's be honest. Sometimes we put ourselves in a situation
0: mm-hmm.
2: where we don't read the female right.
0: Mm.
2: And we have conversations
0: mm-hmm.
2: that arouses us. But the one thing I can tell you, it subsides. Whether you let off or you don't, whether you go and do private time or you don't, after a while, you know, we get back to normal. And that's okay. But the reality of the reality is, for some of us, it'll be painful.
0: I have comments inside of here.
2: Love.
1: This is Facebook?
0: Facebook. One young lady said, I appreciate the artillery too, Hennessy. See? We appreciate it. It also says, I'm glad to hear another woman say that men are big babies.
3: They are.
0: That goes for you.
1: But they are.
3: Yeah.
1: Yeah, y'all stump your toes at the end of the world.
2: Listen. Like, my wife knows when I cry, it just means I want her company. That's all. You understand?
3: See how careful the people in?
1: And the last but by no means least, the last myth of the night is men can't get multiple orgasms, only women can.
0: Oh,
2: that is a lie from the pit of every hell they got.
0: So a man could get multiple orgasms?
2: What?

0: Yeah.
1: You know you sound like yourself.
2: What he name?
1: Say yeah. Lil Jon, yeah, just sang Lil Jon. Yeah, I didn't know that for you. Honestly, I didn't know that. I'm learning that.
0: Hello.
1: Oh.
0: Stop there.
1: That is rather interesting.
0: That's why sometimes some men gonna ask, you know, politely, you done? And you might be off like, oh, but 10 minutes, we done.
1: Yeah, but multiple don't mean like back to back. But I was like, okay. Oh.
2: What's happening? You have a pain?
0: No, I ain't on a pain.
1: My brother.
0: I'm just, you know.
1: That's my brother right there.
0: It's facts.
1: I never knew that.
0: We, you know, because if a man knows his body, mm-hmm. you know, sometimes, you know, you hit that one. Mm-hmm. It doesn't mean that, you know, it's the end of the world. Sometimes it is. Mm-hmm. And then you just sometimes just have to ride a little bit different.
1: Oh.
0: You understand? Mm-hmm. And, you know, and then we back up and then you go again.
2: The reason why I'm learning, and I'm not cutting you, TJ, but the reason why I'm learning this is new is because I always thought, I ain't no man. But I always thought that men would have had to get, they got to catch themselves, regroup, and then come back.
0: You, there's a process. Some men don't need to catch themselves and start back. Some men.
1: No, that's true.
0: No, some men might say, take it down a notch. They know their body. Take it down a notch. Do this, do that. And then they back up again. Take, for instance, there are some.
2: No, listen, I'm stopping you because that's, I don't know, maybe I'm ignorant. That's not what I interpret multiple orgasm to mean.
1: Right.
2: Multiple orgasm mean a hitting wave.
1: Right.
2: Not time to catch myself.
1: Yeah.
0: No, it's not about, okay, I might be saying it wrong.
1: You probably are.
0: So, it's like the motions really ain't stopped nowhere. Right? And there's one release. Mm-hmm. And through different things that the man knows his body, mm-hmm. he might slow down, mm-hmm. right? And keep going. And then another release hit. Uh-huh. So that does happen.
1: But that's not what I'm thinking.
2: Yeah.
1: I think okay, so a woman could get multiple orgasms in one orgasm, if you understand what I'm saying. One orgasm moment. She have 3 and 4 and 5 and 6 and 7 correct. And 8 and 9.
0: Yes.
1: One
0: same
1: time.
0: Mm-hmm. Same thing with a man.
1: So that's what we're asking. Because you're saying stop and go.
0: We mean
1: like when you're in that one orgasmic session, one moment.
0: It happens.
1: Oh, that's interesting.
0: And that's why some men are going to be more assertive in that around that time. Oh. It's like, and they start it out.
2: Oh my gosh.
1: Well, the more you know.
0: And some aren't, but they're going to keep flowing.
1: The more you know. I never knew that. That's interesting to know.
0: Mm-hmm.
1: It's rather interesting. Because that's just like saying a man could have an orgasm without being erect.
0: Yeah.
2: I didn't know that.
1: That's interesting.
0: Yep.
1: So orgasms for men always come with
2: ejaculation?
0: Not all.
1: Okay. That's 100, no. Oh.
0: No.
2: Okay.
0: Again, you know. And sometimes it might be dribbling. Like,
2: teach
0: but
2: me, I will learn because.
1: No, okay. But you didn't know that.
0: Mm-mm. You know, so.
1: I didn't know that.
0: It's about the body, you know, okay. your glands and stuff like that. And, you know, just let it go.
2: I do have a message here. This looks like Mr. Canada. I'll let Henny read that one.
1: Why, Henny, you got to read it? You see what I'm going to just put me on the spot? But any which ways, the message says, an anal is even better.
2: I rest my phone down. Well, let's say my phone. This is a studio phone, by the way.
1: What's happening?
0: No, I just don't know the context. That's all.
2: But
1: so, reset all that to say. That was a wonderful conversation. I don't know if we still go in because.
2: But I know we did it pertaining to gender. But I'm going to ask now. Mm-hmm. I mean, this is not a myth. Mm-hmm. But I would like to ask just because I am being Lola.
1: Mm-hmm.
2: Can a

0: woman get 13 orgasms in one sexual encounter?
1: Me no.
2: A myth? Yeah, I think it was a myth.
0: No. I'm just throwing out a conversation. I'm quite sure you have women who can.
1: I'm sure he has women who can. Because again, remember, TJ keeps saying you have to know your body and know what. Yeah. I'm sure women have women 13? Who can do that. 13.
2: You said 13 in them.
3: I am sure one or two women have done more than 13.
1: Well.
2: Good for sh-
1: Must be nice. Whoa.
2: I know.
0: I remember the reason I'm bringing it up, the show is ending, but this is just a little education out there. But there are persons who can. I mean, I still ain't 100% sure if they're counting properly, if they know what they're counting. Mm-hmm. But, you know, when I'm having a conversation with the individual and they're saying these things, the first thing that comes to my mind is, why are you even counting? If I'm enjoying myself,
1: ain't she to be counting? Is a man.
0: Oh,
1: I promise you that.
3: But
1: it's a man.
3: But there's a case on that, and she was hooked up to leads to actually see the spikes, right? And yeah, that is possible.
1: Oh yeah, that is true. We have it a comment possible. Under the Facebook live. It says there is a sexual disorder where women can have multiple orgasms throughout the day. Mm-hmm. I know that. Yeah, there's a sexual disorder where women can have multiple orgasms throughout the day without doing anything sexual. Mm-hmm. I know that.
2: I was about to say, yeah.
0: We have a caller.
2: Remember,
1: I do know that.
0: Yeah. We do have a caller, guys.
1: Good night, Sharon Love Link.
4: Good night, Love Link.
1: Good night.
3: Good night, good night, bro.
1: What's going on?
4: Not much. What was that about? Raise hands or bunny rabbit?
1: Bye. Could be both.
4: I ain't got no need for comment on that. I'd like to try for the 13. So I just kind of like to say, y'all have to say good night. Hope y'all had a good weekend. And I'll talk to y'all soon.
1: Cut in the number.
4: I go and do some push up and some squats.
1: All right, plank.
4: It's a plank. Good for that.
2: All right then.
4: Yeah.
2: You get prepared.
4: All right. Later.
0: Hey, I like.
2: Oh yeah.
5: We sure do.
1: We approve that message.
5: We approve.
1: Definitely.
0: What a mess.
1: And
2: we have a comment that said, I've seen a special on TV where a woman ended up in a hospital because she couldn't stop having an orgasm. I think I saw that too.
1: Yeah, I was coming back to that.
0: Yeah.
2: I know, something tripped.
1: Listen, that would be frustrating to me.
2: She was exhausted. Yeah. She was exhausted.
1: You can't really get through your day. Just keep having these glasses. I'm sure in the beginning it's like, yes, okay.
0: But you see, but then, my thing about it is that's not because of the sexual encounter.
1: Yeah, we know. We know.
0: So my question was,
1: It can happen.
0: Can it happen
1: yes.
0: in one sexual encounter?
1: Yes.
0: All right.
1: I'm sure there are women.
0: Not
1: who
0: a
1: can.
0: Disorder. Not, you
1: we
0: know,
1: have women who can.
0: Okay.
1: You have women who really sensitive like that. Must be nice.
0: And the thing about it is, the reason why I chuckle when that particular friend says that is, it's not that I don't believe. Like, I really don't believe. Like,
1: I want to comment, but I will leave that comment
0: for
1: my...
0: I think that is a myth.
1: It's not. Listen, because remember the doc spoke last week that everybody's body is set up differently.
3: Different.
1: So you cannot say that it's not
3: because her experience is different from
0: the reason why I say that, and I'm speaking again, you know, just based off of
1: science.
0: Mm-hmm.
1: I know.
0: I think after number 5. Your neurons ready to shut down.
1: Neurons.
0: Your everything ready to shut down.
1: Mm-hmm.
0: This is overkill. Mm-hmm. Because that's why I think, you remember that movie by Boomerang? When what's his name? Oh my gosh.
3: Eddie Murphy.
0: Eddie Murphy. Uh-huh. Thank you.

0: you was like, don't move, don't move, don't move, don't move.
1: Uh-huh.
0: You remember that scene? Uh-huh. He's like, don't move, don't move. I think a lot of women get in that phase after an orgasm. Don't move, don't touch, don't do nothing because everything is super duper sensitive. How the
2: some women.
0: You can go back 12 more. Like, I can see five. And five is pushing it.
2: Understand what you're saying?
0: So physiologically, wouldn't you shut down after a while?
2: What you're saying is, my brain don't match what you're matching. When you say multiple, I thought you meant in one orgasmic time. Not one sex session enough.
0: No, I said sexual encounter.
3: Yeah.
0: I was very clear. I said sexual encounter.
2: So, but then people could have multiple in one orgasm.
0: Right.
2: Right. So it could happen like that. 13 could come.
0: So within that one. But what about
2: that
0: before? Okay, what about before his income, his release?
2: Mm-hmm.
0: So he gets one, but mm-hmm. you get 13.
2: In your one.
0: In that sexual encounter.
2: Mm-mm. In your one orgasm.
0: Okay, you're talking about the one orgasm. I'm talking about 13 different times.
2: You going, we mean having sex 13 different times?
0: No.
3: No.
0: So if we are, let's say for instance, intimate for an hour,
2: mm-hmm.
0: in that hour, it would have been 13 times. So even if I went at 20 minutes, 27 minutes, 30 minutes, 40 minutes, 45 minutes, like, it doesn't matter. I would have done it 13 times.
2: Oh yeah, I know somebody who told me they had it. A man. I think it's a man who was counting. A man told me he counted what, 35? 33? Yeah, 35 of them.
3: How that goes?
2: In one session.
3: That don't make sense.
0: What his name is? what his name is?
2: I can't tell you. It didn't happen with me. Just say you. Let me clear it up. Let me clear.
0: What
2: Jesus,
0: he
2: let me clear
0: is.
2: It up. It wasn't with me. He said to me.
3: You
2: he said, right. So that's why I tell you, it's a man that counted, not the woman. Because at some point, the woman going to be like, listen, she's going to probably black out at some point.
0: I thought you were going to give me some make believe name. That's why I asked you what his name is.
2: Oh, no.
0: This is real.
2: He's a real person.
0: Okay.
2: I've had a conversation with. Yeah. Mm hmm.
0: Oh, so we learned. I have learned so much after tonight, and I just want to basically we're wrapping up now. Out of all that we discussed last Sunday and this Sunday, which one stands out the most to you? Like, which ones can you say that you realize is not a myth? Any of them?
2: Oh, we
0: tell me.
2: There's a random comment under all live. It says centimeters lives matter. See, now that's who I was thinking would have tell me something special.
3: Oh,
2: is you are waiting on, you know, you. I was waiting on you. You take real long to comment, you know, it was you. But anyways, centimeters lives matter. But let me try to remember. Because tonight just been
3: I don't know.
1: Like, you can't ask me that question.
2: I don't know. Cause I really don't know. It's a lot.
0: You know, and I just want
2: Which
0: you to know that
2: LoveLink
0: is a safe space. We do have comment. We don't want anybody to feel ridiculed in any way. We don't want anybody to walk away feeling as though we're targeting anything or anyone with your beliefs,
2: Mm-mm.
0: with your practices,
2: mm-hmm.
0: you know, anything along that line. This is supposed to be a safe place that we learn from.
2: Yep.
0: And we discuss a lot of hard topics. That's one thing I love about this show. We discuss a lot of hard topics. And topics that we're afraid to talk about. And I hope that we were able to shed some light somehow. I know I learned a lot.
2: I have my answer.
0: But I was asking my panel, I was kind of stalling.
2: No, I have
0: so
2: an answer.
0: So I was kind of asking my panel, like, I know I learned a lot. What did you learn? What
2: about a man having an orgasm without having an erection? That was very interesting to me.
0: Okay.
2: And that you could have an orgasm without having an ejaculation.
0: Okay.
2: That was very interesting. And having multiple orgasms as a man. That is very interesting to me. I learned that. I didn't know that. So that's interesting to me.
0: That one was interesting to me.

0: too. I never knew that a man can have multiple orgasms. And I also learned, I think from the previous show, I always thought that, and don't come for me, but this is what I thought. I always thought that a vaginal orgasm was more powerful than a clitoral orgasm.
1: Definitely no. Oh, I wasn't in for that.
2: Oh, so you do not agree? You think the clitoral is more? Uh-huh. Oh, okay.
0: Yeah.
2: Okay, okay.
0: So we learned fine, that
3: everybody's, you know, different.
0: The vagina actually has less nerve endings.
1: That's real interesting,
0: than
1: though.
0: The clitoris. So I learned that. I did not know that, but I learned that because I always felt like, yeah, the clitoris one may be like, but then the vagina would be like, you know?
1: But that's why I'm saying, because
0: that's
1: what
0: I thought the vaginal one
1: right,
0: would
1: be. Essentially, that's the goal.
0: And
1: like,
0: that's not
1: you
0: true.
1: Want to be. You know what I'm saying?
0: I
1: but clearly.
4: That opening is more so for the men to cater more, because that's where that's their entry.
0: Well, we learned.
1: Where we learned
0: yeah.
1: Last weekend.
0: Yeah, we learned last week. So I learned a lot. Those are the two things that stood out for me. Mm-hmm. TJ?
3: And you're going to skip me. No, because I, honestly speaking.
2: No, but he had no.
3: I don't remember much from last week.
0: Okay, but forget that. What about this week?
2: How about this week?
3: You know, I don't forget half of them thing long time. I'm so sorry, but that's.
2: Did you learn anything tonight?
0: So
2: about
0: I mean, he didn't
2: woman?
0: Learn anything because he said
2: did you learn anything about a woman at all tonight? Within the last couple
3: already
2: of things.
3: Knew
2: I forgot he would have said
3: that. Stuff.
2: Yeah.
3: Yeah. So it's like.
4: It's a multiple orgasm for me, too.
2: Yeah. That's crazy to me in my brain.
0: Mm. Men have
4: to go last them all.
2: No facts.
4: I think I'll go last them all.
2: No. While we have our Facebook people and our persons who are online via the website, we're asking that if you have a topic that you want us to discuss, mm-hmm. please inbox us. You either inbox the singer 284 or Lola Link or Hennessy. That's HENNE space CEE. Okay? So inbox us about any topics that you would like to hear. Somebody was stopping me on the road and asking me to talk about a particular topic, but he couldn't get it correct.
0: Explain.
2: He couldn't get explain because I think he was trying to explain, you know, what do men do who are very timid? What do they do about dating? You know, like, you know, how do they approach a woman
0: okay.
2: being so timid? You know, they're so timid, they want to go on dates, they want to take women out, but then how do they go about, you know, as a timid person, how do they do that? And he couldn't figure out, he said, okay, I can get back to you.
0: But
2: I think that's the gist of it, mm-hmm. I think.
0: So what Henny is asking, guys, is that we've been here now, 3 years?
2: Yep.
0: And everything has always been about what this panel wants to talk about. So we're trying to do things a little different. We mm-hmm. want to know, what do you want to talk about? What are some of the things, what are some of the topics mm-hmm. that, you know, is burning that you would want us to discuss? So just drop us a little.
2: You could put it in a Facebook Live as well. You could comment it there.
0: That's there.
2: Let us know.
0: And we can work towards mm-hmm. that. Because we do have a lot of shows. We have a lot of ideas for things that's coming up.
2: Yeah, but then, yeah.
0: But we want to move a little way. Because
2: like, what you would like to, like for us to, because we're so open about having conversation that would have off air, on air, and you know, a lot of taboo conversations. So if you think of a taboo conversation that you think we could handle, because remember, we're not experts,
0: right?
2: You know, shoot us up if you see us on the road, because people will see me and like, listen, I have this topic, or you could inbox us these topics, and we will try our best to tackle the topics at hand that you suggest. So
0: yes.
2: If you have those, let us know. We want to hear what you want to hear, what you thinking,
0: and
2: you know,
0: don't
2: what your mind is saying.
0: To share up
2: and share the live, press like,
0: yes,
2: you know, subscribe to the page,
0: know that we are here. We're gonna start posting them up on YouTube as well, because we have a lot of persons who don't have Facebook.
2: Yes.
0: So all of our shows, we're gonna put them over on YouTube as
2: yes.
0: well.
4: And we had some comments that came in.
2: We did. Oh, go ahead.
4: Yes. And the person said half of those that show don't have a clue what to do with it after it show out. That note. And another commenter said, I am still struggling with TJ's response
3: with
4: about men having multiple.

0: Yeah, I don't know. I was trying to call Dr. Pickering, but he
1: he not available to
0: me. Yeah, he didn't.
1: That's fine. But yeah, so I think that's about it for us tonight. Yeah. Unless we are still waiting for something else. Oh geez. Hold that to yourself. Yes. Hold that right. Commentary.
0: So we end with Henny.
1: I have a

0: relationship. So why don't we learn as much as we can about it and become comfortable with it or with ourselves as sexual human beings, because we are all sexual. Why don't we become comfortable? Yeah, so
1: I agree.
0: It's natural, man. But same thing we're trying to say. Natural.
1: I just would just like to thank my panel for being safe with me. Sorry, brave. Being brave with me and tackling this topic, exposing ourselves, exposing our thoughts, exposing our opinions on certain things. So thank you guys. Can't have LoveLink without you.
2: Aww. You know, I will MIA for a while. I mean, life, but hey.
1: Understood.
2: It is what it is.
0: Life is surely life, man.
1: So, with that, we say
0: good night.
1: Happy birthday.

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1: Let me flog you. Suspension. Bastard. Is that the best job? I tell you now.
2: No, I haven't been this thing.
1: Don't worry.
2: What I did like this.
1: See, I'll play.
2: You want to shuffle?
1: I'll play. I'll just change.
2: No problem. Let's go.
1: Let's go.
2: Yeah, come in.
3: Hello. Hi.
1: Hi. Gorgeous.
3: Good day.
1: Hi.
3: Good day. Good day.
1: I must say you're stunning.
3: Thank you.
1: Speaking, I'm single and ready to mingle.
2: What?
1: Have you sit.
3: Thank you.
1: Yeah, please sit. Who are you here to see?
3: Okay, I'm so sorry. I came to see my friend June. Is she in?
1: June? No,
3: yeah.
1: She stepped out, but she'll be back shortly.
3: Oh, okay. Can I wait for her here, please?
4: Of course, of course. Of course, feel free. Would you want anything?
3: Thank you, I'm good.
1: Okay. Would you like to offer her the house?
4: Oh, yeah.
1: Yeah. Please, do you want a drink or anything?
3: I'm very fine. Thank
1: All right,
3: you.
1: So just watch as I beat.
4: Come on, I've been beating you now.
1: Yeah, quiet. Let me flog you in front of the lady.
4: Okay, let's see.
1: You know what?
4: Let's see.
1: Just, let me mess you up. What's happening? You didn't shuffle this thing well.
4: But you just shuffled now.
1: Oh, yeah.
3: Oh, June, you're back.
5: Yeah. Hi, Father. How long have you been here for?
3: Not too long to be bored.
6: Mm-hmm. Oh, I see.
3: Yeah, especially with these guys. This one here.
6: Which one?
3: He's so cool, this particular one.
4: What about me?
3: Of course, you too.
5: Off to
4: Thank
5: my
4: you.
5: Let's go.
2: Off.
3: Okay. Yeah. I'll be back.
4: You could at least say thank you for keeping your friend company. You too, side eye.
1: Some people are just so stiff, ungrateful.
4: Let's get back to the game. I need to beat you.
1: Yeah, just never cheat. This
4: no, I know they cheat now. Oga, play game. No, they look my game. Play.
1: I don't check that time.
4: Oga, go market now. You know, if you get card, you check. Go market first. Nice.
7: Babe, like, really?
5: Like, really?
3: Really, what?

0: What have I done?
1: You just met these guys and you're sitting and smiling and shining teeth with them, throwing yourself at them. You know them before.
0: Okay, I think I've overstepped my boundary. I'm really sorry about that. But that guy is actually cool. They're cool. So what's the problem?
1: Oh, please. What can be cool? What cool can come out of that nasty boy, Mike?
0: Which of them?
1: Your cool guy, not boring guy.
0: Oh, I'm sorry. I didn't get their names. My bad.
1: Perfect. You don't need to know their names because they're of no use to you.
0: Hey, baby girl, calm down. What's the problem? I don't understand. What's really happening? Because I think right now I'm beginning to get lost. Those guys are actually very cool. He's such a Prince Charming. Didn't you see his body build?
2: Ew, please.
0: Wow. But, oh my God, that's your kind of spec now. Why is it so hard for you to relate with them? What's happening?
2: Please. He's not my spec. Can never be my spec. I reject it. Cheers,
0: babe. Okay. So which of them is your husband, if I may ask?
2: Frank, I beg you in God's name, don't call him that. Please.
0: Whatever. Which of them?
2: Your Prince Charming.
1: Mike! Babe!
0: Congratulations. Shake me. Shake me now. Congratulations. Mike. Because I said it. Because that guy is just so cute. Listen. As far as this deal is concerned, you have found a husband. You've seen your man. Just calm down. Just relax. Breathe in and breathe out.
2: I beg you in God's name. Look, I'm just trying to tolerate that guy and his nasty attitude because of the show or because of the supervisors. That's just it. Else, I can't deal with a man like that. He's annoying.
3: You have to know how to deal, though. You have to rehearse. Start rehearsing. You have to know how to deal. Because the last time let me just even remind you, this deal is a $1 million kind of deal. We must not lose, so.
1: Ah.
0: Do not let the devil use you, please.
2: Amen.
0: Don't let the devil work.
2: Thank you. Accurate timekeeper. Accurate reminder.
0: That's
2: Thank
0: my name.
2: Thank you for reminding me.
0: Yes.
2: I'm here.
0: That's my name.
2: Can I breathe now?
0: You can breathe now. Ah. After you've completed.
2: I've
0: What did you cook? I'm actually very hungry.
2: My girl, there's no food in the house. No cooked food in the house. But now we have a chef in the house. You can go to the kitchen and exhibit your skills. You know you're good at that.
0: I should go and exhibit my skills in your husband's kitchen.
2: Stop it. I beg.
0: Uh-uh.
2: You can go downstairs and have fun in the kitchen. You know I hate to cook, so go have fun.
0: In your husband's house.
2: Franca. Stop it.
0: Oh my goodness, this girl is just so funny. Trust me.
2: That my key. That boy is so annoying. I don't know why God created
0: him. He's hot, he forgets.
2: Hot and annoying.
0: Hot and handsome.
2: His attitude is nasty. His mouth is nasty. Like,
0: for you?
2: He's horrible.
0: Horrible. But he was nice to me.
2: That's how you open
0: your. You better calm down. Calm down.
2: Never see fireboy before. You see fireboy, you talk.

0: Hi.
1: Hi.
0: I got you something light.
1: Oh, thank you.
0: You're welcome. I hope you like it.
1: Yeah. You didn't need to stress yourself. But thanks. This is the first time somebody's making me food in this house.
0: Are you serious?
1: Yeah.
0: Oh, it's all good. Just go ahead, okay? Have a taste and then not conclude yet until you taste it.
1: Okay.
0: You know, I'm sure you like it.
1: Yeah, you should teach.

0: for anything or two about this.
1: Okay. Okay. It's all good. Go ahead. Bye.
0: Okay. I'll let you know
1: if you like it. Bye.
0: Yeah, bye.
2: Franca, this jollof rice is really tasty. There's something about it. I'm definitely having another plate after this one.
3: Are you serious?
1: Mm-hmm. Oh, I'm glad you like it.
2: I do. Hmm. Very tasty.
3: Come to think of it. So that means Mike was actually correct. Mike earlier told me today that he enjoyed the food even when he hadn't tasted.
2: Wait. What? You did what?
3: Oh, I'm so sorry. I forgot to tell you that I gave Mike some food earlier today.
2: Why would you do that? Why? Why are you sending him food? Why?
3: Jim, calm down. Why are you sending
2: him food? No. Tell me, whose side are you on? You know how I feel about that guy. Now you're serving him food.
3: I haven't done anything bad. Why are you sounding this way?
2: You know, it's fine. You know what? Come and be going. You've overstayed your welcome. Please.
3: Are you asking me to leave?
2: Yes, leave. Because I don't know what next you'll serve him and who else you'll be serving. What was the meaning of that?
3: Okay, I'm sorry.
2: No. Sorry doesn't count. Please leave. You have to leave.
3: I'm sorry now. No, you want to use that opportunity, so you don't give me share. Is that what you're trying to do?
2: We share. No, if I'll give her the whole pot now.
3: You won't give me my cut. Babe, calm down. Relax.
2: That you're giving him my food. For what?
3: I'm sorry. Can we just
2: leave? I beg.
3: Please.
2: And you gave him his tuko.
3: I'm sorry. It's not intentional. I'm going nowhere. We
2: die
3: here.
2: Smile. And then leave me. Forgive her and the whole pot now.

0: Hello, baby.
1: Hey, babe. You know I miss you so much. When are you coming to see me?
0: I miss you more. I miss you more, baby.
1: That's a lie. If you missed me, you should be here cuddling me to sleep.
0: Come on, I miss you. You know what? I've been busy, all right? I'll come and see you next weekend.
1: All right, fine. I hope you remember.
0: I will. I hope that guy is not disturbing you.
1: He dare not. Not at all. If he tries it, I'll give him what he deserves.
0: I trust you, my baby. No, that's why I accepted you to go for this game. Because I know nothing will go wrong.
1: Of course, babe. Nothing will ever go wrong at all.
0: I get it. So, what will you keep for me when I come?
1: I'll keep my beautiful self for you and my love for you. Just bring yourself here.
0: That's sweet. All right, no problem. Take care of yourself, all right?
1: I miss you. All right, baby.
0: All right, bye. I love you.
2: Love you.
0: Am I sugar booby there too?
2: You guys like each other so much. Man. But what's up? Are you really serious with that game? For real?
0: Yeah, for real. For real. For
2: so
0: real.
2: What happened to you? Okay.
0: Make that one rest first, I pick.
2: Guys!
0: My brother, play this game now.
2: That was a long game.

0: Hey, baby.
1: Hey, baby.
0: I missed you. Look
1: missed
0: at
1: you too.
0: Look at you. Just a few weeks and you're already looking emaciated. So,
1: baby, you're asking too many questions. Please, let's see.

0: Sit. Hey, sit here. I don't want you
1: Hi.
0: contacting any negative energy.
1: Guess what? I got your favorite meal. I know you like it.
2: Baby girl. A woman that knows how to cook. Baby, let me tell you something.
0: You're the real definition of a wife material that I can vouch with my full chest. Not like this lazy fowl that I'm living with.
3: Oh, that's so funny, coming from a man that has the kind of taste for a girlfriend. By the time I'm done with you, you'll quit the show.
2: What are you talking about? Have you seen my girl?
3: Oh, please, I can see her right there.
2: My girl is thick.
3: She looks
2: she's
3: like the
2: fine.
3: Food she's
2: drinking
3: for you.
0: Unlike you, very slim, thing that I don't know. She's not even loaded. Baby, look at you now. Mm-hmm. Look at this. This is a real African queen.
1: Blushing. Don't mind her.
0: Ignore her, baby.
1: But babe, it seems you guys are sworn enemies. What's going on?
0: Baby, just ignore that fool, okay? I'm so happy that you're here. That's the most important thing.
1: This is why you guys are acting like this. Better win the money. For us, you know, we need it.
0: Are you joking? Come on now, don't play. I'm going to win the money. And when I do, I want to divorce our ass so we can start a real life together.
1: I can't wait. I miss you. Don't worry, I got you.
0: Right? Mm-hmm. Yeah, you do. You're looking too sexy, by the way.
1: Ah, thank you.
0: Everywhere's just it's giving.
1: So I think I should stay over the weekend so I can make you good food.
0: Your life, have I told you that you're a lifesaver?
1: I'm blushing.
0: Well, maybe after I eat this food, I can eat this other food right here.
1: You want other food?
4: Madam, what are you still doing in my kitchen? Are you not done cooking the poison you've been cooking for the past hours?
1: As you can see, I'm cooking.
4: Oh, I can see you've been in here doing rubbish for ages. And let me remind you that this kitchen and every provision in this house is for Mike and I, so you don't have a say or business in it.
1: Auntie, listen up. I don't have strength to battle words with you.
4: Oh.
1: And as far as my boyfriend is concerned, I have a say in this house because he's involved in the deal. So listen, don't you ever come here to come and stress me again. And I know you want to keep my baby with hunger, but your plan will not work. It won't work.
4: Do I look like I care if your baby lives or not? I don't care. He can die of starvation or hunger. I don't care. Okay? Now, hurry up and finish whatever rubbish it is you're doing in this kitchen and carry yourself out of my kitchen. Because I need to use it.
1: You must be joking.
4: Look, I'm giving you 1 hour. What am I even saying? 20 minutes. To finish up the poison and whatever it is you're doing here and carry your lazy self out of my kitchen. If I come back here and you're still here, you won't like what I'll do to you. Try me.
1: Look at this one. Can you imagine the nonsense? Nakishi, you witch. Rubbish.
4: Honestly, babe, I am not happy. I'm not happy at all. These people are trying to frustrate me in this house, but I will not let it happen because I'm ready for them.
5: Baby. Calm down, okay? What happened?
4: Can you imagine that mannerless boy called Mike bringing in his mannerless girlfriend into this house to talk to me anyhow?
5: Okay, just calm down. I will come and see you soon, all right?
4: Please, I need you to come over, babe, please.
5: So can you smile for me now, my queen?
4: I'm smiling already, I am smiling.
5: I love you too.

0: Hey, young woman, just go down to that kitchen and clean up the mess you made there.
1: Dude, are you insane? How dare you barge into my room without knocking? Can't you see I was busy?
0: Please tell your dirty girlfriend to go clean up that kitchen she made a mess of.
1: You will not speak to my girl.
0: Speak to her if she doesn't get up there and go clean up the kitchen.
2: Baby, don't worry, I'll handle
0: her. You will handle who?
2: You, of course.
0: And who do you think you're talking to? Who did you leave that mess for?
2: You. Since you can't.

0: can't cook, at least you can clean up the kitchen.
1: Look, I can tolerate this your mannerless and stupid boyfriend, but not you. Go downstairs, go to the kitchen and clean up the mess you made. You think this is the gutters you're coming from?
0: When you're done talking, you can leave.
2: June,
0: please
2: get out of my room.
1: I will not leave. Look, see. If I come back to this room and you've not cleaned up that kitchen, you both won't like what I'll do to you. Try me.
0: Get lost.
1: Dirty things.
0: Baby, just leave her. Let's see. Don't mind that.
3: She's
1: great. Can you imagine the audacity? The stupid girl told Mike right in my face that she would handle me. What would he say? He had nothing to say. The only thing he's good at is showing love all over the place with him and his ugly girlfriend. Frank, this is the problem I have with you. You don't know when to shut up, open your mouth and say rubbish. I hate your sense of judgment. Me, jealous of those fools. How can I be jealous of them? Please, what is there to be jealous about? What? Those two annoying fellows. Mannerless too. I beg. He said he was going to come this weekend and I can't wait. You know me now, you know what I can do. You go hear him. You don't start, Abby. I beg, avoid me.

0: Yeah, how are you? How oh, baby?
1: I missed you so much.
0: I missed you too.
2: Oh my god. Thanks for coming.
0: Wow, you look so beautiful. Come on.
2: Thank you so much for coming. Baby. I miss you.
0: You're welcome. I miss
2: you.
0: Did you
2: miss me?
0: Of course, I'm
2: here. Please sit. Oh my god, babe. You don't know how excited I am to see you.
0: Me too, baby. What are you eating?
2: Nothing. I'm just snacking and waiting on you.
0: Oh my god. I miss you so much, baby.
1: Baby, stop, stop, stop.
0: Come on.
1: I don't say you miss. Of course I did, but not for this.
0: Then for what?
1: I didn't you miss my pretty face?
0: I see you on video call every day.
1: So come, I've missed you now. Why stop now? Why are you doing this? Stop. You can't you just spend quality time with me? What are you trying to do now?
0: I'm going home.
1: Why? I thought you said you missed me. You promised to spend the weekend with me.
0: Babe, that's because I thought you were allowing me to have my way. I never knew you still have that, your principle of marriage before sex. Come on.
1: So that's why you want to leave?
0: Yeah, I want to leave.
1: Wait, Josh, do you love me at all?
0: You know I do. I love you so much, but come on. I'm a woman.
1: You love me, but you want to walk out on me because I don't want to have sex with you. Well, how about spending quality time with me? You barely just got here. Now you want to dash out.
0: You know what? Let me just go. Because I'm so much in the mood. I want to make it normal.
1: That shouldn't matter. We can spend quality time together. Talk. Ask me how I feel. Mustn't. Come on, baby.

0: long, babe? For how long? I'm tired.
1: You can't be tired. Come on, don't be. Josh, don't do this.
0: I'm going home.
1: You're not going home. No, you're joking. Huh. I know you're not going anywhere. You're just acting on this issue.
2: Okay. Wait.
1: I want Mike to come down and see us eating before we start.
0: I don't understand. So I have to wait for Mike to come down before I eat my meal?
1: Yes, because he does it all the time when his girlfriend is around. So it's my turn now.
0: Oh, babe, please. I'm very hungry.
1: Don't worry. He'll be down very soon. Don't worry. A few minutes, he'll come down.
0: Babe.
1: Yeah?
0: Why do you want to make him feel jealous?
1: No, it's not like I want to make him jealous because I know he's jealous already, but I just want him to have a full dose of it. Full dose.
0: June. I hope it's not what I'm thinking.
1: What are you thinking?
0: I hope you've not started developing feelings for him.
1: For who? That monkey. That mannerless boy. How can I develop feelings for somebody like that? How? Babe, look. It's you that I love, and you know it. It's just that I want to see the look on his face when he sees me and you eating and having a good time and chatting and laughing. Because he does it all the time with his girlfriend, so I want to pay him back. Don't worry, he'll be here very soon.
0: It's all right. No problem. Just wait for him. When he comes, both of you should eat.
1: Babe.
0: Yeah?
1: Come on now, you mean you don't want to wait? He'll be here very soon.
0: I've lost my appetite.
1: No, no, babe. No, babe, you will be here very soon. A few minutes, he'll come, I promise. Babe! Just have waited a little bit, because...
3: Oh, me and her big. Hello, young man. Who are you and what are you doing here?
0: I should be asking you that. Who are you and what are you doing here?
3: What? Mike? Joan?
0: What are you doing?
3: Excuse me.
0: Where are you going?
3: What gives you that right to ask me such a stupid question? Huh?
0: Well, if you must know, I am June's fiance.
3: For your information, I have put a lot into this business. Your presence right here can ruin everything for me. Okay?
0: What? They say they can live their normal life, so what is it?
3: Yeah, family, friends, yes. But not a lover like you. Listen, the external supervisor are in town and your presence here can ruin everything. Start living now. Okay? I want to inform you both in very simple language that the external supervisors are in the country. You both know what that means, right?
1: We don't know what it means. Rather, I don't know what it means. Can you please explain further?
3: Well, it simply means that you both need to cut down on your visitors and concentrate on how to grab the money. Because these supervisors, they can come around anytime for the examinations.
4: Okay, can you give us some clues to the kind of questions they may possibly ask?
3: I don't know for now, but my candid advice is that you both need to concentrate on each other. Huh? Concentrate on how to get the money so that this business can come to a successful end. Okay? And always remember, though you are allowed to live your normal life, let it sink into your head the reason why you are here. Is for business, nothing more.
4: All right, Mr. Dixon, thank you for always having us in mind, but we're going to do our best to win this game and the money.
3: Wow, that sounds nice. Oh, but please, do not fail me.

0: This is nice. Interesting. That you already served my food.
1: I'm just being nice. Don't get used to it. It's not going to happen every day.
0: Right.
1: Yeah, I'm just doing it so the supervisors don't walk in on us and see how we actually leave.
0: Okay. I want you to feed me. What's funny? Did I say something funny?
1: I can see you're not hungry. If you can't feed yourself, then leave the food.
0: Look, be careful. There's CCTV in the house.
1: Just so you know, this is not leading to anywhere or anything.
0: If uncle, what is it going to lead to? You barely talk to me.
1: I barely talk to you because you have nothing nice to say to me.
0: This food is actually nice.
1: Oh my God, there goes a compliment from him. Wow, that's a first. Thank you.
0: Did you just say thank you? Wow. For the first time in history, you said thank you.
1: You complimented my cooking, so.
0: Interesting. Okay. My turn.
1: No, what was that?
0: Why are you being so local?
1: Why do you want to feed me? I can feed myself.
0: Enjoy being pampered. Just enjoy the moment. Oh, okay, you want spag instead? Okay. Come on, just enjoy the moment.
1: Okay, I will enjoy the moment, and thank you.
0: Your shakari is too much.
1: Thank you.
0: You speak too much English.
1: I learned from the best.
0: I can't believe you said thank you.
1: This is the first time you're saying something nice to me. This is the first time you're being nice to me.
0: This is the first time you're being nice to me. Well, now you're laughing. I'm funny. I'm a comedian.
1: You're cracking me up. So you can actually make someone laugh and not mad.
0: Wow.
1: So many sides to you.
0: Oh, maybe I should go on stage and do comedy. Yeah?
1: You're cracking me up.
0: And you're smiling. Like you're giving us different sides today. That's nice.
2: Yes, ma'am. Hopefully, we are expecting you people. But on what particular date?
3: We haven't fixed a date yet. But all you need to do is to inform

0: them that I and my team were showing up very soon.
1: Yes, ma'am, I will do just that.
0: All right, that'll be all for now. If anything comes up, I'll give you a call.
1: Nice one, ma'am. Oh, do have a nice day ahead of
0: you. All right, you too. Enjoy yourself.
1: Okay, bye. God, I pray my people compose themselves and be on good behavior that particular day. I really need this money.
0: Dixon.
1: Yes, ma'am.
0: You can call your people now for the preliminary question. I hope they are ready for it.
1: Yes, ma'am. They're much ready.
2: And the exercise will be done separately. Once we are done with Mr. Mike, we will summon Mrs. June for her own.
1: All right, sir. Should I allow them now?
0: Yes, please. Because we have 1 hour, 30 minutes here. Because others are waiting for us.
1: Okay, then. Let me... Excuse me.
2: All right. Mr. Mike, you're welcome for the first diary section of the first couple game show organized by the World Couple Empowerment Franchise.
3: I must say that you are very lucky to be part of this very event. And without wasting much of your time, let's commence.
4: Thank you. And thank you for giving me an opportunity to be a part of the show.
3: Okay, without wasting more time, let's commence with the questions. Lady G, carry on.
0: All right, Mr. Mike.
4: Yes, ma'am.
0: How long have you known your wife, Mrs. June?
4: Oh, we've known each other for about 5 years now.
0: Mr. Mike?
4: Yes, ma'am?
0: Please, can you drop your mobile phone? Pressing of mobile phone is not allowed for now.
4: Yes. Sorry, ma'am.
0: So you said you have known your wife for 5 years?
4: That's correct.
0: Any evidence to show for that? I mean, like a child?
4: Not yet, but we had 2 miscarriages within the space of 2 years.
0: Oh, so sorry about that.
4: Yes, thank you.
0: All right, so what is your wife's favorite lovemaking position?
4: Doggy style. I think she likes doggy style.
2: I think it's not an affirmative answer. Just go straight to the answer.
4: Oh, my wife definitely likes doggy style.
0: And what's your favorite lovemaking position?
4: Oh, same thing. Doggy style.
2: Okay.
4: Yeah.
2: The next question. What's your wife's favorite meal at night?
4: Rice.
2: Rice? Okay, and yours?
4: Noodles.
2: Okay. I think that will be all for now.
0: Okay.
4: Okay.
0: All right, you can usher in Mrs. John.
4: Okay, thank you.
0: You're welcome.
4: Thanks.

0: Mrs. Jones, what is your husband's best sexual position? Mrs. Jones, we're still waiting for your response.
1: My husband's best sexual position is missionary.
0: Mm.
1: Yes.
0: And yours?
1: I don't have a particular sexual position, ma'am.
2: Okay, noted. Mrs. June, how long have you known your husband, Mr. Mike?
1: Not up to 2 years. We just met and we just couldn't wait to get married.
0: Any child or miscarriages?
1: None at all. I've never been pregnant.
0: Interesting. What's your husband's best dinner meal?
1: You know, my husband is a typical African man, so his best meal for dinner is semo and egusi.

0: Oh. And yours?
1: I don't eat at night. I just eat fruits.
2: All right. I think that should be all for now, Mrs. John. It may take you a little while.
0: All right, go along with your husband's phone.
1: Okay.

0: か。
1: How did it go?
2: Your phone.
1: Yeah.
2: This whole thing is becoming so uncomfortable. Asking me questions I have no answers to.
1: Like what?
2: They're asking me what's your favorite sexual position. How am I supposed to know that?
1: Why wouldn't you know that? Are we not a couple? What did you tell them?
2: How am I supposed to know that? We've not done it before.
1: If I don't get this money, I'll just sell you to one Yahoo Plus guy. I think you'd be more useful there.
2: Look how he's talking. Tell me one question you got right. Tell me.
1: Easy. They asked me what your favorite food is for dinner, and I said rice. That was smart thinking because I know ladies love rice day and night.
2: I don't eat rice. I don't eat food for dinner. I eat fruits.
1: Fruits?
2: Yes, it's not every lady that loves rice. We're not birds. Gosh.
1: Still, if I don't get this money, I will never forgive you.
2: Neither will I.
1: Who eats fruit at night?

0: So what's going to happen now? Do you think we ruined our chance?
1: I beg, don't talk to me. You're so stay on your own, okay?
0: You're so annoying.
1: No, you are annoying.

0: you guys answered the questions correctly.
1: I don't know, ask him, because he has a way of messing things up all the time.
2: Really? Did you answer any of your questions correctly? You're just being unnecessarily difficult.
0: I hope things don't take a new turn.
2: Huh?
1: Hopefully.
3: Your attention will be there shortly.
1: Look, Mr. Mike, I don't care about you. I don't know about you. As for me, I already have a budget for a life-changing investment for this money. And nothing, not even you or your nasty attitude will stop me because I am determined to make it to the finals.
2: Mrs. June, do you know what you are? A daydreamer. You should Google it. So, you are budgeting to spend money that you're not willing to work hard for. Huh?
1: You're more of a daydreamer than I am.
2: You're a criminal. You're a thief.
4: Yes, Mr. Dixon. Are you sure that you presented a true couple to us? Because with their answers, we would love to sign their marriage certificate.
5: You don't need to worry yourself, sir. They are a true couple. And I have their marriage certificate. Truth be told, I got to know them in our earliest auditions, and from then, they've been married for some years now.
6: Are you aware that this couples game show is for couples who are married for at least 1 year that are eligible to participate in this game show?
5: Yes, ma'am. I'm aware. And I can bet you this couple have been married for some years now. And they have their marriage certificate.
4: It's alright, if you say so. But we will not tolerate any damages if this happens, okay?
5: Noted.
4: Sorry.
5: Thank you.
6: You're welcome.
7: Oh my God, why is she not picking up our calls?
8: I hope they make it.
7: Make it? How can they even make it when they're not even friends? This girl is just so frustrating.

0: And if you see this guy, Mimi, this guy is so cute and very fun to be with. Her friend is not just cooperating, and it's so hard.
1: I think I know what the problem is. You know, June loves Josh a lot, and she wouldn't want anything that would ruin her relationship with Josh. In as much as they both agreed on this mission, she still needs to be extremely careful.
0: For real? Then Josh should have just saved us the stress and made it very easier for us. It would just come with her.
1: Yes. Come on, girlfriend. Josh swims in money. When you don't expect him to go on that mission with her.
0: Yeah, that's not a good excuse. Because even the richest man in Nigeria, in the world, still wants more money. Please, I beg. Just don't even make that. Don't even say that. Don't even go there, okay? It's not a good excuse. Just stop it.
1: On a second thought, you are right anyways. Just try her number again. She might pick this time around. Come on.
2: Mr. and Mrs. Matthew, I will not mind words but to tell you people that we are not impressed with your diary section. You people don't have a relationship. It is a shameful thing that a couple who has been together for more than a year do not have a relationship, neither do you have any marital goals.
3: So I wonder how you both are living under one roof as a couple, housemates.
2: We are not here to talk with you. We're here to talk to you. Are you people aware that you failed all the questions that was filed to you at the game show?
4: Yes.
2: And to that end, you people have lost 30 marks. And to qualify you to the physical finals, you have at least to make 50 marks.
3: Well, this session is 30 marks and you've lost it. And you have 70% to qualify you to the final. But you can still make it to the final only if you can get up to 40% of the rest of the questions in your next diary section, if successful. Do you understand that?
1: Baby girl, cheer up. This is not the end of the world. All you need to do now is maximum cooperation and things will fall into place.
5: Just don't understand my frustration. That guy is unapproachable and I needed to ask him some questions.
0: The thing is, there's some things you don't need to ask. This is business, for goodness sake. Just stay focused and just study him and that's all.
1: Franca is right anyways. You guys should just stop fighting. Eh? Better win this money, yo. Yeah, you need to win this money. It's better you get this dollar that is knocking at your door in millions.
0: See this one. So now money be your own problem.
1: Before uncle, at least I get to be rewarded for the moral support.
0: Moral support.
5: Girls, this is serious. It's not funny. Don't make a joke out of it.
1: Very serious. So, what do we do to correct all this? Because we need this money. I know we are not part of this game. But so you know, if you win, we win.
0: Listen, baby girl. I think what you need to do right now is to vacate this room and move over to his room. Sharp, sharp, no time.
5: Excuse me.
0: Just to get to him.
5: Ha! I beg, think of another plan.
1: I disagree with you on that. I don't. Okay, so when next are these supervisors coming around again?
5: I don't have an idea.
1: You need to do something. I mean, even if it means rehearsal, asking him things about himself while you jot it down and he will do the same. You mustn't move into his room before you get to know him more.
5: That's true.
3: Mrs. Sandra, welcome to the first section of the couple's game show.
6: Thank you, sir.
3: We would want you to cooperate with us and answer your questions truthfully as we commence, okay?
6: Okay, sir.
7: All right, Mrs. Sandra. Here's your first question. Your husband, has he ever raised his hands on you?

0: on or before marriage?
1: No. My husband would never do such a thing. In fact, that's what he hates the most.
2: Hmm. Yeah, that's also a domestic violence. Your second question.
1: Okay.
2: How many times does your husband make love to you in a week?
1: Three times a week. One day, and then he rests the next day.
3: Hmm. Okay. Here's your next question. Have you ever deprived your husband or turned your husband down whenever he initiates lovemaking?
1: Yes, ma'am. Hmm.
2: Okay. Okay, your final question.
1: Okay, sir.
2: What is your husband's best food?
1: He likes white rice with vegetable stew. And then sometimes he does a mix of fiber and carbohydrates.
3: Noted. That'll be all for now. Thank you.
2: Okay, let's have your husband on board.
1: Okay, thank you so much.
2: That's okay.

0: Listen, I had to come back to speak to both of you because I am so disappointed. I mean, how come vibrant young people like you face such an adventurous task? Tell me.
1: Mr. Dixon, I apologize.
2: You should apologize very well because all of this is your fault.
3: Stop.
1: Are you serious?
2: Yeah.
0: Stop it, both of you. What's wrong with you? You behave like adults. Huh? Do you have an idea how much I've invested into this show, this business of ours? Huh? I give you a life-changing opportunity and you throw it at my face. Are you insane?
2: We're deeply sorry, sir. Please, what can we do to make amends?
0: Well, all right. The secondary session is usually the toughest because that is when they get to know your vision, your purpose in life. Of course, no organization will give you a whopping sum of $1 million without knowing or having evidence of what you want to use the money for.
1: That means we really need to get to know each other because we don't know what kind of questions they may throw at us.
0: Exactly. You know, that bone is what's missing. Now you guys need to work on it and throw it at their faces next time.
1: We've heard you, Mr. Dixon. I believe the next thing to do is make amends. I've learned my lessons and I believe that June has also learned her lessons. Moving forward, I promise my unwavering cooperation.
0: June, you heard him. What do you think?
2: I'll try my best then and cooperate. Maybe get a book and jot down what he likes and what he doesn't like and await their next visit.
1: But can you hear yourself? You want to get a book to jot down my visions, my likes? And read it to them like a nursery rhyme?
4: I'm sorry, I'll try and do something better.
1: Good.
0: Okay guys, it seems we are good to go. Listen, just work on it in there. Bring the money home. That's what matters. Okay?
1: So Dixon, I think you should be talking to her specifically, not me.
4: Talking to you.
1: No, because I'm ready to
0: not
1: work.
0: Again.
5: Mr. Ben, have you ever hit your wife before?
6: No, why would I do a thing like that? I only scold her when she does something wrong.
7: Okay, noted. Second question. How many times do you make love to your wife? No.
6: 3 times. Yeah. But I would like to rest a day after each.
5: Yeah. That's good.

0: So, your wife, has she ever turned you down whenever you want to make advances at her?
1: Well, you know women now. Of course, yes. Yeah.
2: Okay, your final question. What is your wife's best meal?
1: She loves to have toast, bread, and tea.
0: Okay, that's good.
1: Yeah.
0: And what's your favorite meal at night?
1: I like rice and vegetable. I always love to have my carbohydrate.
2: Okay, that will be all for now, Mr. Ben.
1: Okay.
2: You can join your wife upstairs, okay?
1: Okay.
3: Mr. and Mrs. Ben, I must applaud the two of you for doing great so far.
1: Thank you.
4: Thank you.
3: And for this, the both of you have scored 30%.
4: What? Oh my goodness, baby! Thank you so much, honey. Thank you for doing this with me.
5: Yeah, honestly, I must confess that I am impressed with both of you. Just, you only have 10% left for to get to the final.
1: Thank you.
2: Okay. So keep on the good work.
1: Thank you.
2: And good luck.
1: Thank you. Thank you. Thank you.
3: All right. That'll be all for now, guys. We hope to see you guys some other time.
1: Thank you, sir. Thank you, ma. Thank you. Thank you. I'm so glad we could do this with you. And we hope we emerge the winner, you know, by God's grace. Thank you. Thank you.
3: All right.
2: Yeah. Good luck.
1: Thank you, sir.
3: Thank you.
4: Thank you, sir.
2: All right. All right.
4: Thank you. This calls for a huge celebration.
1: Yeah.
4: You know what? Let me go and
1: wait.
4: What?
1: I want to ask you one question.
4: Mm-hmm.
1: If we both win this $1 million each, what are you going to do with yours?
4: I'll gladly spend it on you, baby.
1: Are you?
4: So I'm going to get you the latest Range Rover.
1: Are you kidding me?
4: I'm going to spoil you dirty, baby.
3: I'm so happy.
1: Yeah, I'm happy too.
4: So babe, what are you going to do with yours?
1: You be asking me that kind of question. You don't trust me. Listen, I'm going to spoil you, daddy. I'm going to spoil. See, I'll buy you all the most expensive thing in this world.
4: My husband.
1: You trust me now. I do not want to see. Look at you. Please go and bring the wine.
4: All right.

How do I serve him this fruit? I am trying my best to make this thing work, but his pomposity will not allow him to calm down. If I should serve him now, he will start feeling like a champ. I think I need to learn how to cut his ego this time around.

0: so.
1: Don't teach you girls a lesson.
2: Who's playing first? You or me?
0: It's me, but.
1: Who's that one?
0: Okay.
2: Okay.
0: What's that? Play now.
2: What are you hiding? I'm still going to beat you regardless. I'll still win.
1: Stop cheating.
2: I'm still going to win. Play.
0: General. Pick. Guys, I think I'm finished sleeping. Like, I'm exhausted.
2: Why now? Let's play some more. Come on. We just started this game.
0: Okay.
1: Sorry, I'm missing Michael. You should have.

0: On a second thought, that could be true. Because it's almost an hour she went in there.
1: And if that's true, then I'll be the most happiest person ever.
0: Franca!
1: Because that's what we're praying for, Nabi.
0: Really?
1: Is that what we're praying for? Let's be real.
0: I think I should call her. Okay. Let me call her. She's not picking.
1: Then allow her breathe. Okay? Let them enjoy themselves. Babe, body no be firewood. This guy can worry. I don't understand. You can't worry.
0: Abio. I just pray that they should give us the result that we are looking for. Yes.
1: After all, they are married, so why are you bothering yourself?
2: Me and your friend also like the sound of that. That's the reason she's always away the mic.
1: It's all good.
0: She's calling.
1: Okay.
0: Hello? Where are you? Okay. Franca, she's in her room. Please go and see her.
1: Okay, let's go then.
0: Yes.
2: That's no, good.
1: Right back.
0: All right, see
1: that's
0: you.
1: Good, I'm coming back.
0: Right, okay, you will?
1: Yes, of course.
0: All right.
1: I must beat you. I must really beat you. Oh my gosh.
2: Don't take too long, eh?

0: Why do I feel like you're avoiding me?
1: Oh, please, Mike, stop.
2: What is Mike? That's how you called me Mike in front of the supervisor. Why can't you call me something sweet?
1: Something sweet like what?
2: Like baby boy. Like my king, my love.
1: How about calling you my majesty? Your highness, my lord. How about that?
2: Stop playing.
1: I'm serious. You don't like that?
2: You know, you actually have a beautiful smile. Exactly. You should smile more often.
1: Okay, so what do you want?
2: I think we should stop fighting. I think we should get to know each other. You know, actually try to make this work. We're talking about $1 million. It's a lot of money. We should at least try.
1: What do you want to know about me?
2: I want to know what you like, your favorite sex position. Will you like being kissed? If you like forehead kisses? Or the cheek? Or maybe neck kisses.

0: Oh my God, I can't believe this happened. You girls know how much I love my boyfriend and how I've been keeping myself for him. Now this, how could I let myself? How?
1: It's okay, sorry.
0: I'm done with all of this. I'm done. I'm quitting.
2: You're what? Sorry, but you don't have to quit because of all of this.
1: Exactly.
0: I can't continue. I'm sorry. I can't.
1: Babe, relax. I know right now you're under pressure, okay? But just relax. Just breathe in and breathe out. If you quit right now, then you'll be the bigger loser. Yes. Just

0: just let go of these things, okay? Let go of all of this, please.
1: June, think about it this way. You can't lose all of this because of Mike. Besides, you guys are legally married.
2: It's just for the show, so it's as good as illegal.
1: We are talking about $1 million here. Babes.
0: Oh. Babe. Sweetheart. Listen. This is $1 million we're talking about. $1 million.
2: Are you being serious right now?
0: Please. Please. Just let go of all of this. Okay?
2: I can't. What was I thinking?
0: It's okay.
2: It's just...
1: Just think about what $1 million can do for you.
0: A lot of things.
2: I know, but I feel so terrible with myself. Look at what I've done to Josh. He doesn't deserve it.
0: Just stop feeling terrible.
3: You look really excited today. What's the update?
4: Bro, my missus finally had a taste of me today.
3: How did it happen? You drug her?
4: Who's trying to be drugged? Only my vibe alone is enough.
3: So she willingly gave herself to you?
4: Willingly or unwillingly, she enjoyed it. It happened. Nah, but it don't calm down now. But now she vex. She deformed. See, I took advantage of her.
3: Papa guy, you forgive her ta-ta-ta now. To say you give her ta-ta-ta, by now she probably ask for more instead of to the claim, say, you rape her.
4: Bro, you know women now. They go always want form, they pretend.
3: That's right.
4: So I know see she enjoy him. The kind wiping while I wipe her. Now, I'm sure she knows my favorite sex position.
3: That's
4: it's going to be hard to forget.
3: That's it. Bad man, Mike. Nice one, nice one, nice one.
5: Peeps, why didn't you girls tell me before coming?
0: But you told us we can come visit you anytime we like.
5: Yeah, I said so, but not at this point. Mr. Dixon said we should be very careful about entertaining visitors for now because the supervisors are in town.
1: Really?
0: Yeah.
1: Well, you should have told us before now.
0: Exactly.
1: So hope this visit will not cause any problem.
5: I believe it wouldn't, but please, no visits till I say otherwise. Please.
0: Okay, that's fine, no problem. So give us gist, girlfriend.
5: What gist?
0: So how are you coping with Mike?
5: Ah, now don't start.
0: What's
5: well... We're trying. I mean, it's obvious we need the money more than our pride.
0: Trying? Babe, there is more to that. Yeah. There's more to that trying.
5: Ha.
0: Please, though, you guys should give this to a movie. Which one is trying?
6: Mimi, calm down, relax. Your blood to the home. Shoo? Applaud her. She's making so much effort.
5: Amen.
6: Applaud.
5: Yes, you should. You think it's easy living under the same roof with somebody like Mike? Ha! I beg I try you.
0: My
5: need to applaud
0: trying.
5: My efforts.
0: Yes. I don't need you. That. You people should not lose that game. That's just it.
5: We won't, but girl, it's not easy. But $1 million no be here now.
7: Frankly speaking, I am enjoying every bit of this show with this couple.
8: Right?
7: Yes.
8: In fact, the one that amazes me more is the fact that this company provides them with everything they need for the show. They give them clothes, they give them fruit, food, drinks.
7: Me?
8: I'm on the show is everything, I swear.
7: I swear.
8: And
7: the one that amazes me the most is the fact that they are allowed to have visitors in this house.
8: Right.
7: I mean, their sponsors are superb.
8: I'm sure they are billionaires. I'm telling you. The sponsors must be billionaires.
7: Sure.
8: Nothing more.
7: Oh
8: my gosh.
7: That reminds me.
8: What's that?
7: Why do guys do so much kiss and tell? I mean, is that necessary? Is it necessary for a guy to tell his friend that he made love to a girl? No, you know what I mean.
8: What are you asking? What happened?
1: Today, I overheard Mike discussing with Jude how he handled June on bed. He said that June enjoyed every bit of it. And then I asked again, is that necessary? What's the point? He even went as far as saying that he taught June his favorite style's position in a hard way.
7: Man, no, it's not funny.
8: Well, it's actually very funny because I understand.

0: fear men.
1: I'm telling you, it's necessary.
0: But I think it's a men thing, trust me. Even weird girls do the same thing, to accuse and tell. So it's a normal thing for them to do.
2: Hi, girls.
0: Hi.
2: I got you this. I hope you like it. Come on.
0: Wow.
2: You like it?
0: Thank you so much.
2: You're welcome.
1: I think it would be proper for me to leave you. Do your thing.
2: So what's up? How have you been?
0: Good. And you?
2: Fine. I was going to ask if we could go out on a date. No, it's nothing serious. Just so we could get to know each other.
0: Okay. I'll think about it.
2: Fair enough. Take all the time you need to think. But please don't keep a gentleman waiting.
0: Oh? Okay.
2: So what's happening? What have you girls been gisting about?
0: Well, we've been gossiping. Having just normal girls chat, normal actually. Girls. Yeah.
2: I hope you like this stuff.
0: I'm really so grateful.
3: Babe.
4: Yeah,
3: babe. Don't know how much I've missed you. You don't have an idea.
4: I've missed you too. Alright? But baby, the way you're going, you're acting as if you want to eat me raw.
3: But why wouldn't I? Because I've missed you. Besides, I've been having this terrible headache recently, but...
4: Headache?
3: Yeah.
4: Why? Haven't you been sleeping well?
3: I have. Maybe it's Mike and his stress, baby.
4: Mike? What? Is Mike disturbing you at night?
3: Hell no. Disturb who? Do I look like that his girlfriend? Do I look like someone he can talk to? He won't even try it. He knows better not to. Disturb who? Is he mad?
4: Babe, please tell me the truth. Have you kissed him?
3: Kiss who?
4: Mike.
3: That man that nothing good can come out of his mouth. You what? I can't kiss him. Kiss him for what? Why? How? If I have to kiss Mike to survive, I'd rather die than kiss him. God forbid. I'll never ever kiss that man. I can't even stand him, let alone kiss him. God forbid. It's not possible. Babe, I'm fine. I'm sure I'll be okay.
4: Babe, you are running temperature. You need... You know what? Go and get dressed. Let's go to the hospital.
3: I'm good. It's not anything serious. I'm sure I'll feel better before...
4: Baby, please. Let's not argue about this.
3: All right, it's fine. It's fine. But I know it's not anything serious. I'll be okay.
4: Go and get dressed, please. All right?
3: All right, babe.

0: Josh! Josh!
1: Do you want to save me on him again? And get my children pregnant!
0: Josh, can you stop this?
1: If you ever call my name again, I can't believe you can do this to me!
2: Senses to think that my baby will stoop so low to get you pregnant. Why lay such an accusation on him? You must be mad. Really crazy.
1: You! I will deal with you!
0: Josh, can you just stop?
3: Look up close to me. I will bust your head. That's why you sound like a dog.
1: Me! Listen! I will deal with you!
3: Get out!
1: I will deal with you!
3: What was I going to do?
0: Josh, can you stop?
3: But you said you talk to your woman, you're coming to talk to me. I mean, open it. Don't be sure, open it. Okay.
1: Listen.
3: I go bust your head, bro. They worry you now.
1: It's fine. I'll come back for you.
3: Get out.
0: Josh.
1: Just me again.
3: It just sounds like a mad dog.
2: Shameless girl! Shameless girl! You see, look at you. Should you pay for a game show for your uncle?
4: This is what it feels like, losing only

0: relationship of so many years, just like that.
1: God. Mike have to marry you. Because someone needs to take care of this child. I mean, let's concentrate more on this pregnancy. And as for Josh, he will definitely come back.
2: Well, I think I kind of like understand his pain. Because just imagine that you plant a fruit and nurture the fruit for a very long time. And then another man comes from nowhere to eat it. Ah, well, it's going to be really painful.
0: I don't see Josh forgiving me. You need to see the look on his face. I don't see him forgiving me at all.
1: Please don't worry. He will definitely calm down.
2: Yeah.
1: Besides, you guys agreed on this business from onset. So he will.
0: Why are you girls acting like you don't understand my situation? I am pregnant for another man. Yes, are you acting like it's okay?
1: Okay, so what do you want to do now?
0: This is not even helping matters.
1: There's nothing you can do about this again.
2: Babe, just relax, okay? Being sad will never help you. Please, don't worry. I and Mimi will try to go see Josh later today.
1: Yeah.
3: She lied to me that she has nothing to do with that guy. Little did I know that she has been sleeping with that useless Mike.
2: Josh, please.
3: And that's a slap on my face.
2: Josh, please relax. Please. It's just once. It's not even up to 5 times or 10 times or 20 times.
1: It was a mistake. She didn't mean for all this to happen. Besides, she told us that Mike took advantage of her.
3: Took advantage of her?
1: Yes.
3: And she did not bother to even tell me? No report to the authorities?
2: Josh, of course you know that's not possible. Josh, this is just business. And of course you know this. Besides, you gave consent to this. So why are you... I don't understand. What's going on?
1: That's the point. Josh, you don't expect June to do anything at that point in time. Except you want her to lose it out completely.
3: Do I look like I care? Listen, the truth is, I am done with June. I am so done. Let her go and be with that worthless Mike.
4: Come on, Josh. June needs you at this point in time. Please do not turn your back against her.
2: Josh, I know you not to be this heartless. You can't afford to leave June after 7 years of being together. Just like that.
3: Just like that? Just like that?
2: Josh, please. It's just only once.
1: Yeah.
2: It's just once.
1: It's just
2: please.
1: Once.
2: It's only one time, so.
1: Uh-huh.
2: Oh, first this, so.
3: Just once?
2: Yeah.
3: It's just once. Frank, is something wrong with you? I am complaining about once that useless, hopeless Mike slept with her. You are saying it's not even up to 5 times or 10 times. Is something wrong with you?
1: But it's just once now.
2: It's just once.
3: Sorry. Keep your sorry to yourself. Please leave my car. I need to leave.
1: Hmm?
3: I need to leave. What rubbish.
0: Babe, can you take your calls? I really need to talk to you. Can you just pick his calls? Oh my God, he won't talk to me. Oh God.

0: Are you serious? Wait a minute. Is she fine at the moment? You know what, Mike? We'll try to come see you guys, but just know that June will never listen to us. So I would just advise you try to handle things yourself till we come. I think you should get your manager involved. You should have thought about that before you were digging her. Babe, Mike just called me now to say that June is still very mad at him.
1: Then let's go and see her.

0: Nope. It's his mess, so let him fix it. Besides, how are we even sure June would even listen to us? Besides, she locked herself up in the room. So there's no point going there.
1: June locked herself in the room?
0: So he said.
1: What are we doing here? Let's go and see her then.
0: Can you please relax? We're not going anywhere. Let him handle his own mess by himself. Besides, I just feel like something good might come out of this. So just relax and let him fix it. Don't get involved. Are we good?
2: June, come on. Calm down, okay? If I heard you correctly, you were pregnant.
3: Yes, I am pregnant. And he got me pregnant.
2: Wow! Wow, good one. Congratulations.
3: Excuse me?
2: Listen, calm down. Come on. Come on, June. With this pregnancy, it's a big plus for us on this program. Remember, the supervisor will be having this doubt about the genuity of your union. But with this pregnancy, the doubt is over.
3: I'm so disappointed in you, Mr. Dixon. You're so selfish. This cycle got me pregnant and you're here telling me it's good for the show? My life is at stake. My future is at stake. Can't you see that this whole thing, whatever it is, was supposed to be temporary? Now I am pregnant for a cycle.
2: Come on, June, calm down.
3: Don't tell me to calm down. He has his life going on for him with his girlfriend. What about me? What happens to me? What happens to me and my boyfriend?
4: Look, I don't mind taking you in as my baby mama, okay? I'll take care of you. I'll take care of the baby.
3: Oh my God. What kind of a mad person is this?
4: Look, like he said, this is an advantage for us in this game. Okay?
3: Look, in your wildest dream, if you think that I will keep this pregnancy so that you can win, you have something else coming. I am not keeping this pregnancy. We will lose the money. And I mean it.
4: June, please, you can't do that, okay? Yes, I offended you, but that baby didn't do anything to you. You don't have to do anything harmful to that poor kid. Please, okay? Fine, you can leave the show, you can mess everything up, but please, I'm begging you, do not harm the baby. Please, baby. I'm sorry, okay?
2: Come on, June. The young man is sorry.
3: He's not sorry. Does he look sorry?
4: June, I'm sorry. Okay? I'm truly sorry. I've always liked you from the very first day I saw you. Yes. But you were too stubborn. You never gave me the chance to show you. Listen, I am an only child of my parents. And I have never, ever gotten any woman pregnant before. So this child is a blessing. Please, let's have this baby together. I promise you will never regret it. Please.
2: Go for it. Go for it.

0: Franca, since the first time I met you at the game house, I knew you were the one. I love you so much, Franca. I want to take us to the next level.
1: I love you too, Jude.
0: Franca, please be my girl. I love you. I am very serious about you.
1: I know you love me, but Jude, I'm really so scared because I've been with a lot of wrong guys in the past. I just don't want to make another mistake.
0: You're not making a mistake. I appreciate your honesty. See, I can't promise what I can't give, but what I'm certain of is

0: I love you. I really love you, and I want you to be my woman. I love you, Franca.
1: Are you sure?
0: I promise.
1: Josh Bright is just way too much. You don't even need him. You won't believe that I went to see Josh. And then he told me that he doesn't care about you in any way. To worsen the matter, he said we should leave his car. Girl, listen, you don't deserve such a guy. You're just too beautiful. Too way too fine for that kind of a guy. Just let him go. A man who truly appreciates your person. A man who would love you for who you are will locate you. Okay?
2: Babes, just forget about that guy. You don't expect him to take responsibility of what he knows nothing about.
1: Exactly. June, I just feel like it's best you give the father of your unborn child a chance to prove how much he loves you. Mike truly loves you.
3: If he truly loves me, why is he still bringing his girlfriend into the house? As for Josh, I can't forget him just like that. We had a relationship for a long while.
1: Well, as regards that, I did spoke to Mike about it. On why he's bringing a girl into the house, and he said to me that he's doing that just to get your attention.
3: Fool. I told you that guy does not have sense. How? How? Like, make it make sense to me.
4: You see, your friend Franca is in a relationship with Mike's friend, which is Jude.
5: Yeah.
4: And I and June are no longer dating. So I feel that you are the right person to occupy our space.
5: Wait. Are you being serious right now? Occupy as in how? What do you mean by occupy? Do I look like a passenger?
4: Come on, Nini. Come off it. You're not a child.
5: Get off me.
4: Listen. Listen. I really do like you, all right? I've been your secret admirer for a while now. And I can do anything to make us be together. I want us to start something new. No, I and June, we are no longer dating, so...
5: Josh, I think you are sick on the brain. Yes! And you need to go to the hospital and get yourself checked. What nonsense!
4: Come on, I have what you need, which is money. I can take care of you. I can take you anywhere in the world, all right? Listen, just give me a chance, all right?
5: You can go to hell and burn to ashes for all I care. In fact, go to hell with your stupid money. Who the hell do you think you are?
4: Mimi.
5: I can't believe I'm doing this with you right now. Rubbish.
4: Come on,

0: Okay, so this one you decided to cook for us today. Hope we are safe.
1: Very safe. Don't worry, don't be scared. Very safe. Anyways, Mike made something really delicious for me the other day, so I promised to reciprocate, so here I am.
2: I can sense love in the air. And please, this meal should not be served in the dining. It should be served in the other room. You know what I
1: mean? I beg. I'm still trying to recover from the last one. Please.
2: Okay. My girl is happy lately.
1: Yeah. I think I've been wrong about Mike. He's actually a nice guy. Very kind. He's thoughtful. And caring too.
2: Wow. All this coming from you. Nice one. Please keep all this love when next the supervisors are around so that you can answer the questions correctly.
1: Of course, we will. We're actually working very hard towards that. Very, very hard.
2: My girl has moved on.
1: My dear, what would I do? I mean, Josh dumped me over my little mistake and life goes on. Oh, I mean, it's what it is. And thank God that Mike has promised to take up his responsibility. I mean, such is life. We learn.
2: Yeah.
0: So, what can I do to assist?
3: Just help me beat the eggs.
0: All right.
3: Thanks for helping out.
0: You're welcome. Hey, love babe, let the single breathe. Do not suffocate us, please.
4: I would never let the single breathe. You can choke on it.
1: Oh, wait. What is going on here? Look at my girl.
0: June.
1: Huh?
0: I will unveil this gist for you later. Oh, you have missed a lot.
1: Obviously, I can tell. Under my roof and I have no idea. Wow. Anyways, I trust Jude to take care of my girl. Because he's a good guy. Or am I lying, Jude?
5: You have nothing to worry about. She's in safe hands. I love her so much.
1: Oh, wow. I can see love in the air. Babe, is this you? Oh, I'm sorry. It wasn't intentional.
6: Oh, she's here.
1: Good day, Mr. Dixon.
6: Good day. You look stunning.
1: Thank you.
6: Okay, Mike, I hope you guys are ready because the organizers are planning to come for the semi-finals. And once they're in town, they can come here unannounced. Please, I need you guys to be prepared.
7: Mr. Dixon, we are fully prepared. Even if they want to come tomorrow, my wife and I are on standby.
6: Wow. Yeah. I'm happy to hear that. In fact, you guys are making me proud already. That's the spirit. Keep it up.
7: Thank you.
6: Wow.
7: Yeah. You ready?
0: I am.
6: Well, you guys are ready. Let me leave you with a love burst too.
7: Okay. Thanks for coming by.
6: Okay. Okay. Mm-hmm. Congratulations in advance. Yeah.
1: Thank you, sir.
6: Take care.
1: Have a nice one.
6: You too.
7: Mr. Dixon, like the money.
8: You are a very useless man.
9: You are
8: very stupid.
9: See, let me tell you something. Mm. By the time I'm done with you, you know that I'm the best.
8: Oh, please just shut up. Look at this one. I've always known that you've been pretending since we got into this house.
9: Me?
8: Shameless idiot.
9: I don't blame you. You don't always pretend only when they are here. Hypocrite.
8: Eh? Me? A hypocrite?
9: Yes.
8: It is you and your generation that are
0: hypocrites. My husband. Yes, this is how we usually play.
7: Yes, baby.
5: Really?
7: Yes.
0: Yes, sir.
5: Yes,
0: sir.
7: I and my wife, we love each other a lot.
0: Yes, sir. Hey, baby.
7: Yeah, baby.
10: Hey, sunshine. Babe. Good morning. Did you sleep well?
11: Yes, I did. And you?
10: Of course I did. Baby.
11: Yeah.
10: You know I love you, right?
11: I realize that every day.
10: I want us to present a very good and strategic project goal to the supervisors on the semi-final.
11: Okay.
10: So, what is your biggest dream in life?
11: To eradicate poverty from my family.
10: Okay, and how do you intend to do that?
11: I don't know, but I believe if I win this money,

0: It would help. It would really go a long way to help my immediate family and my extended family.
1: On a personal note, what do you want to do with your life?
0: I would want to own my own chocolate manufacturing company.
1: Is that what you intend to do with the money?
0: Yeah, if I win.
1: Nice.
0: Yeah. What about you? What's your own plan?
1: Oh, my plan is far from yours.
0: I still want to hear it. Tell me.
1: I intended to jackpa with Sonia out of the country.
0: What?
1: Yeah. But the plan has changed now, so...
0: Okay, wait, so if you win the money, you'd rather relocate to another company with your girlfriend than investing the money into something worthwhile?
1: Yeah, why would you win an amount like that and still stay in Nigeria? But like I said, the plan has changed.
0: Two?
1: We're going to present your dream as the project.
0: Wait. And if we win?
1: We'll execute it.
0: You're joking.
1: No, I'm not.
0: Oh my God! Really?
1: I'm not joking.
0: Oh my God, babe! That is beautiful to hear. I love you.
1: I love you too.
2: We have found out that this marriage is built on deceit. I mean, the both of you fooled us, pretending to be perfect couple in our presence and become a beast in our absence. As God may have it, we caught the two of you red-handed, physically insulting yourselves, especially you, Mr. Ben.
3: Do you people know that domestic violence is a punishable offense that is against the law and humanity?
4: Huh? Do you think that we have not been noticing the bruises in your wife's body, Mr. Ben?
2: The both of you are hereby disqualified from this couple game show.
5: Yes.
2: And with every reward that comes with it, they are all cancelled.
5: It's the devil's work, sir, please.
4: You people have just 2 minutes to vacate these premises. Yes, I will not hesitate to tell the security to throw your things out.
5: Sir, please.
2: And your time starts now. Vacate these premises or you will face the law.
5: Please, mama, please come back.
6: Please, you have seen what you have caused. Oh, God, save me. You have seen what you have caused, Jezebel.
5: It's like you want another fight to start. You stupid.
7: Mike is a really, really wonderful guy. And I'm ready to do this over and over again with him. Honestly, he's a sweet guy.
8: Love is a beautiful thing. And I am happy that you're forgetting about that Josh of a guy. Honestly, that guy does not love you at all.
7: I mean, I had no choice but to move on in my life. It's what it is. Why did he say he never loved me?
8: Josh had the effrontery to ask me out the other day, saying that I should come fill in your space in his life. Can you imagine?
7: He did?
8: Yes.
7: Oh my God. I'm not surprised though. Wait, so he's one of them guys that want to sleep with their ex's friends just to get back at them as revenge?
8: Exactly.
7: Don't blame me.
8: I am happy that you found love and peace with Mike. And I pray that you should win this show.
7: I mean, we don't have a choice. That's all our mind is set to winning the show. And Mike and I are working tirelessly towards it. We need to win.
8: Yeah.
7: And that's the next thing to do.
9: You both improved magically and positively.
10: We didn't expect this wonderful improvement.
3: But we

0: boats. I'm glad that you answered all your questions correctly. Bravo to both of you.
1: We are very impressed, Mr. and Mrs. Matthew. With this, we will happily score you 40%. And also, we are pleased to announce to you that both of you are qualified for the finals.
2: Yes!
1: Congratulations!
0: Congratulations, Mr. and Mrs. Matthew. See you at the finals, okay?
3: Oh, congratulations. Thank you.
1: I'm shy.
0: Oh, you guys.
4: Babes, I am super, super excited.
1: What is
4: you
1: it?
4: You need to see this.
1: See what?
4: Oh my goodness.
1: What is it?
4: What? You need to see this.
1: Mr. and Mrs. Matthew, among the finalists.
4: Yes.
1: Wow, this is great news.
4: I'm telling you. Did you also see that 10 couples were disqualified already?
1: Oh my goodness. And 5 among the finalists. And our baby girl is among the finalists. This is great news.
4: Hopefully, I know June and Mike will win this. I am so intentional about this.
1: Are you not? Of course, you don't trust a girl anymore.
4: Of course, I do.
1: They would win. Can't you see?
4: Oh my God,
1: I'm so happy. This is...
4: You know what?
1: This is great.
4: I think we should call her. Yes, we should call her and just... Where's
1: my phone?
4: Later.
1: Call her.
4: Yes. I'll just do that.
1: Wow.
5: Man, come on, bro. So, you actually mean to tell me that you want to abandon your girl because of this single mistake?
6: Well, listen, you know it's against guy's code now. I can't accept another man's child. What would I tell my family?
5: Come on, I understand how you feel. You understand, but come on. This girl is at the verge of making it big for the both of you.
6: Making it big? Come on, Jude. I'm already big, my brother. Right? And she knows that. I'm already big and made. So,
5: okay, at least you can just call to check up on her. Just cheer her up. See, they already qualified for the finals. Just call your girl to cheer her up now.
6: Listen, congratulations to her, right? I'm not calling anybody. I am done with June. Do you understand? For crying out loud, it's your guy's girl already. So stop teasing me.
5: I'm not teasing you. Yeah. Where are you headed?
6: I'm going to see someone for a meeting.
5: You drop me off then?
6: Yeah, let me just drop you off.

Hello, wifey. There you go. How beautiful you look. Yeah. Yeah, come in.

0: Yeah. I'm 2 weeks pregnant.
1: Hey. Hey. Hey, please. Hey, hey. Hey. Hey. Are you a witch? Help me get water or something.
0: If she dies, good radiance to bad rubbish.
1: I don't blame you, babe. Hey. Hey. Hey.

0: you show that they're almost winning.
1: Disrupt? Me? No. Me and Disrupt has no connection. I'm not disrupting any show. My God, me pregnant. See, I'm pregnant. I'm carrying a child. So I just came to share the good news with him. That's all.
0: Sonia, you failed. You failed this time. You claim to love Mike, but you're bent on causing havoc.
1: Hey, for your information, I am here to stay. I'm not leaving this house. If this is trouble for him, then you should man up to it. After all, he got me pregnant now. Eh? So, me, I'm not leaving this house until Mike does the needful.
0: Are you okay? No, are you listening to yourself? Can you hear yourself? Don't you have shame?
1: Shame? Stop it. You cannot shame the shameless now. Me, I sold my shame at the market. See, it's a long time ago. I'm shameless. How can you be talking about shame when I'm pregnant? Come on.
0: Do you realize that Mike and Mr. Dixon are in the hospital struggling to ensure that June doesn't lose her pregnancy? And you're here causing more problems.
1: Hey! You see, people, human beings, everybody's wicked. You are very wicked. So you're concerned about June's pregnancy. You're concerned about June's child. What about my child now? Is it goat I'm carrying? Is it roasted goats I'm carrying on in my womb? Eh? Or is it wood I'm carrying in my womb? You are not concerned about me. You're talking about June's child. Anyways, I'm waiting for them in this house. Shall we they will return?
0: It's okay. Sonia, please. Please. I don't want you to escalate this. The organizers of this show must not come here and meet you. That would mean automatic disqualification for Mike and June.
1: You have sense, Chikmi. When I was telling you that you have sense, you have sense. You know what? I will be the happiest woman on earth. I can't wait for it to happen. See, maybe I think I should be the one to call them. What do you think? You will learn. Don't play.
0: You are a very wicked person.
2: Uh-huh. Even your jaw. See, you can't make heaven.
1: Don't you know there is a sweet taste being a wicked person? I get pleasure in being wicked. Rubbish. Meaning somebody I've suffered with. Ah, no. Sonia, you are fucked up. Ah. Ah. They will see madness in this house. Okay? I'm waiting for them to come. Rubbish.

0: before leaving. June is very hungry. I need to take some food to her.
1: And how does that affect me and my unborn child? Besides, what right do you have to come inside this house and start questioning me on how I eat my food in this house?
0: Sonia, I am being serious right now. June needs food.
1: It's like you don't have sense. What right do you have to come inside this kitchen and start opening the pot like you own them? Is this your house?
0: Sonia, the last time I checked, you weren't a member of this mansion. So why acting like you own this house? You know what? I can't do this with you right now.

0: consumed everything. I should go and buy. All right. I won't be too long. Okay, sir.
1: I don't blame you, silly girl. If I load you, slap. Rubbish.

0: You okay?
1: Yeah.
0: Should I turn off the AC?
1: No, baby, I'm fine.
0: Okay. Please get well for me soon, okay?
1: I will, babe.
0: What do you think?
1: Shift the bag!
0: What do you think you're doing?
1: Can't I sleep here? I have to rush. She's not the only one that is pregnant.
0: Sleep where? Are you out of your
1: here
0: mind?
1: Here now.

0: wrong with you?
1: Babe, babe.
0: Sonia.
1: Babe, get out of our bed, please.
0: Listen to me. Listen to me very carefully. Sonia, the last time you came here, I wanted us to have a good time. But you told me you were seeing your period. And all of a sudden, you're pregnant. You know what you are? A pathetic liar. That's what you are. And I'm done with this relationship. Look, stay quietly in the guest room. And when I'm up in the morning, I want you gone. Do you understand me?
2: You lie.
0: I lie?
2: Yes, you lie.
1: See, babe, don't let her touch me, please.
2: Is this your June, eh? You're
1: babe, take her away.
2: You, Mike. See, Mike, you have a problem with this house. You, see, I will beat you.
1: How did you get this gutter girl from?
2: Mike!
1: Take her out of the room.
2: Mike!
1: Oh my God. Gosh.
0: Sorry.
1: That girl is from the gutters. Can she leave the house already?
3: Sonia, what are you doing downstairs with your bag crying?
2: You know, Mike. Mike asked me to leave this house and never return. He said I should go forever.
3: What did you do? What happened?
2: Nothing. Just because I lay in between him and June. He pushed me out of his room and said I should go out.
3: Sonia. Why are you unnecessarily wicked? Eh? Both of us know you're not pregnant. You just lied against Mike just to frustrate June and her unborn child. Eh? Well, thank God your plans didn't work. So...
2: Even though... Hey, why are you sounding like this now? Why are you sounding like this? Have you forgotten where we are coming from? Have you forgotten that I suffered with this boy? Ah, Mike! I suffered with Mike! We've been through a lot together. How do you expect me to just let go of everything like that? And besides, he left me for June.
3: Madam,
2: how can he dump me and leave me for me?
3: Mike has not done anything wrong. Mike has not done anything wrong. You got exactly what you deserve.
2: See, I know, but please, Jude, please now, help me to beg Mike. I cannot do without him. I can't live without him. You know, I love him so much. Please help me to beg him.
3: You remember when I came here to warn you? See, Mike is a grown man. He can make decisions on his own. I cannot interfere in this matter, not when it concerns you. I'm sorry, I can't help you.
4: We can't help you. Just go home, okay?
2: Who called you?
4: You'll be good.
2: Who called you?
4: Good night.
3: Remember, I warned you.
2: You want to
3: warn us?
2: I'm telling you before now. If not for Mike that is misbehaving with that June, why would I even talk to you? Look at how you go pepe. Yeah. Maybe I will love you till I die.

0: So Mike told me that Sonia wasn't pregnant. All the pregnancy allegations was just to get his attention.
1: Baba, she really went too far.
0: Honestly.
1: How desperate can girls be at times?
2: Babe, that's no desperation. I just feel she's trying to protect a man's interests. Although she went too extreme, but I don't know.
0: My point exactly. I mean, why did she have to go that far to lie? Oh, come
1: on. Desperation leads to a man downfall. Hope she learns her lesson.
2: Oh, that's meant for you. Who will love you, will love you. And who will not love you, will not love you. No matter how hard you try.
0: Facts. Girl, facts. But I really do feel for her. Honestly, I feel for her. My heart goes out to her.
2: Sorry.
0: But the good news is that Mike is all mine now.
1: Mm-hmm. Wow. Somebody is in love.
2: You can say that again.
1: Girl, we are strongly behind you.
2: And that's on period.
0: Thank you, girls. Thank you for standing by my side. Look, I'm blessed to have you both. Honestly, you girls are the ish.
2: Oh.
0: And for the records, the grand finale for this game show is just around the corner. And we will be going all the way to Dubai for it.
2: Ooh.
0: Yes. So we are praying and hoping we win the money.
3: Congratulations. These are your traveling documents. Only two couples were selected from this country to travel. And you're one of them. Please. Try and make us proud.
4: Like I assured you, Mr. Dixon, we're fully ready to get this bag.
0: Yeah. Our bags are fully packed already.
3: You'll be traveling in 3 days' time. You see, one of the portents of this show, you guys turned out to be low birds. I hope you're ready.
0: We are.
4: We definitely are.
0: Our bags are
3: Once again, congratulations.
4: Thank you.
0: Thank you, sir.
4: Thank you.
3: Congratulations.
4: Thank you.
0: Thank you, Mr. Okay.
3: Take care.
4: Mm-hmm. Are you ready?
5: I can't wait, baby.
4: Right?
5: Yeah.
4: Me too.
5: I can't wait to go on that trip with you.
4: Oh.
6: Wow. Congratulations, Mr. and Mrs. Matthew. You finally made me proud.
4: Thank you. Thank you so much, Mr. Dixon. It was your effort that brought us here.
5: Mm. Yeah. Thank you, sir.
6: You're welcome. You see, I'm so happy. I feel like a hero.
4: You know, when I was embarking on this journey, I was scared. I thought I was making the worst mistake of my life. But now, I'm happy. I feel like I made the biggest and happiest decision ever. And that led me to my beautiful wife and the love of my life. So once again, thank you, Mr. Dixon. We really appreciate your effort for bringing us together.
6: You're welcome. I'm happy for you both.
5: And I want to say a big thank you to each and every one of you, and especially to my girls. Thank you, girls, for standing by me and encouraging me all through this journey. You guys know it wasn't easy, but thanks to you girls, you made it happen. Thank you. Thanks to you.
3: Come here, baby.
1: Okay.
6: Oh!
4: Drink,
6: tonight is celebration, celebration. Just go ahead and enjoy.
4: Yes, we're going, we're clubbing tonight, definitely.
3: Baby, you ready to go? Let me go spoil you a little.

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0: Your house guest is here. 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

0: Honey.
1: Yes, sweetheart.
0: My little sister, Lily, will be coming over in a few days.
1: Oh, really? Lily. Is she done with her youth service already?
0: Oh, yeah. Since last month.
1: Wow.
0: She's coming over to Abuja for her last interview. Yep, with one of the biggest banks.
1: Wow. Well, that's great news. Quite impressive. Good speed, too. Did you say the last interview? Well, that means she must have gone through the most difficult phases. This life no balance, so... In a country where some people had passed out...

0: they get to get themselves a job. How much more? A good paying one. Irony of life. I'm happy for your sister, though.
1: Lily is super intelligent.
0: Sweetheart, of course I know. I mean, she's a combination of both beauty and brains. And also a go-getter. You know, sometimes she reminds me of my brother, Brian.
1: Oh, the one in the States?
0: Mm-hmm.
1: But when is he coming down? I need to start up his tech company because I always hear you guys talking about him coming down to start up a tech company ever since we got married.
0: Well, you seem not to know my brother, Brian. You know, he loves well-organized system. I'm not sure he'll be able to cope with the hustle and bustles of this country. I'm sure you know what I mean.
1: So he's been bluffing all this well. Well, if you're right about one thing, he really reminds me of my little sister, Lily.
0: Oh, wow. Come on, hurry up and come to bed.

0: And look at what we have here. And here comes my darling angel. How about the kids?
1: Sleeping.
0: Really?
1: Yes.
2: It's good.
1: Should we make a toast?
0: Most definitely.
1: To us.
2: It's good.
0: Not okay.
3: Guys, stop it before you hurt your brother. Dave, come for juice. How many times will I tell you guys to behave yourself?
4: Sorry, Mommy.
5: I'm going to catch you.
3: Destiny, take care of your brother. Welcoming you now.
6: Oh God, no! Just look at my body.
3: Please. You should get used to them. You are not serious, so. No, go and take care of your brother. I'll be right back. You should be expecting more.
6: No, what?
0: My dear brother, how are you? Yeah, I'm fine. I'm good. Oh, my wife and kids are doing pretty well. What's happening? Really? Well, that's because you've been saying this only God knows for how long now. Okay. Next week? Oh, fine. Whatever it is you'll be needing, please, don't hesitate to tell me. Yes, my family will be preparing for your return. No, we're not doing hotel. No. Yes, you'll be staying here with me till you get your own apartment. Okay. All right, blood. I'll talk to you later.
7: Your brother?
0: Yes.

0: It'll be returning finally.
1: Really?
0: Yes. It sold, it proposed an idea to a multinational company. They bought into it and it'll be coming down to create their app and manage it for them.
1: Wow, that's huge.
0: Yes, it's a very big one. It is. And I think this is the push he needs because he's been wanting to come down home, but I think finally he's gotten the push he needs.
1: Yeah.
0: How are you?
1: I'm good.
0: How about the kids?
1: Oh, my sister is helping me tuck them into bed. They're sleeping by now.
0: Oh, that's good. Sorry. So that means you'll be getting a well-deserved rest.
1: Right. Go and sleep. Okay.
2: Tanela, go and sleep.
3: My bedtime stories.
2: Hmm?
4: She finds it difficult to sleep without her bedtime stories. But I'm a big girl, so I'm good.
2: Well, tonight you have to sleep. Okay? You have to try and sleep.
3: No, you have to read me my bedtime stories.
2: Can you hear your brother crying? I need to attend to him, so sleep.

0: bedtime stories. I want my bedtime stories. Ugh.
1: Needed this help. Well, what?
2: The baby's full. Change him now. You have the diaper.
3: I tried, but I couldn't.
1: Oh, God. This is my sister, eh? So you're so irritated by things like this. How are you going to cope when you have kids of your own? And here I was thinking I was going to have some rest for the night. Because you agreed to help. Is that not Daniela's voice? What happened?
3: I don't know. I thought she was sleeping.
4: My angel.
5: What is it? I can't sleep. I want you to read me my bedtime stories.
6: Oh, no one has read it to you. Okay, I'll read it to you, okay? Up you go. Let me go put you to bed. Sorry. So what would you like to listen to? Rapunzel?
1: My dear sister, when at all would you learn? So you couldn't just tuck them in for one night?
3: Sister, please let me be. Your kids are too demanding and I've never changed the diaper before.
7: Really, you've been here for only one night and you've started complaining about Daniela and Destiny? And here was I thinking I was about to rest for the night.
3: Give me the diaper. Follow me. Come and watch out. Johnny
8: Bailey with his weapon! He took his weapon!
1: Destiny, have you guys finished your homework? Huh? Okay, pick up everything. Pick up everything. Tidy up.
7: Hey! Don't touch me. Don't touch me. Okay? You ruined my dress the other day.
1: Lily.
7: Just imagine how the whole place is messy.
1: You're only doing this because you're not married yet. I beg. So tell me about it. How did it go?
9: Well, I got it.
1: Ah, congratulations, little sis.
9: Thank you. So our posting letter will be coming out tomorrow. And I will know the branch I'll be posted here in Abuja. They also asked us to fill our address so they post us somewhere close to home.
1: Good. So did you use here?
9: Of course. Where else?
1: Okay, good.
9: Yeah, even though I'll be getting my own apartment later, it has to be somewhere.

0: around the neighborhood because it's quiet.
1: You're not getting any apartment. You will not leave this house until you get married. Fred and I are not having kids now, so we have enough room. You hear?
0: But what's with you and this marriage thing? Honestly, I'm not ready.
1: I hope this thing you've been saying is a joke. Anyway, you're not leaving this house until you get married, and that's final.
2: Cinderella or no Cinderella, take yourselves upstairs immediately.
3: Oh, how dare you!
4: Hey, let me not hear anybody shout there. If not, I'll come here and spank you.

0: So, here we are.
1: Wow. Bro. You got yourself a big house, man. Wow. Guy, I hope so.
0: Now you see why I told you that. Putting up in the hotel. So where's the time and money?
1: Whoa.
0: There's enough space. So let's go upstairs and we'll drop this down.
1: So how about our wife?
0: You're on expensive jokes.
1: Expensive joke.
0: You mean my wife.
1: Bro, our wife. Come on.
0: Hold on. Time will do. Yeah. I mean, you're not getting any younger. You need to get yourself a wife.
1: Please, where's my room?
0: Oh, that's a way of silencing me, right?
1: Bro, I don't have time for women now.
0: But please, you need to think about it. I mean, I'm talking about your exes. We'll find a woman that is suitable for you.
1: Bro, I wish I could find a woman.
0: We will definitely visit. Come on.
2: So, I've moved your bags here. Your children's room?
3: Yes. It's about time you bond with your kids. You're my younger sister. These children are yours too. You need to be children friendly. I'm expecting wedding bills soon.
2: I can't stay here.
3: Practice makes.
2: I said I can't stay here.
3: Perfect.
2: Get used to your children. Your room will be locked until you bond with these kids.
4: How can you?

0: Hi. You must be Brian. I'm really Clara's sister.
1: The one that got the new job, right?
0: Yes.
1: Oh, so how is it going?
0: Well, I have a very tight schedule, but I love my job.
2: Well, as long as one enjoys the job he or she is doing, I guess it's worth it, right?
0: Of course.
2: Okay. Nice to meet you, Lily.
0: Same here.

0: are you doing?
1: Can I see?
0: No, I want to see first.
2: What is this? Come on, stop this. Stop. Can't you see I'm working? Please go meet your aunt.
3: No, you know you can't. Go upstairs.
2: Let's go to mommy and daddy's room.

0: Mine is finished. Let me have some.
1: No, go and get yours from the kitchen and I'm going to finish this.
0: Please let me have some. I'll get you another one.
1: No.
2: Listen, you're not leaving this house because of those kids. I mean, not because of those little children.
3: Little? Bro, your children. Little? Oh, come on.
2: No, listen. I know you've not been kids friendly. But let me ask you. If those kids were yours, won't you live with them?
3: Bro, please. Allow me get my space. Please, they'll drive me crazy. Look, I'm going, I can't even think.
2: Brian, listen, calm down, okay? We've been apart for 10 years, 10 solid years. And now that you're back, it wouldn't be a bad idea to use this opportunity to bond. Listen, I know you've been living all by yourself, this isolation and all of that, but come on.
3: I've been living alone and I've been...
2: And you're not fine. Yes, I know. See, this has always been my fear, you know, and come to think of it, you're not growing any younger. Yes, your mates are married with kids.
3: Now, come on. Now, this is not about me. This is about those adults. Those grown women in little bodies. They're driving me crazy. I can't think. Come on, bro. Help me out. I can't do anything.
2: Brian. I mean, you and this, your expensive jokes. Okay, now calm down. All right. Just take it easy. Look at you.
3: Stop.
2: It's okay. Come

0: What? Okay, you know what? I'll talk to those adults in.
1: Oh, come on, stop. Don't make me laugh. Young
0: buddies,
1: bro.
0: Grown women.
1: I'm serious. Come on, I'm serious.
0: All right, yeah. I'll talk to them, okay? Hmm? We'll get things fixed.
1: Same with me, bro.
0: Look at you. You all walked out. Calm down. Hmm? And by the way, how has work been?
1: Been fine. It's been good, but I've not gotten anything done because of them. They keep messing with
0: it's
1: my...
0: It's fine. It's fine. They calm down. Come on. All right, have this. So calm yourself down.
1: Oh, I'm doing this just because I need to calm.
0: Please do. Come on.

0: What is that?
1: Daniela, I walked through the week. Yeah? And today is Saturday. Why don't you want to allow me sleep?
0: Oh, sorry, Auntie. It's just that Destiny doesn't want to play with me. So I was bored.
1: Please. Huh? I want to sleep. Just leave me alone, okay?
0: Oh, boring.

0: Really? Wanted to talk to you. My husband and I have a wedding to attend next weekend, and the couple are really dear to us.
1: Please, I can't with you.
0: No, I actually want you to take care of the kids.
1: What? For how long? How many hours are you going to be away?
0: Lily, why are you so scared? Come on, these are just children, okay? And you can control them as an adult.
1: If they are normal kids, yes. But these girls,
0: It's funny how you complain because you were just like them when you were a kid. They just took after you. How we dislike our reflection sometimes.
1: Okay, how am I going to do this now? I hope you're going with Dave.
0: Dave, he's the main reason I'm asking you this now.
1: Sister, how can you do that? How am I going to change him when he pulls?
0: The same way I changed you when you
1: When you
0: were
1: were
0: a
1: a baby,
0: baby.
1: yes. Just get a maid.
0: Maid. Those people have showed me pepper. When you have kids one day, try and avoid them, please.

0: Dave, Pud.
1: Pud? So what do I do?
2: You seriously don't know what to do.
0: Change it!
1: Can you please help me change it?
2: Don't you know how to do it?
0: Like, seriously, just change the diapers.
1: I'll change it. Okay.

0: Auntie, why are you crying?
1: Auntie, please stop crying. You'll be fine, okay? At least the bad order has stopped.
0: Yes, good job, sis. Auntie, you can sit down. Enjoy his love. We got this.

0: Go get the diapers from Auntie. And wipes too.
1: But why have to get the wipes? You're older.
2: Auntie, can you please help us and get the wipes?

0: Going out?
1: Yes, we are. We're going to the SB Park for some preparation. We need to go play some football!
2: Yay! I'm going to this JT like I always do.
1: Do you hear about that? You don't laugh, that's because you're good at what you do. Alright, bye guys.
3: Bye guys.
1: Bye.

0: tired.
1: Ah!
0: Tell me about it.
2: Honestly, sis, I think I'll have to start looking for my own apartment.
3: Why should Irena live in Abuja? That doesn't make any sense. Wait, is it because of the kids? You're running away from your nieces and nephew?
2: I have a professional exam I need to prepare for.
3: Another one? I thought you wrote one and passed while waiting for JAMB. I remember you were on the newspaper as the youngest student to write.
2: Sis, there are other qualifications I need to acquire, and I'm just getting started. How do I achieve that in this house with...
3: With who? With the kids? Lily, pause for a second and think about it. If you were married and these kids were yours, would you not find a way to write your exams? I will not have you look for another apartment whilst I'm in this Abuja. Period.
4: I don't like this auntie and uncle.
5: Me too, they're so mean.
4: When are they leaving?
5: I don't know, but I wish it was tomorrow.

0: This is so frustrating.
1: I know, I just wish they were able to go right now. I'm so tired.
0: Me too, please.
1: They're
0: leave.
1: Super annoying. Ugh.
2: Ready?

0: you're beautiful.
1: Oh, really?
2: Thank you.
1: Just to your mom.
0: You
1: too, guys. Come on, say that again.
3: All right, you girls be good, okay? Do not trouble your auntie so she doesn't move out before we get back. Really, bye. Take care of them. And Destiny, control your siblings. And always take care of them, okay?
0: Yes, mommy.
3: Love you.
0: Anything.
3: All right. Bye.
1: Come here. Baby,
0: take care of them. Mm.
1: Okay.
0: Come here. Please,
1: okay.
0: Mm.
1: Don't
0: miss
1: too much.
0: All right,
1: bye.
0: Bye,
3: bye,
0: mommy. Bye,
3: daddy. Hey, I hope you heard your parents. Huh? Be good girls and don't stress me. You heard that, right? Huh? Oh, yeah, now move. There.
4: And what's this mess you are making on this table?
3: Huh?
4: I said sit.
3: And I don't want to hear any shouts or see someone running up and down. Did you hear me?
0: Yes.
3: Destiny, did you hear me?
0: Yes.
5: Mom said that we shouldn't give Auntie any trouble unless she will leave. What do you think?
6: So shall we begin?
5: Yes, we shall.
7: Detective Toby Idemudia from Police Rapid Response Team, Kubwa.
8: Okay, I hope all is well.
7: Am I in the house of Mr. and Mrs. Chude?
8: Yes, Mr. Chude is my brother.
7: Well, Mr. and Mrs. Chude were involved in a ghastly motor accident this morning around 10:15 a.m. by Kubwa Expressway.
9: What? Accident? Please, are they okay?
4: Are you sure they are the ones? Okay, please.
9: Can we see the bodies to be sure?
4: Let's go. Let's just...
8: Please calm down. You calm down and come with me to the police
4: station. Okay, please.
9: Okay, please, let's just go. Okay, let's just go.

see some here. I'm here pondering so much. I'm still wondering how I'd like to talk to you again. There are so many things that I didn't get to say. I know how much

0: cared for me and how much I cared for you too. I changed diapers today, you know. I even talked Daniela and Destiny to bed. Since the shoes you left, they are so big. They are too big for me to fit in. How do I do this? How do I do this?
1: It's gonna be tough, Lily. We are the closest thing to a family these kids have. We have to be there for them.
0: How do we even do it?
1: I don't know. But I believe everything will fall into place.

0: She's the new maid.
1: A maid?
0: Yes.
1: What's your name?
2: Ma, my name is Esther Ihowame. I have 5 kids, so, but I'm believing God for a husband, a handsome man. Yes, ma, I love kids. I love taking care of kids. In fact, I'm already in love with your children. Yes! Esther Ihowame. That's my name.
3: Esther.
2: Sorry, sir. Esther Ihowame.
3: Sorry.
2: Thank you, sir.
3: Can you please go to the children's room I showed you earlier and clean it up?
2: Oh, right away, sir. Yes, sir. Ma, Esther Ihowame. Thank you, ma. Thank you, sir.
1: I'm coming back.
4: Brian, how can you get a maid without informing me?
0: I did say I was going to do something about it when we spoke. This feels like the right thing to do, considering the fact that we are pretty busy. And remember, there's a baby involved. I also went to the kids' school to make arrangements so they can start using the school bus.
4: So where did you get the maid from?
0: There are agencies for that everywhere.
4: Brian, I would really appreciate it if you inform me before taking any decision, especially one that applies to these kids.
0: Yes, ma'am.
4: Thank you.

0: Hey, now you two, listen to me. There will be no food for you this afternoon. That is after receiving strokes of care from me. Did you hear me? Stupid children.
1: What did we do?
0: What did you do? I will tell you. You insulted me that I gave you small portion of food. Do you know how to make food? Do you? Do you know the cost of food stuffs in the market? Do you? You don't know. The only thing you know how to do is to stay in a big house, stay in a big car, go to a big school,

0: is the only thing you know how to do. Eh? You insulted me, a homie. Now listen, if you tell your auntie or your uncle anything, you are finished. I will kill you! I will kill you! Do you understand? Did I do something? My hands are clean, though. My hands are clean. Do you understand? Good. Keep kneeling down. Good children.
1: Baby, brother is crying. I don't carry him.
0: My employer. So, you are not the one to tell me when to carry your brother or not. Pippi! See you! Pippi! Pippi!
2: She's asking me.

0: What? Thank goodness you walked in on that girl. I mean, this is the reason my sister never liked the idea of getting mates. So this is how I would have lost my jewelry and that of my sisters. And who knows what this girl has been doing all this time we've been away?
1: I got to find out from the kids that she's been physically abusing them.
0: Oh no. We should get that girl arrested.
1: I already did.
0: So now, what are we going to do? What are we going to do with the kids, especially Dave?
1: Well, I guess we'll have to go with your earlier suggestion and do it ourselves. If our siblings could do it without any help, then I guess we can.
0: I have to look for a good daycare for Dave. And then we'll work out a schedule to do the rest in turns.
1: Okay.
0: No. Sorry, what do you want? Aya, take this. Take. Sorry. Okay. You want more? Okay. Where's Brian? Let me see. Sorry.
2: Go pick him up.
1: Oh,
2: it's your turn.
1: About that, can you help me do that?

0: Finally, some peace and quietness. God, what have they done? I don't know why you hate peace and quietness. Of all things to play with is my document.
1: Give it!
2: No!
1: You give it!
2: Hey! hey! You think this is funny, right? You think it's funny? Oh yeah, come and kneel down, both of you. Kneel down. Yes, with your hands up. Is that how to kneel down? Yeah. This is how you two will be anytime you misbehave. Next time when you see my stuff, you won't touch it. I have never seen or heard that you tore your mom's books. So why would you do that to my documents? Huh? What have I done wrong?
1: My teacher said that we should make paper mache for our assignment.
2: Okay.
1: I want to submit it tomorrow.
2: Exactly. And you decided to do that with my office documents, right? Why didn't you ask your uncle to give you papers?
1: I did, but he ignored me.
2: Fine. That's the same way I'm going to ignore you both for 30 minutes. You're going to be here. Don't give me that look, okay? Don't give me that look. Please stand up. If you touch anything that belongs to me, huh? You'll be sorry.
1: Thank you, auntie.
2: Don't thank me, I don't want it. Like, I wonder what goes in, like, what happens in your head. You brought a bowl, you poured the document inside. Ugh.

0: Uncle, sorry.
1: Sorry what? Sorry? Where is it? Get there now, fast! Down there, I want you to kneel down. What's this? Where are you guys for God's sake? You guys are going to Mama. You're going to the village to stay with Mama because I don't understand the meaning of this problem. Raise your hands. Where is it? What? Oh my God, my walk!
0: I'm sorry.

0: down here?
1: I'm grounded.
2: You're grounded. So what did you do this time?
1: Nothing.
2: Nothing, of course. You can't ever do anything, can you? Huh? You can't. So it's a beautiful position, so just continue. Exactly. Yeah, raise your hand. Good, good. Okay.
3: I've got a joy like a river. Joy like a river.

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Daniela,

0: Hang on to your back, please. 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
1: Destiny and Daniela, what is this? Answer me, what is this?
2: It was Destiny.
3: It's a lie. It wasn't me, it was you.
2: It's a lie.
1: Just shut up. Now, both of you are going to serve some punishment so you don't do this ever again. Face the wall. No, come here, come here. Now, listen and listen good. You'll never play in this living room again. Am I understood? Just give me a minute.
0: Nonsense.
4: Sorry. Just imagine. I wonder what you were looking for inside the flower vase.

0: I want to go to the market so I can get some things for the house.
1: Okay, how long will you be gone?
0: Long enough to get the things we need. Dave is still asleep and I hope he doesn't wake up till I return.
1: Okay, money?
0: I'm good.
1: Okay.

0: Now, you two. Remember I said you're not allowed to play in this living room, right? Good. So this is how you guys are going to sit till it's time to eat and then sleep. Is that understood? Because failure to do so, I'm not just going to ship you off to the village, but I'll ship you to different grandmas. Yeah, imagine that. You, Destiny, I'll ship you to my mom. And you, Daniela, I'll ship you to Auntie Lily's mom. You know how she is. Do you understand? Good. I'm coming back. Peter!
1: Yes, sir.
0: What are you doing there?
1: Hey, madam just went out, so I'm closing the gate.
0: Okay. Please go get my clothes from the dry cleaner.
1: Okay, let me.
0: No, come. I mean now. I need it now.
1: Now?
0: Yes, just go now.
1: Okay?
0: Okay? All right, thank you. Hurry!

0: Let's go outside and play. See, you say we cannot play here.
1: What about uncle? I don't want to be shipped to the village. Different grandmas. Ooh.
0: Don't worry. Let's go see if we still do.

0: Okay. Some people are learning really fast. Alright. That's good.
1: Daniela!
0: Hey!
1: Destiny, hi, you're back.
0: Yes.
1: Okay.
0: Is Dave still asleep?
1: Who?
0: The baby.
1: Oh yeah, he is. Please, where are they?
0: Who?
1: The kids.
0: Maybe in their room.
1: No, they're not there. I just came down from there. I told them to sit here.
0: How do you mean they're not in their room?
1: Because I just checked. Daniela! Destiny! Wow, this is serious.
0: Destiny! Destiny! Destiny!
1: Are they here?
0: They are not here.
1: God, where could they be?
0: Are you asking me? You were supposed to look after them.
1: Please.
0: Destiny!
1: Destiny!
0: But Brian, how can you do something like this?
1: I have more, I have to concentrate.
0: You have not more, but you are supposed to look after them.
1: Please, let's just concentrate on finding them first. Peter! Come, let's go check them outside.

0: Peter!
1: Apoga!
0: Where are you just coming from?
1: I want to get the cloth from the dry cleaner.
0: Clothes? Now! Since I sent it! What's wrong with you? And you left the gate open
2: so
0: since!
2: Where are the kids? Where are the kids?
0: Kids?
2: Where is Daniela and Destiny?
0: This guy, you're wasting our time with this guy.
2: How do you leave this gate open?
0: Let's go!
2: Oh, Jesus! Don't you dare leave this place open again! Where exactly are we going to go looking for them?
0: I don't know.
2: Now?
0: Let's just check everywhere.

0: Hi.
1: Good evening. Sorry, please. I'm looking for two little girls between the ages of 4 and 7. I don't know if you saw them anywhere around the estate.
2: Two little girls.
1: Yes.
2: That's gay. One do like tall, the other is short.
1: Yes, yes. One is tall and the other is short.
2: I saw them.
1: For where?
2: The other estate.
1: The other estate?
2: Yes.
1: Please, where in the estate? Where in the other estate?
2: I think that's somewhere. She been at two boys.
1: Okay, I said two girls, not boys.
2: Okay, two girls. Like, I never see that one for my life.
1: Okay, thank you so much.
2: Oh, thank you.

0: Excuse me, fine boy. You enter my eye, you. Fine boy. I saw the little things. Shoe.
1: God.
2: This is so frustrating. Who knows where these children would be? How could they?
0: Please, let's keep. We have to keep working and we need to find them. You can't be tired because you were the one that were with them in the house. You were supposed to look after them.
2: How would I have known that they would walk out?
0: That's why you're supposed to keep an eye on them. Please just walk fast.
3: Destiny, can we do this every day?
4: Sure, why not? Did you enjoy yourself?
3: Yes, I miss mommy and daddy. They don't want to call me a real life princess.
4: I miss them too. But you are a real life princess. Now, let's get back home before mean auntie and mean uncle send us to the village.
3: Okay.
4: Let's go quick.

0: I know I'm going to help you.
1: Come back.
2: I think we are going to the village.
3: Where did you guys go to?
2: You said we can't play inside the living room, so we went to the estate park to play. And our dad used to take us there once in a while.
1: Destiny, you had us worried. Please don't do this again, okay?
3: Listen, kids. You should never do this to us again. We'll take you to the park every weekend. We can even do better. We'll take you to the zoo for the movies, all right?
2: You promise?
3: Yes. But then you should never do this again. There are dangerous people out there that can hurt you. They can kidnap.

0: you and maltreat you. Alright? Please.
1: Okay, let's go up so you can shower and eat. Let's go.
2: Brian, I still have goosebumps. What could we have done if we lost these kids?
0: I wouldn't have been able to forgive myself.
2: They are being rebellious against us. That's exactly what these kids are doing. Now the question is, what did your parents do right that were doing wrong?
0: That's exactly what I was thinking of on our way back. These are kids, for God's sake. They need to play, explore, ask questions and get answers to them. But unfortunately, we are both not in the right frame of mind to give them that.
2: It doesn't stop them from wanting it. I know this is new to us. And we're finding it hard to cope. But I think we should put aside whatever it is we have against kids and create time for them so we don't lose them.
0: We've been selfish.
2: Very.
0: These children need us.
3: You like it?
4: Mm-hmm. Wow. So kids, here we are. Don't stop.
5: Okay.
6: Hey.
5: Woo. There's so many activities to do.
6: I know, like jumping on a bouncy castle, looking
5: at... I want
6: at...
5: bouncy castle.
6: I mean, I want popcorn.
5: Yoo-hoo! A jumping!
6: Oh man, no jumping! Yeah, yeah, yeah, yeah, yeah, yeah, yeah, yeah, yeah, yeah, yeah, yeah, yeah, yeah, yeah, yeah, yeah, yeah, yeah, yeah, yeah, yeah, yeah, yeah, yeah, yeah, yeah, yeah, yeah, yeah, yeah, yeah, yeah, yeah, yeah, yeah, yeah, yeah, yeah, yeah, yeah, yeah, yeah, yeah, yeah, yeah, yeah, yeah, yeah, yeah, yeah, yeah, yeah, yeah, yeah, yeah, yeah, yeah, yeah, yeah, yeah, yeah, yeah, yeah, yeah, yeah, yeah, yeah, yeah, yeah, yeah, yeah, yeah, yeah, yeah, yeah, yeah, yeah, yeah, yeah, yeah, yeah, yeah, yeah, yeah, yeah, yeah, yeah, yeah, yeah, yeah, yeah, yeah, yeah, yeah, yeah

0: I miss mom.
1: I miss dad.
2: Oh, we miss them too, okay? Look, we might not be able to replace them, but I promise we are going to love you guys equally, okay?
3: Yeah. Oh boy, what is this?
2: Yes, I promise. What's that? What? There?
0: Shall the phone continue?
2: Oh yes, of course. Yeah. Let's continue. Yeah. Don't go too fast. Okay, let's go.

0: Wow, I can't believe she just slept off like that. Imagine. Wow. We are one big family with a great big hug. Kiss from me to you. Won't you say you love me too? I love you. You love me. We are one big family with a great big hug and a kiss from me to you. Won't you say you love me too?
1: Okay, so I never knew you had a fun side to you.
2: Says someone who was cocky all along. Oh yes. Brian, please, you can't go to work now. Not when we have joint custody of the children. Brian, I need your 50% contribution here.
1: No, I don't talk like that. And I wasn't cocky. I just needed to set you straight that I have a job too.
2: Oh yes, we all knew. I mean, you never joked with it. And I liked that about you. You're hardworking and straight lady. I really admire you.
1: Okay, so should I take that to be a compliment?
2: No, it's the truth. You know, you should be a mentor to this new generation young ladies. Career-wise, yeah. I think you'll be good at it.
1: You had to say career-wise because you think I'm not domestic, yeah? I saw what you did there.
2: Okay, look, if it helps, we are both not domestic. I'm not either.
1: Well, I think we're both clumsy with this childcare-ish. And it's fine, we can laugh over it now.
2: Yeah, me too. Look, it felt as if you just was transferring all the aggressions of these children and their misdeeds to me.
1: Brian,
2: Yeah?
1: you were freaking annoying. I thought I was going to run mad.
2: There was no way in this world I was going to make you run mad. And if it helps you, we are becoming good parents now. So, are you thinking of getting married anytime soon?
1: I just left a relationship of 2 years. We broke up last year.
2: Why?
1: Irreconcilable differences.
2: That sounds like divorce.
1: A heartbreak after 2 years of relationship felt like it.
2: Divorce, right? I didn't know you had this sense of humor.
1: It wasn't funny. But I'm glad I can actually laugh about it now.
2: You're really a beautiful and a nice lady, with a good head on your shoulder.
1: A very good one.
2: I see no reason why a guy would want to break your heart.
1: Well, it happened. So, how about you? Are you not settling down soon? I mean, you have everything going for you already.
2: Well, in my case, I guess I've not just met the right woman yet. Yes, I've never been in a real relationship.

0: relationship.
1: For real?
0: Yeah.
1: Why?
0: It just never happened.
1: That means you're a player.
0: Ah, come on. If I was, don't you think you would have noticed by now?
1: Well, that's true. I've never seen you with a lady here. But how can you say you've never been in love? I mean, you're dangerously handsome.
0: I've always been a hard worker, right? Ever since I was in school, it was all about my studies. Then when I started working, it was all about my work and research. So it always affected my affairs. Ladies will always break up with me just for no damn reason. They never got to understand me.
1: Or they never had the patience to see the side of you the kids have made you show.
0: They've made us. And I'm loving it.
1: The baby.
0: No, I should go get
1: it. No, I'll go. It's my turn, remember? I'll go.
2: You enjoyed the conversation we just had.
1: Me too.

0: Hey, Brian.
1: Hey.
0: So, how did you cope with the kids alone?
1: Yeah, good.
0: Oh. Okay, so I had to just go and...
1: Look, what you do with your spare time is none of my business. I made pasta just in case you want to have dinner, even if I doubt you would. Excuse me.

0: Thank you.
1: You're welcome.
0: Thank you so much for today.
1: You're welcome. It was nice having you.
0: Same here. It's nice seeing you too.
1: Yeah, so I will see you some other time, huh?
0: Okay. All right. So.
1: See, I don't feel like letting you go already. Oh, yeah. So you're back. Okay, so this is Lily, my sister-in-law.
0: Hi, Lily. Good evening.
1: How's it day?
0: Is she okay?
1: Don't worry, she'll be fine.
0: Okay.
1: All right, see you tomorrow.
0: Yeah, bye.
1: Yeah.

0: You.
1: Me what?
0: Don't you think you should keep your relationship away from here because of this kid?
1: Say someone who went to see her ex the other day.
0: Well, I went to see him. I didn't bring him here.
1: Well, it's better. It's better than running off to someone who clearly does not respect you the moment he as much as snapped his finger.
0: That wasn't what happened, okay? Most of you don't even have the moral justification to judge anyone because you are the irresponsible one.

Hey. Hey, Lily. Lily, please, can we talk? Please, can we stop this cold war already? Please, I can't sleep. Look, I can't. I tried the whole of last night, but I couldn't. Please. In the midst of the situation we found ourselves, I fell for you. Yes. Lily. I'm helplessly

0: When did you realize that you love me?
1: Well, I can't place my hands on a particular moment, but I always did feel something strong for you. And that's the reason why I agreed to share custody of the children with you. I wanted to be close to you.
0: Are you sure it's love this time? I mean, you have never been in love.
1: Yes, I am. The same way I'm sure that white is white and black is black.
0: But I felt the same way too. Yeah. I always wanted you around me. It felt so natural. It's something I never felt with my ex.
1: Ah, your ex. I'm so glad it's an ex now. Confession. I almost had a heart attack when you guys were talking.
0: No. There's no way I'm going back to him. Talking about me, how about you?
1: What about me? Ah, the girl you met, my colleague. Well, she was just a colleague, and I actually tried to use her a little bit to get you jealous.
0: Really?
1: Yes, and I see it worked there.
0: Mm-hmm.
1: So, will you be my girlfriend?
0: Yes.

0: fate has brought us together and given us three wonderful children. And I know my life will never be complete without you by my side. You make me feel brand new. And I want to spend the rest of my life with you, Destiny, Daniela, and Dave. I will cook for you, change diapers, plan my busy schedules with you. I just want all the craziness that comes with you. Please, Lily, will you be my wife?
1: Yes.

0: No, hold on, I need to take care of myself.
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You have a voice in this world, I believe, about how to tell sad stories. I've lost interest in the world of fighting any longer. My room is so quiet and empty, and it hurts. There are wounds that never show on the body that are deeper and more hurtful than anything that bleeds. I have lost my senses of all self. I've lost my reason for living, but you know that I can't quit.

0: right. We are here.
1: Dad.
0: Yes, baby girl.
1: Let's go now.
0: No. Your school gate is right over there. I have an appointment to catch, okay?
1: If you say so, Dad.
0: I say so. Okay? Oh, be a good girl in class.
1: I've always been a good girl, Dad.
0: Daddy loves you, okay?
1: I love you too.
0: Take care.
1: Take care.
0: Bye.

0: I spoke with Gabriel Adeoke, and he said you are one of the best attorneys he has ever worked with. I know Gabriel. Praise doesn't come so easily with him.
1: We had a good working relationship. He runs the firm very well.
0: Okay. Tell me, what do you consider your strengths, your professional strengths?
1: I don't believe in improvisation. I prepare my case rigorously. I am on top of my clients. I handle them very well. I try to protect them from themselves. I prefer to work on a project by myself, though I work very well with a team if need be.
0: I noticed you move around several times.
1: I go wherever the job takes me, sir.
0: Mrs. Osibo, right?
1: Asibo.
0: Asibo.
2: Yes.
0: Your resume is exceptional. I think you'll be an asset to us.
1: Thank you very much, sir. I would not disappoint you.
0: Are you married?
1: I have. Divorced. I have a kid, though.

0: Bella, I've noticed that your mother doesn't come early to pick you. And why is that?
1: What do you expect from a working class woman who's always trying to climb up the ladders and leaves?
0: Really? What's her profession, if I may ask?
1: She's a high-profile lawyer.
0: Wow, you must be proud of her.
1: Yeah, just that her job is kind of an issue for me.
0: Why?

0: She doesn't have time for me. From work to bed, from bed to work, from work to breakfast table, from breakfast table to bed again. She doesn't spend quality time with me.
1: Don't you think that communication is key? Try and talk to her. She may see the reasons with you.
0: Why even have that luxury? I've tried every tantrum I could, but yet I failed.

0: to grow my mom anymore. He now lives in Abeokuta and got married to a new wife and has a son. So sorry about that. Hope you don't feel sad. As a human being, I do. Maybe. Sometimes. But, you know, I'll need that fatherly love. That love. But there's no one around to show it to me. So I guess I'll just move on. You know, life happens.
1: Can I call you on phone? Maybe sometime.
0: Why not? I'll give my mom's second number.
1: Okay.

0: Thank you. Come in.
1: Bye. Bye.
2: I wish I could borrow a life.
0: Dad, good afternoon.
3: Give me a hug.
2: So many questions on my mind.
3: All right, let's go.
2: I need some answers.
4: So, how is work?
3: Work is good.
2: I want to know. I can no longer handle the lies. It's hurting me deeper than you'll ever know. I'm at the point where every answer.
0: Mom, I'm ready for church.
5: Oh, baby, sorry. I have a very important meeting with some clients. Church has to wait, okay? Next Sunday we'll go.
0: Even on Sundays? Mom, you see, I don't like when you do this.
5: Please.
0: We are supposed to be on our way to church.
5: Please. I have to go to this meeting. It is very important. Okay? Don't worry. We'll go next Sunday.

0: You see, Mom, I feel so worthless and unlovable whenever I do this. It seems that things concerning me don't matter to you.
1: Hey, young lady, mind your choice of words. I am still your mother.
0: Then behave like one. A daughter is a little girl who grows up to be your best friend. A mother and a daughter share a special bond together which is engraved in their hearts. But you and I, reverse is the case. When last did you ask my mom's school grades? When last did you take them out like other moms do? All you ever talk about is work. You know what? This is not my mother standing in front of me. If you're coming back, please get my mother.
1: Hey, young lady! Bella Sibo!
2: So, Karen, what do you want to be after school? Like, what profession?
3: Well, I would like to become a doctor. I love music, but saving lives is the most important thing I can concentrate on without getting distracted.
2: Really?
3: Yes, I would love to help the sick and vulnerable people.
2: So, you're trying to say that the only reason you're into medicine is your burning desire to help the needy?
3: Yes.
2: So, what about your financial security and stability?
3: It's important too, but it's secondary.
2: I like your spirit.
3: Thank you, Bella.
2: You know, you inspire me a lot.
3: That's what friends do.
2: Guess what?
3: What?
2: I have a surprise for you for this week, and I know you won't remember.
3: What surprise?
2: Don't worry, you'll see.
3: Okay.
4: Oh. Yep.
3: Dad.
4: Hey, baby girl.

0: Good morning. How are you doing?
1: What's happening? Are you a cake distributor now?
0: No. Aren't you forgetting something?
1: Something like what?
0: Something like a very memorable day in your life.
1: It's my birthday! I love you, Dad.
0: Oh, I love you too, baby girl. You know, your birthday always brings joy to my life, right? It brings back happy memories, and it's a reminder of how much joy you give me. And you will always be my little Miss Sunshine.
2: I love you.
1: I love you, Dad. let me go and call Bella.
0: Okay. Hey. Hey. I feel so helpless. I feel so guilty. How do I explain this to her? How do I explain this to her or anyone who cares to listen? I know she's stronger than the pain she feels, but for how long? I can't watch her go on like this. I can't. Oh, God. Come to my aid, please. This is definitely beyond me.

0: Why the long face? Why is your face like that?
1: I'm trying to reach my friend to send me her address.
0: Who is your friend?
1: Her name is Karen. She's my new friend. And today is her birthday. So I'm trying to call her to wish her a happy birthday and celebrate it with her. But she's not picking my calls.
0: Maybe she doesn't want you around.
1: Not my friend, Karen. I feel something is wrong.
0: Something like what?
1: I don't know. My mom will tell me soon.
0: Whatever. I am going to the mall. Bella, are you listening to me?
1: Yes.
0: I am going to the mall. Stay at home. When I come back, we'll talk about your friend. Come and lock the door. Did you hear me?

0: Babe, please, I'm begging. Please, why don't you just take your drugs so you can sleep? It's getting late, huh?
1: Dad.
0: Yes, dear.
1: Why do I keep taking these drugs every time? And why do I keep passing out all the time? What is wrong with me?
0: There's nothing wrong with you, dear. Don't say that, okay? There's nothing wrong with you. You're perfectly fine. You're healthy.
1: Then why did I find myself in the hospital today?
0: Because you overstressed yourself, baby. You overstressed yourself and you passed out. That's what happened.
1: Does it mean I overstress myself all the time? Because I always go to the hospital every now and then.
0: Don't think about it like that. Come here. Come here. Come here. It's okay. Yeah?
2: Yes, Mom. She had yet another crisis. I know. I love her so much, I don't want anything to happen to her. She just fell. And this one lasted several hours, unlike the other ones. I try my best to make sure she's not stressed out, right? I try my best to make sure she drinks loads of water, and... Yes, Mom, I honestly believe it's a necessary evil. Okay, Mom, I'll definitely be more careful next time. Okay, Mom. All right, bye.

is wrong with me? What is happening to me? Why am I so frail?

0: matters. Thank you for the books, Bella. Always know your price above rupees.
1: You're welcome. And thank you, Karen. So what happened? I called all through and no one picked my calls. I wanted to come over and wish you a happy birthday.
0: Bella, I was sick. Can you believe that? I was in a hospital bed on my birthday.
1: Sick? How? You weren't sick. You are hale and hearty when last I saw you. Is there anything wrong with you?
0: Bella, can I confide in you?
1: Sure. That's what friends are for.
0: I think I'm sick. I mean, I don't know what is wrong with me.
1: Speak no more. These words are heavy and totally unacceptable.
0: Bella, I know what I'm saying. My father is not saying anything tangible about it. Bella, I'm frail.
1: Why do you say so?
0: I heard my father speaking to my grandmother that I had another crisis.
1: Crisis?
0: Yes. I've passed out in my home, church. Passed out in my first day in school. That was the first day we met. I think I'm frail.

0: Baby girl, you're still awake?
1: Dad.
0: Yeah?
1: I can't sleep. Some wandering thoughts wouldn't let me sleep.
0: What wandering thoughts?
1: I have this feeling that something is wrong with me.
0: No.
1: You said you love me, Dad.
0: Yes.
1: So why are you not telling me the truth? Sometimes I feel weak. Sometimes I pass out. What is wrong with me, Dad? Please, Dad, don't leave me in the dark. Tell me the truth.
0: There's nothing wrong with you. Baby girl, there's nothing wrong with you. Okay, you're perfectly fine.
1: Dad. Are you lying to me?
2: Listen, you know, it's going to be very hard to convince the judge that he is testifying against you in a murder trial because you blew him off. Yes, if you don't know him that well, then how are you sure that he is capable of murder?
1: Mom.
2: Bella, not now. I'm busy.
1: Can I ask you a question? It's important.
2: What could that be?
1: What does it mean when someone has sickle cell anemia?
2: Onyi, please let me call you back, okay? Thank you.
0: How on earth do I justify my actions? How do I tell the world that I was carried away by love and lust, and in turn I put an innocent and tender life in jeopardy? God, please, please, this is the time. I need you the most. I need you.
2: Sickle cell anemia is an inherited form of anemia. It is a condition where the body is not producing enough healthy red blood cells to circulate oxygen all through the body. Situation like that occurs when a man who is AS, you know what genotype is? They've taught you that in school. It's commonly caused when a man with genotype AS marries a woman with genotype AS. Of course, they give birth to a child with genotype SS, which leads to sickle cell anemia. And it's very, very bad. You know, these things don't happen anymore because people are becoming very aware of it. It's a grave mistake nobody wants to make anymore. Because a lot of kids have died from their parents' carelessness, or would I say foolishness. You know, my first boyfriend was AS. Of course, I am AS. That's before I met your father. And our genotype wasn't compatible, so we couldn't get married. You know, the worst thing that can happen to you is having a child with sickle cell anemia. Drains the happiness from any marriage.
1: So what's the need of getting married to someone when they point us to problems in the future? This is so bad.
2: Very bad. Really, really bad. Oh, hold on. Why are you asking me all these questions? Bella Asibu.
1: No. No. Your friend Karen, she cannot die. She will not die. It's not her portion. She will not die.

0: Father, in the mighty name of Jesus, eternal King of ages, Rock of rocks, I am that I am. Father, Lord, Karen, shall not die prematurely, O Lord. Father, Lord, you said in Matthew chapter 7, verse 7, that we shall ask and shall be given to us, O Lord. Father, I'm asking for this favor, O Lord. And I know you did for me, O Lord. Father, Lord, my best friend shall not die, O Lord. She will not die, O Lord. Father, because you made everything possible for us, O Lord.
1: By the way, Karen, can I ask you a question?
2: Okay.
1: Why is your dad not together with your mom?
2: Well, my dad told me they parted ways.
1: Why?
2: Irreconcilable differences.
1: Okay. Is that all?
2: Yes.
1: I wanted to know what was actually wrong with you. So I went surfing the net and...
2: And what?
1: Karen, I think you have sickle cell disease. My mom took time to explain this to me.
2: Are you kidding me? The same sickle cell disease they taught us in general science?
1: Yeah. You need to confront your dad to tell the truth.
2: So, does it mean I'm going to die?
1: No, Karen, you're not going to die. You're not going to die. You have your father. You have me. You have other loved ones who care about you. You're not going to die. You're not going to die.

0: Good afternoon, sir.
1: Yeah, good afternoon. Where's my daughter? Because I can't find her.
0: I can't find her too.
1: Huh?
0: And I asked her mate, said they can't find her.
1: What do you mean they can't find her?
0: I thought you've come to pick her.
1: Shut up! What do you mean? What do you mean you can't find my daughter?
0: I'm sorry, sir.
1: You're sorry for yourself! In fact, where is my daughter?
0: I'm very sorry.
1: Do not make me raise my voice. Where is my daughter?
0: I'm very sorry,
1: sir. If anything happens to that girl, you regret the day you were born. I promise you.
0: I'm sorry, sir.
1: Sorry for yourself! If it's... Hey, stop saying sorry. Stop saying sorry! Find my daughter! Or it's your head! Idiot. Idiot.
0: I'm sorry, sir.
1: Stop! Hey! I... Idiot. Let me not find her today. You regret the day you were born.

0: need baby girl.
1: What's going on, babe? What's going on? See something.
2: I'm a sickler.
1: What do you mean you're...
2: I have sickle cell disease.
1: Babe, listen, first of all, who told you that? Who told you that?
2: Aunt Sammy, Dad.
1: Who told you that you're a sickler? Please tell me. Who told you?
2: No!
1: Come on, just give me the knife. Please, drop the knife.
2: Aunt Sammy, or else I'll kill myself!
1: Okay, just drop, because... You're a sickler, but I haven't stopped loving you, babe. I haven't stopped caring about you. Please, I'm begging you, drop the knife, please. Thank you.
2: So it's true. How could you, Dad?
1: Baby.
2: Do you know the pains of being the only sick person in the class of 45? Why did you give birth to me?
1: Baby, don't say that. Please, don't say that.
2: Why?
1: Okay, please don't try this
2: again.
1: Okay.

Yeah, yes, Karen. Put the blame on me. I'm a product of my past, but I can't be held prisoner for it. I was vulnerable. I was unguarded. I thought love was all that mattered, but I thought wrong. Now I know there's a calculated price for every deed. So you can put the blame on me.

Why, Mom? I thought you people brought me out with love. Why is this love becoming a curse? Why should an innocent girl like me be the only person to bear the brunt of your

0: Oh yeah. So you say you want to be a doctor. Mm-hmm. Really? Why? Because you told me you wanted to major in music.
1: Well, Dad, music is like a soul food to me. Mm. It's relaxing. It takes me to a whole new world. But saving lives. Dad, that is the only thing I can concentrate on without getting distracted.
0: Really?
1: Yes, Dad. I would like my name to be heard alongside great people like Adade.
0: Adade what?
1: Yes. And what's that name? Elizabeth Adembibola.
0: Abimbola?
1: Yes.
0: Wow. That's impressive.
1: Impressive.
0: Yes, definitely impressive.
1: Thank
0: Look
1: you.
0: At my baby. Wow. So no more music, it's now medicine, huh?
1: Uh-huh, yeah.
0: Okay.
1: Dad!
0: Hello, baby girl.
1: How do I look?
0: You look effortless.
1: Thank you, Dad.
0: You're welcome.
1: Don't worry, I'm going to treat it for free.
0: You will, won't you?
1: Yeah, and you'll be answering...
0: Daddy doctor.
1: Yay!
0: My doctor. You treat me when I get old and my knees get weak, right?
1: Yes.
0: For free?
1: Yes.
0: Good. You shouldn't be drinking this. Too much sugar for you, so I'll drink it for you.

Why did you do this to me? You knew all this and the risk associated with it, and yet you went ahead to marry my mother. Is this the price I have to pay?

0: Hello. Hello, Bella.
1: So how are you, Karen?
0: I'm fine, Bella.
1: Are you sure you're fine?
0: Yes, I'm fine, Bella.
1: Then why is your voice saying otherwise? Did you have a fight with your dad?
0: Bella, can we not talk about this? I'm calling you so you can send your house address to me again. I lost the former one I copied down in school.
1: Okay, I hope there's no problem.
0: Like I said, Bella, I'm fine. I want to come over to your house tomorrow.
1: Okay, fine then.

0: Baby girl! Karen!
1: Jesus Christ.
0: Baby girl?

0: So, how did it go? Did you confront him?
1: Yes, I did. It's funny how one minute you are living the life you were always wanted. The next minute, someone else tells you it's about to end. What is the point of life? Why are we here in the first place? How does God even justify death?
0: All you ask is the knowledge of the truth.
1: I've come to know.
2: Young lady, I overheard your voice from the kitchen. You speak with so much bitterness in your heart. Those words are heavy.
1: Good afternoon, ma'am.
2: Good afternoon, dear.
1: I speak the words I speak because I am embittered. I have sickle cell disease. And in no time, I am going to die.
2: Oh, oh dear. I am so sorry, dear. But let's not stop holding out hope. Not all sicklers end in fatality, okay?
1: Don't make me feel any better, ma'am. Bella told me you're a lawyer.
2: Yes, dear, I am a lawyer.
1: I want to sue my father for bringing me into this world to suffer and die prematurely.

0: Don't say that, darling. This is not the right way to go about this.
1: Can you help me if I cannot afford legal fees?
0: Sweetheart, the truth is I don't know any lawyer that would like to handle this.
1: I want a lawyer, not a counselor.
0: Honey, you cannot throw your daddy to the wolves just because of an error done in the past.
1: All I want is justice.
0: This is a rare case you're bringing to my table, young lady. Moreover, this is not a crime. It is not a crime.
1: And why is that?
0: Because it is out of character for a daughter to sue her father. Honey, look. I need you to understand the letter of the law on this. You can only sue your father on grounds such as alienation of affection, abuse, lack of parental support, you know, not...
1: And why can the law allow me fight my case? My father has done so much to me.
0: Darling, I am sorry. I am so, so sorry. In legal parlance, this is what we call an act of God. Okay?
1: I knew it. I knew you wouldn't help me. And you're acting as if you care.
0: Oh, dear. Come on. I do care. I just need you to forgive your father. You're carrying a lot of grudge in you and it is not right. It is not good.
1: Forgive him. It sounds so easy, doesn't it?
0: Take her. It's okay. Let her go. Let her go. She's already distraught.
1: Kimo.
0: I understand her very well. But she has to understand that this is not the right way to go about it. Okay? Don't waste it. She'll be fine.
2: Hey, baby girl, where have you... Karen, where have you been? Karen! Okay. Kids.

0: Hey, baby girl.
1: Why is your face like this? Are you okay?
2: Mom.
0: Mm-hmm.
2: Please, is there any way I can help my friend?
0: I am afraid no.
2: Why?
0: Because what she wants can't happen. She's going overboard.
2: But is there any way sickle cell disease can be cured?
0: Yes. Actually, yes. There is something called bone marrow transplant. They can try it. I believe it will work. It would.
2: Mom.
0: Yes, baby.
2: Visit them. Maybe tell her dad or something.
0: That's a very good idea. Moreover, I'm sure the daddy already knows about it. But we will go, if that will make you happy.
2: That's what I want.
0: That's my baby girl.
2: Thanks, Mom.
0: Oh, anything for you. And don't you ever tell me that I don't love you. You know I love you, right? Give your mommy a peck. So what are you watching?

0: Hello. So who are you and what can I do for you?
1: My name is Bella Sibo. I'm Karen's friend.
0: Oh. Yeah.
2: I am Barrister Amaka Sibo.
0: Okay.
2: Bella's name.
0: Please, please sit. So to what do I owe the honor of your visit?
2: Providence. Your daughter came by some days ago asking that I sue her father for bringing her into this world to suffer and die prematurely. Well, of course, I told her things are not done that way.
0: Jesus Christ. She said that?
2: Yes, she did.
0: I'm tired. Honestly, I'm just exhausted.
2: Just take things easy. See, I know raising a child can be very daunting. Not to talk of one with her condition.
0: I feel guilty, you know? I feel totally guilty. I totally understand her plight, you know, but the deed has already been done. And I'm full of regret. Full of regret.
2: If I may ask, have you tried blood stem cell and bone marrow transplant?
0: Yeah.
2: I heard they work.
0: Yeah, we've tried that. We just didn't find the right donor. Baby girl! Baby girl!

I have to be honest with you. Your daughter's condition has deteriorated so much. But the good thing is, we found a match for her out of the country. And we are trying every possible best to push her up the list. You know, these things don't come easy. But our organization will make sure everything comes to pass, okay? You shouldn't bother. The most important thing is that we've gotten a match and the problem is half solved. You can rest assured, Mr. Yumi, that everything will be okay. The earlier we go about this, the faster your daughter comes back to her normal life. All is well.

0: See, I know how you feel. I know right now you feel like your joy of fatherhood is about to be cut short.
1: Seriously, I mean, I've just become a worried version of my old self, you know? I mean, what's there to live for? What's there to live for, in all honesty?
0: Are you giving up right now? Come on, Yomi. This is the real world. You get what you can take.
1: I need a miracle, because I'm beginning to lose it. I mean, I can't lose my only daughter.
0: You're not losing her.
1: She's all I've got. It's bad enough saying that parenthood is hard, but taking care of a child as fragile as mine.
0: I mean, seriously, I know how you feel. Believe me. But trust me, everything will be all right. Just take it easy. Okay?
1: Fatherhood is full of joys that I wouldn't have felt otherwise, you know? The first time I saw her smile, oh my God. That made me happy for a very, very long time. And she's always been musical, you know?
0: Really?
1: Yeah. Like, she would write these songs, and it was so interesting seeing the lines she would come up with, you know, the lyrics, you know? And she would play the keyboard. She was so good. She is so talented. Fatherhood is a wonderful part of life. It's just, I don't want to lose that.
0: It is. See you, me. Karen is here to stay. She is not going anywhere. She will live for you. Do you understand? Just believe, okay? And concentrate on the bone marrow transplant, because I believe it will work.
1: I pray so.
0: It will. Just have faith.

0: Thank you, Lord, for you are always in control. We trust your eternal nature to be revealed in the body of the sick. Please help us in these times to rely only on your power. Please help her fight this fight. Please help her fight this fight and win. Please. Amen. Amen.
1: Yomi, just be strong, okay? Karen is a very strong girl. And I'm sure she will come out very fine, okay?
2: Amen.
1: Amen. Mm-hmm. Amen.
2: Hey, baby girl. Hope you're fine.
3: Yes, Daddy.
2: So what are you going to get for your bestie on her way back from the States?
3: I want her back in one piece.
1: Aww.
3: That's all I want.
1: She's coming back.
3: I'll miss you, Karen.
4: I'll miss you too.
3: Send me well to our classmates. I will.
1: I'll miss you all.
2: Yeah.
3: I'll miss you too.
2: Yeah, we'll miss everybody.
1: Yeah.

Well, mine wasn't a sad story after all. Why? Because I defeated death. This is Karen now. Hale and hearty. Strong and not frail again. Thank goodness.

Concert Hall in Los Angeles. It's A Glimpse of Heaven with David Jeremiah. Featuring Sheila Walsh, Jordan Smith, Veritas, Charles Billingsley, Taranda Green, Jody McBrayer, Michael Sanchez, Zandy Jeremiah, Elijah Luzganov, and Gregory Fletcher, and Tobin Davis, conductor of the Glimpse of Heaven Orchestra and Choir. It's time for masterfully performed music and the power of God's Word to come together in a moving celebration of our heavenly home in A Glimpse of Heaven.

0: Ladies and gentlemen, please welcome our host, Dr. David Jeremiah.
1: Thank you and welcome to this very special night. Don and I welcome you to the Walt Disney Concert Hall, where we hope to give you a glimpse of heaven tonight. We don't have to gaze into the dome of a great cathedral to learn about heaven, only into the pages of a great book, the Bible. There we're told of a celestial city with gates of pearl and streets of gold and mansions for each resident. There we catch a glimpse of our eternal home where there is no more pain, suffering, sorrow, or death. A world without fear, war, crime, or hate. A place where there will be no more sad goodbyes. Tonight, we will imagine and articulate glimpses of heaven through song. We have assembled an amazing choir and orchestra and will be blessed by my special co-host, Sheila Walsh, and musical guests. I'm thrilled about this celebration because it centers on the best news in the world. Based on the authority of the Word of God, there is a heaven. It is real, it is a place. And God has described it for us in incredible detail in the Bible. He wants us to know about it, visualize it, imagine it, and prepare for it. We find descriptions of heaven from Genesis to Revelation, and the closing chapters of the Bible provide a travel guide to our eternal home. The Bible reveals the mysteries of heaven, and the Lord Jesus himself, who ascended to heaven at the end of the Gospels, is preparing to come again for us, take us there to live with him forever. Heaven is a precious place, and we should anticipate it to the utmost. Amid anxiety, it consoles us. In sickness, it anchors our hope, and in poverty, it reminds us of our coming wealth. I can't think of a more appropriate way to turn our thoughts toward heaven than through music. The Apostle John gives us a glimpse into heaven in Revelation chapter 5, where tens of millions of believers lift perfect voices in a perfect song, glorifying the perfection of our God and singing blessing and honor and glory and power be to him who sits on the throne and to the Lamb forever and ever.

we are going to practice for that day in heaven. Our exceptional musical guests and choir will lift their voices to God, all accompanied by this outstanding orchestra. So I invite you to sit back and take in the beauty of the music, the profound meaning of the lyrics, and imagine, even savor, these glimpses of heaven. I pray that through this presentation, God will speak to you, comfort you, encourage you, and even strengthen your resolve to live more effectively in this world as you patiently await the day when you will spend eternity in heaven with Him. This, my friends, is a special night. So as we begin this musical journey, let's remember and be reminded of another glimpse of our heavenly home, this time given to us by Jesus. He said, "Let not your hearts be troubled. You believe in God, believe also in me. In my Father's house are many mansions, and if it were not so, I would have told you. I go to prepare a place for you, and if I go to prepare a place for you, I will come again and receive you unto myself, that where I am, there you may be also." Ladies and gentlemen, a glimpse of heaven.

0: You are watching A Glimpse of Heaven with David Jeremiah.
1: Heaven. Just thinking about it stirs up questions. What will the celestial city look like? Will my loved ones be there? Will heaven be boring? And how do I secure my place in eternity? 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

Only a handful of songs are so iconic that everyone knows them. Many of them are secular and paint a picture of a life to come, one that is beyond this world and more peaceful and beautiful than we can comprehend. There's a reason these songs hold such a special place in our culture. Their words capture the longing of the human heart and express a deep yearning for a better place than we currently know. It's in the human DNA to long for a land that we've heard of, to ache for a place way above the clouds where the dreams

that you dare to dream really do come true. There's only one place like that. Ultimately, it's not America or Israel or any paradise on earth. It's the future God promises for his people, the land of heaven. There alone our hopes will be fulfilled and every longing satisfied. In the meantime, heaven not only transcends our hope for the future, but it also reshapes how we experience the present. We can appreciate the best this world has to offer in light of the splendor and joy that awaits us in heaven. The beauty of a rainbow, the words of a song. Gifts like these point us to something greater when we view them from a heavenly perspective. As God's children, we know the truth, the reality, that there will be a time for us, a place for us. We know that somewhere over the rainbow, there's a place being prepared for us. And in that land, our dreams really do come true.

Heaven comes with a list of resplendent joys and wonders, God's rewards in the afterlife that can only be described as magnificent. But in the meantime, we navigate life on this earth. Life seems more difficult than we can sometimes bear, especially when we're stunned by grief, worried about loved ones, distressed over health and finances, or reeling from waves of fear. We long for joy in the morning, but sometimes we're trapped in the darkest night. However, there's one thing we know about the night. It is not permanent. We are not forsaken, not forgotten, not destitute, not detached. If we can lift our eyes heavenward and whisper a prayer in Jesus' name, we'll eventually see a glimpse of hope on the horizon. The Lord has a way of imparting grace when we need it most. He enables us hour by hour, moment by moment. He reminds us that our light and momentary troubles are not worth comparing to the glory that will be revealed in heaven. We all want to go to heaven, but it's the getting there that can be trying. Until the day God calls us home, we will encounter pain, suffering, and sorrow. Sorrow may be the most difficult, separation from those we love. The loss of a friend or loved one can be the deepest darkness known to God's people on earth. In pain, the psalmist cried out to God, "You have taken away my companions and loved ones. Darkness is my closest friend." Perhaps tonight, you're missing someone separated from you by death. A mother, a father, brother or sister, a child, an unborn child, maybe a special friend, teacher, or neighbor. When you arrive in heaven after Jesus, whom do you want to see next? Most likely you're thinking of someone in particular, someone waiting for you in heaven. Can you imagine the reunion you will have just inside those pearly gates, standing on streets of gold? The truth of heaven not only provides anticipation regarding our future, but it also comforts us in regard to those who have gone before us. Heaven is already a heavily populated land filled with glorious residents, many of whom you will know. So whether it is pain, suffering, sorrow, or death, the Word of God offers us hope in our darkest times. Revelation 21:4 tells us, "He will wipe away every tear from their eyes, and death shall be no more. Neither shall there be mourning, nor crying, nor pain anymore, for the former things have passed away." One day, our loving Father will bring us home, and in that land, there will be no more night, for we will live in the light of the risen one.

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1: Heaven. Just thinking about it stirs up questions. What will the celestial city look like? Will my loved ones be there? Will heaven be boring? And how do I secure my place in eternity? In The Promise of Heaven by Dr. David Jeremiah, you'll discover what the Bible says about your eternal home and how what you believe about heaven today transforms how you live, worship, and face life's challenges. 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Can I still go to heaven if I'm cremated? Are there animals in heaven? And more. 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

0: Thank you for watching A Glimpse of Heaven. 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
1: Heaven. Just thinking about it stirs up questions. What will the celestial city look like? Will my loved ones be there? Will heaven be boring? And how do I secure my place in eternity? In The Promise of Heaven by Dr. David Jeremiah, you'll discover what the Bible says about your eternal home and how what you believe about heaven today transforms how you live, worship, and face life's challenges. 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Can I still go to heaven if I'm cremated? Are there animals in heaven? And more. 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
0: Later on, my friend said to me,
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0: Hey, were you out of town or something?
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0: Where have you been?
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0: Oh, yeah, you know, I was up to other things.
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0: And from then on, I started changing one by
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0: But back then, I had not received the forgiveness. Of sins, I was struggling in sin.
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0: I would read the Bible, and the Bible was so sweet and joyous to my heart.
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0: One time, I had an appointment to see a friend of mine.
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0: And then I had some time before the appointment, so I was reading the Bible.
1: 성경 읽다면 해가 지는 거예요.
0: But as I was reading the Bible, the sun was setting.
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0: 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How wonderful this is.
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0: 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So how did you receive the forgiveness of sins? They would ask me.
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0: But my life became so blessed.
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0: And so when you live by yourself, no matter what you do, you're alone.
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0: 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I don't have ability. I have weaknesses.
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0: And then, you know, it just passed by as if it was a few days.
1: 제사 안 받고 난 뒤에
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0: And that was such a good memory,
1: 하나님
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1: 10월에 아버지 집에 있었어.
0: I lived at home in my father's house in the countryside. The church where I used to serve, they had a new pastor, so I couldn't go there. At that time, my father was old in age, and he would farm.
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0: 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But I hit so hard, I would break the hose, but still I couldn't plow very well.
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0: 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I was so thankful.
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0: For us to do mission work, we have to grow missionaries.
1: 어디서 합니까?
0: Where are you going to do it?
1: 우리 교회.
0: At our church.
1: 바다에서.
0: Oh, here on the floor. Where will they sleep?
1: Well,
0: they'll sleep here.
1: 밥원에서 먹어.
0: Where are they gonna eat?
1: 여기서 먹어.
0: Oh, they'll eat here.
1: 뭘 먹습니까?
0: What are they gonna eat?
1: 밥 먹는다고.
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0: Pastor, even you don't have food to eat. What are they gonna eat?
1: 진짜 암담하게 시작을 했어.
0: And truly, we were completely lost when we began.
1: 두 명, 남학생 5명.
0: It was 3 male students, 2 female students, 5 students in total.
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0: And through that person who got saved through me, through the, him, the works of the gospel happens.
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0: And when I see God living and working in our church, I could not say how thankful I am.
1: 말로 다 표현할 수 없을 정도로 감사합니다.
0: I'm so thankful I cannot express it all in words.
1: 우리가 예수님 믿고 난 뒤에
0: After we believe in Jesus,
1: 예수님과 함께 계시면
0: If Jesus is with us, even though we're diseased, it's not a problem. Even though you have no money, it's not a problem. Even though you have no food, it's not a problem. We had difficulties various times. But it was so amazing how God helps us.

minutes three times, so for an hour and a half, I preached the gospel to him. And that day, the king received the forgiveness of sins. And the king was so happy. Pastor, I'll give you land. And build a chapel there. And pastor, build your house there. And I was so thankful. And he gave us land. And it was a little bit on the outskirts. We told them, IYF students don't have cars, so they can't reach the outskirts. And he gave us about 10 acres of really good land. And we went to the mountain. It was so beautiful and nice. And we could not, you know, work on it. So we told the king, it's such a nice mountain. We don't want to break it down. So can you give us another 10 acres? So the king gave us 20 acres of land. And we're building our center there. And as the king has said, we're building our house there. And we're so thankful to God. In all the work that we do, God is helping us and bestowing grace unto us. And through that God, there is nothing we cannot do. And through these various ways, God is having us preach the gospel all around the world. And all around the world, we have our missionaries in almost every country. I'm so thankful about that. And as soon as they get there, they preach the gospel, people get saved, the church begins to develop, and the churches grow. And then they unite with other churches in the area. They work together. When I see him being worked out one by one, there's not one thing that is done through us. But it's so amazing. It is done by the grace of God. And I'm so thankful. I give glory and honor to God. The God who has led us until now. I have no doubt that he will help us until the day we stand before him. Because Jesus yesterday, today, and forever, he is the same. And if that Jesus is leading my life, wherever I go, whatever I face, it will not be a problem. It is because the great blessings of Jesus will lead us. As time has passed, I was a person who did nothing but sin and evil. But God worked and allowed me to do some amazing things. I'm so thankful. And I'm so thankful that we could take the gospel into even more new countries. We were like young children, but while we're together with Jesus, young children are not young children. The filthy people are not filthy people. The evil people are not evil. But we get to live the bright, blessed, glorious life. And when I think about it, it's so amazing, and I give thanks to God. I give thanks and glory to God. So amazing is the work that God is doing inside of us. Now, even though I'm old in age, I'm so thankful to think about I'm going to stand before God. And we had fallen in sin. We were in despair. We're supposed to be cursed. But the Lord, he has come. He is with us. And he helps us and gives us grace. I'm so thankful. And I'll see you again next time. Please take care. Thank you.

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For world news, local news, sports, and weather, the new media is Virgin Islands News Online. In the VI for what's up and what's

0: 일들이 일어났고.
1: But during the nine months, God allowed many people to receive forgiveness of sins and become born again.
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1: You know, they give you heating.
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1: It was so nice.
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0: 실제 우리 훈련소에 도는 사람들이
1: But actually the people who come into our training base
0: 매주 토요일마다 들어오고 나가는데
1: They come in every Saturday and the older ones leave every Saturday.
0: 제일 짧은 코스 3주 코스
1: The shortest course is 3-week course.
0: 5주 코스
1: And also a 5-week course.
0: 16주 코스
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0: 감사합니다.
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1: And I'll see you again next time.
0: 안녕히 계십시오.
1: Please take care.
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Tonight, Jamaica takes its campaign for reparations for slavery directly to King Charles. United States oil giant Chevron will more than double the number of oil rigs it operates in Venezuela as part of its five-year plan to increase production. Haiti reports that it has registered just over 500,000 voters since launching its voter registration drive in July. And Dominica's ruling Labour Party bask in a by-election victory, plus the arrest of a Surinamese drug big fish. In production of the Carib Update News Service, this is Primetime Caribbean, and all the details of the major stories from across the Caribbean and beyond coming right up. I am Tahira Burke.

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1: Big tonight. Jamaica has taken its campaign for reparations for slavery directly to King Charles III, asking him to refer questions about Britain's responsibility to the Judicial Committee of the Privy Council. The government filed a petition on Monday seeking legal clarity on the enslavement of Africans in Jamaica and potential damages arising from British slavery. Culture Minister Olivia Grange said Jamaica wants answers about the historical wrongs before deciding on further legal action. The petition coincides with the anniversary of the 1781 departure of the slave ship Zong from West Africa. The ship carried 442 enslaved Africans before its crew threw 132 people overboard after running short of water off Jamaica. The Zong massacre became a landmark in the campaign against the British slave trade, which was abolished in 1807, followed by the abolition of slavery in 1834. We have more in this report.
2: Moments like these have given the Jamaican government hope of a sympathetic royal hearing.
3: I cannot describe the depths of my personal sorrow at the suffering of so many as I continue to deepen my own understanding of slavery's enduring impact.
2: Today, a Jamaican minister led a delegation to ask the king, as their head of state, to seek a legal opinion from the Judicial Committee of the Privy Council, Jamaica's highest court, on three issues.
4: If slavery, the enslavement of our African ancestors, if it was lawful, if it breached international law, and if there should be some form of reparatory remedy.
2: That does not, at this stage, mean reparations, say the Jamaicans. But following a meeting at the Foreign Office, the government ruled reparations out anyway.
5: Today, the Prime Minister's official spokesman rejected claims for compensation, saying the UK does not and will not pay reparations. He went on, the transatlantic slave trade was abhorrent, and of course it's right that we acknowledge the wrongs of the past, but we will continue to work with other countries on our current shared challenges.
2: When Britain abolished slavery in 1833, the government paid £20 million in compensation to slave owners. That was 40% of the Treasury's entire income and required such huge loans that the debt wasn't paid off until 2015. Campaigners argue Britain's role in abolition doesn't give it a free pass.
6: You cannot congratulate an arsonist for putting out the fire. It's not only did we engage in the slave trade actively, we benefited from it. We benefited so much so.

0: that there are buildings like this, this very building, that still bear the financial contribution of that forced labour.
1: It is 6 years since protesters toppled the statue of slaver Edward Coulston in Bristol. 200 years after its abolition in Britain, the enduring legacy of slavery is harder to resolve.
2: The Guyana Power and Light Inc. says rising electricity demand, particularly during peak hours, is placing increased pressure on the national distribution network and contributing to recent power outages. This is according to team leader of GPL's Executive Management Committee, Kesh Nandlal, who made the disclosure during a press conference on Monday at the power company's head office in Georgetown.
3: Recently, as you know, it has become very, very humid and hot. And we have seen a significant increase in demand, moving from a peak of 221 last year to a peak experienced recently on the 4th of September of 257. Now, that's a significant increase.
2: According to him, because of the increased demand, the company's distribution system is now under significant strain and is facing severe challenges.
3: Feeders are now being overloaded. Transformers are being taxed and overloaded. Some people get voltage fluctuations, and you would know recently, up to this morning, we had a system disturbance, which we will give you information on that as well. And Saturday night, we had a disturbance, similar disturbance.
2: United States oil giant Chevron will more than double the number of oil rigs it operates in Venezuela as part of its five-year plan to increase production in the country, Chief Financial Officer Emir Bonner said at a Barclays conference on Tuesday. Last week, the U.S. oil major said its joint venture partnerships in Venezuela would invest more than $7 billion to more than double oil output to 600,000 barrels per day by 2031. The company has long maintained its presence despite years of political upheaval, and the administration of U.S. President Donald Trump has been urging oil producers to invest in Venezuela following the removal of President Nicolas Maduro by U.S. forces. Bonner said once the joint ventures achieve 600,000 barrels per day, Chevron anticipates production will reach a plateau level between 600,000 to 700,000 barrels per day. She added that Chevron also received the right to international arbitration as part of its new contract terms that was signed last week. Haiti has registered just over 500,000 voters since launching its voter registration drive in July, reaching only 12.6% of its 4 million target, with just over a month remaining before the deadline. According to figures from the Provisional Electoral Council, CEP, 506,953 voters had registered nationwide as of September 6, well short of the 4 million people authorities are seeking to enroll ahead of the country's planned elections. Registration began July 20 and is scheduled to close on October 13, leaving 37 days from the date of the latest figures for the CEP to substantially increase enrollment. The process is part of preparations for Haiti's long-awaited return to elected government after years without national elections. General elections in Haiti are set to take place on December 13. This is Primetime Caribbean. More news coming up after the break.
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1: Also big tonight, Dominica's Prime Minister Roosevelt Skerritt said the ruling Dominica Labour Party's victory in the Roseau North by-election shows the country is firmly behind the government's direction. Speaking at a victory rally on Monday night, Skerritt said the result was a message from Roseau North to the rest of Dominica and claimed it settled the debate over whether the country is on the right track. DLP candidate Ashma McDougall won the seat with 1,506 votes, defeating United Workers' Party candidate Daniel Danny Lugay, who received 983 votes, while independent candidate Sherman Boston secured 50 votes. Skerritt described the result as a clear and undisputed victory, noting that McDougall won at every polling station. He congratulated McDougall on her campaign and announced that she will soon be appointed to the cabinet. McDougall's victory allows the DLP to retain the Roseau North seat it won in the December 22 general election, when the party captured 19 of Dominica's 21 constituency seats. Newly re-elected leader of the opposition People's Action Movement, PAM, in St. Kitts and Nevis, Sean Richards, is promising to rebuild and modernize the party while positioning it as an alternative to the government ahead of the next general election. Richards made the pledge on Monday, a day after securing a decisive 72-9 victory at the People's Action Movement Special Caucus and returning as the party's sixth political leader. In his address, Richards called for a more united PAM and said the party must move beyond its past while opening its doors to young people, women, professionals, entrepreneurs, and community leaders.
2: This is a moment of renewal for PAM and ultimately for St. Kitts and Nevis. But renewal will mean nothing unless we have the courage and determination to act. We must move forward as one country. We must harness the talents, skills, and energy of all our people, regardless of political color, regardless of which side of the Narrows we call home. The days of we versus them must come to an end. We are too small a nation to spend every 5 years dividing ourselves while some prosper and others struggle. Our country deserves better. Our immediate responsibility within PAM is clear. We must rebuild, strengthen, and modernize our organization. We will strengthen our systems. We will improve our structures. We will empower our people. And we will build a disciplined, united, modern political movement that is prepared and ready to govern.
1: He also focused on the cost of living, saying families and small businesses are struggling with rising food, fuel, transportation, and housing costs.
2: Families cannot simply be told to cope while the cost of living continues to rise. Government must lead. Government must act. And government must have a plan. If you claim to be experts, you must learn how to deliver. So when government gives its word, it must keep its word. Because the next election will not simply be about promises, it will be about trust. Trust not only in what leaders say, but in what they do. Trust that when we give our word to our citizens, to our regional and international partners, and to the people we serve, our word will be our bond.
1: Richards said a PAM government would focus on private sector growth, lower taxes, stronger small businesses, agriculture, technology, financial services, and a more sustainable tourism sector.
2: It means strengthening financial services as a major pillar of our economy, and building a tourism industry that is more sustainable, more inclusive, and delivers greater benefits to our local people. And as a compassionate society, we must never forget those who need us most, our elderly, persons with disabilities, single mothers, vulnerable families, and those who through no fault of their own are struggling to make ends meet.
1: He suggested that opportunities must be made for the everyday person to thrive in the economy.
2: Too many families are struggling. The cost of living continues to place enormous pressure on ordinary people. Small businesses are finding it hard, increasingly hard and difficult to survive and grow. And too many of our young people are asking whether they can build the future they desire right here at home. We cannot accept this as our permanent reality. PAM believes government must once again become an instrument for creating opportunity and hope. We need an economy that works for ordinary people, not only for those who are already doing well. We must create pathways that lift people from poverty and move them toward prosperity.
1: He also acknowledged his own past mistakes, apologizing to anyone he may have hurt or disappointed, and promising to lead with greater humility and accountability.
2: Leaders make mistakes, and I have made my fair share. At times, our actions, though not intended, can hurt or disappoint others. For that, I sincerely apologize to anyone I may have disappointed or hurt. I take responsibility. I seek to make amends, and I pledge to learn from the past, do better, and move forward with renewed purpose, humility, and commitment.
1: With elections expected next year, Richard said PAM will not wait for the campaign to begin preparing.
2: And the work has begun. In the months ahead, we will present detailed policies, programs, and initiatives. We will listen to our people. We will consult widely. And we will develop a national vision that is not simply about winning an election, but about winning a better future for St. Kitts and Nevis.
1: Richards returns to the leadership following the resignation of Natasha Gray Brooks and now faces the task of uniting the party and rebuilding its support ahead of the next elections. Suriname's born drug kingpin Eldridge Boho has been arrested in Medellin and in an 11-year international manhunt. Boho, who faces a 12-year prison sentence in the Netherlands, was captured in the upscale Laureles neighborhood after being tracked by Colombian and international authorities. Authorities said he played a key role in a drug network shipping cocaine from Colombia to Europe, including the Netherlands, France, and Spain. Boho escaped from custody in 2015 and settled in Medellin, where investigators said he continued coordinating cocaine shipments and built ties with Colombian drug organizations. He is now in custody awaiting extradition proceedings to the Netherlands. Colombian President Abelardo de la Espriella has signed a decree lifting the general suspension on firearm permits, marking a significant shift in security policy as the country faces persistent violence from armed and criminal groups. President de la Espriella stated that the measure restores permits for law-abiding citizens while maintaining legal requirements, reversing key security policies maintained by previous administrations. The new head of state has increased military operations. However, authorities report a deepening security crisis and the dismantling of the previous government's peace-focused framework. In this context, international observers argue that rearing civilians could exacerbate current levels of violence and criminal instability across the country. This is Primetime Caribbean. Global news is coming up next.
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1: In global news, Britain, France, and Canada said on Tuesday that they will ban imports from Israeli settlers

0: settlements in the occupied West Bank, with a UK minister accusing Israel of turning a blind eye to the ethnic cleansing of Palestinians there. We have more in this report.
1: The UK government was clear that the ban isn't on all Israeli goods, but on those from Israeli settlements in the occupied West Bank, which are widely considered illegal under international law. As he deplored Israeli settlement expansion and settler violence, the UK's Foreign Secretary said it was time to act.
2: There is a deeply painful contrast between our professed commitment to a two-state solution and the reality on the ground in Gaza and the West Bank. Today marks the beginning of a new approach. An approach that not only calls out injustice and suffering, but acts. So I can announce today that we will introduce an import ban on goods from illegal settlements in the occupied territories.
1: Settlement building has risen sharply since Prime Minister Benjamin Netanyahu returned to power in late 2022, becoming a growing obstacle to peace. The focus of recent concerns is Israel's E1 settlement project not far from Jerusalem, which would cut across land the Palestinians seek for a future independent state, putting the two-state solution at risk. The UK is joined by 11 other countries in its ban, including France and Canada. The proposed trade restrictions will cover goods from all West Bank settlements, products such as dates, avocados, citrus fruits and tahini. As Israel faces growing diplomatic isolation, Foreign Minister Gideon Saar ordered a host of retaliatory measures against Britain, including the closure of its consulate in Jerusalem.
3: The accusations made today by the Foreign Secretary in the British Parliament were outrageous lies. And it has left us with no choice but to finally respond to its hostile actions.
1: The move was also criticised by the US ambassador to Israel, who said that the UK could face retaliation from the United States. The UK Prime Minister's office said that Andy Burnham informed the US president about the ban on Monday. There was no word on how Donald Trump responded.
0: Israeli opposition leaders on Tuesday called Prime Minister Benjamin Netanyahu unfit to serve after a report that the United Arab Emirates had warned him before the October 7, 2023 Hamas attack. Haaretz newspaper, in a report excerpted from a forthcoming book by its reporters, said UAE President Mohammed bin Zayed Al Nahyan spoke to Netanyahu a week and a half before the attack and told him that Hamas was planning a major operation. More details in this report.
4: According to Haaretz, Zayed worried such an attack would lead to bloodshed and destabilize the region. But the Israeli Prime Minister reacted with relative calm and reassured Zayed that Israel was ready for any scenario. Netanyahu's office has called the accusation an absolute lie, claiming that he never spoke to Zayed during the period in question and received no warning from him. The scandal, another hurdle for the Prime Minister as he faces national elections next month, and his actions surrounding the October 7th attacks have become a key issue in the campaign.
5: There clearly is, among Netanyahu's traditional voters, deep criticism of his record, first of all, in terms of his responsibility for October 7th, and that is in terms of what happened until and during October 7th, and then in terms of what happened since October 7th, to many right-wingers.
4: Gadi Eisenkot, a former top general and one of Netanyahu's opponents in the election, has accused the prime minister of ignoring dozens of warnings ahead of the attack.
6: The way Israel is being led today is dangerous. This is not a general warning, it's an immediate and tangible warning. We must wake up before it's too late.
4: Hamas militants killed some 1,200 people and took another 250 hostage in the October 7th attack. Israel responded with a military onslaught in Gaza that to date has killed more than 70,000 Palestinians.
0: This is Primetime Caribbean. We'll take a break here. When we come back, we'll take a look at sports.
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0: And now for sports. Sports comes to you compliments the Grenada National Lotteries Authority. We begin with cricket. West Indies will return to Bangladesh for their first test tour of the country in 5 years when they arrive in October for a two-match series that forms part of the World Test Championship. The first test is scheduled for October 28 at the Sheri Bangla National Stadium in Dhaka before the two teams head to Sylhet for the second test from November 5. West Indies will arrive in Dhaka on October 18, while Bangladesh will be away in the UAE, where they are scheduled to play an ODI tri-series involving Afghanistan and Zimbabwe. The visitors will play a three-day practice match against a local 11 at the Basundhara Sports Complex from October 22 to 24. In soccer, reggae girl and Manchester City forward Khadija Burney Shaw has been nominated for the 2026 Women's Ballon d'Or. Shaw is among 30 players nominated for the coveted title, along with her teammates Yui Hasegawa, Vivian Medima, Kirsten Kasperage, and Alex Greenwood. The Jamaican striker was recently named the Women's Super League Player of the Season after scoring 21 goals in 22 appearances. She also won the Football Writers Association Women's Footballer of the Year Award in May and was named Manchester City's Player of the Season. Turning to the UEFA Champions League, Aston Villa breathed life into their season as they edged to a narrow Champions League victory over Club Brugge. First half goals from John McGinn, Emi Buendia and Nicholas Jackson earned the Premier League side a battling victory in Belgium. Hugo Vetlesen had briefly hauled the host level after McGinn's opener, but Buendia and Jackson, with his first goal for the club, put Villa in charge. Nicolo Trisaldi's 61st-minute penalty after Aaron Wan-Bissaka's handball left the visitors facing a nervy last 29 minutes during which Trisaldi hit the post. But Villa held on for the result they will hope to use as a platform to build from after three successive league matches without scoring. That was a look at your sports highlights for tonight. And this is where we end another edition of Primetime Caribbean, a production of the Carib Update News Service, the Caribbean's newsroom. On behalf of all our producers and writers, I am Tahira Burke at the Carib Update News Service News Center. Thank you for viewing and do enjoy the rest of your evening.

Welcome to the Nevis Newscast for Tuesday, September 8th, 2026. I am Bronte Swanston Hendrickson. Five persons from each parish on Nevis have been recognized as the Department of Community Development's Unsung Heroes for 2026. The honoree for the parish of St. John's is Veronica Brandy. Brandy is being recognized for her involvement in numerous community groups and initiatives, including the

0: organization of the Pond Hill Christmas Tree Lighting, being president of the Pond Hill, Beach Road, Chickenstone, and Cleggott Community Group. The awardee for the parish of St. George's is Elmida Brooks. Brooks served as the director of research and development within the Ministry of Tourism. In this capacity, she played an important role in advancing tourism development and spearheaded several major initiatives, including the island's annual tourism awards, youth initiatives such as the National Geographic Photo Competition, and regional competitions organized through the Florida Caribbean Cruise Association, FCCA. The awardee for the St. James Parish is Wendell Wallace. Wallace began his sporting career playing football for his village team and successfully earned a place on the Nevis national football team in the early 1990s. One of his most significant achievements was the establishment of the Wendell A. Wallace Cricket Academy, which officially opened on August 24, 2024. The academy currently serves more than 40 young cricketers, both boys and girls, providing them with opportunities to develop their skills and grow in the sport. Donford Wilkinson is the awardee for the St. Thomas's Parish. Wilkinson, affectionately known as Don, has served as a representative of the Bikes Not Bombs program, a nonprofit organization based in Boston, Massachusetts, USA. Through this organization, he has introduced the Earn a Bike program to several communities across Nevis. The program uses bicycles as a vehicle for social change, helping to promote economic mobility and create opportunities for marginalized individuals. The final awardee is Reverend Othniel Daly from the parish of St. Paul's. Reverend Daly is a dedicated spiritual leader, former public servant, and community advocate whose life has been characterized by service to both God and community. He currently serves as an officiating minister within the Nevis Circuit of the Methodist Church in the Caribbean and the Americas, MCCA, Leeward Islands District, where he regularly leads worship services, daily devotions, and other spiritual activities that encourage faith, unity, and personal growth. He also serves as the chairperson of the Nevis Circuit of the Methodist Church Mission and Evangelism Committee. The honorees were announced on the department's Facebook page. We congratulate the awardees for their commitment to the development of Nevis. The Nevis Historical and Conservation Society wishes to inform the public that the Museum of Nevis History and Alexander Hamilton Museum will be closed from September 7th to September 20th, 2026. The museums reopen on Monday, September 21st, 2026 at 12 p.m. The Nevis Historical and Conservation Society apologizes for any inconvenience caused. Still to come, temporary relocation of the Behavioral Health and Wellness Center. The details after this break.
1: The birthplace of Alexander Hamilton, my little 36 square mile island, is the home of the Bath Hotel, which is the first built hotel in the Caribbean. Don't forget to take a dip in the therapeutic Bath Springs. Take a few minutes to trot down to the ever-famous Sunshine's Bar and drink a world-renowned Killabee. Live Nevis naturally by exploring the magnificent waterfalls and hiking to the top of our 3232 Nevis Peak. Our lush vegetation and landscape deems a visit here the perfect escape. Nevis, Queen of the Caribbees.
0: Welcome back. The following is a notice from the Ministry of Health. The Ministry of Health wishes to advise that effective September 14th, 2026, the services of the Behavioral Health and Wellness Center will be temporarily relocated to the Brownhill Health Center while essential roof repairs are carried out at the current facility. The Behavioral

0: Health and Wellness Center apologizes for any inconvenience caused. The Nevis Sixth Form College held its orientation and advising session on Tuesday, September 8, 2026, at the Malcolm Gishad Recreational Park. Minister of Education in the Nevis Island Administration is the Honorable Troy Liebert.
1: If all 100 plus of you are going to be positive impacts on our community, then in the future we would have progressed a lot further. So the country depends on you and your input. So the little decisions that you're making today, they're not just decisions for yourselves, but they are decisions that are going to affect all of Nevis in the future. So I say that to say that I want you all to make really good decisions. And by virtue of the fact that you are here today, you have decided to go to sixth form, it means that for the most of you, that you have made a good decision. For those of you who your parents insisted that you're going to sixth form, regardless to whether you like it or not, then your parents have made a good decision for you. And in the future, you're going to thank them.
0: Speaking on the theme, passionately pursuing our purpose, is Carolyn Edwards David, deputy principal of the school.
2: This theme is intended to encourage you, our students, to bring energy, curiosity, and commitment to your journey here at the Nevis Sixth Form College. As you work towards accomplishing your career aspirations and your future goals, remember that you are not doing it alone. You have the support of our dedicated staff and the encouragement and experience of our amazing Year 2 students.
0: A total of 117 students are currently enrolled in the Nevis Sixth Form College, 72 Year 1 students and 45 Year 2 students. The school year officially begins on Monday, September 14th for both Year 1 and Year 2 students. And that's it for this edition of the Nevis Newscast. On behalf of all of us here at the Department of Information, I am Bronte Swanston Hendrickson. Thank you for viewing.
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0: If we could do it,
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1: I'm Carrie.
0: I'm Dave.
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0: making friends along the way.
1: We are the cast and the crew and do all the filming ourselves, just the two of us.
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4: 3 iguanas live here: Stumpy, his wife Wilma, and son Speedy. 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
8: We're here on Isla de Mujeres, the island of the women, with a beautiful woman. We're enjoying the sun, the beach, the people, the margaritas. Check it out next time.
6: We loved our visit here at Villa La Vela. On to our next adventure.
4: On the island of Grand Cayman, we're visiting Rum Point on the north side of the island. A good way to get here is to rent a motor scooter if you're on a day excursion from a cruise. You'll find the beach is like being in a beautiful postcard. This is one of our favorite spots.
2: We made it. We're at Rum Point.
6: They say the waters here are full of stingrays. After seeing this one, I want to see more.
0: Tomorrow.
6: We book a trip to Stingray City with Red Sail Sports. They offer a lot of different boating trips, but we want to see stingrays.
0: Guys interested in seeing some stingrays?
9: Yes.
0: Yeah, I think we're going to see a bunch.
4: We're so excited as our journey begins. The crew prepares the boat and hands out snorkeling gear. Crew member Bill tells us,
10: catching stingrays is my job.
6: He's such a friendly chap. Bill and his crew are making this trip fun right from the start. As you can see, a lot of people are just as excited to see what's ahead.
9: They're about this small.
4: A cool feature about this boat is that it's a glass bottom boat. So if you're less adventurous and just want to stay in the boat, you'll be able to see the stingrays close up. Before we leave, the captain gives us a little info about Stingray City. Legend has it that fishermen used to put their catch on the sandbar for cleaning before heading inland.
6: Soon this became an ideal feeding ground for the native stingrays. Today the water is 3 to 4 feet deep over the sandbar.
0: This is it, huh?
11: All right, guys, here we are. Bay City Sandbar. Their eyes are on the top part of their head, and their gills are underneath. They breathe by their nostrils.

Our trip back to Rum Point is less than a half an hour, and we're loving every minute of the ocean views.

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1: The view coming into Rum Point is so beautiful. Now we'll go back to relax at the beach and maybe sample a little rum. The crew prepares for our arrival at the dock. We're a little sad our trip will be over soon, but our memories will last forever.
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0: So just to recap, our Stingray City adventure was one of our top locations we've ever filmed. This is a must-see when coming to Grand Cayman. In the Caribbean, always check the weather and when it's the best time of the year to come. We were so excited about stingrays that we decided to get one of our own. Her name is Raylene. Off to our next adventure. Coming up, we visit the beautiful Nesbitt Plantation Inn, then go snorkeling at the Four Seasons on the island of Nevis. 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
5: 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Yeah.
6: Okay. Hold on, let me see. You got something on your lip. Something white. Okay, go.
5: Okay, here we go. Another stop here on Nevis is the Nesbitt Plantation Inn.
6: We're on the Atlantic side. The water's a little more choppy here, but I understand that you can walk all the way out to the reef and not be over your head. We ordered lunch here at the restaurant and we're gonna have something to eat and show you our lunch.
5: Well, what do you think, Carrie?
6: Good.
5: All right, this is their island breadfruit.
4: We have here 36 cottage-style accommodations spread over 20 acres, and we have three restaurants. We have coconuts, we have sea breeze right here on the water, and we have our award-winning Great House restaurant.
0: When you walk in your room, all you can say is, wow, I want to stay here. It's very well decorated with just enough high-end furniture to make your stay comfortable.
5: Wow, this bathroom's fancy.
1: You can tell the management pays close attention to every detail and what a couple might want when on vacation.
5: This must be the loo.
0: It's nice waking up to double sinks, so you don't miss your island activities like climbing Nevis Peak early in the morning. And what about just relaxing on this beautiful deck overlooking the plantation grounds? Count me in.

0: Another great attraction here at Nesbitt is the Great House Restaurant.
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2: Who's this guy here?
1: Admiral Nelson of the British Royal Navy came here in the late 18th century and fell instantly in love with Fanny Nesbitt while at a dinner party. Another romantic getaway was with St. Charles of Wales and his fancy of the

0: the time Harriet Turner in 1973. So you see, this is a great place to come for that romantic getaway.
1: Sugar mills everywhere.
0: Well, just a recap of this great resort. It's the only plantation inn on Nevis located right on the beach. Breathtaking views everywhere you look. If you're looking for a quiet, relaxing vacation, this is one of our favorite spots.
1: A very friendly staff that caters to you and wants you to have a memorable time. The food is great and tasty, and we'll be coming back for sure.
2: It's just a fantastic place to spend a few days when you're looking for a great vacation.
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4: 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This is the premier resort on this island.
0: The Four Seasons Resort. When driving into this garden-like setting, you'll feel anxious to see what's next. The Four Seasons Resort sits on 350 acres of beautiful island paradise. If you're in the golf, then play here at the pristine 18-hole golf course.
1: 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If that's not enough, you have 5 gorgeous swimming pools, 10 tennis courts, 4 restaurants, and an exquisite spa and fitness center. Now that's living large!
5: Welcome to the Four Seasons. How may I help you?
0: Inside, you'll relax and enjoy hanging out in the lobby area. The overhead fans keep the temperature very comfortable. As far as the staff goes, making new friends is easy.
6: How you doing? What's your name?
1: For family entertainment, the resort provides a little local flavor, so we decided to stop and take it in.
7: Here, we have a really nice little craft made from coconut shell. What does it look like to you? What does this look like?
8: Bird kissy.
7: Oh, he is good.
1: Turns out coconuts are used for many decorative pieces, and some practical ones, like using the branches for a broom. And coconut shells are used in making burlap bags like these.

0: During your day of swimming, the Cabana Restaurant is a nice spot to grab lunch. We're having the ice cream first, so we don't miss it. There's a wood-fired pizza oven and dishes like ahi tuna tacos. And don't miss their frozen fruit kebabs for a treat.
1: Another must-see is Mango, an open-air restaurant featuring 101 rum cocktails.
0: Scuba lessons are very popular here. For a unique diving experience, the Four Seasons offers a program called Dive and Dine. You go out with a dive master in the morning, bring back your lobster, then in the evening you have a private chef teaching you the art of a beach barbecue. Just imagine the taste of a lobster while watching a majestic sunset on the beach.
2: The beach, I must say, is probably one of the most beautiful beaches on the island.
1: The beach here is called Penny Beach, and it's far from crowded. The ocean water is nice and warm. A lot of water activities like boating, stand-up water paddling, kayaking, scuba diving, and snorkeling. All this with a great view of St. Kitts in the background.
2: We're going to go snorkeling here at the Four Seasons. JR is going to take us out and show us where the good snorkeling spots are.
0: We're swimming about 100 yards to a coral reef. When we get out there, the camera stopped working, so I swim back to the shore, fix the camera, then swim back to the reef. By then, I'm exhausted as we came back from climbing 3,000 feet at Nevis Peak, so I hand the camera to Carrie.
3: That's recording when it's turned around.

0: I take the camera and I realize it's all up to me to get some great footage. I have a death grip on this thing, as I know if I drop it, I won't be able to find it. I'm seeing a lot of really exotic fish. Wow, this is awesome.
1: Are you making a video for you?
0: No.
1: Oh, you're trying to get the fish. Oh, you're getting you. Turned the wrong way off there.
0: Oh no. Oh well, now that I have the camera aimed in the right direction, look what I'm seeing. Must have had a blonde moment.

0: Back on land, we take a golf cart along these nicely laid pathways to see one of the rooms. The grounds are well manicured and have a lot of tropical flowers and trees for eye candy.
1: The rooms are very spacious and have comfortable chairs and a large high-end sofa. The beds look so inviting, I might just jump on there. Granite countertops, double sinks, deep bathtub, separate shower. What more could you ask for?
0: And now, a view from the balcony. The Four Seasons Resort. What a great place to stay on Nevis. Coming up, another great destination in the Caribbean is the Dominican Republic. We'll show you an all-inclusive resort in the seaside town of Samana. Would you like to see your business on TV? 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
1: The Dominican Republic is right in the center of the Caribbean. And with the country Haiti, it's one of the largest islands in the Caribbean.
2: We're on our way. We're about to land. Dominican Republic.
1: The country looks very dense with vegetation, and looking out the window, I'm thinking it's going to be very jungly down there, and I can't wait.
0: We're flying into Santo Domingo, which is the capital city of the Dominican Republic. There are several airports on the island, but this one is the most commonly used airport when booking your trip through one of the travel sites.
1: On this trip, we pre-arranged transportation to our resort, but somehow we ended up on a public bus which took 4 hours. The lesson learned here is to take a translation book for your destination.
3: We're in the Dominican Republic in a small oceanside town called Samana.
4: And we're staying at the Grand Bahia Principe, which is an all-inclusive resort. When we booked the trip, we booked a standard room, and when we got here, they gave us an upgrade to an ocean view. So we got this really beautiful view, overlooks the bay, and we're just really happy with that.
0: The lobby area is very beautiful with marble floors and exotic wood everywhere. We're excited to see our ocean view room. In our experience, getting an upgrade doesn't happen that often. This trip is starting out with a bang. The tension builds as we walk down these grand hallways, and here we come. The first thing we see is this awesome view of the ocean, then start to look around the room, but can't seem to take our eyes off the ocean view.
5: Wow, this is beautiful. Our room is gorgeous. The view, you can't beat it. And let me show you around our room. Nice ceiling fan, and the marble bathroom is gorgeous. It has a jetted tub. It even has a little bar set up here, and it has a refrigerator with, stuff that you might need, water and drinks.
4: Cool. Yeah, nice

0: big bed too. Look at the size of that bed. That's bigger than a king, isn't it?
1: I think it is.
0: Yeah.
2: The bed was so comfortable. After a good night's sleep, we head out to our first beach adventure.
3: Okay, today we're doing a snorkeling tour. Where we take off from. We got all these hooks here.
4: So we're heading off to Bacardi Island, getting ready for a fun snorkeling trip.
2: This small boat shows up, we all cram in and take off. When we booked our Bacardi Island trip, thought we'd be on a sailboat or a dinner cruise type boat, not this tiny boat.
4: We're all getting a little wet. That's fun. It's really a lot of fun.
1: We're at the back of the boat, so I think we're getting a little more spray compared to the people in the front. At this speed, the trip to Bacardi Island takes about 15 minutes.
2: K11Tato Island was named Bacardi Island in the 80s from an ad campaign. Lucky for Bacardi, the name stuck.
1: As we get closer, you see this beautiful resort. Turns out it's the luxury Bahia Principe adults only all-inclusive resort.
4: How do you feel?
5: Wet.
2: Well, looks like another trip may be coming soon. The island looks like a vacationer's dream. There's tiki bars, dining, and lots of white sand. Just the kind of place to relax and forget about things. We're exploring this island first before we go snorkeling and find this golf course-like expansive lawn.
4: You said you could take a nap about now?
5: Yeah.
4: You haven't been sleeping?
5: Yeah, I don't know. I haven't been sleeping too well. And yeah, I'm a little sleepy. And this nice soft grass has got me interested in just laying down and taking a little snooze.
4: Okay, I think we found our snorkeling spot.
5: There's somebody out there.
4: Yeah.
5: You know, one thing I noticed is they put a bunch of us, you know, tourists in a little tiny boat. I don't think that there's the regulations here, you know, that you see in other countries. They're pretty free and, you know, they're safe, but at the same time, you know, it's like jump in a boat and let's go.
1: The beach here is beautiful with plenty of space to roam. As you see, there's hardly anyone around. The water is nice and warm. Time to do a little snorkeling.

0: After a little fun in the water, Carrie finally gets to that nap she wanted so bad.
1: Well, I'm just relaxing after a long day of doing nothing. A little bit of filming and just looking out over at our all-inclusive resort across the way here.
2: The sand is very fine and white. The ocean is beautiful to swim in. It's peaceful. There's not a lot of tourists.
0: Just like John Wayne said, time to head 'em out, cowboy. On the way back, we asked one of our new friends what he thought about the boat ride.
3: It felt like I swam across. I'd probably be drier if I did.
4: We get to the resort and decide to grab some lunch at the pool buffet. We run into one of the friendly people who makes our stay so nice here.
5: Hey, hola. My amigo, ¿cómo está?
0: Yeah, we get into the groove around here like the natives. They love beats like salsa and the merengue. We would recommend this trip to anyone looking for an all-inclusive experience with great beaches and a romantic getaway. On to our next adventure. Thanks for watching American Travelers.
1: Today we're here at the Hamilton Villas, and it seemed like a really nice place. Tonight we're having dinner here at the Yachtsman's Grill. It's right on the ocean here, so you could see
2: the ocean. That's not good. I think we need to go eat.
0: Would you like to see your business on TV? 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

0: A runaway boat is a serious potential hazard. Hitting a wave, taking a sharp turn, running into a submerged object, suffering steering failure, or having an onboard medical emergency can cause the boat's operator, sometimes with passengers, to unexpectedly fall overboard.
1: Many unmanned powerboats will turn in a circle until they run out of fuel or strike something. A spinning propeller can amputate a limb, maim, or kill a person in the water in an instant. And an engine cutoff switch, or ECOS, is the only way to avert circle of death disasters.
2: Since 2019, federal law mandates that powerboats up to 26 feet long with motors capable of generating 115 pounds, 3 horsepower, or more of thrust be equipped with engine cutoff switches. Wearing an ECOS when operating a small craft reduces the danger of injury or death.
3: If you're operating a boat equipped with an ECOS or engine cutoff device, you must wear the link or lanyard whenever your boat is on plane. The link needs to be attached to you, your life jacket, or clothing. Test that the link is securely attached by giving it a good tug.
0: There are two exemptions from wearing the link. First, if your vessel's helm is within a closed cabin. And second, if your boat is a 2019 model or older and there is not an ECOS installed. If you have a wireless ECOS, wearing it meets the legal requirements.
1: Many states and professional fishing tournaments have now added usage requirements. And where laws, rules, and regulations leave off, common sense should take over.
2: In addition to putting on your life jacket whenever you are underway, habitually wearing your ECOS can save you from some of the worst on-the-water nightmare scenarios imaginable. Why risk a needless accident, propeller strike, serious injury, or fatality?
3: The dangers may seem most obvious for anglers fishing solo and operators of personal watercraft, dinghies with tiller-mounted outboards, and small motorboats with low-sided hulls, where the risk of ejection appears greater than on larger vessels. But why not take action that will not impede your boating activity to prevent a horrific tragedy, no matter the size of your boat?
0: Whether your vessel is small or large, the water rough or calm, the operator, a seasoned pro or a novice, why not make it a habit to wear an ECOS?
1: Time-proven engine cutoff switches have been standard equipment and an essential safety item on boats since the 1970s.
2: An ECOS can save your life, that is, if you wear it, and not just at the helm, but also at other locations from which you could end up as a person overboard.
3: In addition to traditional lanyard devices, there are now engine cutoff systems using wireless technology, featuring false activation safeguards, the ability to monitor multiple individuals at once, such as the boat operator and all passengers, and radio direction finders to aid retrieval of a person overboard. They can be programmed to sound alarms as well as shut off the engine, depending on circumstances.
0: Lanyards can be securely attached to clothing or life jackets as well as wrists for greater comfort. And wearable fobs or tags that communicate with a wireless hub or controller are practically weightless and invisible and permit maximum freedom of movement.
1: Recreational boating is among the most pleasant and rewarding of outdoor activities. So why not remove one of its most dangerous risks by habitually wearing a lanyard or fob? In many cases, you won't even have to buy anything new. You can just wear what the manufacturer has included with your boat.
2: There is no single device that is perfect for every situation. Each has advantages for specific boating conditions.
3: A tethered ECOS is great for boating solo or operating a PWC, but only provides protection if you're wearing it. If the helmsman has to attend to something out of reach, the lanyard must be detached to avoid accidentally shutting off the engine.
0: Wireless systems can provide added

0: It's safeguards and features, but if the operator is simply thrown from his or her seat and not into the water, it won't shut off the engine in time to regain control. And whichever type of ECOS you wear, always operate so as not to be thrown from the helm.
1: The most important factor to consider before making a purchase is the kind of boating you plan to do. If your boat doesn't have an engine cutoff switch, have one installed and make wearing it whenever you're underway your newest safe boating habit.

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2: And Hawaii means breath, water, and God.
6: We're visiting Parker Ranch on the North Coast.
1: In 1847, John Parker, a seafaring young man from Massachusetts, along with his wife, the daughter of King Kamehameha, purchased the first 2 acres of the Parker Ranch for $10.
7: Welcome to Parker Ranch.
6: This beautiful main house is a Hawaiian Victorian structure built in 1862. In 1969, descendant Richard Smart raised the ceiling in this large room to hold his growing art collection.
7: See, the original ceilings were only 8 feet high, and then he had it extended up to 18 feet high. I always tell the kids when they come and visit that there's something hidden in plain sight, and they're like, what? What do you mean? And I said, there's something hidden in plain sight. And so basically, the vault is hidden here, right in plain sight.
1: We begin our tour with Nahula and stop to look at these stunning koa wood doors.
2: Nahula, I have to ask you your history.
7: Yes.
2: Yes. Now, with a name like Nahula, I know that you're probably Hawaiian.
7: Yes.
2: Okay. Can you tell us a little bit about
7: that? My name is Nahualani. And I am the first grandchild. My name means seed from heaven. So my grandmother gave me the name because I was her seed from heaven.
2: And were you born here?
7: I wasn't born here at the ranch. I was born in Kona, grew up there, but my grandfather and my great-grandfather both worked here at the ranch.

1852, Hawaii had a whole act called the Great Mahele, and that is when they allowed foreigners to purchase land. Before that, foreigners were not allowed to purchase land. Right. All

0: was owned by the king.
1: At one point, Parker Ranch was the largest ranch in the United States with over 55,000 cows. Special ships were designed to transport the cows to the mainland. Just imagine wrangling the herd to the beach, then into the water to be loaded on the ship. Now that's what I call a cowboy.
2: After six generations of Parkers, the ranch is now run by a trust that provides education and health care in the Waimea community.
1: When arriving at Parker Ranch, we noticed a cute bird called a plover.
0: Plovers have enough energy to make it only 3/4 of the way from Alaska to Hawaii, the migration. But because they fly in a group, they can take turns and drift, and that's how they make it from Alaska to Hawaii.
1: This house is called Manahale, which means House of the Spirit. It's located right next to the main house and fashioned after John's Cape Cod childhood memories. It was his first home on the ranch, and the interior was built with native Hawaiian koa hardwood.
3: Back in the day, I would have probably worn something like this. I'm not sure I could have filled it out. I think this is more my style.
1: We had a great time visiting Parker Ranch.
2: We're at the Pukalani Stables, once a horse breeding operation for Parker Ranch. Today, it's the Paniola Heritage Center.
3: Welcome to the Paniola Hall of Fame.
1: Back in 1788, British Captain George Vancouver brought 5 cows to the Big Island, just 10 years after Captain Cook arrived.
2: John Parker, at 19 years of age, came in 1809 to find thousands of wild cattle roaming the island.
1: As time went on, Spanish-Mexican cowboys called vaqueros from California came to teach the local Paniolos how to rope and herd cattle.
2: The local cowboys had a tough time saying Espanol, hence the name Paniola.
1: Paniolo heritage runs deep, but there always seems to be a jokester in the crowd.
2: Next, we stop at the saddle shop and take a look at these handcrafted items that you can buy right here.
1: You could tell everything is made with great attention to detail. I could see a cowboy coming in and saying, "Make me a one-of-a-kind saddle, sir."
2: Heading on to the farmer's market, there's tons of fresh produce and local honey collected from hives all over the Big Island.
4: Aloha mai kakou. My name is Ola, and this is my fiance, Puna, and we started a business called Liquid Lit.
3: Tell us a little bit about this. I'm excited.
4: Yeah, so we do organic cold pressed juices. They're very nutritional.
1: We start out with MacNut Motivation.
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2: And Coconut Conscious with coconut, honey, and leucoi.
4: The goal here is to bring healthy habits to the world. And it's just the two of us. 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It's a lot of work, but it's worth it because, you know, we started juicing a few years ago, trying to help our family with their health issues, and it really did help them.
1: Can you believe these treats are for dogs? And I guess it's Bananarama time on this table.
2: Since we have a way to cook at our bed and breakfast, we decide to pick up a few things.
1: The veggies look so fresh, and Carrie's always looking for that perfect gluten-free bread.
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1: Coming up, we stop at Just Ook's in Kona, then visit the colorful island of Kauai. 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
3: When possible, try to book your vacation when school is in session and not during school breaks. And to save some money, avoid holidays.
1: We're always asked, what's the best day to book a trip? It used to be on a Tuesday, but today, weekends have the best rate. Today, we're in Old Town Kona, and in Hawaii, music is everything. So we're gonna check out Just Ook's, or is it Just Ook's?
5: It's Just Ook's. They say ukulele.
6: Hello. My name's Keala. Welcome to Just Ook's.
3: Very nice to meet you. I'm Carrie from American Travelers TV.
6: Glad to have you.
3: So tell me a little bit about what you have here. You know, I see so many ukuleles, and they look like they're made of all different types of wood.
6: We use mahogany, spruce. We also have koa, zebra.
3: Now, I've heard the koa wood is really popular.
6: It's the most popular.
3: Is it? And is it the sound that the ukulele has with the koa wood that makes it popular?
6: Yes, it's kind of like a mesquite type of wood. It's hardwood. Hardwood seems to hold sound a lot better.
3: What's your favorite?
6: Koa.
3: So price range, what are we looking at here?
6: Price range, well, we got our cheapest ukulele is at $84.95 here. We run all the way up to $1,700.
3: I hear that you can really play an ukulele.
6: Yeah, I can hold my own.
3: Okay.

0: Well, what you see in front of you is one of our rarest ukuleles on an island. It's handmade, made out of koa wood. Very, very beautiful.
1: Wow, look at all these ooks, made from every type of wood you can imagine. I would say if you're into ooks, you've got to stop by and check these out. I really like the zebra wood and all the attention to detail on these ooks. I love the bright and colorful ones too. Who knows, maybe I'll get one. While we were here, a new customer came in to jam with Kayla. Back in the day, there was a show about some castaways lost on a small island. So on a prior trip to Kauai, this was a place we had to see.
2: Yeah, being baby boomers, we all watched Gilligan's Island. And the big question for the boys was, did you like Ginger or Marianne?
1: You better say Marianne.
2: I did. I got a Marianne.
3: Here we are at Mahaloa Beach. And here's the famous lagoon you see on the show. Carrie helps pack the gear while I'm filming. And it looks like we have another helper, too.
1: You know, we didn't see any signs of the skipper or Gilligan.
3: Next, we're traveling to Waimea Canyon for a hike to see the Nepali coast.
1: They say this is the Grand Canyon of Hawaii. The hike takes you through the most beautiful scenery, and most of it is walking on top of mountain ridges. It's 11 miles one way, so bring some water.
3: If you're not into hiking, the Nepali coast can be seen from a boat or a kayak. And for the ultimate view, helicopter tours are available. On this trip, we're looking for the perfect waterfall to take a photo for our Courage Revealed website. The photo is to have Carrie holding up her arms, which represents her accepting courage.
1: As you can see, there's not much water here at Secret Falls.
3: This is Waialua Falls. The opening scene for the 80s TV show Fantasy Island was filmed here. Looks like this was the right choice.
1: We love the sunsets here on Kauai. On to our next adventure.
3: Coming up, we visit Waikiki Beach and climb Diamond Head, then take you to the beautiful island of Maui.
1: We're getting lunch at Kahola Super J. It's authentic Hawaiian food.
4: My name is Jay. This is Kahola Super J's. And we do Hawaiian authentic food.
2: Who is this?
4: That's my 3-year-old, Lokilani.
2: Oh, Lokilani. How you doing, Lokilani?
4: You're on TV. Oh. We have pork or chicken lau lau. It's pork or chicken wrapped in taro leaf. And it looks like this. Pork and then chicken. The outside is taro leaf. And then this is lomi salmon. There's basically tomatoes, but there's bits of salmon in there too. We're a big family, so it is a family affair. And there's John, my dad, John Jr., Janice, my mom, Julie's my oldest sister, and then John Jr. is the second, and I'm Jay. There's Gerald, Javon, and Jana Maria, twins. And then my kids are all J's too. So there's Jared, Jayla, and JL. And then there's a lot of other grandkids. They're all J's. That's why we call it Super J's.
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2: Carrie, do you remember that time we went to Waikiki Beach?
1: I loved Honolulu, and that hike to Diamond Head was fantastic. We're staying right in the heart of Waikiki Beach, and what a beautiful view from our balcony.
3: This is a short stay, so we're getting out early and hiking over to Diamond Head Volcano.
1: The hike up the volcano starts gradual. The path winds up the hill, so it makes it a lot easier to climb. As you can see, this is a popular hike on the island.
3: We reach the top, and wow, what a view! We're 760 feet above the sea, and the Diamond Head crater is 3,500 feet in diameter and sits on 350 acres.
1: What's pretty amazing is we're about the same altitude as that Coast Guard plane.
3: If you're in good shape, you could make it to the top in 30 minutes if you don't stop and look around.
1: I packed it all the way up here.
2: You packed it all the way up here. Yeah, so now we're going to...

0: It's less to carry on the way down. So what did we get?
1: Ham and cheese. I'm going to rip it
0: in. Okay, all right. There she goes.
2: On the way back down, the zigzag thing really doesn't happen. The stairs are steep and straight down before it turns into a path.
3: We greet some hikers on the way up.
0: You guys having fun?
4: Oh, shut up.
1: This garden that you're filming is called Queen Kapiolani's Garden.
2: Now we're about ready to see some of the most beautiful flowers anywhere in the world.

0: On the way back, we stopped to see some banyan trees. Banyan trees are spread out all over Honolulu.
1: It looks like it's sort of like a tree that grows upside down.
2: Yeah, and what about these roots? What happens with the roots?
1: These come off these limbs.
2: And they're trying to find water.
1: They're trying to find water.
2: Down here.
1: Right. So, and you can swing on them. They're strong, really strong.
2: Yeah.
1: So that's it for the banyan tree.
3: It's called the banyan dance.
4: Yeah. I never heard of that.
3: Me either.
5: Our next stop is to check out the art scene downtown Waikiki. We noticed some cool caricatures of actors and celebrities. The artist is currently working on one for a visitor right now.

0: we move on down the street to find another artist who is working on a sketch. He was so focused with his work and did a great job drawing the details of her face. We were so impressed with his work that we decided to have one made of us. On to our next adventure. Coming up, we visit the beautiful island of Maui. It's a good idea to get travel insurance. So look for a company that will reimburse you later if you have to pay cash or credit for services on the spot.
1: How about that time we went to Maui? That black sand beach was so beautiful.
0: We're staying at the Maui Villas in Kahanapali on the west side of the island. We love the beach and beautiful landscaping here.
1: This is a family trip with my parents and sister, along with our brother-in-law, Dave.
0: Today, we're driving the road to Hana. Our first stop is this gallery. We're seeing a lot of creative metal sculptures that have a little twist to the designs. I think this artist had the Paniolo in mind for sure. Looks like the American Pickers might want this one.
1: These photo albums really look cool. The gallery has over 100 artists selling Hawaiian art here.
0: We continue our journey on the road to Hana. Did you know the road to Hana is one of the most breathtaking drives on Earth? Plan on making it an all-day event. We happen to see some surfers on the way.
1: The road to Hana is 64 miles one way, 617 curves, 54 one-lane bridges, so be patient and enjoy the views.
0: We're stopping for a true Hawaiian treat.
2: Well, what's the deal here? Where's this hot banana bread?
3: Try some samples. This is coconut candy, macadamia nuts, dried mango, and banana bread.
4: Banana bread's in the back.
2: Oh, this one?
4: Look, it's a couple.
3: Oh, no.
4: What do you call the hyenas? Or hyena?
2: Big hyenas.
4: Oh, big hyenas?
2: Big hyenas.
4: You're going to shake those again? Turn around.
1: We have to have glasses.
3: Ooh, banana bread.
1: So you have to go jump in the church.
2: I don't
4: we want to go for ice cream.
1: No, you have to see this.
3: Yeah,
1: it's like the...
3: Yeah, you do. You can see
5: some mongoose up there.
4: A mongoose?
3: And chickens.
1: Chickens, mongoose.
3: It's really cool.
4: Hey, dance. Dance.
1: I
0: think seeing a mongoose got us really excited about seeing the church. Carrie loves these old churches, so us guys abide by the house rules.
2: Gloria's Fidius Sanctus Omnes.
1: Wow, Dave must have had a spiritual awakening.
0: Well, time for some ice cream. I guess us guys get our way after all. I think Uluwani must have had a thing about pink. This is one ice cream stand you can't miss. Really tasty and a great stop.

0: We finally make it to Wayanapa Canapa State Park. What an awesome beach. Just look at the contrast between the lava rocks and the crystal blue water.
1: Next, we're heading down to check out Black Sand Beach. The beach has all these tiny black pebbles, and it's fun to play with them. They feel good.
2: You can go clear to the water.
1: I realize this may be a little tricky to film, so here I go. Kind of reminds me of the time when I worked on America's Most Wanted, and I was crawling through an escape tunnel at Folsom Prison. This one seems to be a lot cleaner and no white spiders.
3: Thank you.
4: Very nice out here.
1: A lot of times on our trips, I record sound effects for our show. So this little audio recorder comes in very handy.
4: Coming in, watch. There we go. Here it comes.
0: On the way back, we stop at the seven sacred pools of Ojijo and watch the locals swim.
4: Ooh, that sounded like it hurt.
5: Whoa.
0: Dave's on another sound effects quest. Let's hope he doesn't get too wet.
1: Back in Kahanapali, we take a break. And when talking to someone at the front desk, they tell us about a spiritual dive at Black Rock Beach. We walk over to the Sheraton to watch the event.
0: Legend tells us the last chief of Maui proved his spiritual strength by diving from Black Rock into the sea. In his honor, a diver does this every day at sunset.
1: If you have the budget, the Sheraton really looks like a nice place to stay. The grounds are well taken care of, and the Black Rock Beach is so beautiful.
0: We're getting up bright and early, and today we're taking a short drive to Lahaina. After a quick bite to eat, we're going whale watching.
1: We understand these whales migrate from Alaska. Maui is supposed to be one of the best places to see whales.
6: Humpback whales are protected by a 100-yard approach limit. We cannot get any closer than 100 yards. And when the whales come within 100 yards, we cannot actively maneuver the vessels.
7: Now, this is a male coming over to say hello to us, I'm pretty sure. And there's a good chance that's a female doing those tail flaps.
4: Dave, what do you think?
8: Kind of gets you in the breathing mode.
4: He said kind of gets you in the breathing mode. Jenny, what do you think of that?
9: It's really annoying with this camera.
4: What do you think of that? You like the breathing?
9: Just film the whales.
0: Well, I guess it's time to go back to shore. This was a great adventure, and I had never seen whales that close.
1: Time for a nightcap back at the resort. We would highly recommend coming to the magical island of Maui. On to our next adventure.
10: We had an amazing time here on the Big Island.
0: And we're taking home the Aloha Spirit.
1: Thanks for watching American Travelers.
10: See, when you don't have a film crew, these are the kind of things you have to do, like a lot of hiking.

0: to my people.
1: The quality is great. 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
0: Yes, I'm designing all my fabrics. None of them are commercial. 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I do it in the old fabrics that I want. So everything is mine, so it's more special and it's more exclusive.
1: And this is wonderful that we're at Fairmont El San Juan. A lot of senior proms take place here and gala events. And you have this wonderful evening wear collection. Yes. What can you tell us about it besides the wonderful fabrics and prints you have?
0: Yes, I'm designing my formal fabrics with a line in Israel. 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I change the colors. I change the fabrics. I change the backing. I change the tools. I change everything. So they're also mine because I do a special thing with that fabric. So you can see here beadings with macrame in the back instead of tools. So I can do more modern things, but with my classic look.
1: So where can people find all the wonderful things we're watching on screen?
0: Yeah, I have my new store in Calle Uruguay, corner Esquina Mexico, and also have my online store www.luisantoniomora.com. So you can find everything there.
1: Beautiful. Thank you very much. Much success.
0: Thank you.
1: Adriana, this is the second edition of The Edit right here at Fairmont El San Juan. What can you tell us about the event?
2: We are so excited to be celebrating our second edition of Atelier Ina Suite. So excited to be with Luis Antonio for the first time in the presidential suite. This beautiful space, I think, was made for him.
1: This is the who's who, and I'm sure our viewers are going to be like, I want to be there. I want to see the presidential suite. So besides renting the presidential suite for their stay, how can they get invited to these special events?
2: These are private events that we were curating the list with the designers. The idea is that his top clients are top VIPs. We want to give them something super special.
1: Well, thank you very much. The view is amazing, and we can't wait to see what next venue you're going to bring us to at Fairmont El San Juan.
2: Thank you. Thank you for being here with us.

0: ¿Qué es esto?
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0: ¿Qué hace?
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Waterfront living begins right here in Palmas del Mar in San Miguel 69. This is the kind of property that immediately captures your attention. From the moment you arrive, you feel the connection to the water, the marina, the boats, and the relaxed resort lifestyle that makes Palmas del Mar so special. Inside, San Miguel 69 offers approximately 1,691 square feet of living space, plus terraces and balconies that extend the home outdoors. The open concept kitchen and living area flows naturally towards the terrace, creating an easy indoor-outdoor layout for entertaining, relaxing, and enjoying the marina views. Just steps from the property, this private community also offers its own pool, adding another layer of comfort and convenience.

0: You may remember the cameras of On the Go Puerto Rico were here at the launching of the Weekender Hotel, and now we're back to check out Son, the new cocktail, breakfast, and brunch place. It is located on Ismael Rivera Street between Loíza Street and McCleary. We're here at the Weekender Hotel. We're with owner Jose Sosa, who's going to present us today Son. I love this hotel. We were here from the very beginning, and now they're launching Son. Tell us all about it.
1: Yes, thank you for being here. Son is our new restaurant, which we just opened here at the Weekender Hotel. It's a restaurant based on breakfast and brunch. We also have our signature cocktails, and we're very excited about the space.
0: Super conveniently located. It's between Loíza Street and McCleary on Ismael Rivera Street. And how many rooms is it that you have here?
1: We have 23 rooms. We have our restaurant, we have a gym, and as you said, we're very close to a lot of restaurants, coffee shops, bars, everything you could need staying here.
0: The gym is beautiful. We'll show some of that on the screen. So one question that I always like to ask, this is a boutique hotel, so it's very private, but Son will be open to the public.
1: Yes, that's right. So the concept is open to anybody who wants to join. Obviously, if you're staying here, you're going to enjoy it. But if you're around the area and just want a quick bite or a drink, this is a place to be.
0: So what would you call Son's signature cocktail?
1: So we have a really, really nice cocktail called Sontini, and it's based on rum and a pineapple infusion. You need to try it. It was designed here with a chef and a mixologist, and it's absolutely delicious.
0: Of course, it has a Puerto Rican essence of rum and pineapple. What's better than that? And tell us about the menu. What are some of the dishes that we'll be trying out today?
1: So, as I said, it's focused on breakfast and brunch. We have one really, really good plate, which is a grilled cheesy mushroom sandwich, and it's with mushrooms, and it's this artisanal bread that is just delicious. We also have our fried chicken waffle sandwich. All these familiar dishes, but there's a twist, so you need to come here and try it.
0: What will be your opening hours?
1: So we're open from Wednesday through Sundays from 8 a.m. to 2 p.m. And we're going to open for dinner soon with our own dinner menu, and that's coming soon.
0: Awesome. Well, I can't wait. We'll be here after. We'll be celebrating Mother's Day. I'm sure you'll be open on all special occasions.
1: Yes.
0: And it's a beautiful location to bring your family and friends. So bring them over to the Weekender. This is Son.
1: Thank you so much. Thank you so much.

0: What If Your Grocery Shopping could help support more than 400 local farmers. We're here at Produce Market in Santurce, where locally grown produce fills the shelves, supplies their popular weekly produce boxes, and even inspires the cafe's seasonal menu, making sure nothing goes to waste. Let's meet co-founder Cristal to find out more. We're here with co-founder Cristal Diaz. As I said before, thank you and congratulations. I know this is a long time coming. You've been doing a lot of stuff before getting here, and now you've got your brick and mortar store. How do you feel?
1: Well, we are very excited to be able to welcome people to our place. You know, we have been around 8 years, but it was always a warehouse. So being able to see our warehouse in a store and that people can actually see and touch the products for us has been an amazing experience.
0: Cristal, you now have a local network of more than 400 agriculturers. How did this come about? I mean, it's quite the endeavor.
1: Well, this has been the nurture of relationships for the last 8 years and trust building with all of these farmers and food producers. So the idea is that they see us as their partner of marketing and selling of their products. And then we see them as our partner of the local food production. So it works both ways. And we are very excited to support all these farmers and food producers that at the very end, I always like to remember people that food is human. Food is made by humans, and

0: connecting our consumers with the human aspect of food is one of the most important values and principle of our company as well.
1: That's right. I mean, it's alive and it's medicine. Food is medicine, and people should see it like that. There are quite a lot of young people, right, in your network of agricultures?
0: Yes. We have been collaborating with farmers of all ages, but there is a really nice group of young adults that are turning into agriculture as a sustainable way of having a business. It's their passion, but it's also their way of living, and we are super privileged to serve them as business partners in this endeavor, and at the very same time make something more that gives results against all these import independency that we have on the island. So being their business partner and bringing local food with convenience for consumers is a win-win situation for everybody as well.
1: And let's talk about the coffee. I was walking around the store and I saw that Produce has its own coffee. It comes from Mayagüez, or the beans in that particular bag. Tell us about that project.
0: We have been selling our coffee since, like 4 or 5 years now. It is in tandem with a local producer that has his own farm, but we did a private label with him. A lot of people love that coffee, but we also in our coffee here in a cafe, we serve 100% locally sourced coffee as part of our menu. Many coffee-based drinks and whatnot are served in the store. So the whole idea is like, pick your grain. We have a bunch of labels and different brands here from different farmers of all over the island. Try different coffees from the island. And the same goes with the different products that we have here. Everything says on the label what town is it from. So the idea is to connect, again, food with a human, that you know that a person actually made this for you.
2: Heredamos un paraíso que produce en abundancia. Por manos que día a día salen a trabajar, pues deciden mejorar el presente y el futuro de quienes llaman a esta isla su hogar. Puerto Rico produce.
1: Thank you so much for watching week after week. We couldn't do this without you, our faithful viewers, and of course our sponsors. This is your host, Maricel Rivera, saying farewell. We'll see you next time on another On the Go, Puerto Rico.

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Events, attractions, and personalities help define the Caribbean. And guess what? You'll be getting all of this and more coming up over the next half hour. Hello, everyone. I am Erin Dennison, your host on Caribbean Passport TV. What were once national festivals have become international spectacles. The word has spread on our famous sites, while movers and shakers have left an influential mark on our societies. So I hope you're ready, because we are set to roll.

0: Originally a celebration to mark the end of the annual sugarcane harvest, Cropover now places Barbados's culture front and center. Let's take it all in.
1: From its elite scenery and historical sites to its long list of activities, Barbados delivers everything and more for leisure-seeking travelers across the world. This nation's unique events are topped by the one-of-a-kind festival known as Cropover.
2: Cropover came out of not just revelry and entertainment, but it was back from the days when our forefathers worked in the sugarcane fields. It was reintroduced into Barbados as a summer festival so that we could bring in tourists and that everybody could enjoy that festival. We introduce all elements of the culture, culinary arts, we have the Calypsonians, so there's something for everybody in the Cropover.
1: Major soca artists were once again ready for the challenge at the Party Monarch Finals at the National Botanical Gardens.
3: I did what I had to do, you know that for sure. I was doing music all my life. I was playing instruments first, then it went over to the singing, and that was it from there.
4: The younger artists we have, write songs. You want strangers to like your music, so you have to make music more palatable to the wider universe.
5: Working with my sister and brother in music, Mahalia Cummins and Nicholas Branco. Just telling my story was intentional and just letting everybody know that my story is your story.
6: The performance was an enjoyable one for me. It was my first time, so I basically just wanted to enjoy myself, have a learning experience as well. For me, it's just a stepping stone, and you'll obviously get more from me, Walks the Artist.
7: A lot of work went into this year. It's always a pleasure to rub shoulders with the best of Barbados. And then it's really, really cool to see the younger artists now coming in and making an impact. It's only spells well for the industry and for Barbados on a whole.
1: Beyond the flair is Cropover's history, which is rooted in the festivities that marked the end of the annual sugarcane harvest, celebrations that started in 1687.
8: It's really about celebrating the ending of crop time, basically working almost 24 hours a day between reaping the cane, processing it into sugar, and processing the molasses into rum. That comes to an end. And having celebration of music and dance and rum, it celebrates Bajan innovation and resilience and sustainability through time and space.
9: The sugarcane industry is very important to Cropover. Cropover, sugarcane industry, Cropover. I do cane plant, I cut cane, pull cane. I drive a tractor alongside the sugarcane harvester. It helped me to raise my 3 kids. It helped me to get my home.
10: I came involved in the industry from 1979. I drive tractor, then I operate the harvester, and now I'm back to the tractor again. Right now, I merely spray the young canes and help prepare the open fields for planting foodstuff. I enjoy each part of it.
1: The Grand Cadoument has been an occasion when Barbados's top costume designers have flourished in the spotlight.
11: In 1991, some young folks there approached me and told me they wanted to get involved with Cropover if I could help them. And this year, what I'm doing, I am celebrating some of our past Cadoument icons. Grenner Squires, this is Reggie Cave, Renee Redcliffe, Robert Weeks, Roseanne Lewis, we just lost her 2 years ago. This is Euphoria, and you can see I'm bringing out the sunlight. I'm now really enjoying my work.
12: My motivation for all of my work is life around me. Whatever is happening at that time becomes the major motivation for what I do. The design and the story I want to tell would dictate the types of materials that I use. So nothing is off the table. Nothing.
1: And future masqueraders also have their moment, thanks to the Junior Cadoument. Music has been central to Barbados's cultural landscape, with generations of legendary Calypsonians and soca artists having made their names known internationally.
13: Being a part of the Cropover legacy, it has a deep meaning to me because I've always enjoyed music in the whole, but Cropover and Calypso has taken me to several corners of the world. I've traveled to South Africa. I've been able to do so much because of Cropover, and being a part of it still is very dear to my heart.
14: I do Marisali. I also do Landship and also Steel Donkey. My focus is on 4 Day Morning and Grand Cadoument. It's something

0: I've been doing over the years, enjoy, just having fun. I love music. It was a fun thing for me to just enjoy myself.
1: The musical vibes continue right on up to the viral Best Day Ever street parties in Bridgetown.
2: After the first week of that, how the response was, I was like, yo, Kobe, you need to take a break. Artists are like, you know what? I think there's a sign that we could carry on every weekend, bring some artists. I thank you for the people that watching the YouTube, up on the Instagram,
3: sharing it, following it, commenting on the YouTube, bigger everybody watching it.
2: Crapova is the best day ever. Come on.
1: The current crop of challengers were in the mix as Cari Festa House played host to the 2026 Junior Monarch Finals.
4: You have to put your best foot forward and then go then let the world see what you can do. When I was 2 years old, I was walking home from nursery singing Shine Bright Like a Diamond. And then since then, I just continue singing. I've been multiple competitions. I've been in Richester. I've been in Beach to the World. Then I stepped out of my comfort zone and decided I'm going to do soca. The journey just take off. The career take off.
5: My name is Porten. You spell my name P-O-T-E-N-T. This song is about my life in secondary school, all the trouble I used to get into. It was very fun. It was a good experience. And I'm looking forward to see what positions we all come.
6: I'm shocked because I didn't know it was coming. I wanted it, but I didn't know. I rehearsed a lot of times. I rehearsed everything out of me until I felt drained to the point where I could not wake up. So to have this is really a blessing from God.
7: I decided to put the fear behind me. I was proud of myself because I actually shot myself. When I came on stage, I was like, is Khaleesi? You sure it is Khaleesi that did this? So yes, I was very proud.
8: You'll be defending or too early to say it?
7: I will be defending.
1: Monarchs on stage, kings and queens for a day on the road, winners all around. Barbados' crop over, an embodiment of the country's history, its culture, and its proud heritage.
9: Wow, wasn't that fantastic? And we're definitely hoping to catch you at Barbados' crop over next year, if you did not make it this year. Antigua and Barbuda, known for its 365 beautiful beaches and its carnival. There's a resident known for its signature appearance, the stingray. It's yet another exotic form of marine life that calls the Caribbean home. Now let's say you had a dream of spending quality time with a stingray. Well, no problem once you hop on board this particular tour. So whether you're there for relaxation or Antigua carnival, this is a must.
10: It's a land where you can enjoy thrilling wildlife experiences or truly satisfy your taste buds. We're talking about Antigua and Barbuda. There's a special aura that exists around the 220 known species of stingrays, one of the most distinctive and majestic of sea creatures. And if there's a true adventurer within you, you're ready and raring to spend time with the southern stingray in particular, at Stingray City, Antigua. Following a briefing from the guide to the base of operations at Willikies, there's a 5-minute boat ride to the stingray pool, where you can enjoy an interactive session of feeding and even holding the stingrays.
11: They will come on you, give you free massage, okay? They will give you free kisses. And if you kiss it one time, 7 years good luck for you in life. For 3 years, we train them with food, love, and we hold them so they can interact with people.
12: I didn't really know what to expect. I'd never really considered swimming with stingrays before. But it was a very fun experience. They explained everything to us. And I love the water, so being in like crisp, fresh, blue water was a great experience.
13: It was so cool. They were kind of heavier than I was expecting and super soft, and you should not be afraid. If you come, hold the stingray. You need to do it.
11: So when you're feeding it now, first of all, you bend your big thumb first and you make a fist and you hold the squid at the end. You put it under and you feel the suction and you let go and it will suck it out like a vacuum.
10: Then it's time to explore the surrounding coral reefs and move amongst several types of tropical fish.

0: And on your way out, you can get your photo along with a souvenir item as mementos of a great day.
1: Antigua is a beautiful place, 365 beaches. So it's a nice community, and the people here are very friendly. They'll treat you better than I am telling you folks. Okay? So you have a great day. Love you. Respect.

0: discussion with us was the idea behind creating an inclusive forum for persons with Down syndrome to also model on stage with typical models. We joined with the top designers in Trinidad and Tobago under the creative direction of Richard Young to create a marvelous fashion show. All of our kids over 14 years old are invited to do a model call, and then they come and they practice and have their sessions. Fashion with us really has elevated the idea of inclusion, because once you can presume that someone is competent and you give them an opportunity to be included, they will show you exactly what they can do. So we are so happy that we were able to bring all of this together again in its fourth year at the Hyatt and to celebrate diversity and inclusion.
1: When we first started, it was, how are we going to get these self-advocates to move on the stage like models, for them to look like they're empowered to do it with confidence? And I said, yes, I could do it. So we started rehearsing, just like I rehearsed with the others, and they got it, slowly but surely. And that made me feel so gratified. So every year we do a little more. I ask a little more of them. I give them a little more difficult moves. They get more accustomed to the models as well. They understand what they're doing for the designers. So, you know, they're really differently abled. And this is what we need to understand when we're working with people who are differently abled, that their ability is just as keen as ours if you give them a chance. So today was Fashion With Us. It's all about inclusion. We presented 12 fashion houses. We had a cast of over 75 models. We had the top designers in the country. They were all part of it. They were all so thankful that they were included. They were hugging and loving and sharing. And the models, I think it also does something for the models themselves. The models have another responsibility when you're working with a Down syndrome advocate. And so the backstage is just filled with love, filled with cooperation.
2: The presentation we did was just a fun, ready-to-wear collection of what's Trini kind of like style, not too formal, not too casual, a little bit resort meets elegant. So it's very practical, functional clothes, because we want stuff that's easy to dress and take off that fit most people. So it's not our unique line, it's not our too casual line, but I was very proud of the collection.

0: nation, and more than that, I'm so proud to be part of this. These kids are called advocates. Just how they sit there and they're all so peaceful and well-mannered, and it's just awesome. Like, I feel humbled and great all at once just to be in the company of them. So applause to the organizers.
1: The Jones Collection is inspired by the Caribbean, by the flower, the fauna, by the evenings. Today I showed Dusty Bronze evenings. I showed some color. I showed some whites. I showed some red and black for formers, and it was just beautiful. I was so honored to dress these special children, and they were so beautiful. And for me, what I will take away from this show is how happy those children was. And I was a part of that contribution. And this is going to be my joy for the rest of the month.
2: It's always a pleasure to be here with the Down Syndrome Foundation. I support them every year because, of course, it's a wonderful cause, so much that they're doing for so many people. And if this is a part that us designers could play to be a part of it, well, definitely. I'm a textile designer and a designer, and I specialize in hand-dyed silks. So each of my pieces are individually hand-dyed. It's in fact art. And yeah, that's what I do. I love every minute of it, and I love sharing it with everyone.
3: It was an honor to be part of this production tonight. We showed a collection that, you know, reflects Caribbean aesthetics, and I hope you guys enjoyed it.

This is our fourth year at Fashion With Us, and I must say, this is a leading event to show the inclusivity of persons with Down syndrome and other disabilities. And seeing the self-advocates out here today warms my heart. It warms my heart because they're giving the opportunity to shine, to show their potential, to show the courage that they have. And this is how it should be.

0: It's really, really a heartfelt happiness I feel at the end of this program. Lisa Ghani and I have a long history. So when she calls me, I jump and then I ask how high the jump must be. So I get the stuff done and I feel really, really proud. My models, they come and they do whatever I ask of them. And for that, I have to be thankful that I have a tribe of people who come. A wonderful team in the back as well. The makeup crew was responsible. I mean, people have been here from 10 in the morning, getting hair and makeup done, barbering done. You should see the backstage. It's like an industrial site, but just an industrial site for creativity. I am happy to have done this, and I'm proud that we're doing stuff like this.
1: Inclusion is possible. Small steps, baby steps, and then into giant leaps when we'll finally get legislation that will give them the opportunity to fight for their own rights. We just have to remember that disabilities could affect anyone at any point in time. So this is not just for the persons living with disabilities right now. This could happen to any one of us. As we age, in case of accident, ill health, or just unforeseen circumstance.
2: Once again, I'm your host, Erin Dennison, on Caribbean Passport TV, and I hope you're enjoying the vibes.
3: With its one-of-a-kind combo of eco-tourism adventures, a diverse cultural heritage, plus rapidly

0: Growing energy and business sectors, Guyana is attracting increasing international attention. More ground will be broken between October 5th and the 9th, when the Caribbean Tourism Organization's flagship event, the State of the Tourism Industry Conference, comes to Georgetown for the first time. Hundreds of tourism leaders, international delegates, policymakers, youth representatives, journalists, and industry stakeholders will converge on the Guyanese capital, where the focus will be on community-centered tourism under the 2026 theme, One Caribbean, Infinite Experiences.
1: We'll be talking about trends. We'll be talking about opportunities for Caribbean people. We're talking about broadening the tourism ecosystem and looking not only in terms of persons that are at the front line of tourism, but everybody that goes into the supply side of tourism, farmers, agriculture, even though the banking sector, the financial sector. The entire idea of the state of the industry is to bring everything together. And even though you believe that you're not part of the industry, you're part of the industry because you live in the Caribbean.
0: SOTIC will be preceded by the American Society of Travel Advisors Caribbean Showcase in St. Kitts and Nevis from August 22nd to the 26th. This event will bring together top travel advisors, destination representatives, and tourism leaders for an immersive program that will be centered on education, connection, and cultural discovery. There's more great news from Jamaica, where the post-Hurricane Melissa recovery continues. The renowned Half Moon Resort at Rose Hall, outside Montego Bay, has reopened its doors following 9 months of restoration. This includes work done on the Eclipse at Half Moon, the property's luxury section, plus Founders Cove, the Fern Tree Spa, the Robert Trent Jones Senior Championship Golf Course, the Villa Collection, restaurants, and beaches.
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As we leave off on these high notes, once again, I am Erin Dennison, hoping that you enjoy the rest of your summer. Until next time, get your passport ready and let's travel. Take care, my Caribbean peeps.

0: Here she comes.
1: I know, right? Look, you know what, girl? We're here for Daphne, so let's all just pretend like we like ourselves, right?
2: I know.
1: Hi.
2: Hey.

0: so good.
1: Thank you, baby. Thank you.
2: Hey, you girls are looking so good.
3: I know, right?
2: I'm fine, boo.
1: You guys are not looking bad at all, though.
3: I know.
2: Fatness everywhere.
3: 360, turn around, girl.
4: See how good you look.
2: Woo!
4: You're chopping all the money.
2: Yes, yes, sir. Look at that. Oh my God. Look who we have here.
5: Lagos, bright Lagos.
2: Who went for vacation for 4 good months? Who does that? Trophy wife in town. Yeah. Look at you.
5: That's my girl.
2: 360. Let's see. Hey, girls.
5: Hey.
2: So, your girl is back.
5: Yeah.
2: Today, I'm treating us to a good girl's time.
5: Yeah.
6: Okay, girls. So, today, we're having a beach party.
7: Beach day, bitches.
2: Why don't we start by having a small party? Let's, you know, get the energy.
5: That's
3: high.
5: I like
3: to say that. Let's have some party!
5: Yay! We have more butters there.
2: Yeah.
5: Let's start with this.
2: Yeah.
5: Let's fuck shit up!
3: Come on!
5: Yeah. Yeah. Two of my girls!
2: Yeah.
5: And this is to my girls.
2: Yeah, baby.
5: Mm-hmm. My squad.
3: This is chopping up the
5: my
3: money.
5: Squad for life.
2: Yeah.
5: Let's do this.
3: Yes,
5: girl. Let's bring it to the second time.
2: Yeah.

0: So girls, this is to our girl Daffy, who secured herself a lifetime of cash flow.
1: Yes. Hey, hey girls. Listen to this girl right here. She is never going broke. Ever again.
2: Girls, you already know me. I'm not a fan of this marriage thing. But if you must get married, make sure it's worth it.
0: That's the point.
1: And the most important thing about marriage is
0: love, of course.
3: It's all about money.
0: So girls, chest to us, winning and securing the bag.
3: Yes.

Daphne. Daphne.

0: Where are you coming from?
1: Gerald, what sort of a question is that? What do you mean, where is she coming from? She's your wife, not your daughter.
0: And you are?
2: Oh, Gerald, stop. This is Kim, my best friend.
0: Of course I know who she is. I'm just wondering why she's here this early in the morning in my house asking me stupid questions.
2: No. Mm-mm. Not your house. What belongs to you now belongs to us.
0: That still does not explain why she's here.
1: Gerald, I don't understand why you now have a problem with me being in my own best friend's house.
0: Madam, oh yeah, out. Out. Excuse us, please.

0: Okay, it's fine. It's fine. Seems you have so much on your mind. Say it, I'm listening, my darling husband.
1: Daphne. Remind me again. We went to bed together last night, right? So how come I woke up in the middle of the night and you were nowhere to be found?
0: Oh. That's right. That's right. Kim called for us to go clubbing and then you were sleeping and I didn't want to disturb your sleep.
1: Really? Who did you tell? Are you listening to yourself? Are you aware that you are now a married woman?
0: And so... Gerald.
1: Okay. Tell me, why did I get a debit alert of 2.8 million naira?
0: I used your card, baby.
1: You used my card? And blew a whooping sum of 2.8 million in one night?
0: Gerald, why are you so pissed?
1: I shouldn't be pissed. You spend my hard-earned money, waste it in... What did you do with it? You bought clothes, you bought drinks, what?
0: Come on, baby. You have the money. I know. Stop stressing.
1: Hey, I am talking to you.
0: Baby, help me my shoes. Oh, no. I'll get it. My head is banging. I need to sleep.
2: Baby.
0: Oh. Oh my God. Baby. Oh, Gerald.

Yeah. Okay. That works. That's fine, we can sign tomorrow then. I know you choose my office, your office, anyone is fine by me.

You choose. Oh, yeah. That's fine. Tomorrow then. Daphne.

0: I'm here.
1: It's 4 p.m. It's 4 p.m. and you're still in your nightie?
0: Gerald. I don't get. Is there a rule of what I should wear at a certain time?
1: Of course not. It's just amazed. Don't tell me you've been sleeping all day.
0: Gerald, like, what am I supposed to say to you right now? Because to be honest, I've been sleeping all day.
1: Wow. So you've been sleeping all day and you really do not see anything wrong with it. It's not a problem.

0: It's not. Daphne, this place is a mess. I'm sure you can see that. Fix it.
1: No. Gerald, I don't see any mess.

0: house is a mess. I should fix it.
1: Girl, how? Gerald said so.
0: Just imagine the insult. Like, look at me.
1: Yo.
0: Girl, you look so fine.
1: Do I look like his maid?
0: That must be a joke of the century. I mean, what does it take you for?
1: A maid, darling. A maid, I guess.
0: Oh, come on. If he was looking for a maid, then he should go to his village, or better still, go to the street and pick a girl from the gutter.
1: Exactly. Exactly.
0: My dear, you should know better than allowing a man reduce you to a maid, all in the name of marriage.
1: Why are you talking like this? Like you don't know me. Me. Listen, this is lifetime insurance for me. And I'm here to chop life and enjoy life.
0: My point exactly. No more hustling.
1: I just want to spend
0: money I did not work for.
1: There's nothing sweeter than that.
0: You know. On a more serious note, babe, you need to set boundaries. I mean, I've been married for 2 years now, and I can say for a fact that I've not lifted a finger to do any house chores.
1: Are you serious?
0: Of course, girl. You should get a maid.
1: You know, speaking of your marriage, I'm sorry, but you know, I noticed you don't post your husband anymore. And I know you love to post him,
0: yeah,
1: so what happened?
0: I know. You know my husband now. He doesn't like all those social media stuff, and he doesn't want the fans to have a say in our marriage. You know how these fans behave now. Come on. So, I just had to pipe it down.
1: Come on. You shouldn't let what the fans are saying.
0: Don't worry about me. I think you should get a maid. I had one from day one. I can hook you up, don't worry.
1: Right?
0: Yeah.
1: I should get a maid.

0: For God's sake, Daphne, I'm hungry.
1: Gee, just calm down. Food is coming, please.
0: From where? From where? Are you trying to test my patience or what?
1: Come on, G. What has your patient got to do with this? It's fine, I understand you're hungry, but I don't know why this... I ordered for food for us. This rider is just taking so much time.
0: Enough of these explanations you're giving to me. Enough of it. Now I have to depend on a dispatch rider to eat? Really? Just a few weeks of being married to you, I have tasted food from almost every restaurant in Lagos.
1: And is that bad?
0: It's bad. It's bad. Now why if I marry you? You are my wife, Daphne. And as such, you are expected to perform your wifely duties to me. Come on.
1: Your food will soon be here.
0: No. You will get up, get into the kitchen, and make me something to eat. Preferably, pounded yam and egusi soup. Now. I'm waiting. That's my baby girl. You see? Well, that's so hard now.
1: You just need to stress me.
0: If I don't stress you, who
1: enjoy your food, my love.
0: Sure I will.
1: Looks nice. You want the pounded yam? Or do you want curry?
0: No. This should do.
1: Yes. How's it? What was that?
0: Wait, what did you put in it?
1: Nothing.
0: Exactly, not even salt. Like salt. Daphne.
1: Am I supposed to put salt?
0: Daphne. Come on, egusi soup.
1: I'm sure it's not that bad.
0: It's bad. Daphne, it's bad.
1: Gee, are you leaving? No. You can't do that now. You can't just do that. This is the first and last I'm cooking in this house. I eat this food. Gee! This is the first and last I'm cooking in this house. Just imagine what I... This is nice. You come back here and eat this food.
2: Funny.
3: Girls, what's so funny? Fill me in.
4: Okay, so we're talking about how we're going to maintain our world-class body.
5: Talking about body, my love. Hope you're not willing to lose this banging body to pregnancy.
1: Is she for real? Like, girl, look at me. Girls, do I look like I want to lose this million-dollar body shape?
3: Of course, baby girl.
5: Don't think about it, girl.
1: Of course.
4: Wait, girls, I don't understand. Are you trying to say you don't want to get pregnant?
3: Why should she?
4: So what's the essence of she getting married?
5: Why do you think I got married to a 90-year-old man, girl? Think about it.
4: You guys are ridiculous.
3: Babe, please just leave this conversation for the married ones, okay?
5: Thank you, boo.
4: So, girl, what do you mean by...
1: Hey, baby.
0: Meet me in the bedroom now.
1: Girls, I'll see you again shortly, okay? Have fun!
3: Yeah!
1: Okay. Do you think there's a problem?
4: Yes, Cassie. There is a problem. And the problem is between me and you. Cassie, what do you mean by leave this conversation for married people?
3: Exactly what it means, babe.

0: I'm going to say this in the most simplest way possible. I don't appreciate you bringing those girls to my house every blessed day.
1: Every blessed day? No. Gerald, they are not always here. And those ladies, they are my friends. Well, I hope you're not asking me to get rid of my friends.
0: You're married now. And?
1: And what? Gerald, and my life stops. Gerald, you're asking me to get rid of the people I met before you. I met you just 9 months ago.
0: And now you are married to me.
1: I still do not get your point.
0: Look, we're a couple now. We are newly married. We shouldn't be having people in our business. We shouldn't be entertaining any third parties. We should set boundaries. Boundaries.
1: Gerald, you're still not making any sense. Look, Gerald, if you do not like my friends, you just have to try. Those girls, they are my squad. And I am stuck with them for life.
0: Don't make me ask you to choose between your squad and this marriage.
1: My dear husband,

0: And what's your name?
1: Thank you, madam. Carol. Carol with the K, not the CO. Carol.
0: Cassie, where did you get this girl from?
2: Don't mind her, she's just being funny. Listen, Carol, I know you have a loose mouth, but the reason why I brought you here is because your agent said you're hardworking. So you better behave yourself.
1: Yes, ma'am.
2: Good.
0: And Carol, have you ever worked as a house help before?
1: Madam, your friend just stuck her now. Now my calling, no. Hey! Madam, I don't work for like 67 houses, so.
0: 67?
1: Yes, madam, now. 20 for Lekki, like 9.5 for Ikoyi. And madam, that 9.5 for Ikoyi self. Oh, well.
0: Cassie. I told you she's hardworking.
2: No.
1: Ah.
2: I don't think it's about being hardworking. All I see is someone who has been sacked so many times.
1: Ah. This madam sabi something, no? Hey, thank God, the better house. Not true. I don't collect plenty sack letter. Madam, nobody collect sack letter for this life with me. Carol.
0: And why is that so?
1: Ah. Madam. You know, as you can see, all my madams, especially all those ones where they live for this Lekki, like 20 of all of them, they say, as you can see, I fine well, well. Eh? They say, I can't get me actually. Not true, oh, not me joke. They say, I carry her for front. I can't stop it, cook. Normally, I be wife material. Normally, I be wife. Yes, so. But not be my fault now, you see. They say, they come, they lie, they come, they try to they twist her, to they turn her, to they turn her, and say, I they enter their husband, I. Me. Hey! Madam, you know you will finish for dear.
0: Go and take your ass off my seat. Cassie.
1: And I'm just, I did just. Fix.
0: Listen, I am giving you this opportunity because of my friend. And I need this help badly. Do not disappoint me, okay?
1: Oh, madam, I know we'll give you reason. You're gonna increase my salary, no worry.
0: What is all this colors?
1: You like her, I mean? I don't say you like her, my fashion. They see my fashion, madam, that color blocking. Where my room day, I will teach you how to do it. I mean, where my room day for the house? I don't get work. I wear my room there for the house. Ah! Hey! Somebody, I'm your wife material.

0: Hey, who are you?
1: Who are you? Who are you? Hey! You just said, madam, you just said we don't sleep. Who are you be?
0: I don't understand. Who your madam? Who is your madam?

0: You see stand there, they ask question. Hey! If you not come up for this place, I will tell them say you be thief.
1: Who the hell is this in my house?
0: Ole! Thief!
1: Hey, you need to stop that.
0: Ole! Who you be?
1: Better keep
0: it. Madam, thief there, my house! Oh! Ole! Hey,
2: hello! Ole! What's going on?
0: Go, madam, thief! Madam, what thief? I'm going to protect you, now!
2: Are you okay? My husband, a thief?
1: Can you explain to me who this is? And please, yeah, make it make sense.
2: Sure. This is Carol. She's the new house help.
0: Yes, sir.
2: Shh.
0: I don't think I can protect your mother.
1: House help?
2: Yes. I mean, Cassie brought her in today. Yes.
0: Yes, sir. Welcome, sir.
2: Good.
0: Yes, sir. Hey, you. Carol.
1: See me upstairs.
0: Hey, I never collect salary. I never even work. Carol. Hey, which kind of bad luck be this? Hey, which kind of devil sleep be this? Who send you sleep? Oh, Carol.
1: Daphne, since we got married, I have become a very unhappy man. Why do you constantly do things that get on my nerves?
2: Gerald, I'm confused.
1: Did we ever talk about having a house help?
2: Oh, please. Gerald, that's nothing to talk about. We both know we need help in this house.
1: You bring a total stranger into my home and you say there's nothing to talk about.
2: Gerald, I told you Cassie brought her in. I had no idea she...
1: Who the hell is Cassie? Who is she? A total stranger making decisions for me?
2: Oh, please.
1: Hey, do not upset me.
2: Take your hands off me.
1: I've been trying so hard. So hard to keep my calm.
2: Good. Then keep trying. Because you're only blowing this whole thing out of proportion. Cassie did nothing bad to get us a help. Okay? Like all my married friends do have house help. So why can't I have a help?
1: I don't care about your married friends. Don't you get it? You're a married woman now. You should be caring about your own home.
2: Gerald, I care. Okay? Please.

0: Hey, hey, baby. Come on. We shouldn't be doing this. Eh? We are meant to be a team. It's us against the world. I'm on your side. All I'm saying is that we're a very new couple. We don't need a third party. We don't need a house help. What for? What for?
1: My darling, it's fine. Just be ready to do the chores yourself. I will not be responsible for that, okay?

0: keep on existing, keep on flying. If somebody don't talk about you, then you are somebody. Oh. Hey, keep on. Madam, good morning, ma.
1: Yeah, hello, please.
0: Hey, afternoon, ma. No vex.
1: Carol.
0: Ma?
1: Be fast with the food. My husband is really hungry, okay?
0: Yes, ma'am.

0: Madame, un verre de sucre.
1: Fine, well. Madame, I beg, no vex, but this your yash like this. Now follow come. I've been a God giver. Your yash.
2: Carol.
1: My God, madame.
2: What are you talking about?
1: Fine now, madame. See as you fine. You know how this your yash just stay like this, eh? You been all those slay cream for Instagram. All those slay cream for
2: Carol.
1: Instagram.
2: Carol,
1: ma.
2: Did you smoke last night?
1: How did you smoke?
2: Then what are you talking about?
1: I don't know whether that phone call or that doctor now, but I know first. No.
2: Are you mad?
1: No, madam.
2: No, you are mad. No, Carol, you are mad.
1: I know, I'm mad. Carol is mad, madam. Sorry, madam.

0: Now I see why you've been having sack letters. Listen, Carol, if you're not careful, you will get one from me soon.
1: Thanks. Thanks.
2: Madam,
1: rubbish.
2: I like the work. Come like the Nyash, John. Simple question, let's say, ask you.
1: Now follow come. Abi, God come, doctor come. Why Madame de Vex? Simple question, Madame don't vex. Carol. Now follow come. Carol Yash. Fight past Madame Yash.
2: If somebody talk about you, then you have somebody. Keep on dancing. Yash, now follow come. Now follow come. Carol Yash, now follow come.
3: The food is ready.
4: Wow. This is actually the first time I'll be hearing this in this house.
3: You see why it's important to have a help in the house.
4: Okay.
3: Sorry.
4: Wow. Babe? I would eat this meal on one condition.
3: What?
4: If I don't like it, she leaves. If I like it, she stays. But you would have to learn from her.
0: Gerard, what do you mean I have to learn from her? Why are you trying so hard to turn me into a maid? If you like her food, then fine, employ her as a cook. Gerald, you met me a queen. And you got married to me because I carried myself so well like a queen. So why do you expect me to act like a maid?
4: Cooking for your husband doesn't make you a maid, does it?
0: It is. When the man is Mr. Gerald Anosie, you have the money to employ as a cook, but no, you want me to go in there and suffer in the kitchen. Why?
4: Daphne, not now, not now. I don't want to be late for my meeting. I can't even do this now. Please.
0: Enjoy your food.
4: Hey, babe, you like Korea Pass Pie too?
0: Oh, please, I beg. Just go away.
4: This actually tastes good.
0: You like it? Really?

0: Really good. I love it. She stays.
1: Yes, of course.
0: Boy, you still have to learn from her. Sorry. Really good. So good. I need to put her salad as well.
1: Here we go. You wanted to see what my room looks like?
2: Oh my God. Babe, this is luxury.
1: Were you expecting less?
2: Of course not. Daphne.
1: Yes.
2: Now enjoyment, you come this marriage, come enjoy you, my
1: girl,
2: friend.
1: Oh, you know the vibe.
2: Hey! Oh my God!
1: No. That's my matrimonial bed.
2: What is yours is my luxury. I've been wanting to ask you, how is the sex?
1: Kim, if I should rate Gerald from 1 to 100, I'll give him a 101.
2: Tell me about it.
1: God, Gerald is so good. Like, he knows how to give it to me just the way I like it. Like, girl, I can keep on going on for like 24 hours.
2: Gosh, babe, I envy you. This is what we all want. I mean, a man that can satisfy you in bed, spends on you. See how good you look.
1: Girl, you know what? Getting married to Gerald is the best thing I ever did. Trust me.
2: Chief. Hey, baby. I miss you too. This weekend, what about your wife and your children? They're out of the country. Okay, I can't wait to see you too. Okay, love you.
1: Let me guess, you have an appointment?
2: Babe, you know the vibe. I have to keep these men in boring marriages satisfied.
1: But girl, you know how to spice up your life.
2: That's all I came to this life to do. Babe, I have to go now. I have an appointment for Darlington tonight.
1: Kim, same Fred?
2: Babe, of course, the same Fred.
1: Kim is married to a Nollywood actress.
2: Who cares, please, my friend?
1: Look at you.
2: Oh my God.
3: That's the way they work for this house. No, they cleaned this house before.
4: See house. This world is not my home. I'm just passing through. You can just see money. See money, even our chief for our village. Don't get money where it fit be the same price with this good thing. This world is not my home. I'm just passing through. Wow. Hey, see lights. I be no be lights. My lights now. This world is not my home. I'm just passing through. Yes, I get this kind of house. That thief he be. This my Oga. If say no be thief, he know they do yahoo yahoo. No say you don't use your wife belle to money ritual. Or you don't, your mama will die. Let's say he use her do money. Anybody where they chop 3 times. They know they even chop 3 times. They chop 3, 4, 5, 6 times. People, they suffer. This world is not my home. I'm just...
5: Daphne!
3: No vex. What's happening here?
5: Who are you?
3: Who are me?

0: oh, hey, Carol, who are me? Who are you? You come person house today, ask the person, say, who are me? Who are you?
1: God, it's obvious you're not on Instagram. Like, yeah, it's obvious you just came from the village. Yes, because if you're on Instagram, you know who I am.
0: Hey, if I'm on Instagram, you, who you be?
1: Wait,
0: who you be?
1: Did you just touch me?
0: Oh, Angel. Angel, I'm not supposed to touch you.
2: Daphne!
1: Carol.
0: Madam.
1: Carol, so you want to tell me you don't know what you're supposed to do?
0: I don't know. What do you think Carol will do?
1: Carol, you beat my friend up. You're asking me you don't know what you're supposed to do?
0: Madam, don't be so they judge my time now. Madam, you supposed find out say, who do wrong, who do right. Then you go know whether she deserve the beating, I think she no deserve her. Carol! Ma?
1: Kneel down right now and apologize to my friend.
0: Nada. Carol.
1: Yes.
0: Need her for this one.
1: Of course.
0: No very so. I will go pack my things. Instead of make I need her for this kind of thing. No, no, Carol, come.
1: Carol!
0: Nada.
1: Daphne. Where on earth did you get this girl from?
0: Ask her, see.
1: Anyways, babe, what is it? That's not what brought me here. I really need your help. For what? You remember the car I bought on my birthday? I actually bought that car on credit.
3: Credit?
1: Yeah.
3: Oh my God.
1: And now, babe, the man is on my neck. He's threatening to expose me or send every details to the blog. It won't be good for my brand.
3: So how is that my business?
1: Please, I need your help.
3: My help?
1: Yes.
3: I gave you 10 million naira. You haven't paid me the money. What's? How do I do that?
1: I will pay.
3: I cannot do that.
1: Where are you going to?
0: I don't go my mouth.
1: Carol, okay, fine. Sorry, just go back inside. I still need you in this house, okay?
0: And then now, I did go to the 69th house. Did they wait for me there?
1: Carol, okay, fine. Don't say sorry. Just go back inside, okay? I still need you in this house, please. Yes.

Babe.

0: Hey, what is it? Are you okay?
1: I feel so weak and dizzy.
0: Oh, so sorry. Okay, we should go see the doctor then.
1: Oh, it's fine. Maybe I'll go later.
0: No, no, there's no way I'm leaving you in this house like this.
1: Gerald, you're getting ready for work. I'm sure you have a lot of business meetings waiting for you.
0: Hey, hey, Daphne. You are my wife. And as such, you are my priority. Every business meeting can wait. Come on, freshen up. Let's go see the doctor, okay?
1: If you insist.

0: What's going on, Daphne?
1: Samantha. Samantha, I'm finished. Samantha, I'm pregnant.
0: What? How? When? How can you be this careless girl?
1: It's just this one time I forgot to take my after-sex pills. I don't know.
0: Come on, girl. We have to do something about this.
1: What do I do?
0: We have to get rid of the baby.
1: Samantha. Okay. I guess I skipped the part where Gerald and I went to the hospital together. Like, he followed me to the hospital. He just too stubborn. I don't know what to do.
0: You know everything we did to raise money for this surgery. You can't lose this body for a baby.
1: No. I can't lose my body.
0: We have to do something.
1: Samantha, tell me, what do I do?
0: We have to do something.
1: What do I do?
0: We have to do something about this. You can't believe this.

0: Good afternoon, Ogah.
1: How long have you been standing there?
0: Ogah, don't say God good, where? God start be doing work. You know? God try for you, Ogah. See as my Ogah just fine. Eh? My Ogah just fine.
1: What's that your name again?
0: Carol.
1: Carol?
0: Yes.
1: Was that meant to be a compliment?
0: Not to God though. Yes, now God, I can't appreciate for my Ogah.
1: Well, I do not appreciate such compliments coming from you.
0: Oh, thanks.

0: Baby.
1: Baby. What? What happened? Sorry. Let's get you to the hospital. Carol! Carol! Hey, careful. So sorry. You'll be okay. You'll be okay. Fine. No. Let's just get into the care. Get my car key! Get me!
2: Mother will die!
1: We don't get out of there!
2: Sorry, baby.
1: Sorry, baby. Sorry.

0: It's okay.
1: Can't believe I lost my baby. My baby.
0: It's just really awkward that the doctors couldn't even say what exactly was wrong.
1: What am I supposed to do? How did my happiness turn into sorrow just in the twinkle of an eye? I just want my baby.
0: Don't do that. Don't do that, okay? Don't do that. Hey, look at me. We've just been a few months in marriage, okay? We're gonna have babies. As many as you want.
1: I just want my baby.
0: Don't do that.
1: It's okay. I want my baby.
0: Stupid. I don't know. What do you want? Want something to eat? Hmm?

to do is to humbly impress. And the good in you, you suppress and oppress the one you should impress now.

0: Oh my God.
1: Kimberly, what are you doing?
0: Calm down.
1: What are you doing here? How did you get in here? I don't get it. You're asking me to calm down, you invade my privacy, you're asking me to calm down. Does your friend even know you're here?
0: Oh, Gerald, she doesn't, and she doesn't need to know.
1: Is this a joke? Hey, don't come any close to me.
0: Oh, come on, baby.
1: Don't touch me. I'm not your baby. See, you need to start getting out of this room now.
0: Oh, gosh, Gerald. Everyone knows I'm attracted to only married men. And not only has Daphne told me how good you are in bed, I just saw for myself that you have a really big rod down there.
1: This is absolute madness. This is madness. I don't understand it. Did anybody see you come up here, my help?
0: Nobody saw me. We're safe.
1: Good, good, good, good, good. Listen to me. This can't happen, all right? I'm going to pretend that it never did. You're going to leave this room now and make sure that she doesn't see you.
0: I'll do that when we're done here, baby.
1: Wait. Aren't you listening to me? I don't want to be rough with you.
0: I like it rough.
1: Hey. Get out of my room. Get out.
0: Gerald, everybody knows I'm on the top list of all the big men in Lagos.
1: Who cares?
0: And it would be a privilege for you to have something to do with me. And trust me,

0: Don't be quick to tell Daphne about what just happened, because very soon you realize you want me. So we had a flat tire today. Cassie had to call someone to assist us, and Samantha was just staring at us like she couldn't even stand and wait. She took a cab and left. I don't understand Samantha sometimes.
1: And in all of this, Kimberly was nowhere to be found?
0: No, she called in sick.

0: bit under the weather. But I'm sure it's one of our useless excuses just to go spend time with a married boyfriend.
1: Wait. You know that she dates married men?
0: He doesn't know.
1: And you still don't seem to have a problem with it.
2: Excuse me?
1: Daphne. All your friends, every single one of them, have one character flaw or the other. There's something negative, a negative attribute somewhere. And you still don't see the need to discard them? I'm wondering if I'm safe here.
2: Gerald, you don't seem to get it, do you? Listen, my friendship with these girls are not based on morals or character. It's just based on financial status and social media followers, okay?
1: Listen to how you sound. Doesn't that sound like crap to you?
2: No. Maybe to you, but not to me.
1: Okay. You must know. Kimberly was here earlier. She came up to our bedroom, trying to lure me into doing stuff with her. I really don't know why you're laughing, why you find this funny. You may think I'm making it up, but I'm being serious here. She even asked me not to tell you.
2: Gerald.
1: Okay, I'm a comedian now.
2: Mr. Gerald Anasir, you are trying, you are pushing, you're really doing it so well. You're trying so hard to tear I and my friends apart. I know you don't like them, but guess what? You won't win, okay? You can have your meal.
1: Can you imagine this woman?

0: love me man who is not secretive with his password. Gerald.
1: Yes. Let me delete this transaction. Oh my God.
0: Deleted.

0: Good morning, Your Highness. Good morning, my king.
1: What did I do?

0: little guy.
1: What is all this?
0: Sorry, sir. I said, make I bring your food come. And like breakfast on top bed.
1: What is the meaning of that? Since when? When that was that?
0: I don't know now, guy. I just say, I just try, make everything just soft for you, you know?
2: Where's my wife?
0: She don't come out to, since.
2: To where?
0: Oga, I don't know where your mother go. I don't know where she go. But Oga, me, I don't want to talk, say I go ask you something. It's a small question, no. Oga, I won't ask you, I beg. Now, what you receive for madam body? Now, yeah.
2: Are you normal? Is something wrong with you?
0: They're all right, though, Oga. We'll talk soon. Me and you know, say, madam, no be wife material like me. I'm the wrong things for this house.
2: It looks like you're tired of this job, right?
0: Ah, my guy, you know now. The world don't tire, Caro. Caro don't tire. At this time, man, now Caro will get her own promotion. From Caro, house girl work, to madam of this house.
2: Something must be wrong
0: with you. No, nah, let me run the house.
2: Wait. Did you smoke anything? Smoke? Have you been smoking? Did you smoke something at night?
0: I can't really talk like that. I know smoke. Can't smell my mouth.
2: If you did not smoke something and you're not high on anything, then I'm sure madness runs in your lineage.
0: Oh, girl. Carol, the Chris, you know where I did talk now.
2: Then you must have a spiritual problem then, because I don't understand what you're doing here.
0: Okay, me and you know, see. You see, madam, so. Madam be like all those things. Where they order, they go say DM. Order for Instagram. They go order for Instagram, chop, clean mouth, carry and go another there, another Instagram there. They go carry and they go chop, they go clean mouth. Oh, girl, you go order your own from Instagram. You carry your own, bag up, you go order, go give God. Now, who they do like that?
2: Get out of my room now. Carol, I said get out of this room.
0: That's right,
2: baby. Hey, come. Carry this rubbish you brought here.
0: I'm not vexed, so. Does even the Bible talk, say? If you know the truth will set you free.
2: I said get out.
0: No, vex.

0: Why are you covering your face? Are you owing anyone?
1: Babe, you won't believe how many people I am owing in these Lagos.
0: Faye, the problem is, see, you two do pass yourself. We have to relax, so.
1: How? You no go blame me now. I mean, the oppression on Instagram these days is too much. I'm not going to be the oppressor.
0: Anyways, yeah, the money you asked for.
1: What? He gave you this money?
0: I stole it.
1: You mean you stole this huge amount of money from him and he didn't notice it?
0: Girl, have you forgotten who my husband is? He's just a baby to me, don't worry.
1: Girl, you need to keep stealing more money from him.
0: Eh?
1: Yes, I mean for savings.
0: Ah.
1: Yes. Gerald can just wake up tomorrow and decide to marry someone else. Especially all this rich guy, you can't trust them.
0: No, no, no. Gerard won't do that. He would never, ever. He loves me so much.
1: Babe, don't you see stories on social medias? Marriages these days is not like in the days of our parents, when it was for better, for worse. These days is still further notice. So open your eyes. Anything can happen, man. Yeah. You have to think about it. I'm just advising you as a friend. I know that Gerald got married to you because of his status, or you fit in his status. What if tomorrow you just wake up and just discover one new attractive girl and more flashy girl than you? Then you're gone. You should think about it, girl.
0: Thank you so much for this money. I really appreciate it.
1: Oh, come on.
0: What's up with this mood? Come on, girl. Let me get you something to drink.

0: Hey baby, welcome back.
1: Gerald, what is going on?
0: I created a me and you time.
1: What am I missing?
0: What are you missing? Come on, babe. I wanted to do something for us. Listen, since we got back from our honeymoon, we haven't really had time alone. There's been a lot of distractions, and these distractions are not helping us. So I wanted to do this so that we can bond and spend time together. Just you and I.
1: Gerald, that's so thoughtful of you.
0: I know, I miss us. I miss how romantic we used to be.
1: That's so thoughtful of you.
0: Yeah, you know, I miss those romantic moments with you. Where I can be with my wife in the bathtub, naked, you know, just me and you. I miss it.
1: I miss it too.
0: You know, I love you, and I want our marriage to work.
1: I love you too.
0: Guess what? This is not all.

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I love. 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Don't walk on clean. God could make you as ready. That has gone bust for that bed. That has gone bust for that bed. Now we'll go through this thing. I don't know if you die for this kind of nonsense. And if we are going to fast and pray, and that has gone scatter for that bed.

0: Hey, come back here. Is this how you've been dressing?
1: Madame, that's how they dress. Listen to her.
0: Where do you think you are? Your village, Abi?
1: See, madame, calm down now. Nah. Now, nah, money where I no get. If not the fashion, leave her. Carol, I get her.
0: Don't you know that living under the same roof with Gerard Anozie is a big opportunity to change your life? If I were you, I would do anything to make him attracted to me. Or don't you like money?
1: This money we did talk. We no come out to the beach for Lagos now. Nah. I like money now. Nah.
0: Obviously you don't. If not, you'll be dressing like somebody that is confused about life.
1: Auntie Cassie, don't they talk like that too? You know they see this my fashion. You know they see my color block. You know they see my match. You know they see everything.

0: see? Which one you dey talk so?
1: See me now.
2: Mumu, try the open breasts. Wear mini skirts. Or don't you know that anything that makes him enter under your pants, you can transform from house girl to madam?
0: Now the plan be that.
2: Okay.
0: Now the plan be that, man. Even Oga says, no, say I be wife material.
2: Better for you. Even yes. The Bible says walk and pray.
0: Eh, we dey pray for him. The work, man, I do so.
2: I hope you're doing your work well.
0: Ah, I do my work well, no. You ask your friend when she come. I dey do my work well, well, no.
3: Hey, babes, how you doing?
0: Madam, the Cassie don't come.
3: Hey, girl.
4: Cassie, baby.
3: How you doing?
4: Look good. So what's up?
3: Thank you, I'm fine, oh.
4: This one you came here today, what's popping?
3: I'm planning a party, girl.
4: A party?
3: Yes, my darling.
4: For what?
3: Nothing, no. Nothing.
4: Cassie, you're planning a party for nothing?
3: Babe, come on now. You know girl needs some money now. I need to be spread some naira and dollars.
4: Don't say you are broke. Oh. Just use the right word that you are broke, my friend.
3: My dear, who throws a party for no reason?
4: I beg. What do you want to eat? Carol, what do you want to eat? Oh.
5: Hey girls.
6: Is Duffin ready?
5: Ready for?
6: We're hanging out tonight. We came to pick her up.
5: Oh yeah. No. So sorry. It's really sad my wife wouldn't be able to hang out with you girls tonight.
6: Oh no. She actually asked us to pick her up.
4: Yeah.
5: Well, she said she would not be hanging out with you.
6: Are you insinuating that we're lying?
5: I said she said that.
4: Tanning!
3: Oh my god!
4: God, if I was a guy, I would have picked you up from the club tonight.
7: Baby, I have to go with the girls and I'll see you when I get back.
5: Are you out of your mind?
7: Did he just ask me that?
5: Is something wrong with you? Are you okay? And Daphne?
4: Jira, calm down!
5: Don't ask me to calm down.
7: Don't talk to my friend like that.
5: I should not talk to your friends like that. But your friends can come into my house whenever they want, insulting my integrity. Are they okay?
4: We're actually just going to the club to party. It's not like we're going to pimp out something.
5: Can you just stop talking? Shut that thing you call them out. Shut it.
7: Gerard, you know what? We'll have this conversation when I get back. Right now,
4: let's go have fun!
5: Sit down there. You girls, get out of my house.
7: Look, Gerald, you need to take it easy. We've been friends for quite a long time.
3: And
5: she's my wife. She can no longer be friends with you girls.
4: Why?
5: Because she's married. She's a married woman.
7: Am I not a married woman too?
3: So am I.
5: Married women. I can see that. You girls cannot be friends with my wife any longer. All you have been to her since we got married is bad influence. Club today, shopping tomorrow, squandering my money. So am I the only married man in Lagos? What is all this? I am done.
7: Hey, Gerard, please. If you're going to bar my friends in your house, then I have to go with them. Period.
4: Right, girl.
5: Are you guys not hearing me? I said get out of my house.
4: Look, Gerard, we'll leave your house. It's not by you yelling at us. I mean, take a good look at us. Do we look like a miscreant to you?
5: Right. Please go and Google the word miscreant. I'm sure the first picture we see there will be yours.
7: You have to take your shoulders down. Like, what's...
5: You're still there.
4: Girls, don't leave me, okay? Girls, don't leave me!
5: Out! Out!
4: Just girls!
5: See, make sure you turn them out of the gates. These special gates. Oh yeah, you, up, in your 90, now, up. Are you still there?
4: Girls, being married doesn't mean being caged now, huh?
7: Oh,
8: girl. I mean, it's not supposed to be an imprisonment, right?
9: Like, come on, girls. Because I'm married doesn't mean I can't live my life to the fullest. People are so marriage day. Look, me, I'm not interested, though.
8: You know, the funny thing is how Gerald is trying to control my life. Telling me where to go to, what time to get home, what to wear, and all. And the worst is him trying to stop me from chilling with my squad. How?
10: That's not possible. He's just
8: Exactly. Mm-hmm. I mean, he knows once you have us, we cannot allow you to be ridden over by a man, right?
9: Girls, we are women. We run the world. Mm. We shouldn't allow these guys pull us down just to feed their egos. Yeah.
8: You're right. You're right.
10: By the way, where's Kim? She's supposed to be here, right?
8: Oh, that's true.
10: Let me put a call through to her. That girl, that's silly attitude.
11: Hey, babe.
10: Hey, babe. Where are you?
11: Oh, I'm sorry. You girls have to carry on without me. Something came up.
10: Something came up? Like, I don't get Kim. You're always too busy. What's your problem?
11: I know, right? You guys know how busy I can be now.
10: Babes, we are all busy here, okay? That's not an excuse.
11: You know, say busy pass busy.
10: Anyways, whatever, whatever. Talk to you later. Bye. Guys, what's up with this Kim girl? Like, why is she always trying to form levels? I don't get it.
12: I don't understand. I bet who are you to should they form level for? Eh? After all, only Instagram followers should get past us.
9: That's so gross. This is what you get when
12: all you want to do is to wrongly impress. Hello? And the good in you. Hi, hi, is anybody home? The one you should
0: impress now. Carol home.
12: Hey, is your boss home?
0: My madam no there. She don't come out. She no there.
12: Who is asking about your madam? Is your girl home?
0: My girl. Hey, I beg. No be madam friend you be. What do you want to see my girl for?
12: Are you asking me that?
0: Sissy. I don't see another person here. Now me and you there here. So I don't know where else I talk to. It's not be you.
12: Gosh, you talk too much.
0: Hey, why don't go talk? This mouth there, God give Carol this mouth to talk. I will use and chop, I will talk with them. Anyhow, anything where I want to talk, I will use and talk. You know, consign.
12: Where's yoga?
0: Ah! Hey! Okay. Hey! Carol! Hey! Carol has arrived! Carol don't arrive! Hey! Buga! Hey! Hey!
5: What is the meaning of this? Why are you barging into my space as if we have a connection or something?
12: Relax.
5: Hey, hey, do not come close to me, else I'm going to do the unthinkable. And you...
12: You like what you see?
5: Thinkable.
12: You can touch. Daphne, I think you need to get a divorce.
13: A divorce?
12: Of course, girl. You are not about to get married to an adopter of a husband. Who will allow you to do that?
9: And I'm not ready to get married to any man that won't allow me to live my life. I mean, that kind of guy is not meant for me.
13: Can't you see Gerald is controlling?
12: That's why I got married to a 90-year-old man. You know, he doesn't have the strength to stand in my way, girl.
13: Like, did you guys see how he threw us out of his house the other night? He doesn't even have any respect for your friends.
9: And I'm sure he doesn't have respect for your family either.
12: Girl, he's not the man for you. Gerald is not. We need men that we can control. Men that can stand in our way. Men that can do anything we say. That's what we're about, right?
13: Girl, you are getting a divorce and that's on period. And you're not leaving that marriage without, you know what I mean?
14: You know what to do, girl.
12: We get the money and go, girl.
14: Use and dump.

0: Hey! Now what? Sis, you go up. What should they do for that up? What should they do for up, sis? Eh?
1: I was praying.
0: Prayer? Hey! Like this. That's why they just come pray for Percy's house. That's why they just come pray for Percy's house. But now they just come our house. Prayer, come. I don't even understand which kind of prayer they do for my Oga room. Madam, come. Madam, go here today. I don't. Oga. Madam, I know they. That woman, she don't. They, Oga, I know they look time for you, sis. I know the time where she did the Oga. That woman did there 24 minutes and 16 seconds. She did with you. I did vex, so, Oga. Me, I did vex, so. I did vex, so, Oga. I know say we won't replace Madam. Even if we go replace Madam, don't mean they're next in line. Oga! Now me dead next in line be wife material. Forget that you had talk to like this so. Ah, I go tell madam. Hey, you know they answer me. You know they answer me. I go my office. If madam come back today, madam go hear everything today.

0: Good morning.
1: Good morning. Did you bring this?
0: Surprised?
1: Well, yeah, quite surprised.
0: Well, I just thought to start your day with a romantic gesture.
1: Wow.
0: Yes.
1: That's quite thoughtful of you. Although you didn't make it, Carol did.
0: But I brought it, and that's what counts, right?
1: Well, that's right. Just teasing you. It's okay.
0: Okay.
1: I would have breakfast in bed.
0: Yeah, baby.
1: Great, great, great. I've looked at all the documents. They work. Absolutely.

0: Half a billion in 3 weeks, you said? That's good returns. No. That's good returns. You know already, if this goes really well, I should be investing over a villa. Nice. Okay, let's do this. I'm really excited about it. New frontiers, man. Okay. I'll shoot you an email now.
1: And have the secretary do you an MOU tomorrow.

Yeah. Babe, what's up? Just listen to me. I need you to come up with a game plan. Yes. Gerald is expecting a huge amount of money. Yes. Listen, I overheard his conversation over the phone. Just all you have to do is please come up with a good game plan. ASAP. Yes. Bye.

0: Hey. It's still very early in the morning. What are you doing here?
1: Hey, baby.
0: Wait, you're not here to see me, are you?
1: Gerald, you've not called me since last time.
0: Kimberly, I've been busy.
1: Really, Gerald?
0: Listen, Daphne is at home. I don't want her to see you here.
1: I don't care.
0: What do you mean you don't care? She's your friend.
1: I still don't care.
0: Okay, you know what? Just go. I'll call you, all right? I'll give you a call.
1: Promise.
0: Yes.

0: Hey, what's up? Tomorrow night? Where? Quilux? Wait, you mean all the celebrities are going to be there? Well, girl, in as much as I want to, I'm sorry. I can't. What do you mean, why? Girl, I'm a married woman and I respect my husband. And yes, henceforth, please, I don't think I'll be clubbing anymore. Bye. Hey, baby.
1: Hey. Let me get things straight. You no longer want to club with the girls?
0: Oh. No. Baby, I do not want that lifestyle anymore. Right now,

0: I just want to focus on our home. I love you.
1: Love you too, baby.
2: Carol's supposed to be a musician. Hey! Because I get France, I get Nash, I serve you cook. Normally, Carona, wife material. Hey! Normally, I be wife material. Hey! Carol, serve me now. Madam! Good day.
0: Carol, darling. Carol. I need a favor from you, okay? Carol.
3: Ma?
0: I'm talking to you. Carol. You're a woman like me, eh? So the truth is, I want to impress my husband. So I need a favor from you. Carol, I need you to do two things for me. You teach me how to make simple meals, and then I want you to praise me in front of my husband. Like, you know, I'm learning so fast, I'm good and everything.
3: Carol?
0: Yes, darling.
3: I don't know.
0: You can't teach me or you can't praise me in front of my husband. Which one?
3: Madam, none of them join together. Madam, you see this kind thing there? Now talents with God, God for heaven. Now I give Carol talent. As you see, and so God shall give some people talent to find like this. Then God said, I still get sense. He still gives some people talent to find and to know how to cook. Two talents.
0: Carol, stop that! Do you think this is a joke or something?
3: Oh!
0: That thing. So, Carol, because I said it's a favor, you, look at this one. You know I want to buga for me.
3: I like this song, Joy. Kistane.
0: Crazy. Now listen to me. This is not a favor, Carol. This is an order. You will teach me how to cook and you, Carol, will praise me in front of my husband, okay? It's an order. My house. You leave my house. Try me. Rubbish.
3: No. Madam, we don't get talents. Eh? Go buga now. Of course then. Carol go Bugana. Carol get talent. Today, so since now soup won't cook for soup, you go do a chop chop chop. Time time. So if you want to chop it, try it. Chop.
0: You mean like this?
3: Wait, wait. All this long Jezebel. No people say they use cook be that. Chop it.
0: Look it.

0: Hello? Yes, it's a conference call, Cassie. Yes, girl, just listen. The plan is working. Yes, Gerald now believes I'm a good wife. Girl, the act is really, really working. So what next?
1: Girls, I think it's time for step two.
0: Okay.
1: Isn't that too early?

0: us girls what's really going on.
1: That's what happens, girl, when you miss Girls Day.
0: I'll help you, Kimberly. Daphne is trying to divorce Gerald, but she needs a massive cash out before that.
2: Girls, I beg. You see this marriage thing, I've figured out it's not for me. I can't wait to just leave this guy. I'm tired.
0: You belong to the streets.
2: Okay. Bye, girls.

0: today. Not tonight.
1: Baby. Why?
0: It's your birthday in a few days. I want to reserve myself for you and give you a special treat.
1: Baby, you remembered my birthday?
0: Of course. You're my wife. I would always remember your birthday.
1: Wow, so baby, what should I get for me as a gift for my birthday?
0: Actually, it is a surprise. But if you have any additional gifts you'd like me to get you, why not? You can let me know.
1: Sugar. I love the sound of that. You know what?
0: Mm-hmm.
1: I'll get back to you tomorrow on that.
0: All right.
1: Baby.
0: No worry.
1: I love you so much.
0: Just a few days. Special birthday gift for you. Yeah.
1: I love you.
0: I love you too, baby.
1: I'm coming.
0: That's my baby girl. Few more days to go.
1: I'm coming. Yes. I've written that. Already. I wrote that already. I've written that. What else do you think? Yes. Autobiography. Yes. Girl. Hey. Girl, if Gerald should give me all this. Girl, I'm good to go. Oh, marriage, help, I beg. Just kiss, this is marriage. Goodbye, yo. Yes, so what else? What else? Bring it on.

0: Hey, baby.
1: Hey.
0: How are you? What is this one, Wow. My birthday wish list?
1: Yeah.
0: A house in my name.
1: Yes, baby.

0: But you have this one.
1: Come on.
0: A 2022 Range Rover autobiography.
1: Yes. Baby, I love that car.
0: Right. Funds to start a real estate business.
1: I love properties.
0: I thought you never loved businesses.
1: Stop.
0: You said you like to be a housewife. Okay. 200 million naira in cash as birthday
1: yes.
0: gifts.
1: Baby. What's funny?
0: You. And this list feels like night of a thousand laughs.
1: Come on, it's not a joke.
0: It is a joke. Well, it feels like one. Are you trying to rip me off and close all my bank accounts? Is that what you're trying to do?
1: Gerard, can you just stop this? You're bigger than this. You asked me for my birthday list. Like, what do you want for my birthday? This is what I want for my birthday.
0: Great. Look, Daphne, there will be a party here on your birthday in honor of you. You can invite your friends. A couple of my friends from the UK will be coming as well. So they couldn't make it for the wedding. You'll like to meet with you.
1: Gerard, this is my birthday. Can you
0: I
1: just...
0: know. Trust me, there'll be a lot to eat, drink.
1: And what about the list?
0: I love, shaki, or more chicken.
1: Gerard, this is not fair.
0: Gerard, I know, yeah.

0: That's the bed they get.
1: Yes.
2: That's my baby.
1: You should have soaked 20 scenes a day.
0: Yeah.

0: grab cups, drinks. Hey, baby, cola.
1: Cassandra.
2: Hi.
1: Cassie, is it me you are greeting like that? See, Cassie, for the fact that you and my cousin divorced does not mean that we should be enemies.
2: What? What are you even saying? Are you okay? Like, do you really know what you're saying right now?
3: Who divorced who? What are you guys talking about?
4: Is she divorced?
5: No way.
1: Egbami? Cassie, are you and Femi not divorced?
5: Cassie, say something now.
1: Wait. You guys did not know? They've been divorced for over a year now.
6: Auntie Cassie, get her CBO.
5: Are you sure? Are you no worse than her? You're here, rolling around with the big girls in Lagos, while your mom is suffering in the village.
4: Hey. Freya's mom doesn't live in this country, okay? So get your facts right.
5: Exactly.
4: Her name is Neka.
7: What is going on here?
4: Your mom that the villagers contribute money for her to survive. Excuse me, I don't know this girl. How did you even get here in the first place?
8: Get your hands off me.
7: Wait. Are they about to fight him?
4: They won't die now.
7: I hope everyone is good now, right? All the misunderstandings over? Anybody still has anything to get off their chest? So sorry for all the misunderstandings and recognitions. Does anybody still recognize anyone? Okay, great. To the reason we are all here today. My wife's special gift.
9: That looks like a document. I hope it's a house document for my girl.
7: Yeah, so I brought this today not because of what I have discovered that you want, but because of what I found out recently. Where is this card now? Where is this card? Where could it be? Wait, I hope she has not taken my card again. I hope this woman has not taken this card. I really have to change this pin up.

0: You were preventing yourself from getting pregnant. Daphne. Wow.
1: Gerald, I can
0: see. Now I'm wondering, did you really lose that pregnancy? Or you got rid of it?
1: Gerald, please, I...
0: No, it's fine. From the time I got married to you, I just knew that this was probably never going to work. Because you're good, sure, for girlfriend. But you say marriage?
1: No.
0: You are not ready.
1: No, Gerard. Gerard, please don't do this. Please don't
0: done
1: do
0: it
1: this.
0: Already. Here. Divorce papers. Come on, don't be so dramatic. No. Why be so dramatic? This is what you've always wanted, right?
1: No.
0: Oh, you're surprised that I'm the one serving it.
1: Oh, God.
0: You thought you would serve me divorce papers. I brought it. With that ridiculous list that all this your friends helped you to create. Right? I mean, Kim.

0: Well, he gave me all the information.
1: What?
0: She told me everything.
2: Kim!
1: We can touch.
0: You really need to stop.
3: No, stop. Stop.

0: Stop it. You really need to leave now, please.
1: Gerald, we both know you want this. I mean, you know what I want. I'll give you sex and you give me money.
0: I am married to your friend.
1: Gerald, it doesn't matter. She doesn't need to know about this.
0: What if I'm not attracted to you?
1: Likewise, Gerald, I'm attracted to your pockets, and that's more than enough attraction.
0: Wait, okay. Even if anything was going to happen between us, not here.
1: Then where?
0: I can't think of anything right now. I would think of something and get back to you, okay?
1: Oh, Gerald, you don't even have my phone number. Okay, but I have yours and I'll text you.
0: Perfect.
1: Make sure you call me.

0: I tell you this thing. I don't know what you see. No, they
1: hear. I tell you this thing will happen.
2: Darling, we're done here.
0: Please, I'm sorry. I never knew the personal was divorced once.
2: You can take your time, call your lawyers.
0: Look
2: at the papers.
0: No. Gerald, just give me one more chance. Please.
2: I have given you all the chances there are.
0: No.
2: I have moved on.
0: No, please.
2: As a matter of fact.
0: Percy, someone's attacking. Oh my God, please.
2: I'm seeing someone now.
0: Gerald.
2: Someone I feel will make me really happy. Come, darling. Hey. Yeah.
0: No, please.
3: Ah.
0: You know, I love you so much,
3: This thing?
2: Daphne, you have 30 minutes to pack your things. Okay?
0: I love you. Don't do this to me.
4: Wicked. Now, me supposed to be next in line. You know, since I'm supposed to be next, madam.
0: You know, I love you.
4: Help me. Gerald.

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0: tell me, how are you?
1: Have you gotten to Abuja?
2: No. Yes, I'm already in Abuja. I just arrived like 2 hours ago. Yes, the flight was beautiful. So how about you? Have you seen your mom?
1: Actually, I am on my way there now.
2: Oh, okay. So when are you coming back?
0: Baby, you know I am on leave. So I'm going to spend 1 week with my family before coming back.
2: Okay. So, a week? Come on, baby. A week is too much.
0: But you're not around.
2: Yeah, but I'm just going to spend only 3 days here.
0: Okay, fine.
1: I will only spend 3 days with them and I'll be back.
2: Okay, so you take care of yourself, yeah? And make sure you say me hi to your mother and your sisters, yeah?
1: Sure, they will hear. And please, do take good care of yourself, okay? Bye, I love you.
2: I love you too, darling. Come on, what is it?
3: Leave me alone.
2: What is it?
3: Leave me alone. We're fighting.
2: We can't fight. Now that we're about to have the best moment of our life.
3: Mm-hmm. Mm-hmm. You can say that again.
2: Of course. So I want you to get your things and let's go to my place.
3: What?
2: Uh-huh.
3: What if she comes back?
2: Oh, come on. She doesn't come back until 3 days after now. Listen, the thing is, no one visits the house. We don't entertain visitors in the house except you and Frank. And Frank thinks I'm in Abuja and you see where I'm going with this now?
3: Stop the rhetoric. Gosh. You are so crazy.
2: Come on, go get your things.
3: Okay. Stop that!
2: It's your business!

0: Babe. Are you sure we're doing the right thing?
1: Okay. Well, I'm not exactly sure, but for now, you have nothing to worry about because we have this whole house to ourselves.
0: Mm? Are you sure? Mm-hmm. Double sure?
1: Mm-hmm. Your lips taste like strawberry.
0: You are nothing. Babe, this is wrong.
1: Yes, it is wrong, but I think it's your fault. Yes, you keep looking all this, oozing all the sexing in us, and I can't seem to get you out of my mind.
0: You too. I can't stop thinking about you.
1: No. Then let's go to the other room.
0: You are nothing.

0: It's not exactly what you're thinking.
1: Mike? Huh? You're having sex with my best friend? In our matrimonial bed?
2: No, Linda, it's not what you think.
1: Shut up! You slut!
0: Listen,
1: I thought you said you went to Abuja.
0: Yes, that's all. I'm trying to
1: Linda,
0: say...
1: it was...
3: What have I gotten myself in? I told you this was the wrong idea. I told you.
0: Will you stop whining and get your things and get yourself out of this place? You want to wear shoes? Take the shoe. Just take it.
3: Okay.
0: Just go. Go before she comes back.
4: Please, all this thing, this is the work of the devil. Please, just put away the knife.
1: So you mean the devil forced you to sleep with my best friend?
3: No, please, I'm sorry. Please forgive me, please. Please. It was a mistake. I'm sorry.
1: Mistake. A mistake. So it was a mistake that you found yourself on my bed making love to my husband on my matrimonial bed?
3: Oh, I'm sorry. Please forgive me. I promise you this is the very last time. And it has never happened before. This is the first and the last time.
1: Both of you deserve to die!
4: Baby, please, my wife, I'm your husband. Please.
1: Honey, you lied to me that you were going to Abuja for a trip.
4: Yes, I was supposed
1: only to... for you to have your way with my best friend. Is that it?
4: Then I was supposed to go to Abuja. It was
3: you.
1: I trusted you. Yet you betrayed me. You should have just told me you wanted to stay with my husband.
2: Stop it, Linda. You cost us.
4: Huh?
1: It's your fault!
3: What?
1: So you still have the guts to blame this on me?
2: Of course I blame it on you! You started this whole madness! You did!
5: Oh my goodness, Ella.
6: You're crazy.
5: Yes.
6: Oh my goodness.
5: Ella, I need a favor.
6: A favor. Well, you know I'm always here to help you. It's safe to say I'm your helper. So what is it?
5: I

0: Okay. How do I put this? Ella, I want you to seduce my husband. Are you...
1: Come on, Ella, I'm fine.
0: You're joking. My friend, get out. You're joking.
1: No.
0: I am serious.
2: No, you're mad. You hear me? You are crazy.
0: Ella, just calm down. Can you just calm down?
2: Linda! Okay, I'm calm. I'm listening. I'm listening.
0: Calm down and sit down.
1: Okay.
0: I'm calm. No, you're not calm.
2: All right.
0: Look, I am not asking you to sleep with my husband. I'm only saying you should seduce him. Not like seduce, just...
2: Come on, my friend, shut up! No. Are you normal? Are you crazy? So what if he wants to sleep with me?
0: It's not going to get to that point.
2: Really?
0: I mean, you could tell him, you know, you're feeling guilty. You know, you could just look for any excuse to tell him.
1: You're obviously not listening to yourself, girl.
0: Why would you suggest such thing?
2: How would you be thinking like this? Why? What's your reason?
0: Look, I believe my husband is different from other men, but I just want to be sure. I just want to confirm if how he would handle himself in such situations.
2: No, you don't do that. You don't put your man to a test. Someone who loves and adores you.
0: I just want to be sure, that's all.
2: Oh, this is crazy. This is crazy.
0: Ella, you need to calm down. I know, but just do it for me.
2: I'm not going to do it. I'm not going. No, never. What? Me?
0: Ella, you are taking this so serious. I mean, it's not even as serious as you're thinking it to be. You know, if it were to be me, I would do the same.
2: No, don't do that. Don't even go there. I'm not going to do it. I will not do it. Never.
0: Please,
2: let me be.
0: Please, Ella. Please. Please.
2: This is not fair. This is crazy.
0: Please.
2: Linda.
0: Please.

0: babe. I just want to let you know that I'll be traveling to Enugu tomorrow.
1: What? And you're just telling me now?
0: Babe, I just got a message today that my sister was rushed to the hospital. I mean, I need to go see her. And besides, it's weekend. I was thinking maybe I could just stay a day or two with my family.
1: Well, I hope it is not that serious.
0: I don't know. That's why I need to go tomorrow to check.
1: Okay, but babe, 2 days.
0: Just two days.
1: 2 whole days. That's too long.
0: Too long?
1: Weekend. Babe, you're supposed to be here. We are supposed to be here.
0: It's just 2 days, okay? And before you say Jack, or no, before you close and open your eyes, I'll be back.
1: Are you back now? Well, babe, it has to be that 2 days, okay?
0: Of course.
1: But you know I'm going to miss you, right?
0: I'll miss you too.
1: No, that's a bribery. That's some bribery.
0: No.
1: But you have to come back after 2 days, you know? You didn't have to come back after 2 days, right? You know?

0: And I forgot to tell you, she'll be staying here today.
1: Huh? Honey, but you're not around.
0: I know. See, they fumigated the house. So she needs to be here until the smell clears off. She'll probably leave tomorrow. Or next. Please.
1: No, it's okay. Ella, please do make yourself comfortable.
2: Thank you so much,
0: Dad. My dear, I'll be going to the airport now, okay?
2: All right.
0: But do not worry, my husband will take very good care of you.
3: No problem. Do have a safe trip, okay?
0: I will. Take care of yourself.
2: I will. Bye. Bye.
0: Honey, let's go.
1: All right. Babe. Well, what's that about?
0: Baby, I thought I already told you what happened.
1: Baby, she could have gone to the hotel to lodge. Why here?
0: Babe, that is my best friend we're talking about. I mean, how do you expect me to watch her lodge in a hotel when we have 3 empty rooms in this house?
1: The thing is, you're not around. What am I supposed to do with an adult in the house?
0: It's okay. Look, my friend is fun to be with. You will enjoy her company.
1: Hmm? Whatever. Let me drop you off.
0: No. I will take it from here. You're not going anywhere.
1: Have you
0: forgotten you have a guest in this house? Honey, do not worry about me, okay? I'll take a cab to the airport. I'll be fine.
1: You take care of yourself.
0: I will.
1: And you have a successful journey.
0: Thank you.
1: And you see me hi to your sister and your mother.
0: Okay.
1: I know I'm going to miss you.
0: I miss you.
1: Babe. I'm going to miss you.
0: It's all right. And one more thing.
1: What's that?
0: Take good care of my friend.
1: Just go before you miss your flight.
0: All right, baby. Bye. Take care.
1: Take care.

0: Hey.
1: Hey.
0: The meal was really good.
1: Oh, I'm glad you enjoyed it.
0: I enjoyed every spoon. Thank you. Where did you learn how to cook like that? I mean, I didn't peg you like that kind of girl that would know how to, you know,
1: come
0: cook.
1: Come on. I'm a woman. Mm-hmm. Oh, well, I learned it from my mother.
0: Uh-huh. All thanks to her, wherever she is. And all thanks to you for learning, you know, how to cook and actually being able to put the cooking into practice. Did I say anything wrong?
1: Oh, no, not at all.
0: Uh-huh. Okay, so about your mom, where is she now?
1: She's with God.
0: Oh, okay. Huh? Oh, I'm sorry. No. I'm sorry, I didn't know.
1: No, it's okay. It's long gone. It's fine.
0: May her soul continue to rest in peace.
1: Amen. I'm really glad you enjoyed that meal.
0: Of course I did. I did.
1: Thank you.
0: Okay, let me get something at the mall. Just something for my system, my computer.
1: Oh, okay.
0: Yeah.
1: All right then.
0: Thank you.

0: Hello?
1: Babe. So, how is it going over there?
0: Nothing much.
1: Okay, so where are you?
0: I'm just in the guest room.
1: In the guest room? What are you doing there?
0: Resting.
1: Resting? So where is my husband?
0: He's in the living room.
1: Ella, how do you intend to seduce my husband when you're resting in your room? Go and meet him in the living room.
0: Linda.
1: So what are you putting on?
0: I'm still wearing the jean I came in on that top.
1: Oh, Ella, no. Look, you need to wear something very sexy. I mean, something that would show that your fine shape, that will show your cleavage, you know? At least maybe a short and, you know, something sexy, you know? Poppy.
0: Okay, I've heard you.
1: Okay. Hey, and one more thing. My husband loves to play what? So if you go to the kitchen, the drawer, there is what inside, so you could take it and play with him. Yes. Go now. All right, dear. I'll call you later, eh? Bye.
0: This, my friend, can be so persuasive. What do I wear now? Go. Oh.

0: It's just that I am not, going to show you any mercy.
1: Are you kidding me? Mm-hmm. Come on, bring it on. Share the first.
0: Hold on.
1: Yes.
0: Oh, this is not moving. Hold on.
1: You are so strong. Are you kidding me? Look at that.
2: Okay, that's fine.
0: Okay. No mercy. All right. Okay. My game is messed up already, okay?
1: That's the beginning of your doom.
0: All right. Good. What kind of game is this? Oh no. Okay, three.
1: Yep. Let's go there.
0: Play on. You successfully spoiled my game, but.
1: Okay, right. Let's start with this. Pick 2.
0: Okay.
1: Pick 2. Pick 2. What? General market. Last card. And what? Check. That's a
0: wait. Where did you learn how to play card like this?
1: Well, my brothers taught me. I'm from a family of 5 and I'm the only girl. So you see?
0: That's
1: I roll with champion. I told you I'm a champion, I'm a pro. Alright, let's play one more time.
0: No. I'm done.
1: Please.
0: No. I'm going to take my shower now and rest.
1: You're just a big baby. All right, it's fine. Good night.
0: Let's tell a return in the time.
1: No problem. Good night.

0: What is it again? What's up? What's going on?
1: Just calm down. So tell me, what's happening? Have you tried to kiss him?
0: No.
1: So what are you doing now?

0: We were playing what, and I was whooping him, and he got tired and said he wanted to go and freshen up and sleep.
1: Ah, Ella, come on. Don't just sit there. Go inside with him.
0: Babe, are you sure this is right?
1: Please.
0: This is crazy.
1: Look, I just want to be sure about him.
0: Okay, let me go and meet him upstairs.
1: Thank you. That's my babe. Thank you.
0: You are so naughty.

0: That was how it happened, Lynn.
1: So why didn't you go? Why didn't you leave when you saw him naked? Why?
0: Come on, girl. You know he's got the big stuff down there. As soon as I saw it, I couldn't resist it. I was scared.
1: Shut up! Shut up! So why did you lie to me? Why?
0: What were you expecting? How could I have told you I slept with your husband? How?
2: Oh, wait. Hold on. You mean you set me up with your friend? Is that... Oh, just shut up!
1: Yes! Yes, I did it! Because I wanted to test your loyalty! After all, you said you were different.
2: What? What kind of irritating story is this?
3: Honey, what is it?
2: That a woman caught her husband in bed with her younger sister. I don't get it. How do people think? How can you even cheat on your wife, let alone cheating with her younger sister? There's something wrong with people. I don't get it.
3: But men do it a lot. Yes. I mean, there is this saying that all men are dogs.
2: No, babe. Don't do that. How can you take action of few irresponsible men and then peg it on all men? That's not nice. That's generalizing issue and it's wrong.
3: It's okay.
2: Well,
3: I know my baby's different. And that is why I fell in love with you. I know my baby wouldn't do that.
2: Babe.
3: You won't cheat on me, right?
2: I will love you and you alone. Okay? It's how it's supposed to be. Man, love thy wife.
1: I wanted to know if you were different like you claimed you were. You failed woefully. And here I was thinking that you were different. Not knowing that my husband is a he-goat who has no control of his manhood.
2: Babe, I'm only human. Okay, I'm sorry. But that's not enough reason for you to set me up with your best friend. You gave her all our secret codes. How am I supposed to survive that? And I still have blood running through my veins.
1: Oh, really? But you said, and I quote, "How will a married man cheat on his wife with her own sister?" No, let me replace that with best friend. How will a married man cheat on his own wife with her best friend? Such man deserve to die. And you have just passed judgment on yourself.
4: Please,
1: so tell me, who goes first?

0: Who wants to die first?
1: Please put down the knife.
0: I'll be back. We are not done with this. And you, don't even think of going anywhere. Don't even think of it.
2: Let's go. Let's go. Let's go. This is your opportunity to leave this place.
3: I just can't stop thinking about you. I never knew I was madly in love with you until you married Mike.
4: So why didn't you say something to me all these years?
3: Because I was stupid. But now I'm ready to fight for your love.
4: It's too late. It's too late, Frank. I'm already married to Mike and I love him.
3: What about me?
4: Just forget about me. Forget about me.
3: It's not possible. See, you just have to give me a chance, okay? I really can't.
5: What exactly is going on here?
3: Hey, bro. You were supposed to be in Abuja, right?
5: So, I was supposed to be in Abuja. You knew that. That is why you came to my house to sleep with my wife in my own home.
4: No, Mike. It's not what you think,
3: honestly,
4: okay? It's not what you think. Let me explain.
5: You want to explain?
4: Mike.
3: Mike, what are you doing?
5: Don't dare call my name. And you told me that you were going to see your parent. So you did that because you wanted to invite your lover here so that you sleep with him in my own house. You better start talking before I do something stupid.
4: Look, Mike, that's not true. I actually wanted to go see my parents. And then I realized that I forgot the medicine that I bought for my mom. And I came back to get it only for me to catch you in bed with the slut.
6: Hey, no, you don't get to call me a slut. After all, it was you. It was you who asked me, literally begged me to seduce your husband.
4: But I asked you to seduce your husband. Did I ask you to sleep with him?
5: You shut up! Shut up! Shut up, all of you! What? Wait, what did I hear you say? What? What? You. Anyway, you expect me to believe the rubbish you just rambled?
4: Look, Mike, I am not lying. That is the truth. I am not lying, Mike.
5: And you. You're supposed to be my best friend.
3: Mike, this is not what you think.
5: Really? What do you think I am thinking? You have been sleeping with my wife and you're telling me it's not what I think.
3: No, Mike, I did not sleep with your wife. I can explain.
5: You must really take me for a fool.
3: Mike, you really have to believe me.
5: Believe you? What are you doing in my house?
3: I can explain. You know, I and your wife were colleagues at the office. So one night we had a gig together at the office. Just one night. One thing led to another and that was it, just one night. I promise you, see, even before you guys met.
5: Did I not ask you, have you had anything to do with my wife? What did you tell me?
3: Speak from here.
5: Okay.
3: Down there.
5: Okay, this is nice.
7: Hi, Linda.
5: This is good.
7: Linda,
8: hi,
7: you're here.
8: Yes.
3: Please sit. Join us.
8: Thank you.
3: Hope this place wasn't difficult for you to find.
8: No, not at all.
3: Okay.
8: The boss wants you to work on this.
3: Oh. Ah, Mike, please pardon me.
5: Yeah.

0: This is Linda, a friend and a colleague at work. Linda, this is Mike, my best friend.
1: Hmm. Yeah. Nice to meet you, Linda.
2: Pleasure is mine.
1: I'm sorry.
0: Linda, what would you like to have?
2: A bottle of malt.
0: Okay. Please, yeah, a bottle of malt.
1: No, I wouldn't take that if I was him. Oh, what kind of thing
2: God.
1: Is that?
2: It's okay. Sorry to interrupt you guys, but I have to be on my way now.
0: It's alright.
1: Why? Why are you rushing? Come on, spend some time with us. Yeah.
2: I would love to, but it's getting late and
0: it's
2: I have
0: fine,
2: to go.
0: It's fine. Just take care of yourself, okay?
2: I will. And thanks for the drink.
0: I'll see you at work tomorrow.
2: It was nice meeting
1: you. The pleasure is all mine. Have a wonderful evening.
0: All right, you take care.
1: Do you want me to walk you or something?
2: That's fine. Thank you.
1: All right. Yes.
0: Are you
1: yes.
0: What's happening? Are you good? What's going on?
1: No. Well.
0: It's when you're staring at her like
1: she
0: that.
1: She is so beautiful.
0: I know, right?
1: Okay. I'd like to ask an honest question, and please give me a simple answer.
0: Okay.
1: You know I know you.
0: Uh-huh.
1: You know that I know exactly who you are. Okay, what I'm trying to ask is,
0: okay,
1: have you had anything to do with her?
0: Come on, Mike, I just introduced you as a colleague. What's there? She's my colleague, nothing else. Bro. Come on.
1: Sure?
0: Yes, I am sure.
1: Okay, because I'm asking, she's so beautiful. I want to shoot my shot.
0: Bro.
1: Yeah.
0: You are free to shoot your shot. She's just my colleague at work.
1: Alright.
0: Yeah, that's cool.
1: Thanks, man.
0: My guy.
1: Cheers.
0: You like my tattoo shot?
1: I will not like my tattoo. Make us see now. I asked you if you had anything going on between two of you, and you said no. Go ahead, shoot your shot. That's what you told me.
0: Mike, it's because I didn't want to castigate her.
1: Beautiful. So why are you here now? What are you doing here that we are now married? What are you doing here now?
0: Mike, honestly, I'm in love with her.
1: You must be very stupid to utter that kind of word. I'm really trying not to do anything stupid.
0: Mike, please calm down.
1: Don't tell me to calm down. Don't try it. And you, why didn't you say anything? Why didn't you tell me you had something with him? Why didn't you say anything?
2: Baby. Look, I thought it wasn't necessary. Because he said that she forgets about everything that happened. Hi, Frank.
0: Hi, Linda. Wow, you look stunning.
2: Thank you.
0: Come give Daddy a kiss. Come here. Now. Linda, you are killing me.
2: Can you just stop that?
0: Before I forget, please help me sort this out.
2: Frank, you know I also have work to do, right?
0: Please now.
2: But why are you this lazy?
0: Because my father is lazy.
2: And why is your dad lazy?
0: Because my grandfather was lazy.
2: And why is your grandfather lazy?
0: Please now, just help me sort it out.
2: Come You're on. Not serious.
0: Thank you. I know I can always count on you.
2: Oh. Yeah. Before I forget, your friend is asking me out.
0: Oh, that. Do you like him?

0: He's handsome. He seems nice. I think I like him. But I am more concerned about us.
1: About us? Come on. I'm okay. Go ahead. If you like him, besides if you like him, just go for him. You have my blessings.
0: And what if he finds out about us?
1: Who's going to tell him? Not me, definitely not you. Relax. Come on, we're just friends with benefits. I'm cool.
0: Are you sure you won't get jealous along the way?
1: Never. And besides, love is not my thing. Yes, baby.
0: So for your mind now, you get stone heart. So no woman can break it. Don't worry. Very soon, you will meet your match. You will meet a woman that will break this stone heart into pieces for you.
1: Not on this day, baby.
0: Please, I'll see you later.
1: Bye.
0: Bye.
1: You look stunning, darling. I'll see you soon.
0: That was what happened.
2: What? This is unbelievable.
1: This is really my fault. Linda, I should have told you how I feel about you a long time ago. But my ego won't allow me. Bro, I'm so sorry.
2: Don't call me your bro. Don't even try that. Both of you betrayed me.
1: Mike, can you put down the knife?
2: Don't tell me to put down the knife, else I will slice your throat.
1: Mike, you're really getting close.
2: I'm even getting close, so what? So even when we got married, he's still sleeping with him.
0: Please, I am sorry. I am so sorry, Mike. Sorry.
1: Mike,
0: I didn't pay for any of this to happen.
1: Just let me go.
2: Tell me to calm down.

0: Where do you think you're going?
1: Linda, I'm sorry.
0: So after sleeping with my husband, you think I will let you go?
1: Do you know now?
0: Just like that?
1: This is not my fault, you know.
0: Just go. I said leave! Get out! Go! Go!
1: Get my bag!
0: Get out!
1: Please, can you drop me off by the junction? I'm not going very far. If you get to this first junction...
2: I should drop you off. Are you not even ashamed of yourself? You are sleeping with your best friend's husband. What kind of a person are you?
1: Are you normal? Look at this one. Were you not sleeping with your best friend's wife? Eh? You ought to have a family of your own by now, and you're here telling me what? Instead, you go about sleeping with people's wives.
2: You're just a disgrace to womanhood.
1: You are a disgrace to manhood. Your manhood is a disgrace, and not fear.
3: Rubbish.
2: Better watch your back.

Jesus.

0: What do you want, Frank? Are you not satisfied in destroying my marriage? What else do you want?
1: Linda, I only came to tell you how I feel about you.
0: You're right. And I'm of all the places in this world. You chose to tell me how you feel in my husband's house?
1: Linda, I thought he traveled. And besides, he was sleeping with your best friend. That man doesn't deserve you.
0: Enough! Well, all that happened because of the stupid game I was playing. I mean, I shouldn't have played such a dangerous game on my husband. And you? You came in to ruin my marriage.
1: Sorry, Linda. I didn't mean to cause any trouble.
0: All thanks to you.
1: I'm so sorry.
0: Now my husband doesn't want to have anything to do with me anymore.
1: Linda. I only wanted to...
0: Just stay away from me. Stay away from me!

0: Mike, wake up. We need to talk.
1: Why are you waking me up? Why are you disturbing my sleep? I have nothing to talk about with you. Nothing.
0: Mike. We can't continue living like this. I mean, I should be the one upset here because I caught you in bed with my best friend.
1: And whose fault was that? Who set it up? Who set me up with our best friend?
0: I said I only did it to test you.
1: Well done, Mrs. Tester.

0: forget me, start talking about these things. Especially how you are shamelessly sleeping with Frank everywhere.
1: But that was before I married you.
0: Hey, you can't lie. I've not seen anybody that lies so comfortably the way you do. Your mouth is full of lies and deceit.

0: sorry.
1: Just stop my sleep. Yeah. Small talk.

0: are you, my daughter?
1: I'm fine.
0: How is your husband?
1: He's fine.
0: How is your marriage going? Hello? Are you there?
1: Yes, Mom. I'm here.
0: I said, how is your marriage going?
1: Great. Fine. My marriage is fine.
0: Is everything okay? Because you don't sound okay to me. What is the matter?
1: Mama, everything is fine. Just that I have cough and catarrh.
0: I hope it's not that serious.
1: No, I already took drugs, so I'm getting better.
0: Is it the reason why you didn't come home again?
1: Yes, Mama, yes.
0: Okay, I have received the drugs you sent. Thank you very much, my daughter. My God will bless you.
1: Amen, amen.
0: Please, you guys should do fast and give me grandchildren because I'm no more getting any younger.
1: Mama, we will give you grandchildren at the right time.
0: Okay. Please extend my greetings to your husband.
1: Yes, Mama, he will hear.
0: Be a good wife to him, oh. I don't want to hear any issues. Remember, husband is scarce.
1: Okay, Mama. Okay. Bye. How do I tell my mom that I've crushed my marriage myself? I shouldn't have played this stupid game. I shouldn't have. Now I've shot myself in the foot. I must fix this. I have to fix it. I must fix my marriage.

0: What are you doing here? Mike, has it gotten to the extent of you abandoning your room to come sleep in the living room? Do you hate me this much?
1: Linda, can you leave me the hell alone?

0: Do you want to eat now, or do you want to freshen up?
1: I'm not hungry.
0: I made your favorite. Pounded yam and vegetable soup. Your favorite. Do you want...

0: I know you are upset, all right? But I need you to hear me out. I'm sorry. I am truly sorry.
1: Get out of my house before I would do something that I will regret. Fine.
0: I'll leave. But I want you to remember you started this madness yourself. Yes, you started it. And now that your game has backfired, you want to heap the whole blame on me? No, that's not fair. That's not fair.
1: Get out. I said get out! Go. Get out! Whatever. Leave!
0: I just want to tell you I'm sorry.

0: Hi, bro.
1: You call me bro, but you're a betrayal.
2: Mike, I said I'm sorry. Besides, your wife doesn't deserve the treatment you're giving her. You cheated on her in your matrimonial bed.

0: leave this place.
1: Okay, fine. I'll leave. But I must warn you, if you divorce your wife, you're gonna be making the greatest mistake of your life.
0: Get out of this place, man, friend! What's your problem?
1: It's fine. It's okay. Hey, Bama!

Your wife doesn't deserve the treatment you're giving her. You cheated on her in your matrimonial bed. But I must warn you, if you divorce your wife, you're gonna be making the greatest mistake of your life.

0: Welcome.
1: Thank you.
0: Babe, I know I have really messed up. And it's really been an awkward scenarios for the past few weeks. And I have no justification for what I did. I really hurt you and I really disappointed you. But I am sorry for cheating on you with your best friend Ella.
1: I'm so sorry.
2: I went too far by setting you up with my best friend, all in the name of testing you. I'm truly sorry.
0: It's okay. Babe, please, I want to ask you a question.

0: question and please just give me an honest answer.
1: Okay. What is it?
0: When you said that... Okay, fine. Do you still have feelings for Frank?
1: No, not at all. He, look, we were just friends. But after that night we made out, we turned friends with benefit. It was nothing serious. It was just for the fun of it. I mean, Frank was never a serious person. He never took anything serious. And honey, ever since I got married to you, I haven't even dreamt or think of having anything to do with Frank. I do not have feelings for him.
2: I also want to ask you a question.
0: Sure.
1: Were you serious when you said you will continue sleeping with Ella?
0: No, not at all. I was angry. I just needed to say something to spite you. I was already guilty. I wasn't going to do anything else.
1: Okay.
0: Babe?
1: Mm-hmm.
0: I'm sorry again.
1: I'm sorry too.
0: I've missed you. But I have something to show you.
1: Something?
0: Yeah. Come. Let me have the bag.
1: Okay.
0: And here.
1: Wow.
0: Please.
1: Thank you.
0: I made us dinner. Oh, I made you dinner.
1: Babe, you shouldn't have. But that's very thoughtful of you. Thank you.
0: Anything for you. I've really missed you. And it hurts every day because anytime I looked at you, I was scared. I was scared of losing you. And knowing that I could not find another you anywhere was more scarier.
1: You know, this is the happiest day of my life. I'm so happy. And I missed you too. So?
0: Okay. So I was thinking,
1: mm-hmm.
0: Since Eloy, you are so beautiful and irreplaceable, how about a duplication? Like some little mini you and mini me somewhere occupying this empty seat? How about that?
1: What are you trying to say?
0: I'm trying to say that it's about time.
1: Yes! Yes, baby! Like, right. How did you read my mind?
0: Okay, once
1: I actually have that in mind.
0: Serious?
1: Mm-hmm.
0: Okay, that. Let's just eat.
1: Okay.
0: And then go upstairs and start the process.
1: I can't wait.
0: The process.
1: I can't wait. I can't wait to eat this.
0: I'll dish.

0: honest compliment. Honest compliment.
1: The best. Oh. I had no idea you were doing this.

0: has been kicking all day.
1: I know he's been kicking because he means he's tired. Boy, don't be behaving yourself right there. And you have to make sure mommy is fine. Don't give mommy trouble.
0: He just kicked. Yeah, he just kicked. Love you too, daddy.
1: He's going to be so handsome.
0: Yes, he is.
1: Okay, I got you. This.
0: Wow. Oh my goodness, babe. It's so beautiful.
1: I do, right?
0: Thank you.
1: Thank you. Okay, so you've been here all day. Why don't let me help you with this?

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0: I promise you, I didn't see her. I can't go about pouring people water intentionally. I didn't mean to. Please forgive me.
1: And where are you going with water? What are you doing with water in this office? Why?
0: I just finished eating and I just wanted to throw the water away. I'm sorry.
1: I'm so sorry, ma. Because of this, I'm going to deal with her.
2: No, that's not enough. If you still want me patronizing this place, get this idiot fired right now.
0: Hey, Goma, please don't do this to me, please. This is the only thing I have, the only job I have. I live here, I sleep here. This is the only way I take care of myself.

0: take it away from me. I promise I'll clean your dress for free. I'll iron it out. I'm sorry.
1: You should have thought of that before being so careless. Dave.
2: Ma.
1: You heard me. If you still want Miles and I to keep patronizing this place, get this thing out of here this minute.
2: I'm so sorry, ma. I'm so sorry, ma. Just give me some more time. I promise you, next time you come here, you will not see her. You won't.
1: Good.
2: I promise you that. Sir. I will see what it costs.
0: No,
2: I will see. Sir, I can't lose any of my customers because of you. I cannot.
0: Sir, but I've been working for you. Come on now. Don't do this to me. What have I done? Myself, what have I done? What have I done?
3: What took you so long?
1: Isn't that stupid girl Dave hired? Look what she's done to my dress. It's completely ruined. You're not going to say anything.
3: What do you want me to say? You seem to have taken care of everything.
1: Really?
3: Can we go now?
0: Sir, are you really going to fire me? You know that I'm hardworking. I promise you, I didn't mean to pour water on her. It was an accident.
2: Edna, at this point, there's nothing I can do. I'm a businessman. I open here for business. You see, those people, I wash every of their clothes. I know how much I'm making from them. In fact, they are the people that are sustaining this business. You know everything now. So I can't do anything based on sentiment, please.
0: But sir.
2: Don't do this, oh. Don't do this, oh. It will not help you.
0: Sir, please. You know that this is where I live. You know that I don't have anywhere else to go ever since my aunt threw me out of her house. This is where I always sleep. If you send me out, I'll end up in the street. And you know the street is no good for me. I won't survive it. I beg you, please.
2: Edna, there's nothing I can do. There's nothing I can do. There's nothing. Please, start going before that lady come here and meet you.
0: Please.
2: Start going, you know.
0: Please,
2: start going, start going. I beg. If you come here again, I'll find you. I'm in trouble. Please. Please, start going.
0: I don't know.
2: No. Start going. Start going. Please. And never come here. Don't near here again, please. Before you put me into trouble.
4: Like

0: That stingy, wicked man. The owner of this building, I know this man is a very generous man. I don't even know how he carried this job, go give this stingy, wicked man. And that man must have bring more money for more workers.
1: But bet me, the engineer will siphon it.
2: Good morning.
3: Good morning.
4: Who are you and how money take enter this site?
2: Through the gate. Yes, I came in through the gate.
4: The gate?
2: You both were talking, so you didn't see me coming.
4: This gate?
2: Yes, sir.
4: Okay, no wahala. So, what you can help you do?
2: Sir, I'm looking for a job. I want to know if you can employ me to work here.
4: Job?
0: Did this place look like a hotel where you can get a job? Fine girl like you. Tell us the truth. You came here to distract us.
2: But sir, I'm capable. I can do the work.
0: We heard you, and we don't have job for you here.
2: I said I'm capable.
4: It's okay. You know what happened there? The engineer in charge of this site will soon come. I believe if he comes, there's any work for you to do. He will give it to you.
2: Okay, sir.
5: Kolo, how are you?
4: Engineer, thank you. We are fine, sir. Talk of the devil. Here he comes. You know what? Let's just go meet him at once.
2: Okay, sir.
4: Just follow me.
2: Thank you, sir.

0: Zaddy.
1: Where are you going?
0: I'm going to the salon with the girls. We want to go have our pedicure or manicure done, okay? And to fix our permanent eyebrows.
1: Isn't it too early?
0: Come on, Zaddy. There is no time going to the salon during the day. There's no official time for it.
1: Madsen, this is weekend, okay? Can we at least do some chores before you can go? This house is messy. Look at everything. Can we do some chores at least before you go?
0: Zaddy, I believe you can fix it. You can handle it, okay? Here.
1: And what is this one?
0: My clothes.
1: I won't wash them.
0: Come on, you won't wash my clothes?
1: I won't wash them. I'll be busy washing my clothes and other things.
0: Good, all you have to do is just include them with yours. Wash them together.
1: When are you coming back?
0: Well, I don't know, okay? Don't wait for me for anything. And fix dinner. You know I like it when you cook.
1: Great, Miles. Great.
2: Oga engineer, this is Edna. Edna, this is Oga engineer, Oga Joe. She say she want to talk to you. So if you follow, I'm talking now. Yeah. Okay.
3: Thank you.
2: You're welcome.
3: Thank you.

0: Good day, sir.
1: Yeah, good day, young lady. What can I do for you?
0: Sir, I'm looking for a job. I want to work here.
1: You are looking for a job here? No, now you can't be looking for a job in this kind of place. The kind of job we have here is for men, guys, not for young girls like you.
0: Sir, I'm strong. I can do the work. Besides, what a man can do, a woman can do even better.
1: I see. I like your courage. I like your courage. But have you checked very well? Because what we do here is hard work. You can see iron, cement, block, concrete.
0: Sir, I'm strong. And a trial can convince you. Just give me a trial and see.
1: I see. Since you are determined and very, very ready to do the job, I will give you a trial. Let me see what you can do.
2: Go and meet Piccolo. Tell him to give you something to do.
0: Okay, sir. Thank you, sir.
1: I'm giving you this job because of the zeal I've seen in you. If you do well, then we can do more. Mind you, don't disappoint me.
0: Sir, how can I disappoint you? Oh, my name is not Amaka.
1: Oh, yes. It's only Amaka that disappoints.
0: Edna does it.
1: Oh, you are Edna by name?
0: Yes, sir.
1: It's okay. Go and meet Piccolo.
0: Thank
1: you,
0: sir.
1: Don't forget, my eyes is on you.
0: Thank you, sir. God bless you, sir.
1: No problem.
3: So, were you able to fix those for me?
4: Not really. We are running short of materials.
3: Okay.
4: We need the 16mm and the 8mm rod.
3: Okay.
4: Here is the list.
3: Okay, this is almost the same thing I have on my list. All right. This is the check for the workers.
4: Oh,
3: yes, please do pay them. I like the fact that you do pay them on time. No one has brought any complaint to me, so keep that up.
4: You won't.
3: So, thank you.
4: Okay. In that case, I'll have to rush to the bank and get the money so that I can pay the workers immediately.
3: That would be good. That would be good.
4: Are you not coming to the site today?
3: No. I still have a lot of things to do, and then I'll still clean up the whole place. So I may be tired once I'm done. I will not be coming.
4: Cleaning?
3: Yes.
4: Where is your woman? Why will you be the one cleaning the house?
3: Oh, she went to the salon.
4: And left the house just for you to do? Is that proper?
3: There is no law that says a woman must be the one to do the house chores. And we help each other, that's all.
4: Miles, don't let a woman override you. She would take advantage of that.
3: You don't know Madison. She's such a sweet soul. She will not do that.
4: It's all right. Let me go back to the site.
3: All right.
4: Thank you very much.
3: Take care of you,
4: I will.
3: All right.

0: Your boy they agree too special.
1: Okay, God doing.
2: Our chair lady.
1: It's a apple. Why you want me this morning? Now you be our boss now. Are you my boss?
2: Why you they talk to
0: now you they in charge now. You know, say since you enter this side, the way you they hijack work. You they hijack everything, they shock me. You may hijack this side to serve it. From the way I see it.
1: You they want me, I be Godwin.
3: But wait, to make an ask you.
1: What's happened now? Why they beat call my food?
3: Now, guy, they one side. I see your hand, they cross. Oh, buy your own. As I talk, I even they surprised as I see here. This is always come to side before everybody today. I hope you sleep well for last night.
1: I sleep well, though. But I come early today because I don't want to make Oga complain about my work at all. I want to work well today.
3: Okay.
2: Oh, attitude of a serious person.
1: Wait, make I give you my...
2: Calm down.
1: Ah. You don't rest, Abby. See where they sell out for junction.
3: Your own just day for blood.
0: Okay, test this bread, it's okay.
3: Enough, guys. More just enter, more go up. That man go just meet us here now. Everybody, let's just
1: go. Make a complaint, say, I no work today. Now you make a comment.
3: Okay, I'm more to go. It's okay! More to go. Oh, yeah. More to go. Today,
1: chop. You don't cut my food,
3: no mind, now. Buy your own chop. No.

0: Hey, Edna.
1: Sir.
0: How many blocks you don't carry today?
1: 15, sir.
0: Only 15? Huh? You see, today, if you don't carry better block, I go fire you for this work. And the one you say this thing now work for me, you say you go do them. See, what thing be 15 block?
1: Sir, I carry pass all of them. Ask them.
0: You carry pass all of them?
1: Yes, sir.
0: Well, I go get the record of everybody where carry what you carry today. If your own no plenty, no try come here again.
1: Thank you, sir.

0: マックス、マックス、マックス。
1: Why are you yelling my name like that? Is there a problem?
0: What is all this?
1: Huh? What's the problem?
0: What is the problem? Look around you. Don't you see anything wrong with this kitchen?
1: Like how?
0: What do you mean like how? Why is this kitchen looking like a refuse dump?
1: When I'm not your maid.
0: Did I say you are my maid?
1: But that's what you're implying.
0: What do you mean that's what I'm implying? What is wrong in you cleaning the kitchen? What is wrong? This place, this plate, everything here, you are the one who has used them. So what is wrong in actually washing them and fixing them right? You're asking me what is wrong. What do you do all day when I go to work?
1: I take care of the house.
0: Which of the house? This same house that is looking like a refuse dump, or this same kitchen, the way it is looking?
1: Mouse, please. I was busy doing something inside when I heard you screaming my name. Okay, I don't have time for your nugget this morning. You have hands, use them, or better still, hire a maid if you need one.
0: Oh, I'm nagging. I have hands. Nugget.
2: It's scary.
3: You mean marriage?
2: Yeah. You see, Martin and I, we're trying to take things slowly. But Martin, she's in a rush to get married, and
3: you aren't ready for now.
2: Thing is, I was ready. I was fully ready. But then, she's giving me a different vibe from what I used to know. She doesn't like

0: work, any kind of work at all. She, even the house chores, she doesn't do anyone. I literally had to go to work and come back to make chores in the house. That's not fair.
1: And that means she isn't the kind of woman you wanted.
0: Well, I must confess, I was blinded by her beauty on the first sight. You know, I started seeing little signs. I was hoping, okay, maybe we could work something out and just make this relationship work. But she doesn't want to do anything. She just wants to sit down, take care of her. She's selfish, she's self-centered. She doesn't want to do anything but take care of herself. She just wants to sit pretty. She just wants to be a baby girl. I don't want a baby girl as a wife. I want a woman. A woman who is responsible, understanding, and knows how to manage a home.
1: So why did it take you this long to find out who she really is?
0: Oh, well, we've never stayed together this long before. I don't know, it was just a few months back. And I never saw any of those things from a distance.
1: Man, you wanted a classic chick, isn't it? So why are you not complaining?
0: Oh, well, who says that a chick cannot be classy and productive at the same time? She's just completely... She doesn't want to do anything. That's not what I want.
1: In other words, you're saying she is not what you ordered for?
0: Well, this is a case of what you ordered for and what you got. On a terrible aspect of it. Honey?
2: Oh, you're dressed.
0: You're not ready?
2: No, I won't be going with you today or any other day.
0: Why? I thought we were in agreement together.
2: I know, but Zaddy, I don't want any more irritations on my skin.
0: Whoa. My work? Irritation to you? Where I make all the money that you spend and look this glam is now an irritation to you?
2: Don't be like this.
0: All right. It's fine. So, in case you need anything, the irritation money is by the bed, the drawer. You can take from there and you can give yourself a treat.
2: Thank you, baby. Thank you. Have a wonderful day. You know the sound of money makes me wet.
0: I don't want that.
2: Money. Let me go get money.

doctor is the engineer. I don't use my hand, answer engineer. No, you get them the plumber. That is the least, the plumber.

0: The road is now complete.
1: Okay.
0: So all of them here now for the digging of the last floor upstairs. And then the plank, they are using it too. For that. And then these ones now carrying blocks, they are taking it upstairs because the medicine people are up there.
1: Okay.
0: So work, everything is going perfectly well.
1: All right.
0: Yes, sir. So that's.
2: Hello?
3: Welcome, sir.
2: Thank you. How are you?
3: Fine.
2: Some dirty clothes.
3: Okay.
2: Do you want for the last time? Is it ready?
3: Not yet, sir, but it will be ready by tomorrow.
2: All right.
3: Sir, a minute, please. Mm-hmm. Here. I found this in one of your pockets when I was doing your laundry.
2: Really?
3: Yes, sir.
2: And you thought you should return it?
3: Why not? I don't take anything that doesn't belong to me.

0: Wow, this will be the first. Thank you.
1: You're welcome, sir.
0: Okay, you can have this for lunch.
1: You don't have to.
0: Oh, is it small?
1: No, no, okay. No, that's not what I mean.
0: Oh, okay, just still have it for lunch.
1: Really?
0: Mm-hmm.

0: A girl this young should be in school, not in this in a place like this.
1: Hey, but Oga, if you ask me, I will tell you to leave that girl. That girl is very, very hardworking. In fact, that girl is as strong as German machine. She even strong past some of these young men where they here. Very strong and hardworking, sir. I've tried her and I can assure you that she's very hardworking.
0: Where is the list the head worker made?
1: Oh.
2: All right.
0: I will get back to you on this.
3: Okay, sir.
0: I need you to do something about the girl. I do not want, you know how these things can be if any accident. So I do not want her. She's too young to be working here. She's delicate.
1: I will do something about it immediately, sir. Mm-hmm. Bye-bye, sir. No break block, oh. I'll teach you this time. Well, you know as you do, now anybody will break block, you go pay. I know they have to look anybody's face. So.
4: Edna.
5: Sir.
4: I've gone through my records and see the number of blocks you carried today.
5: Sir, you know,
1: did marvelously well today.
5: I told you I was surprised and make you proud.
1: Keep it up. You are really trying.
5: Thank you.
4: But Edna, there's a little problem. Yes, a very little one. You know, say no be me get this place. I'm just the site engineer, supervising the project. And as the site engineer, I don't give out instructions. Rather, I receive instruction. And the current instruction now is that the owner of the site is really very, very angry. Yes, he is mad at me. He's annoyed that I engaged female on this project. He is really mad at me that involving girls will slow down the job and make it sluggish.
5: Ah.
4: So to that effect, he is saying that I should ask you to go.
5: But sir, I'm not sluggish and you know it. And if you ask me, that's gender discrimination. I work harder than almost everyone here. As Piccolo, they are no match for me.
4: Yes, that can be true. But the truth is that, like I said, no be me get here now. I'm just under instruction. And if I don't send you out now, I may be the one going. So the owner of the house said you should go. So please, I will advise you, you go after today. Don't come back again.
5: Sir, please.
4: Come on.
5: Please.
4: Stop begging me. At this point, I don't have anything to do. I am under obligation to carry out the instructions given to me by the owner of the house. So please, just go home. Don't come again. I believe God. He will give you another job. I trust God so much that he will provide you with another job. Even he might give you a job better than this one. So don't let that bother you, please. Okay? Just go home.
6: It feels like the end of the road. I try and try, but
1: Piccolo,
6: nothing's coming
1: up for
6: me.
1: Okay.
6: 'Cause I've got

0: Edna. Edna. Who's drunk? So you are crying. Anybody die?
1: Nobody died. I'm fine.
0: But why are you crying?
1: I'm fine.
0: Okay, okay. It's time to go. Work don't finish. Maybe they go. By the way, where did they live, Seth?
1: Don't worry, just...
0: You sure about that?
1: You can go. I have a few things to tidy up first.
0: Okay. Well, this is your tears. I do not just understand. Okay. In that case, I will see you tomorrow, man. Not until you came through and showed me what it means to care. I could see the waves of love.

0: for you. How was the day?
1: It was fine. You should go take a shower first.
0: I should go take a shower before I hug you?
1: Mm-hmm.
0: Okay. So what's for dinner? Because I'm really famished.
1: Don't worry, just go have a shower first.

0: You ordered food again.
1: I didn't have the time to cook.
0: What were you doing all day?
1: I went shopping.
0: Again?
1: A girl never gets tired of shopping.
0: But at least dish the food now. How can you just bring this in like this?

0: Madsen, how much did you take from the drawer?
1: It doesn't matter. You said I should use the money to buy anything.
0: I said you can use the money to buy anything. Does that mean you should wreck me? I expected you to be responsible.
1: Of course, I am responsible. Which is why I only picked a few clothes and then I upgraded my phone to an Apple 13.
0: When you still have a working phone?
1: Miles, I have begged you for over a month plus. I have pleaded with you to upgrade my phone, but you just didn't want to, not like you don't have the money.
0: Okay, so that's the route you want to take now.
1: Goodness.
0: Eh? That's the route you want to take. It's fine.
1: Miles, listen. You have the money. I am your girlfriend. You should spend on me. Spend it on me.
0: Okay. I don't blame you. I didn't blame you. I gave you access to the control panel. Yeah?

0: doing here? What is the meaning of this one?
1: No face, so.
0: Oga, you want to kill me, eh? Oga!
2: Ta!
0: Oga!
3: No, Oga. Oga, to be honest with you.
0: No.
3: Oga.
0: Don't give me that joke. Please.
4: Joe, I am disappointed in you. No, why would you allow such kind of thing to happen?
3: Oga.
4: You need to take care of it immediately because you told me that you're going to take care of it.
3: I will do that.
4: Okay, what would people say now if they hear that one of my workers is sleeping in an uncompleted building? That would look bad on me.
3: Believe me, I swear to Almighty God, I didn't know that this girl sleeps in this place. How can I do a thing like that?
4: Take care of it.
3: I will do that, I promise you. I will fail. Eh? No verse or gabeg. I don't know.
5: As they waka like that, come out angrily. Na serious beke.
3: Now this girl

0: Where that stupid girl? Eh? Where is that girl? I will sort you with. Come here, you. What do you want to do? So now problem you want put me into, eh? Now bad thing I do give you work. When I give you work, I give you house. Answer me, did I give you house when I gave you work?
1: I'm so sorry.
0: Why you want to do this kind of thing to me? Why you come to sleep here?
1: I know that you hired me. I truly didn't mean to betray your trust. Please forgive me. Please
0: now you see what you want cause for me? Nearly now my God don't pursue me come out for this place. Just because I do good thing for you. Eh? Why you go to sleep for uncompleted building like this? Even without telling me. Eh?
1: Sorry.
0: You not go see your house, go sleep now. When did you start to sleep here? Talk before I go use this thing, break your head. When did you start sleeping there?
1: The day I started working here.
0: You see? Since that time. Now here you just sleep. Hey! You see why good thing don't go? Since that time, I here you just sleep. Can you imagine that?
1: I'm sorry.
0: Imagine waiting this man for do me now. Huh? But why you go to sleep for uncompleted building? Girl like you, where your family?
1: I'm so sorry.
0: Where is your house? You don't look me. Where is your family? I need to see them now. Where you want to pursue me for what? Where your family?
1: I don't have any. I don't have anywhere else to go. Please, help me beg Oga. I can beg him myself. No, sir.
0: No family?
1: No. Please help me beg him.
0: But the truth is, I don't feel happy. You saw how mad my boss was at me. Huh? I don't want to do anything that will put my own job in a very big risk. I can't help you. You see me where they here too now, and a strange I be. I don't even get house for this place. As I dey here now, now one small guest house where they like pottery, now there I do sleep. After work, I go carry myself, they go there, go stay. As you mean my family dey here now, for same man, I carry you, go house. Huh?
1: Hey, please.
0: I beg. You have to go, please. Make two of us no go fall inside gutter at the center. You lose your work, I lose my work. Nobody go help each other.
1: Please don't send me back to the streets. The street is no place where a woman is with.
0: Here is not even a better place for a young girl like you. If bad boys catch you here, what thing they go do you? You go even run enter street. I beg, here no good for you. Come on.

0: JJ. You're enjoying though.
1: Welcome, sir.
0: You're looking good though.
1: Yes, so.
0: We hardly sees you here again. What's happening?
1: Yeah, you know, I'm not alone.
0: Alone? What of your girl?
1: Oh, Edna. I fired her now. She poured water on your Manson. So Manson asked me to fire her. If not, you and her will not be bringing clothes here again. So I have to. Let her go.
0: Wait, you fired her because of that?
1: Yes, sir. You know you're my biggest customer. So you know how the business goes. So I can't risk my business because of one stupid girl.
0: Do you know where I saw her? I saw her in a very, very irritating position the last time.
1: Don't worry about her. Let me get your clothes. Your clothes is ready. Don't worry yourself. Sir, you can see. You know how I used to. You know my work. Don't pity for that Edna. It's a very, very stupid girl. Maybe na nemesis. Thank you, sir.
2: Yeah.
1: I really appreciate.
3: Hey, Zaddy, you're back.
4: Who are you?
3: I don't understand. I'm Martin.
4: How can you be comfortable taking food away from someone else's mouth? Who gave you such right?
3: What do you mean? I don't understand.
4: Okay, you don't know what I'm talking about. Do you remember the girl that works with David at the laundromat? Are you the one who asked David to fire her?
3: Oh, that serves her right.
4: That's all you have to say. That serves her.

0: All right. You're not even remorseful for what you have done. You've taken away someone else's source of livelihood and you're not sorry.
1: She ruined my dress.
0: What dress? What dress compared to human life? I saw that girl today. She was sleeping at the site. Sleeping there. She was scared. She was miserable. I couldn't even help her because I was confused. And to think that you're the one who is responsible, he gives me fever. And then you sit down there and you tell me she ruined your dress. What dress?
1: I don't understand. Is that why you're shouting at me? No, you're yelling at me because of that thing.
0: I'm yelling. Really, who are you? Because I don't know this you. I don't know who you are.
1: Can you imagine? Because of that low life. That thing. That daughter of a nobody. Jeez. That serves her rights. Rubbish.

0: sister, please. I'm sorry.
1: No.
0: I didn't mean to sleep.
1: No.
0: Forgive me. I don't sleep there anymore. I know they sleep for there again.
1: It's
0: I don't
1: okay,
0: go.
1: It's okay.
2: Where are you going?
1: You don't know.

0: I'm sorry. I haven't had such a good meal in a long time.
1: No, no, no. You don't need to be sorry for eating. And I hope the site supervisor pays you your money, because you should be eating good food if you're earning money.
0: Yes, he does. Just that I'm saving it for my accommodation. I've been living in the street since my boss fired me. Why won't you eat?
1: Food? Or I have lots of food at home. So I don't really find it convenient eating outside.
0: Okay. Mm.

0: Is this where you live?
1: Yes.
0: Hey, it's very big, oh.
1: So, how would you know, or how would you react if I tell you that you'll be sleeping in one of the rooms? Do you want to stay outside before?
0: Ah, no. Thank you, sir.
1: And I have a proposal for you. That is, if you want it. This house needs strong hand. I mean, with the chores. So I would, I'll pay you for it. I'd like you to help with the house chores and everything.
0: Okay.
1: You like that? You can handle it?
0: Handle? Ha. So I used to carry block. Oh, have you forgotten? I

0: can handle it.
1: Please, just come with
0: me. Thank you, sir.
2: Come in, come in, come in. Hey, babe.
3: What the hell? Miles?
2: Yeah?
3: What is this?
2: Dad!
3: Save that greeting for your pathetic self. Miles, what's going on? What's the meaning of this?
2: She's our guest.
3: Our guest? Where is the guest? I can't see any guests. Miles, hold on. I don't understand. What are you doing here with this miserable pig that spoiled my dress?
2: Madsen, can you calm down? Because she is staying with us here.
3: Hold on. Was she the person you were telling me about on the phone?
2: Oh, yes.
3: Oh, no. Hell no! Listen, Miles, I will not even allow you bring a total stranger into this house, not to talk of this pig! This girl that ruined my dress!
2: She's staying here with us.
3: Miles, you're not doing this. Seriously, this is not going to end well. Miles, this is not right. It won't end well. Hey, if you know what's good for you, get out of my house! Get out! Get out of my house!
2: Well, are you okay?
3: Miles, trust me, this is not right. This fire you are igniting is going to burn you.
0: Okay now. it's all right.
4: This is where you'll be staying till Joseph comes with.
3: Me?
4: Yes, zero.
3: Here. Sir,
0: you're so kind. Thank you so much, sir. Thank you. God bless you. May God keep and preserve you. Thank you so much. Hey. Your wife. She doesn't like me. And I can understand why. But truthfully, I didn't intentionally splash water on her. It was an accident.
4: You're not mad, right? Of course not. So you won't go about looking for who to splash water on. Don't worry about her. Just settle down and then come down for dinner.
0: Dinner?
4: You don't want to eat dinner?
0: I don't want to eat dinner, sir.
3: Hey, Edna. No, Andrini.

0: So my opinion no longer counts in this house.
1: Martin, not now, please.
0: Despite the fact that you know I don't like that girl, you know I don't even want to see her, yet you went ahead and brought her here.
1: What would you have me do? She has nowhere else to go.
0: How is that our business? No, how is that our business? So you feel it's right to just go out there and pick a stranger, some random person to live with us?
1: Without... You took away her job. You took away the roof over her head. She was sleeping and working at that laundry shop, but you... You know what? I am happy that she is here. At least we get to make up for your wrongdoing.
0: Oh, please. Everyone has a story. Hers isn't the worst out there. Honestly, you can't just go out and pick a rando and bring him to our house. Come on. It doesn't make sense.
1: I'm sorry. Babe, I need you to do Zadi a favor. This girl, she does not have a job. She does not have a roof over her head, and we need her. So let us employ her, because we need her. We need her at least for the chores. And then we pay her, and then once she save up money for accommodation, she leaves. See if it is. That's all. Please. Do that in a favor.

0: please.
1: You know, I can't say no to Zaddy.
0: That's my girl.
1: But hey, tell her to stay off my path.
2: Got it. Stay off her path. Like, stay off.
1: Come here. You sure know how to get to me.
0: But I have it. It's a key. What of Edna?
2: Edna? Edna!
3: Sir?
2: Please come.
3: Okay, sir.
2: Where is your food? Have you eaten?
3: No, sir.
2: Sit down. Join it. Babe, this is your food.
1: Sit where? Join who? Where? Please, my son starts so.
2: Baby, be nice.
3: It's okay, sir. I'm not okay.
2: No, it's not okay. Martin, go and get her food.
1: What kind of cheap perfume is that? Oh, let me guess. You got it from one of those Aboki shop, right?
2: Babe.
1: Oh! Please. Babe, ain't you joking?
2: Can you stop? Get her food.
1: Keep your distance. Let's go. Please keep your distance.

0: Shift.
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You hear me? Finish the food. I don't want you close to anything around my kitchen. 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Okay? And listen, if you don't finish this food, if you don't finish this food, it's what I'll do to you. 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

0: Ma, you sent for me.
1: Yes, sit.
2: What are you trying to do? My friend, sit on the floor. I said sit on the floor. Are you deaf?
1: Move closer.

0: I said closer. Massage it.
1: What?
0: Massage my feet. I said massage it. You live rent free in my house. You eat my food. So serving me should be the least thing for repaying me. Massage that thing very well now. Massage it. Don't you have bones in your hand? If it's to eat my food now, you eat it. Or if it's to follow my husband up and down now, you do my feet. Massage that thing very well.

0: Wow. I take my car to car wash. You shouldn't have bothered.
1: But, sir, I am your domestic staff, and this is part of my job description.
0: Nope, not this one. But you did a great job. I'm impressed.
1: Thank you, sir.
0: Have you done this before?
1: No, sir. This is my first time.
0: This is nice.
1: Thank you, sir. I'm glad you like it.
0: But don't do it again. I want you to concentrate on the kitchen and maybe other house chores. For my official clothes, it goes to the laundromat and my car to the car wash.
1: Noted, sir.
0: Well done.
1: Thank you, sir.
0: Babe. Babe. Babe. Babe, what's...
2: You know, why do you feel the need to be close to that trash?
0: Madison, she's a girl, not a trash.
2: A girl who looks so unkempt. Look at her hair, her clothes, yuck. You know, you shouldn't be close to her, otherwise you might get infected one day.
0: You know, that girl may not be polished, but she knows what she wants out of life. She has survived on her own. She is humble. She's respectful. I think you have a thing or two to learn from her.
2: Are you trying to insult me?
0: No insulting.
2: Mas, are you trying to insult me? What can I possibly learn from that total trash? That maggot? What can I learn from her? Oh, please.
0: So for you, life is about polishing your nails and your face and fixing permanent eyebrow. That's what life is about. Life is beyond that. As a matter of fact, being a good person, being kind, just little act of kindness to the next person you see, doesn't have to be someone you know, is beautiful. And she have that. You should learn that.
2: So you're trying to say now that I'm not nice, huh? I'm not nice, right?
0: You have
2: I'm a troublemaker.
0: You have a beautiful way of showing
2: being
0: nice.
2: Say it. I don't blame you. She has bewitched you. I don't blame you. If Mouse, first, that's not ended. Stop there. Mouse.

0: trying to eat.
1: Shut up, liar. You're a cheap liar. You know, I know wretched people like you. All they do is look for an opportunity given to them by a rich man to steal.
0: No, but Mr. Mai said I can always eat anytime I'm hungry.
1: Haven't I warned you not to ever enter my kitchen? Huh? Haven't I warned you never to touch any of my things? What makes you think you can enter my kitchen with those two left legs of yours and your leprosy and to steal my food?
0: Stop saying I'm stealing. I'm not a thief.
1: You're talking, you are talking. Listen, I will deal with you in this house. The earlier you leave this house, the better for you. If you don't leave in peace, you will leave in pieces. Nonsense. Witch, make sure you clean up this mess.

0: Welcome, sir.
1: How are you?
0: I'm fine, thank you, sir.
1: You doing okay?
0: Yes, sir. Just that the house is boring when you're not here.
1: Okay. So how about you follow me to work sometime?
0: Sir, you want me to follow you to work?
1: Mm-hmm. I have a tipper garage, as a matter of fact, 3 of them. So why don't you come meet some of the workers and try to make friends? You like that?
0: Yes, sir, I would like that.
1: So why are you eating bread? Is there no food in the house?
0: There's no food in the house. Besides, I was craving it.
1: The fridge is fully stocked. So how come there's no food in the house?
0: Sir, are you cold?
2: Yes. Sit and eat.
0: Sir, I'm not hungry.
2: What do you mean you're not hungry? Eat. I saw you eating bread outside, so you can't say you're not hungry. Sit and eat.
3: The poor girl said she's not hungry, so why are you forcing her to eat? Give her all of this.
4: Huh? This big chicken. Huh? What happened to the other smaller parts, like the head or the neck?
3: Why give her this? Doesn't make sense. Now this one is too much.
2: What do you think you are doing? That food is for Edna.
3: What does it look like I'm doing?
4: What does it look like I'm doing? Chicken is well sourced too.
2: Did you tell her there is no food?
5: Because I saw her eating bread.
3: Hey! Maybe that's what she wants to eat now.
4: I want her to eat. Mouse, why are you making a big deal out of this issue now? Eh? The poor girl said she's not hungry. Oh, are you hungry? Are you hungry? I don't want to eat this food in peace. What's your food now? What is it? What are you still doing here? You have disappeared. Leave!
3: You want to fly into the food?
4: Mom,
3: please.
4: What's your food? You see, I feel the kind of baby chicken you want to give that girl. See your own plate, see her own. I don't know what your problem is. Who's got more cooking kind of food before in her life? If you have lost your appetite, I can't.

0: How are you?
1: I'm fine, sir.
0: Are you sure you are comfortable enough?
1: Comfortable? Sir, I am more than comfortable. She don't know what she did for me. I went from sleeping in an uncompleted building to having a big bed all to myself. I can't thank you enough. Thank you very much, sir. God bless you always.
0: That does not answer my question. What I meant is, Madison disturbing you? Is she troubling you while I am not around? Edna?
1: No, sir. She doesn't give me any trouble. She's in fact very nice to me.
0: Huh. Okay, that doesn't sound like her. Oh, but if you're telling me that you're comfortable and that you're cool with her, I will believe you.
1: Okay.
0: But you tell me when she disturbs you, okay?
1: Yes, sir.
0: And if you need anything, do not hesitate to ask me. Right?
1: Yes,

0: Sorry, I didn't know you were in there.
1: No, it's fine. I'm not naked.
0: But you're topless.
1: Oh, yeah, right.
2: Hold on. I'm clothed.
0: Sorry, sir. I didn't know that you were staying.
1: It's fine. What do you want?
0: I'm here for the dirty clothes.
1: All right, you know where it is.
0: Okay.
1: Edna?
0: Sir?
1: You speak so well. Ever been in school?
0: Yes, sir. I finished my secondary school.
1: You speak so well for a secondary school. Is that all?
0: Yes. I live with my aunt. And
3: Edna?
0: Ma?
3: Leave. I want to discuss with Miles. Whatever thing you're doing, you do that later.
0: Okay, ma'am. Sir.
1: Oh.
3: I am not comfortable seeing her in the same space with you.
1: You feel threatened?
3: Threatened? By who? That? Hell no! I just don't want her feeding your ears with nonsense.
1: No lies. I think she is smart. She has lots of potential, that's all.
3: Anyways, that's none of my business. I'm going out with a girl, so I need money.
1: Madison, I do not have any money to throw around.
3: Miles, please, don't be like this.
1: Be like what? Madison, I have projects. Important projects that need money. So I do not have any money to spend on reckless frivolities. Do you understand? I'm trying to save for my future and that of my unborn kids. At this time, I don't expect you to be irresponsible with money. I expect you to help me and make money. Making money is hard. You shouldn't be spending it on reckless things. Oh, how would you know that?

0: tomorrow.
1: So you didn't see her?
2: No, sir. Is she not in her room?
1: Oh. Where could she have gone to? I'm trying to call her phone. She's not taking the calls. Where could she have gone to?
2: Maybe you should try calling her friends. She could be hanging out with them.
1: Those ones, I don't relate with them at all. Wait. She mentioned wanting to hang out with them. But she couldn't have gone without telling me. And she didn't go with any of the cars. That's not like her, is she?
2: Just try calling her one more time. Maybe she will pick.
1: Yeah, she...
3: I can fly. Baby.
1: What is wrong with you?
3: Stop it!
4: Why are you so drunk? Why did you let yourself drink so much?
3: I am not drunk! I am just on a high velocity.
4: Okay, let's go to the room.
3: Baby, calm down.
4: Yeah.
3: Calm down.
4: Can we just go?
3: Maybe we should just dance. Wait.
4: Yes.
3: This house is stunning. Yeah. Baby, we're stunning.
4: I'm holding
3: it. It's stunning.
4: I'm holding
3: Hold it! Hold it! It's stunning. It will fall apart. Hold it! Hold the beauty! It's falling!
4: I'm holding the beauty.
1: Edna?
2: Sir.
1: How is she now?
2: She's getting better. I'm able to calm her temperature down.
1: It's fine. Well done.
2: Thank you, sir.
1: I just don't understand it. This, her latest attitude, I have never seen it before.
2: She's going to be fine, sir.
1: Well done.
2: Thank you, sir. Oh, you're awake.
3: My head.
2: You're awake.
3: Jesus, my head. What are you doing?
2: Mom, you were running a temperature. I'm just trying to calm you down.
3: Just shut up. What makes you think you could touch me?
2: Mom, you came back drunk.
3: I said shut it. Shut up. Get out.
2: Mom.
1: Wait, what is going on here?
3: Baby, you wouldn't believe it. She touched me. She touched my skin.
1: What do you mean she touched you? She is the one still taking care of you after you came back home last night, wasted.
3: Well, I didn't ask her to. She touched me with those filthy hands of hers.
1: You didn't ask her to. You're supposed to be grateful to her, not treating her the way you are doing right now. What is wrong with you? All right. Edna?
2: Sir.
1: Come with me.
3: Go! Go! Oh my goodness. Jesus. Where is my sanitizer? I need my sanitizer. Jesus. I might just be infected.

0: I'm sorry.
1: It's okay.
0: She has no right to treat you the way she did.
1: I'm fine. Really, I'm fine.

0: Hey, Daddy.
1: That's my baby.
0: Oh my God. I'm
1: fine. So how was your day?
0: It was good.
1: Thank you. I got something for you.
0: You bought me a gift? A gift? A gift for me? Oh. Daddy, why are you so sweet?
1: Where is Edna?
0: I don't know. She'll be around.
1: Okay.
0: Thank you. Oh my goodness.
1: Edna? Edna?
2: Yes, sir.
1: How are you?
2: I'm fine, thank you, sir. How was work today, sir?
1: A bit stressful, but we're getting results. Thank you for asking.
2: Do you need me to take your bag inside?
1: Oh, no, don't worry about that. I got something for you. Yeah. Take it.
2: You got me a gift?
1: Mm-hmm. Is just my little way of saying thank you for helping around the house. What? Yes, it. Wait, why are you crying? What is that? What? Why are you crying? You don't want it.
2: No, I like it. Just that no one has ever gotten me a gift my whole life.
1: Oh, okay. You're welcome. But you should be receiving gifts all the time. You're a good person.
2: May God bless you, sir.
1: Amen.
2: May everything or anything you put your hands on be successful.
1: Amen.
2: Thank you so much.
1: No, don't do that. Don't do that, okay? Can do now. Enjoy your gifts. What is wrong with her? She left her phone. Madsen? You didn't tell me dinner was ready. Wait. Did you make only for you?
3: You have hands. Fix yourself something.
4: Miles, instead of you to go into the kitchen to make something for yourself, you're here bothering me.
1: Is this a joke or what?
4: You know I don't joke, right?

0: Sir, what are you trying to do?
1: I'm trying to cook noodles.
0: Do you even know how to?
1: Not exactly, but I try.

0: I take it that you don't know.
1: I said I try.
0: Of course. Can I help you?
1: Sure, why not?
0: Knife is for... Okay.
1: Onions, so don't want to cut
0: you. Sure.
1: Would you want to go back to school?
0: Oh. School.
1: Sorry. Sorry, help you.
0: Thank you, sir.
1: Thank you. You're welcome. So tell me about school. Have you been in school before?
0: School? Mm-hmm. With what money? As much as I love education, I don't have the resources to further.
1: Mm-hmm. So what about your family? What about your people?
0: I lost them when I was much younger, and so I moved in with my aunt. But it wasn't a pleasant experience at all. Just talking about it brings back bad memories.
1: I'm so sorry for making you go back to that mood.
0: But I love education. If I have my way, I'll further.
1: Okay. Would you want to eat so that I can add extra to us?
0: No, sir. I'm good. I'll just make yours. I'm not hungry.
1: Okay. When are you planning to tell me why you are so mad?
2: Keep acting like you don't know.
1: I wish I know. I don't.
2: Fine. Okay, I'll tell you. Why did you buy me gifts and also buy for her as well? I don't understand. Why would you even think of getting a gift for that girl? That thing? Jeez.
1: Simple. She lives under my roof. And she's been of help around here. She's been of tremendous help. So a little gift as a sign of appreciation is not out of order.
2: You want us to settle, right? You want all this issue to end, right?
1: Sure, please.
2: Good. Then go take that gift back from her.
1: Are you insane? Do you know what you're asking me to do?
2: Yes. Yes, I do. And it's simple. Just go there and ask her to give you back your gift.
1: I'm sorry, I can't do that.
2: Yes, you can.
1: No, I can't.
2: Really?
1: Yes.
2: Then get ready, because this house will be too hot for you. Hotter than hell.
0: God, thank you so much for the gift of life. Thank you for your blessings and love. Thank you for this beautiful house that you have put me in. And thank you for Mr. Miles, whom through him you have used to comfort me. God, please continue to bless and protect him. Continue to give him peace, love, and everything that he wishes for himself. May nothing bad ever happen to him. May bitterness, sorrow, tears, stay far away from him. May everything that he has put his hands on be blessed and continue to be blessed in abundance. Thank you so much, for I know you have answered my prayer. Thank you, Lord Jesus. Good morning, sir.
1: Good morning, how are you?
0: I'm fine, thank you, sir.
1: Slept fine?
0: Yes, I did.
1: So,
0: You look good this morning, sir.
1: Really?
0: Smart as always.
1: Thank you. I appreciate your compliment.
0: You're welcome, sir.
1: And thank you.

0: for all the work you do around here. I appreciate it. So, I came to your room and...
1: We're praying. So, here?
0: This is your salary. Take it, it's yours. 40,000 naira.

0: Hey, this is my highest inning.
1: Don't worry. Very soon,
2: you will get a job that you will earn even more.
0: Ah, sir, you're far too kind.
1: Just keep being kind to you too.
3: Mouse! Mouse! What is this?
1: What is this?
2: The gift I bought you.
3: Mouse, you bought me this cheap gift. You went into a cheap boutique to get me this, those dress that looks like rag. This mass production that is literally on the streets of everywhere.
2: You know, the value of a gift is not in its price, but in the sacrifice and the intentions behind it. I got my girlfriend a gift to make her happy, and this is what I get.
3: Mouse, if you wanted to make me happy, you know where to go. Please, if you know you're not ready to spend, don't get me anything. Stupid gift.
0: Sir, are you okay?
2: I'm so sorry. Why? How would you be sorry? It's not your fault. And I'm fine.
1: Have a great day and take care of yourself, okay?
0: Okay, sir.

0: Ma, you called me.
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0: Is there a problem, Ma? Sorry, Ma.

0: Ma, what are you trying to do?
1: Cause I've got nowhere else to go, and I'm treading on this.
0: No, ma, no, no. If you hear me, I'm sandy. Ma, please don't do this. Why are you doing this? Ma, please don't ruin my new.
2: If you hear me, I will burn you together with these clothes.
0: This is not fair. Ma, please.
2: I will slap you. I will slap you.
0: No, ma, please. Rubbish. Please. This is not fair. Please don't ruin my outfit. Please, I'm begging you. Please don't do this. Please.
2: If you near here, I'll burn you.
0: No, no.
2: Yes. Ma. Burn! Enter the fire now.
1: Try and try, but nothing's calm enough for me.
2: Oh, you're inside.
1: Cause
2: get inside. Get inside!
1: Go.
2: What are you trying to do?

0: Here you go, sir.
1: Thank you.
0: Do you need any other things, sir?
1: No, nothing.
0: Okay.
1: Edna?
0: Sir?
1: Why don't you sit with me?
0: I should sit?
1: Yes, doing this is kind of boring, so if you don't mind.
0: Okay, sir. So, how was work today?
1: It's fine, I should say, but very stressful.
0: You need to take it easy on yourself, sir. You work too hard.
1: But I've got bills to pay, so... But I understand, thank you.
0: I understand.
1: You miss them? Your former colleagues?
0: Oh, Piccolo and Godwin.

0: Those two are very hilarious. But they made working there very easy for me. Yeah, I miss them.
1: Okay.
0: Sir, I used to think you were very mean.
1: Why?
0: Because of the way you told Ogajo to throw me out of my little home.
1: No, that was... The thing was, I was scared when I saw you there. I was wondering who you were running from. I mean, what you must have done, and what if anything has happened to you? The police, everything would be heavy on all of us, not just me. So I was like, why is she running from her family?
0: No. I wish I had one. But you need not worry about me. I'm a strong girl.
1: Mm.
0: They wouldn't have dared it. I would have given them.
1: Fight men. That's what you do. Okay, I know what you are doing. But please, Okay.
0: But thank you.

0: Welcome, sir.
1: Why are you on the floor?
0: I don't want to stain the chairs.
1: You don't want to stain the chair? That's what she told you. Edna, you know that you're not fine. And you keep pretending like everything is fine. Why are you not talking to me? Now stand up and sit on that couch.
0: Honestly, sir, I'm comfortable on the floor.
1: Do you mean you are comfortable on the floor? Stand up and sit on the chair.
2: Mouse, why do you keep forcing this girl into doing things she clearly doesn't want to do? Can't you see that this floor is the cleanest thing she's ever seen in her life?
1: What is wrong?
2: Please let her sit there. This is where she belongs.
1: What has she done to you?
2: How?
1: Why are you treating this poor girl this way? Why are you treating her like that? Edna, sit.
0: No, sir, I'm okay. I'm okay.
1: Edna, do not disrespect me.
2: Mouse,
1: I said, stand up and sit on the couch.
2: Leave the poor girl alone now. Why are you forcing her?
1: Will you shut up?
2: Why are you shutting me up? Why are you shutting me up? What has come over you? Why are you always on her side?
1: Edna.
0: No.
1: Edna, up. Do not allow me to repeat myself. Up. Sit down. Drop your slippers. Drop it. Edna, I said, sit down. I don't want to ever see you sitting on the floor again. Understood?
2: You agent of darkness sent to destroy my relationship. But you know what? I will destroy you first. I will destroy you first. Trust me. I will destroy you. Leave me alone. Leave me.
1: He's going to have a talk. Let's go.
2: Leave me alone.
1: Honestly, I don't know. I don't know, but I think she's smart. Yes, she's such an amazing soul. I enjoy all the time I spend with her.
3: Honestly, following what happened at the site last time, she's the least person I expected to see in your house.
1: Well, when I saw her and I discovered she has nowhere else to go, I just couldn't help it. My conscience wouldn't let me leave her in the street. Plus, Madsen was the cause why she was fired in her first place of work, so it was like everything was working for her favor. So,
3: talking about Madsen, that reminds me, when are you both settling down?
1: Settling which down? Please, that's an expensive joke. Don't joke this kind of joke with me.
3: How?
1: You see, Madsen, I don't understand.

0: her. She just sits down. She doesn't want to do anything. She doesn't even know how to make money. I have tried my best to teach her how to make money, even since she likes the phone, so that she can be able to make money online. But she said no. Anything that concerns work is not her business. She doesn't want to near it. She's irritated by it and all those who are involved in it. Yet she wants everything flashy. Please, I'm not even thinking when it comes to settling down towards her. Please. She has taken to life of spending. Expensive life. I do not have money to sponsor that kind of life right now.
1: This is really funny. Mm. Very, very funny. Maybe because of the way you started with her.
0: What do you mean how I started with her?
1: Of course.
0: It is good for a man to show his woman love. Yes, that's what I did. You can't blame me for showing my woman love for herself.
1: No, you started it, so you must continue.
0: Eh?
1: You must continue.
0: I see that you do not want my progress. You do not want my progress. Edna, how are you?
2: Fine, thank you, sir.
0: Go and change into something else. You're following me to work this morning.
2: Why? Okay, sir.
0: You like that?
2: Yes, sir.
0: What do you mean, why? Do you want to come too? Okay, that's fine. Let me guess the answer. No, because just being around work environment irritates my skin. Don't get me angry this morning.
3: Mouse, you're beginning to do too much. Trust me, you are beginning to do too much.

0: Is this what you're wearing?
1: Yes, sir. There's something wrong with it.
0: But what about the one I got you?
1: I'm saving it for a bigger occasion.
0: Let's go.
1: Sir, let me stay at the back.
0: Sit in the front.

0: Baby.
1: Yeah?
0: I have something to show you.
1: Can you wait? I'm a little busy now.
0: No, it can't wait. Please now.
1: What is it?
0: Take a look. You know, I was searching for an event planner today, and I finally got one. Just look what I found.
1: Oh, it's fine. Nice.
0: Yes, and this too.
1: It's fine. What are you doing with an event planner?
0: For our wedding. Remember you said our wedding is going to be November, okay? And we are in the last week of October. So I think it's wise we start planning, you know, because me, I need like over 150 ashrebis. And I would like to shop my wedding dress in Dubai. Babe, our wedding is going to be lit. It will be all over social media. It's going to be talk of the town. Like, I can't wait. You know what I can do now? Seriously.
1: Okay, so about that, I think we should talk. Madsen, I am not ready. I think we should wait.
0: Wait? Why? How? Like, I don't get it.
1: Yes, I'm not ready. I need more time.
0: What do you mean by you are not ready? You need more time. You have the money. What else is there to wait?
1: The money. It's always about the money for you, eh?

0: if it's not about the money, what else could it be?
1: Can I ask you a question? If I didn't have the kind of money I have now, would you be with me? Okay, let me put it this way. We are married, and along the line, things went south. Would you still be with me? I thought as much.
0: Babe, if all this your question now is for us to cancel this wedding, it will not work. Oh. I have given you 3 years of my time. You're not going to cancel this wedding. It must work. I don't know what you're saying. Ha, this wedding will hold. It will hold. You cannot stop. It will hold. 3 years is not 3 days.

0: Sir, you called.
1: Oh, yes, get me a glass of juice. Wow, this is looking good on you. You look like a supermodel.
0: No, sir. I was trying out the clothes you bought for me, and I noticed this one was short. But then I heard you call, and I didn't want to keep you waiting. I wanted to quickly change it. I feel like it's very tight and short.
1: Okay, if you're not comfortable with it, just go ahead and change into something else. What about the others? Let's try it and just make sure you're wearing something you're comfortable in, okay?
0: Okay, sir.
2: You took her shopping?
1: Yes.
2: Why?
1: Is there a problem?
2: Is there something going on between the both of you that I did not know?
1: Are you insane? Why would you accuse me like that? Stop it.
2: Miles, I tell you this for free. If I find out that there is something going on between you and that girl, trust me, I will kill you, kill her, and then kill myself.

0: So, my Zadi bought you all of that, right?
1: Not Zadi, it was Mr. Miles that bought.
0: He bought you all of this, right?
1: Yes. He's so very nice.
0: Mm. It's nice.
2: I will kill you if you don't leave my house. I will kill you. If you don't leave in peace, you will leave in peace. Leave me alone.
3: What is it?
2: Leave me alone. Mouse, you have disrespected me enough. I have had it up to here. Listen, send this pig out of this house. Else.
3: Are you okay? She pressed your neck?
1: Yes.
3: So sorry. I'm sorry.

0: Have you gone mad? Are you insane? Are you even serious? How can you be so cruel to someone's child like that? What is wrong with you? What is exactly wrong with you? This is definitely not the woman I fell in love with. Because the woman I fell in love with, she's kind, caring, and understanding. But this one, I can't recognize you.
1: Mouse, why are you mad? No, tell me, why are you mad? That maggot over there was beginning to overstep. I needed to put her in her place. What is it?
0: Really?
1: Yes.
0: Go in there and apologize to her now.
1: Never. Read my lips. Never. Listen, you better go in there and tell that maggot to leave my house. Except there is something.

0: Thing going on between the both of you that I don't know.
1: What?
0: Don't even try me. Don't dare me.
1: Did you? Is she just like? Where are you going with your bag?
2: I'm sorry, sir, but I can't continue to live here. I want to go.
1: Why?
2: I don't want to be responsible for you and your wife fighting all the time.
1: You are not the reason. Okay, where did you get that impression from?
2: She doesn't like me. She doesn't like that I'm here, and she's always fighting and arguing with you. I don't want to stay anymore.
1: Edna, Madsen and I, like fire and ice, we're mostly like this. Okay, so you're not the reason. Go in there and drop your bag.
2: No, sir. I want to go.
1: You can't stay. I want to go. Where do you know that you are going?
2: Anywhere. Anywhere. I can have peace. I've saved up enough money to get a place for myself.
1: Okay. I make you this promise. If anything like this happens again, I personally will find a place for you and make sure you settle in fine. Is that okay? Stop crying, please. Stop crying. Don't say a word. Go to your room and drop the bag, okay? Stop crying. Edna, please, can you just stop crying? I said you should stop crying. You are increasing the volume. Madsen!

0: What do you want then?
1: Oh, thank you. Edna, please sit. Oh, no. Sit on the couch, please. Yes. Go on. Edna, I don't bite. Calm down. Be calm, okay? Okay, see, I'm really sorry for everything I've done to you. Okay? I'm sorry for being harsh. I'm sorry for the hate, everything. I promise from today henceforth, we're gonna be like friends. No, sisters.
2: Really?
1: Yes, really.
0: I will like that.
1: Good. And I will be your sister. Okay?
0: Thank you.
1: Okay, so why don't you go make something for us?
0: You want me to cook?
1: Sure. I want you to prepare a very delicious jollof rice.
0: Okay, Ma. Sorry, Ma, but what is the occasion?
1: To seal our friendship.
0: Okay, Ma. Promise I'll make it very special.
1: Trust you. Okay? Don't worry. Oh, Chike, join me.
0: No, Ma. Thank you.
1: You sure? Okay.
0: Thank you, Ma.
1: All right.
0: Thank you.
1: No, it's okay. Fine girl.

0: I'm sorry, sir, but can I have a word with you?
1: Sure. What is it? Is there a problem?
0: Sir, the other day you kissed me. I want to know, did I mean anything to you? And why have you been avoiding me?
1: Well, why would you say that? Why would you think I am avoiding you?
0: Sir, I'm not a child. I know when someone is avoiding me. Perhaps you have any regrets?
1: Can we talk about this when I get back? I'm really running late.
2: To spend my days slaving elsewhere.
3: I said you should test this food.
4: I said test this food!
0: I've eaten!
3: Ah, I knew it. I was right. I knew it. I knew that you poisoned my food.
4: Oh yes, I saw you. You witch.
0: You're planning to take me out of the way and go over to my man.
1: Hello.
0: You want to take over this house?
1: What is going on here?
4: Babe, you won't believe it. This pig tried to poison. In fact, she poisoned my food. I saw her put something into this food. And she was bringing the food to me to eat. You won't believe it, baby. I was even trying to be
5: nice. What are you talking about? Why would she poison your food?
4: Babe, it's so obvious. It's very obvious. She wants you. If in case you haven't noticed, she has her eyes on you, babe. She wants to kill me. She wants to get me out of the way so that she can have you and have this whole house to herself.
0: Stop lying! I didn't poison your food!
4: I was even trying to be nice to this wicked witch!
6: Happy now?
5: How could you stoop so low? How could you stoop so low to making such vile accusation? Okay, she has tested the food and nothing happened. There's nothing in your food. What is wrong with you? Edna, are you okay?
6: What?
5: Edna. Edna. Are you okay?
6: I said it!
5: Are you okay?
6: Hey!
5: Sorry.
6: I said it.
5: Let's go. Excuse me. Get my
6: khakis. I said it.
5: Sorry. Let's go. Get me my khakis. Oh, I try and try, but nothing's working out for
0: me. Cause I've got no. I'm not going anywhere. I am not going anywhere.
5: The reason I am not calling in the authorities is because of the friendship that we once shared. Go in there. Pick your things and leave this house.
0: Mas, what's your problem? What is your problem? No, what is your problem? I wasn't the one who poisoned the food. The person who did is lying critically ill at the hospital. So why are you blaming me?
5: You forgot I have CCTVs in this house. No, you forgot. Or you want me to pull out the evidence before you admit that you have done something wrong?
0: I'm not going anywhere.
5: Madsen, I loved you. I tried to love you, to keep loving you, baby. You made it so hard. So hard. You never appreciated me. You never even give any compliment to me. Not even a single one. Everything around me, including myself, I irritate you. What did I not do for you? Please, I have tried my best. And I thank you for allowing me to see through you before I get into this marriage. Leave my house. I am done with this relationship.
0: Miles, if you're trying to end us, if you're trying to ask me to leave because of that thing, I won't go anywhere. I'm not going anywhere. You do not work.
5: No, let me come back to this house and meet you. Let me meet you in this house. Then I will arrest you for murder.
0: So you want to have me thrown out because of that girl? I am not going anywhere,
5: Miles. No, let me come back and meet you.
0: I'm not going anywhere. I'm not going anywhere. Oh, God. What kind of silly mistake is this? What kind of careless mistake is this? How could I not remember the cameras? The cameras! Like the end of the road.

0: You chose this dirty thing over me. Trust me, you will regret it. You both will suffer.
1: I will suffer for being nice to you. Right?
0: Witch! I wish your leg would just break. Die.

0: So let me ask, are you going to send her back to school?
1: Why? I mean, I like her the way she is.
2: But if she's interested in going to school, I will sponsor her to any level. That's for me. However she comes out, all I'm looking at is her soul, and her soul is so beautiful. And I will show her off as my woman with pride. So I have nothing to change.
0: I see. Then what about Maxson?
2: Maxson. What is that? Is that an animal, place or things? What are you talking about?
0: Are you being serious that you don't know Maxson anymore?
2: Maxson.
0: Come on, Miles. I'm talking about Maxson, your super classic chick.
2: I don't understand. What are you talking about?
0: Hey! You will never cease to amaze me. Okay. You mean you don't know Maxson any longer?
2: No, I sincerely don't know.

0: take it. You like it? Do you want more of the watermelon or you want apple?
1: Anyone.
0: You look so cute when you smile. Now don't overdose me. It's enough. All right, take it.
1: Thank you.
0: For what exactly?
1: For taking good care of me. For providing for me. For being here for me, standing up for me. For everything. I never had anyone do all that for me. So I appreciate you.
0: Edna. You're an angel. And I should be the one thanking you for everything that you have done for me. You have taught me a lot of things. For a girl who was left on the street at such tender age, taking care of herself. And your story inspired me to be a better man. So I am becoming a better man today because of you. So I should be the one saying thank you.

you would let me, I would like to take care of you, be here for you, if you let me.

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1: Yo, my friend, my real friend.

I hereby sentence Grace burned alive on the stake for her crisis. Guilty of

Tonight, Jamaica takes its campaign for reparations for slavery directly to King Charles. United States oil giant Chevron will more than double the number of oil rigs it operates in Venezuela as part of its five-year plan to increase production. Haiti reports that it has registered just over 500,000 voters since launching its voter registration drive in July. And Dominica's ruling Labour Party basks in a by-election victory, plus the arrest of a Suriname's drug big fish. A production of the Carib Update News Service, this is Primetime Caribbean, and all the details of the major stories from across the Caribbean and beyond coming right up. I am Tahira Burke.

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1: Big tonight. Jamaica has taken its campaign for reparations for slavery directly to King Charles III, asking him to refer questions about Britain's responsibility to the Judicial Committee of the Privy Council. The government filed a petition on Monday seeking legal clarity on the enslavement of Africans in Jamaica and potential damages arising from British slavery. Culture Minister Olivia Grange said Jamaica wants answers about the historical wrongs before deciding on further legal action. The petition coincides with the anniversary of the 1781 departure of the slave ship Zong from West Africa. The ship carried 442 enslaved Africans before its crew threw 132 people overboard after running short of water off Jamaica. The Zong massacre became a landmark in the campaign against the British slave trade, which was abolished in 1807, followed by the abolition of slavery in 1834. We have more in this report.
2: Moments like these have given the Jamaican government hope of a sympathetic royal hearing.
3: I cannot describe the depths of my personal sorrow at the suffering of so many as I continue to deepen my own understanding of slavery's

0: during impact.
1: Today, a Jamaican minister led a delegation to ask the King, as their head of state, to seek a legal opinion from the Judicial Committee of the Privy Council, Jamaica's highest court, on three issues.
2: If slavery, the enslavement of our African ancestors, if it was lawful, if it breached international law, and if there should be some form of

0: anyway.
1: Today, the Prime Minister's official spokesman rejected claims for compensation, saying the UK does not and will not pay reparations. He went on, the transatlantic slave trade was abhorrent, and of course it's right that we acknowledge the wrongs of the past, but we will continue to work with other countries on our current shared challenges.
0: When Britain abolished slavery in 1833, the government paid £20 million in compensation to slave owners. That was 40% of the Treasury's entire income and required such huge loans that the debt wasn't paid off until 2015. Campaigners argue Britain's role in abolition doesn't give it a free pass.
2: You cannot congratulate an arsonist for putting out the fire. So not only did we engage in the slave trade actively, we benefited from it. We benefited so much so that there are buildings like this, this very building, that still bear the financial contribution of that forced labour.
0: It is 6 years since protesters toppled the statue of slaver Edward Coulston in Bristol. 200 years after its abolition in Britain, the enduring legacy of slavery is harder to resolve.
3: The Guyana Power and Light Inc. says rising electricity demand, particularly during peak hours, is placing increased pressure on the national distribution network and contributing to recent power outages. This is according to team leader of GPL's Executive Management Committee, Kesh Nandlal, who made the disclosure during a press conference on Monday at the power company's head office in Georgetown.
4: Recently, as you know, it has become very, very humid and hot. And we have seen a significant increase in demand, moving from a peak of 221 last year to a peak experienced recently on the 4th of September of 257. Now, that's a significant increase.
3: According to him, because of the increased demand, the company's distribution system is now under significant strain and is facing severe challenges.
4: Feeders are now being overloaded. Transformers are being taxed and overloaded. Some people get voltage fluctuations. And you would know recently, up to this morning, we had a system disturbance, which we will give you information on that as well. And Saturday night, we had a disturbance, similar disturbance.
3: United States oil giant Chevron will more than double the number of oil rigs it operates in Venezuela as part of its five-year plan to increase production in the country, Chief Financial Officer Emir Bonner said at a Barclays conference on Tuesday. Last week, the U.S. oil major said its joint venture partnerships in Venezuela would invest more than $7 billion to more than double oil output to 600,000 barrels per day by 2031. The company has long maintained its presence despite years of political upheaval, and the administration of U.S. President Donald Trump has been urging oil producers to invest in Venezuela following the removal of President Nicolas Maduro by U.S. forces. Bonner said once the joint ventures achieve 600,000 barrels per day, Chevron anticipates production will reach a plateau level between 600,000 to 700,000 barrels per day. She added that Chevron also received the right to international arbitration as part of its new contract terms that was signed last week. Haiti has registered just over 500,000 voters since launching its voter registration drive in July, reaching only 12.6% of its 4 million target, with just over a month remaining before the deadline. According to figures from the Provisional Electoral Council, CEP, 506,953 voters had registered nationwide as of September 6, well short of the 4 million people authorities are seeking to enroll ahead of the country's planned elections. Registration began July 20 and is scheduled to close on October 13, leaving 37 days from the date of the latest figures for the CEP to substantially increase enrollment. The process is part of preparations for Haiti's long-awaited return to elected government after years without national elections. General elections in Haiti are set to take place on December 13. This is Primetime Caribbean. More news coming up after the break.
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2: Also big tonight, Dominica's Prime Minister Roosevelt Skerritt said the ruling Dominica Labour Party's victory in the Roseau North by-election shows the country is firmly behind the government's direction. Speaking at a victory rally on Monday night, Skerritt said the result was a message from Roseau North to the rest of Dominica and claimed it settled the debate over whether the country is on the right track. DLP candidate Ashma McDougall won the seat with 1,506 votes, defeating United Workers Party candidate Daniel Danny Lugay, who received 983 votes, while independent candidate Sherman Boston secured 50 votes. Skerritt described the result as a clear and undisputed victory, noting that McDougall won at every polling station. He congratulated McDougall on her campaign and announced that she will soon be appointed to the cabinet. McDougall's victory allows the DLP to retain the Roseau North seat it won in the December 22 general election, when the party captured 19 of Dominica's 21 constituency seats. Newly re-elected leader of the opposition People's Action Movement, PAM, in St. Kitts and Nevis, Sean Richards, is promising to rebuild and modernize the party, while positioning it as an alternative to the government ahead of the next general election. Richards made the pledge on Monday, a day after securing a decisive 72-9 victory at the People's Action Movement Special Caucus and returning as the party's sixth political leader. In his address, Richards called for a more united PAM and said the party must move beyond its past while opening its doors to young people, women, professionals, entrepreneurs, and community leaders.
3: This is a moment of renewal for PAM and ultimately for St. Kitts and Nevis. But renewal will mean nothing unless we have the courage and determination to act. We must move forward as one country. We must harness the talents, skills, and energy of all our people, regardless of political color, regardless of which side of the Narrows we call home. The days of we versus them must come to an end. We are too small a nation to spend every 5 years dividing ourselves while some prosper and others struggle. Our country deserves better. Our immediate responsibility within PAM is clear. We must rebuild, strengthen, and modernize our organization. We will strengthen our systems. We will improve our structures. We will empower our people. And we will build a disciplined, united, modern political movement that is prepared and ready to govern.
2: He also focused on the cost of living, saying families and small businesses are struggling with rising food, fuel, transportation, and housing costs.
3: Families cannot simply be told to cope while the cost of living continues to rise. Government must lead. Government must act. And government must have a plan. If you claim to be experts, you must learn how to deliver. So when government gives its word, it must keep its word. Because the next election will not simply be about promises. It will be about trust. Trust not only in what leaders say, but in what they do. Trust that when we give our word to our citizens, to our regional and international partners, and to the people we serve, our word will be our bond.
2: Richard said a PAM government would focus on private sector growth, lower taxes, stronger small businesses, agriculture, technology, financial services, and a more sustainable tourism sector.
3: It means strengthening financial services as a major pillar of our economy and building a tourism industry that is more sustainable, more inclusive, and delivers greater benefits to our local people. And as a compassionate society, we must never forget those who need us most, our elderly, persons with disabilities, single mothers, vulnerable families, and those who through no fault of their own are struggling to make ends meet.
2: He suggested that opportunities must be made for the everyday person to thrive in the economy.
3: Too many families are struggling. The cost of living continues to place enormous pressure on ordinary people. Small businesses are finding it hard, increasingly hard and difficult to survive and grow. And too many of our young people are asking whether they can build the future they desire right here at home. We cannot accept this as our permanent reality. PAM believes government must once again become an instrument for creating opportunity and hope. We need an economy that works for ordinary people, not only for those who are already doing well. We must create pathways that lift people from poverty and move them toward prosperity.
2: He also acknowledged his own past mistakes, apologizing to anyone he may have hurt or disappointed, and promising to lead with greater humility and accountability.
3: Leaders make mistakes, and I have made my fair share. At times, our actions, though not intended, can hurt or disappoint others. For that, I sincerely apologize to anyone I may have disappointed or hurt. I take responsibility. I seek to make amends, and I pledge to learn from the past, do better, and move forward with renewed purpose, humility, and commitment.
2: With elections expected next year, Richard said PAM will not wait for the campaign to begin preparing.
3: And the work has begun. In the months ahead, we will present detailed policies, programs, and initiatives. We will listen to our people. We will consult widely. And we will develop a national vision that is not simply about winning an election, but about winning a better future for St. Kitts and Nevis.
2: Richards returns to the leadership following the resignation of Natasha Gray Brooks and now faces the task of uniting the party and rebuilding its support ahead of the next elections. Suriname's born drug kingpin Eldridge Boho has been arrested in Medellin and in an 11-year international manhunt. Boho, who faces a 12-year prison sentence in the Netherlands, was captured in the upscale Laureles neighborhood after being tracked by Colombian and international authorities. Authorities said he played a key role in a drug network shipping cocaine from Colombia to Europe, including the Netherlands, France, and Spain. Boho escaped from custody in 2015 and settled in Medellin, where investigators said he continued coordinating cocaine shipments and built ties with Colombian drug organizations. He is now in custody awaiting extradition proceedings to the Netherlands. Colombian President Abelardo de la Espriella has signed a decree lifting the general suspension on firearm permits, marking a significant shift in security policy as the country faces persistent violence from armed and criminal groups. President de la Espriella stated that the measure restores permits for law-abiding citizens while maintaining legal requirements, reversing key security policies maintained by previous administrations. The new head of state has increased military operations. However, authorities report a deepening security crisis and the dismantling of the previous government's peace-focused framework. in this country.

0: context, international observers argue that Rerin civilians could exacerbate current levels of violence and criminal instability across the country. This is Primetime Caribbean. Global news is coming up next.
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0: In global news, Britain, France and Canada said on Tuesday that they will ban imports from Israeli settlements in the occupied West Bank, with a UK minister accusing Israel of turning a blind eye to the ethnic cleansing of Palestinians there. We have more in this report.
2: The UK government was clear that the ban isn't on all Israeli goods, but on those from Israeli settlements in the occupied West Bank, which are widely considered illegal under international law. As he deplored Israeli settlement expansion and settler violence, the UK's Foreign Secretary said it was time to act.
3: There is a deeply painful contrast between our professed commitment to a two-state solution and the reality on the ground in Gaza and the West Bank. Today marks the beginning of a new approach, an approach that not only calls out injustice and suffering, but acts. So I can announce today that we will introduce an import ban on goods from illegal settlements in the occupied territories. Yeah.
2: Settlement building has risen sharply since Prime Minister Benjamin Netanyahu returned to power in late 2022, becoming a growing obstacle to peace. The focus of recent concerns is Israel's E1 settlement project not far from Jerusalem, which would cut across land the Palestinians seek for a future independent state, putting the two-state solution at risk. The UK is joined by 11 other countries in its ban, including France and Canada. The proposed trade restrictions will cover goods from all West Bank settlements, products such as dates, avocados, citrus fruits and tahini. As Israel faces growing diplomatic isolation, Foreign Minister Gideon Saar ordered a host of retaliatory measures against Britain, including the closure of its consulate in Jerusalem.
4: The accusations made today by the Foreign Secretary in the British Parliament were outrageous lies. And it has left us with no choice but to finally respond to its hostile actions.
2: The move was also criticized by the US ambassador to Israel, who said that the UK could face retaliation from the United States. The UK Prime Minister's office said that Andy Burnham informed the US president about the ban on Monday. There was no word on how Donald Trump responded.
0: Israeli opposition leaders on Tuesday called Prime Minister Benjamin Netanyahu unfit to serve, after a report that the United Arab Emirates had warned him before the October 7, 2023 Hamas attack. Haaretz newspaper, in a report excerpted from a forthcoming book by its reporters, said UAE President Mohammed bin Zayed Al Nahyan spoke to Netanyahu a week and a half before the attack and told him that Hamas was planning a major operation. More details in this report.
5: According to Haaretz, Zayed worried such an attack would lead to bloodshed and destabilize the region. But the Israeli Prime Minister reacted with relative calm and reassured Zayed that Israel was ready for any scenario. Netanyahu's office has called the accusation an absolute lie, claiming that he never spoke to Zayed during the period in question and received no warning from him. The scandal, another hurdle for the Prime Minister as he faces national elections next month, and his actions surrounding the October 7th attacks have become a key issue in the campaign.
6: There clearly is, among Netanyahu's traditional voters, deep criticism of his record, first of all, in terms of his responsibility for October 7th, and that is in terms of what happened until and during October 7th, and then in terms of what happened since October 7th to many right-wingers.
5: Gadi Eisenkot, a former top general and one of Netanyahu's opponents in the election, has accused the prime minister of ignoring dozens of warnings ahead of the attack.
7: The way Israel is being led today is dangerous. This is not a general warning, it's an immediate and tangible warning. We must wake up before it's too late.
5: Hamas militants killed some 12.

0: 1,200 people and took another 250 hostage in the October 7th attack. Israel responded with a military onslaught in Gaza that to date has killed more than 70,000 Palestinians.
1: This is Primetime Caribbean. We'll take a break here. When we come back, we'll take a look at sports.
2: Abundant Blessing Enterprise is a haven of rest that creates an atmosphere of love, joy, peace, and tranquility that caters for the spirit, soul, mind, body, and home. 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
1: And now for sports. Sports comes to you compliments the Grenada National Lotteries Authority. We begin with cricket. West Indies will return to Bangladesh for their first test tour of the country in 5 years when they arrive in October for a two-match series that forms part of the World Test Championship. The first test is scheduled for October 28 at the Sheri Bangla National Stadium in Dhaka before the two teams head to Sylhet for the second test from November 5. West Indies will arrive in Dhaka on October 18, while Bangladesh will be away in the UAE, where they are scheduled to play an ODI tri-series involving Afghanistan and Zimbabwe. The visitors will play a three-day practice match against a local 11 at the Basundhara Sports Complex from October 22 to 24. In soccer, reggae girl and Manchester City forward Khadija Burney Shaw has been nominated for the 2026 Women's Ballon d'Or. Shaw is among 30 players nominated for the coveted title, along with her teammates Yui Hasegawa, Vivian Medima, Kirsten Kasperidge, and Alex Greenwood. The Jamaican striker was recently named the Women's Super League Player of the Season after scoring 21 goals in 22 appearances. She also won the Football Writers Association Women's Footballer of the Year award in May and was named Manchester City's Player of the Season. Turning to the UEFA Champions League, Aston Villa breathed life into their season as they edged to a narrow Champions League victory over Club Brugge. First half goals from John McGinn, Emi Buendia and Nicholas Jackson earned the Premier League side a battling victory in Belgium. Hugo Vetlesen had briefly hauled the host level after McGinn's opener, but Buendia and Jackson, with his first goal for the club, put Villa in charge. Nicolo Trisaldi's 61st minute penalty after Aaron Wan-Bissaka's handball left the visitors facing a nervy last 29 minutes during which Trisaldi hit the post. But Villa held on for the result they will hope to use as a platform to build from after three successive league matches without scoring. And that was a look at your sports highlights for tonight. And this is where we end another edition of Primetime Caribbean, a production of the Carib Update News Service, the Caribbean's newsroom. On behalf of all our producers and writers, I am Tahira Burke at the Carib Update News Service News Center. Thank you for viewing and do enjoy the rest of your evening.

0: Welcome to the Nevis Newscast for Tuesday, September 8th, 2026. I am Bronte Swanston Hendrickson. Five persons from each parish on Nevis have been recognized as the Department of Community Development's Unsung Heroes for 2026. The honoree for the parish of St. John's is Veronica Brandy. Brandy is being recognized for her involvement in numerous community groups and initiatives, including the organization of the Pond Hill Christmas tree lighting, being president of the Pond Hill Beach Road Chickenstone and Cleggott Community Group. The awardee for the parish of St. George's is Elmida Brooks. Brooks served as the director of research and development within the Ministry of Tourism. In this capacity, she played an important role in advancing tourism development and spearheaded several major initiatives, including the island's annual tourism awards, youth initiatives such as the National Geographic Photo Competition, and regional competitions organized through the Florida Caribbean Cruise Association, FCCA. The awardee for the St. James Parish is Wendell Wallace. Wallace began his sporting career playing football for his village team and successfully earned a place on the Nevis national football team in the early 1990s. One of his most significant achievements was the establishment of the Wendell A. Wallace Cricket Academy, which officially opened on August 24, 2024. The academy currently serves more than 40 young cricketers, both boys and girls, providing them with opportunities to develop their skills and grow in the sport. Dunford Wilkinson is the awardee for the St. Thomas's Parish. Wilkinson, affectionately known as Don, has served as a representative of the Bikes Not Bombs program, a nonprofit organization based in Boston, Massachusetts, USA. Through this organization, he has introduced the Earn a Bike program to several communities across Nevis. The program uses bicycles as a vehicle for social change, helping to promote economic mobility and create opportunities for marginalized individuals. The final awardee is Reverend Othniel Daly from the parish of St. Paul's. Reverend Daly is a dedicated spiritual leader, former public servant, and community advocate whose life has been characterized by service to both God and community. He currently serves as an officiating minister within the Nevis Circuit of the Methodist Church in the Caribbean and the Americas, MCCA, Leeward Island District, where he regularly leads worship services, daily devotions, and other spiritual activities that encourage faith, unity, and personal growth. He also serves as the chairperson of the Nevis Circuit of the Methodist Church Mission and Evangelism Committee. The honorees were announced on the department's Facebook page. We congratulate the awardees for their commitment to the development of Nevis. The Nevis Historical and Conservation Society wishes to inform the public that the Museum of Nevis History and Alexander Hamilton Museum will be closed from September 7th to September 20th, 2026. The museums reopen on Monday, September 21st, 2026 at 12 p.m. The Nevis Historical and Conservation Society apologizes for any inconvenience caused. Still to come, temporary relocation of the Behavioral Health and Wellness Center. The details after this break.
1: The birthplace of Alexander Hamilton, my little 36 square mile island, is the home of the Bath Hotel, which is the first built hotel in the Caribbean. Don't forget to take a dip in the therapeutic Bath Springs. Take a few minutes to trot down to the ever-famous Sunshine's Bar and drink a world-renowned Killer Bee.

0: live Nevis naturally by exploring the magnificent waterfalls and hiking to the top of our 3232 Nevis Peak. Our lush vegetation and landscape deems a visit here the perfect escape. Nevis, Queen of the Caribbees.
1: Welcome back. The following is a notice from the Ministry of Health. The Ministry of Health wishes to advise that effective September 14th, 2026, the services of the Behavioral Health and Wellness Center will be temporarily relocated to the Brownhill Health Center while essential roof repairs are carried out at the current facility. The Behavioral Health and Wellness Center apologizes for any inconvenience caused. The Nevis Sixth Form College held its orientation and advising session on Tuesday, September 8, 2026, at the Malcolm Gishad Recreational Park. Minister of Education in the Nevis Island Administration is the Honorable Troy Liebert.
2: If all 100 plus of you are going to be positive impacts on our community, then in the future we would have progressed a lot further. So the country depends on you and your input. So the little decisions that you're making today, they're not just decisions for yourselves, but they are decisions that are going to affect all of Nevis in the future. So I say that to say that I want you all to make really good decisions. And by virtue of the fact that you are here today, you have decided to go to sixth form, it means that for the most of you, that you have made a good decision. For those of you who your parents insisted that you're going to sixth form, regardless to whether you like it or not, then your parents have made a good decision for you. And in the future, you're going to thank them.
1: Speaking on the theme, passionately pursuing our purpose, is Carolyn Edwards David, Deputy Principal of the school.
3: This theme is intended to encourage you, our students, to bring energy, curiosity, and commitment to your journey here at the Nevis Sixth Form College. 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
1: A total of 117 students are currently enrolled in the Nevis Sixth Form College, 72 Year 1 students and 45 Year 2 students. The school year officially begins on Monday, September 14th for both Year 1 and Year 2 students. And that's it for this edition of the Nevis Newscast. On behalf of all of us here at the Department of Information, I am Bronte Swanston Hendrickson. Thank you for viewing.
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0: What's those mascots are you?
1: Just a mascot castle, so I don't want to
0: shoot. Man, we should leave the boy alone.
2: Right. Tell me I can't like
1: you. All right, yeah, man. She alright.
0: Yeah, good.
1: She has one big mascot for him.
0: Yeah, but let me look here.
1: I don't know why she's a mascot castle.
0: That means that me, I can't take it.
3: Mother, some pictures I saw with it.
0: Biggie! Biggie! I'm not telling them, I'm going to work for my own car, I'm going to sell everything except my soul.

Thank you.

front us today are unprecedented. They have no counterpart in human experience. Men search the pages of history for solutions, for precedents, but there are none.

Forbid post. We must look first to the Almighty. Almighty raised man above the animals and endowed him with intelligence and reason. And we must look into ourselves, into the depths of our souls. We must become something we have never been, and for which our education and experience and environment have ill prepared us. We must become bigger than we have been, more courageous, greater in spirit, larger in outlook. We must become members of a new race, overcoming petty prejudice, owing our ultimate allegiance not to nations, but to our fellow men within the human community.

Disney Concert Hall in Los Angeles. It's A Glimpse of Heaven with David Jeremiah. Featuring Sheila Walsh, Jordan Smith, Veritas, Charles Billingsley, Taranda Green, Jody McBrayer, Michael Sanchez, Zandy Jeremiah, Elijah Luzganoff, and Gregory Fletcher, and Tobin Davis, conductor of the Glimpse of Heaven Orchestra and Choir. It's time for masterfully performed music and the power of God's Word to come together in a moving celebration of our heavenly home in A Glimpse of Heaven.

0: Ladies and gentlemen, please welcome our host, Dr. David Jeremiah.
1: Thank you, and welcome to this very special night. Don and I welcome you to the Walt Disney Concert Hall, where we hope to give you a glimpse of heaven tonight. We don't have to gaze into the dome of a great cathedral to learn about heaven, only into the pages of a great book, the Bible. There we're told of a celestial city with gates of pearl and streets of gold and mansions for each resident. There we catch a glimpse of our eternal home where there is no more pain, suffering, sorrow, or death. A world without fear, war, crime, or hate. A place where there will be no more sad goodbyes. Tonight, we will imagine and articulate glimpses of heaven through song. We have assembled an amazing choir and orchestra and will be blessed by my special co-host Sheila Walsh and musical guests. I'm thrilled about this celebration because it centers on the best news in the world. Based on the authority of the Word of God, there is a heaven. It is real. It is a place. And God has described it for us in incredible detail in the Bible. He wants us to know about it, visualize it, imagine it, and prepare for it. We find descriptions of heaven from Genesis to Revelation, and the closing chapters of the Bible provide a travel guide to our eternal home. The Bible reveals the mysteries of heaven, and the Lord Jesus himself, who ascended to heaven at the end of the Gospels, is preparing to come again for us, take us there to live with him forever. Heaven is a precious place, and we should anticipate it to the utmost. Amid anxiety, it consoles us. In sickness, it anchors our hope, and in poverty, it reminds us of our coming wealth. I can't think of a more appropriate way to turn our thoughts toward heaven than through music. The Apostle John gives us a glimpse into heaven in Revelation chapter 5, where tens of millions of believers lift perfect voices in a perfect song, glorifying the perfection of our God and singing, "Blessing and honor and glory and power be to him who sits on the throne and to the Lamb forever and ever." Tonight, we are going to practice for that day in heaven. Our exceptional musical guests and choir will lift their voices to God, all accompanied by this outstanding orchestra. So I invite you to sit back and take in the beauty of the music, the profound meaning of the lyrics, and imagine, even savor, these glimpses of heaven. I pray that through this presentation, God will speak to you, comfort you, encourage you, and even strengthen your resolve to live more effectively in this world as you patiently await the day when you will spend eternity in heaven with him. This, my friends, is a special night. So as we begin this musical journey, let's remember and be reminded of another glimpse of our heavenly home, this time given to us by Jesus. He said, "Let not your hearts be troubled. You believe in God, believe also in me. In my Father's house are many mansions, and if it were not so, I would have told you. I go to prepare a place for you, and if I go to prepare a place for you, I will come again and receive you unto myself, that where I am, there you may be also." Ladies and gentlemen, a glimpse of heaven.

0: You are watching A Glimpse of Heaven with David Jeremiah.
1: Heaven. Just thinking about it stirs up questions. What will the celestial city look like? Will my loved ones be there? Will heaven be boring? And how do I secure my place in eternity? In The Promise of Heaven by Dr. David Jeremiah, you'll discover what the Bible says about your eternal home and how what you believe about heaven today transforms how you live, worship, and face life's challenges. 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

Only a handful of songs are so iconic that everyone knows them. Many of them are secular and paint a picture of a life to come, one that is beyond this world and more peaceful and beautiful than we can comprehend. There's a reason these songs hold such a special place in our culture. Their words capture the longing of the human heart and express a deep yearning for a better place than we currently know. It's in the human DNA to long for a land that we've heard of, to ache for a place way above the clouds where the dreams that you dare to dream really do come true. There's only one place like that. Ultimately, it's not America or Israel or any paradise on earth. It's the future God promises for his people, the land of heaven. There alone our hopes will be fulfilled and every longing satisfied. In the meantime, heaven not only transcends our hope for the future, but it also reshapes how we experience the present. We can appreciate the best this world has to offer in light of the splendor and joy that awaits us in heaven. The beauty of a rainbow, the words of a song. Gifts like these point us to something greater when we view them from a heavenly perspective. As God's children, we know the truth, the reality, that there will be a time for us, a place for us. We know that somewhere over the rainbow, there's a place being prepared for us. And in that land, our dreams really do come true.

Heaven comes with a list of resplendent joys and wonders, God's rewards in the afterlife that can only be described as magnificent. But in the meantime, we navigate life on this earth. Life seems more difficult than we can sometimes bear, especially when we're stunned by grief, worried about loved ones, distressed over health and finances, or reeling from waves of fear. We long for joy in the morning, but sometimes we're trapped in the darkest night. However, there's one thing we know about the night. It is not permanent. We are not forsaken, not forgotten, not destitute, not detached. If we can lift our eyes heavenward and whisper a prayer in Jesus' name, we'll eventually see a glimpse of hope on the horizon. The Lord has a way of imparting grace when we need it most. He enables us hour by hour

moment by moment. He reminds us that our light and momentary troubles are not worth comparing to the glory that will be revealed in heaven. We all want to go to heaven, but it's the getting there that can be trying. Until the day God calls us home, we will encounter pain, suffering, and sorrow. Sorrow may be the most difficult, separation from those we love. The loss of a friend or loved one can be the deepest darkness known to God's people on earth. In pain, the psalmist cried out to God, "You have taken away my companions and loved ones. Darkness is my closest friend." Perhaps tonight, you're missing someone separated from you by death. A mother, a father, brother or sister, a child, an unborn child, maybe a special friend, teacher, or neighbor. When you arrive in heaven after Jesus, whom do you want to see next? Most likely you're thinking of someone in particular, someone waiting for you in heaven. Can you imagine the reunion you will have just inside those pearly gates, standing on streets of gold? The truth of heaven not only provides anticipation regarding our future, but it also comforts us in regard to those who have gone before us. Heaven is already a heavily populated land filled with glorious residents, many of whom you will know. So whether it is pain, suffering, sorrow, or death, the Word of God offers us hope in our darkest times. Revelation 21:4 tells us, "He will wipe away every tear from their eyes, and death shall be no more. Neither shall there be mourning, nor crying, nor pain anymore, for the former things have passed away." One day, our loving Father will bring us home. And in that land, there will be no more night, for we will live in the light of the risen one.

0: You are watching A Glimpse of Heaven with David Jeremiah.
1: Heaven. Just thinking about it stirs up questions. What will the celestial city look like? Will my loved ones be there? Will heaven be boring? And how do I secure my place in eternity? In The Promise of Heaven by Dr. David Jeremiah, you'll discover what the Bible says about your eternal home and how what you believe about heaven today transforms how you live, worship, and face life's challenges. Explore 31 exciting reasons to look forward to heaven through short, easy-to-read chapters that answer your biggest questions, like, will there be marriage in heaven? Can I still go to heaven if I'm cremated? Are there animals in heaven? And more. 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

0: Thank you for watching A Glimpse of Heaven. If you have enjoyed this program and would like to know more about David Jeremiah or Turning Point Ministries, contact us today.
1: Heaven. Just thinking about it stirs up questions. 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Will heaven be boring? 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

0: Jesus died on the cross to free of our sins, but if our sins remains, it's saying that Jesus failed.
1: 웬일인지,
0: but I don't know why.
1: 교회마다,
0: but in every church,
1: 죄인이라,
0: people say that they're sinners.
1: 그때 19살 때였는데,
0: and back then, when I was 19,
1: 어릴 때부터 교회 안에 살았어요.
0: I grew up in the church from a young age.
1: 그때는 상당히 배고픈 시절이니까.
0: And back then, those were hungry times.
1: 나무 과수원에 사과도 따먹고.
0: I would steal apples from other people's apples.

Coming up on Caribbean Passport, it's pulsating energy, deep cultural traditions. It's none other than Barbados Crop Over. Being at one with nature is no problem in Antigua and Barbuda, so let's swim with the stingrays. Fashion that's all-inclusive. And Caribbean tourism is at the forefront in Guyana. Be viewing Caribbean Passport as we explore the beauty of our region, right here on this station.

Our heart is but a reflection of the great design that echoes within and all around us, Earth's mighty song. From the ocean currents to the mountains, we all add this intricate orchestration of life. In today's episode, we explore the mechanics and constructs of that rhythm, the heart. But first, we begin with a special presentation by soca superstars Fayan Lyons and Bungie Garlin, hyped fitness bootcamp that brings together carnival, culture, and community through fets and fitness.

0: am a Caribbean woman at heart, 100%. I love Caribbean food. I love Caribbean culture. I love everything about our Caribbeanness. As somebody who's been in the party circuit for many, many years, I've seen the benefits of partying from an aerobic standpoint, from an exercise standpoint. So you win a lot of calories with the level and the intensity of our music. We use culture, we use music, we use moves that's synonymous to Trinidad and Tobago, the jump and wave, the running, the hip movements, the gyration, and we make people enjoy exercising. So a lot of the times it takes on a kind of party-like atmosphere. So anybody who's been there, no, we're very inclusive. We don't leave you behind and you say, well, okay, I'm not as fit as the other people. There's none of that. The benefits of exercising and coming out here with the people and just being among the people and listening to people's stories of recovery and stuff like that, that actually helps my mental health as well, because it gives you a nice notion that, you know, you're doing something that's affecting people, even though you don't see it on the surface level. You know, we have older people that come out, they don't really do too much of the exercises, but they're there. And for 3 hours, you give them companionship. They come, they sit with their chairs, and they're there, they're smiling, some of them videotaping, they might see an old friend. So it's much more than just being in the exercise. It's about being a community of people that's benefiting from one common goal, which is exercise and music and culture.
1: We're ready. Yeah, we're ready.
2: Something that is in us as a people, sound, music on a whole, is

0: very intricate to Caribbean people. If something is difficult, put on music next to what a Caribbean person is doing, and it becomes 10 times easier. Faye is really the fit person. And I think she has found a way to tap in and understand how to get both sides to work. Because naturally, on the road in Trinidad and the Carnival, when you're moving that hole, you're walking all them the whole day behind the truck. All those calories burning, his miles, his footsteps counting, you know, so it's a natural fit. It was like that Wednesday afternoon, and Faye was like, I want to go a party, like part exercise, part entertainment, and I want to do it Saturday. I was like, which Saturday? This Saturday here. Like, what? That's the thing. But we had to get truck, we had to get permits for the truck. And Faye was like, whatever we have to do it, but we have to do it Saturday because people need it. And she was right about it. You see that sense of jubilation and freedom and relief and like, oh gosh, I needed this. You know, they get a chance to release. Yeah. They get a chance to burn out something, you know. It's something, and it's been amazing ever since. And the team riding with her 100%.
1: When we say be proud of your culture, this is one of the aspects of why you should be proud, that your culture, not just an advertising on ID card, is actually a mechanism, a tool that you could use to better yourself as a person, as a family. Because here, you're not just getting fit. If you bring your wife and you bring your kids, you're getting fit as a family. If you bring your wife and you bring your kids, you're introducing your younger children to culture, to music, to the artists. And they're putting their hands up in unison. They're exercising in unison, and when they're done, we do a little treat where we do a little performance for them. Everybody parties, and you know, they jump and they wave and they get a little carnival. Because there's also people who they don't go to the fets. This for them is a substitution. So we give you a little bit of what we do on a nightly basis. After you've exercised, we introduce you to some of the artists, so you get to see some of your favorite stars in a fitness event. Come and perform, and you don't even have to buy a ticket. Hi, my name is Faye Lyons.
0: This is Bungie Garland.
1: And we just want to encourage the entire Caribbean to stay fit. Your culture is a beautiful thing. Find ways to use your culture. Use whatever you have in your house, in your home, as a family. Do it. You can do it. Just move. Just remember, moderation, but consistent moderation is the key. You're watching Caribbean Medical TV. Stay tuned. Keep it locked.
0: Check, check.
1: Come and jump with us. Let's go.
2: The meeting again.
3: Thank you, Fayanne and Bungie, for this immense contribution of bringing awareness to health and wellness. This is the Cardiology and Dental Health episode.
4: So let's talk a little bit about the health economics. This is a very specialized field, and we have experts who are examining this, people who have gotten PhDs and master's degrees in that particular area of healthcare that are essential in planning for the health of the population. We in Guyana have had to allocate a significant portion of our budget to healthcare. Now, that is from a national or more a governmental side consideration. But if you imagine that the greatest population who get heart attacks, for example, are people in their 40s and 50s. Now, who are these people? People in their 40s and 50s, they have young children, they have teenagers going to school. These are people who have dependents in their productive years. So when you lose that family member to a heart attack, not necessarily dying from a heart attack, but their effort tolerance, how much work they can do, and therefore how much income they can generate. When that is affected, then the entire family, the entire village, the entire town is affected one way or the other. So it's a very critical thing for us to address the implications of the health scenario on our budgets, our economies, and our financial status.
5: The other thing is the availability of treatment. Oh, there's a lot of new treatment for heart disease. New drugs are coming out, new modalities of treatment. But the problem that comes up is where there's a demand for it because our people see it. We can't afford it. One author referred to aside.

0: effect. We speak of side effects of the drug, toxicity of the drugs. And this author interestingly said, we haven't discussed the financial toxicity of new medical care. Are people going to be able to afford it, or are they going to die because they can't afford it? So those are new aspects, I think, of heart disease that we're all going to have to consider. The people who wish to rule us and who wish to decide where they go in terms of provision of medical care will now have to take these aspects into consideration.
1: I think here we have to encourage well visits. So even before you start having symptoms, and warning symptoms would be things like chest pain, shortness of breath, racing of the heart, fainting spells, those would be things that would definitely be red flags. But even before the appearance of those, I think that it's important to actually go in to get checked up. Regular visits to be able to check your blood pressure, for example. Because things like hypertension or high cholesterol, for the most part, are asymptomatic. And you only become symptomatic when sufficient damage has been done for your organs to start showing some form of impairment. So I think early detection is key, and probably from the age of 35 or 40, everyone should ensure that they go in possibly for yearly visits to their family physician to be seen for regular screening. And as we mentioned, the symptoms to look out for: chest pain, shortness of breath, recurrent fainting, because people do faint, and sometimes not for heart reasons.
2: High blood pressure can cause the heart to fail, because many years of high blood pressure that is not well controlled, it means this pump is squeezing against high pressures for several years. The heart is very adaptive, and for many years it's going to adapt, and it is going to come up with ways to cope and compensate. And it gets to a point where it cannot do it anymore. And usually that's when we now have to get involved. When they present with this complication, it makes it more difficult for us to treat at that point. And then maybe at that point they may think, but why aren't they helping us? But you have presented very late. All right, we would like to treat you before we get to that point.
3: So when I got the pain, I was at home on my bed with my kids having a normal afternoon when the pain came on abruptly. But like I said, it lasted for 25 minutes, so I knew to myself something was wrong when it started radiating down my left arm. So I did call my family because I knew to myself it was an emergency. The emergency services, they responded very quickly. From the onset of responding to me, as they picked me up, they themselves realized it was either a heart attack or a stroke. And by the goodness of the, I would say, the attendants, as we arrived at the emergency room, I did an ECG, and the SC elevations did show it was a massive heart attack at that time. After that, I learned about the percentage of my heart function, which was 40%, but again, after your discharge, you still have a follow-up review. And again, thankfully, being educated by the several cardiologists I've seen, I was able to reverse my ejection fraction, and now I'm back at a normal heart range.
4: Thank you, Anisha, for sharing your perspective. We applaud your strength on the way forward. And for the benefit of further understanding, we'll listen to Dr. Rishi Rampasad of Trinidad and Tobago and Dr. Mahendra Karpan of Guyana as they explain exactly what a cardiologist is.
5: A cardiologist is someone that takes care of the diseases of the heart in patients. But an interventional cardiologist is a person that intervenes into the heart, where we may take catheters and wires and go through the hands or legs and get into the heart to look at the coronary arteries to diagnose and treat if they're coronary artery disease or if there are blockages in the coronary arteries. We can also even go in and fix these blockages and narrowings in the coronary arteries to help our patients. But interventional cardiology has grown into being able to go inside and change heart valves. We can actually go inside and look at the electricals of the heart, and we can also go inside and put pacemakers inside of the heart. So there are many different facets of interventional cardiology.
6: The interventional cardiologist fixes blockages in the arteries of the heart and does invasive procedures.

0: majors, the electrophysiology part is essentially a cardiac electrician. That is the rhythm center of the heart. The heart's rhythm, the way it beats, the way it functions, is highly dependent on electrical activities generated by the cells of the heart. And so an electrophysiologist is someone who specializes in that system of the heart.
1: Hello, I am Nigel Batiste, Group President and Chief Executive Officer of Republic Financial Holdings Limited. The Republic Group has always prioritized the holistic development of the communities and countries we serve. It's a mission driven by our flagship Power to Make a Difference corporate social responsibility program and the dedication of our staff, where we focus on four key pillars: the power to learn, the power to care, the power to help, and the power to succeed. For us, this is just the beginning of our sustainability journey, and we remain fully committed to unlocking financing to support the attainment of the United Nations Sustainable Development Goals, which ultimately would lead to a Caribbean region that is safe, healthy, and sustainable for many generations to come.
2: At the Exim Bank, we provide our clients with the financial resources to enable them to increase their foreign exchange earnings. And it is working. 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Regionally, tourism is back, and back big. The young people, through creativity, innovation, and via various existing international platforms, can create businesses that are geared to the international markets from the get-go.
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4: Welcome back to Caribbean Medical TV. Today, we explore the intricacies of the heart and the internal and external aggressors that can contribute to possible risk factors.
5: Stress can increase your risk of having things like strokes and heart attacks because sometimes it sends up your blood pressure. Sometimes we think that it causes other stress hormones to be released that can increase your risk of having one of these events. But it also has an impact in how you look after yourself, because people who are anxious or depressed, they tend not to want to do anything, which includes taking your medication, which can include going to see your doctor to know what's happening, and then exercise. Most people, when they become depressed, they don't feel to do anything, so they're not going to go to take their walk.
6: When we think of cardiovascular diseases, and really when we think of obesity, it is directly related to a cardiovascular disease. And again, if we can just break it down, cardiovascular refers to cardio, means the heart, and vascular refers to the blood vessels. So when we talk about cardiovascular disease, we're referring to diseases or conditions that affect the heart and or the blood vessels. Now, these conditions we can also divide into two: those that are congenital, meaning that we were born with it, and those that were acquired, meaning that throughout our lifetime we developed it. And this is where we want to focus, on the acquired conditions, because we can now assess risk. And most of our daily function is about risk stratification, because we try to assess risk, see who is highest at risk, and therefore would require pharmacological treatment to prevent a severe cardiovascular event. And when we say cardiovascular event, we're talking about something severe as a heart attack or stroke.
7: One of the infectious causes of heart disease that we didn't look at, because we were so preoccupied with rheumatic fever affecting the valve, is what the dentists are telling us to look at: periodontal disease. Disease of the gum can actually cause disease of the valves of the heart. Not only the valves, but the muscles too. So a part of

0: thorough cardiac assessment in this age is a referral to your dentist, for the dentist to make sure that you do not have subterranean periodontal disease. Just like the bacterial infection of rheumatic fever that we used to go to the tonsils, the bacterial infection of the gums can also get into the bloodstream and affect the heart. So we now need to look at things that are markers, little flashing lights that say, heart disease, careful around that bend. Heart disease, careful down the road. So we look at things like diet, we look at things like exercise. Now we realize, we looked at the older things like smoking. So what are new things that we were missing? And one of the things we realized that we were missing was the association and the connection between the dentist and the cardiologist. So that must be an important consideration in terms of your total health aspect. Not only your blood pressure, not only your diabetes, but your dental health.
1: We have evidence now for quite some time about the relationship between gum disease and heart disease, and also gum disease and diabetes. With respect to the heart disease, there are a couple of factors. We talked about the fact that we get inflammation because of the buildup between the gum and our teeth. And as I said before, the blood that flows within our mouth is the same blood that flows within our heart. The bacteria cause different cytokines and enzymes to be raised in our blood. And what the research is saying is that those same cytokines that are caused to be higher by the gum disease have a negative effect on our heart health. We therefore understand that if it is you have gum disease, you are at greater risk of actually developing heart disease. And therefore, we also want to make sure that you're watching your heart health and consulting with your physicians, because unfortunately that relationship is there. What we also know is that some of the bacteria seem to be associated with the formation of the atherosclerosis plaques in the heart. So therefore, we talk about people having to have bypass surgery, and that's because they've developed problems with their blood vessels to their heart. Well, it seems as if some of the bacteria from the mouth may play a role in those plaques being formed as well. So again, we want to try to make sure that we're looking after our oral health, because that can really affect our heart health as well.
2: It has become clear that dental health plays a critical factor in our overall health, not just for the heart, but other non-communicable diseases.
1: With respect to the diabetes, what we actually know is that there's a bi-directional relationship between gum disease and diabetes. We found out that diabetes, if you are diabetic, you will have a greater chance of having gum disease. But we've also found out the other, that if you have gum disease, you have a greater chance of developing diabetes over time. What I can also say is that for quite some time now, we know that if your blood sugar is high and you have active gum disease, when we treat that gum disease and we reduce the inflammation, things actually improve. We are fortunate in this time to have quite a large number of regionally trained dentists who are able to help you. We are able to look at your teeth, examine them, and guide you. There are a lot of dental and oral diseases that will have no pain but can become quite severe. We want to prevent you from losing your teeth. We want you to keep your gums and teeth healthy.
2: Thank you, Dr. Myers, for sharing your insights. 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
0: We spoke about other little factors that contribute to heart disease, factors that we didn't think of before. Quite a while ago, the Germans realized that, or at least one set of German scientists realized that the further you live from the Autobahn, the lower the incidence of heart disease. And somebody said, something has to be associated there. And they worked from that to the fact that it is the carbon pollution in the atmosphere. And then the Irish noticed that as their economy declined and factories shut and factories moved out of the area, the general health of the impoverished population increased or improved. So you started to notice that observation, that association. And then it started to work down to what we call a micro level. So you're close to the

0: The autobahn, it must be motor vehicle pollution. That's the only thing. It's not just the tar on the road. What it is about the pollution, and then you realize that the fine carbon particles get into the bloodstream, get into the lungs, and stimulate the underlying cause of all of this. They stimulate a negative inflammatory response. And that is what drives everything. You know, you can have heart disease with cholesterol and no problems clinically. But if you have heart disease with high cholesterol and then you add an inflammatory situation to that, that's when it explodes as a heart attack. You add the inflammatory situation of acute COVID, and people with underlying heart disease that didn't even know they had heart disease then present with their heart attacks. So that is how it happens. At the gross level is the pollution, is those particles that get into the bloodstream.
1: So the question may be, how long can our heart adapt to being overweight or all of the other aggressors that we subject it to? And the answer is, it's quite varied from person to person, just because it is multifactorial. Every individual is different. As we said, 90% of cardiovascular diseases are preventable.
0: Well, that's a good place to start. The paradigm that we have is a paradigm of heart disease occurring when you're old. But now you see so many young people dying of heart disease. Several causes for this. If you take the young athlete, that is one thing that we're seeing. You're seeing it in the Premier League, you're seeing it in La Liga, you're seeing it in the Olympics, in which these young athletes just drop dead. There's several reasons for that. One may very well be overexhaustion. That is a fact. The other is genetic heart disease that we never looked for in the past because it didn't matter. In the past, we were dying from infectious heart disease. We were dying from disease of diet. Now you've sorted that out. The genetic causes of heart disease are now coming to the fore. Most of the genetic causes manifest themselves as abnormalities of the electrical function of the heart. So they develop these things called arrhythmias, which is an abnormal rhythm of the heart, and that can lead to sudden death on exertion. So that's one of the things.
1: It is extremely important getting the athletes, so just young people, or everybody on a whole, just to get screened at some point in your life to establish what is your baseline. And from that, we can now determine what frequency of follow-ups that you require, because we now have an idea of your baseline of health. Previously, I would say we were less vigilant with the athletes because they were young and strong and they seemed apparently healthy. But more recently, I have had to see a lot of athletes prior to tournaments. They are all screened very carefully in terms of their functional capacity with EKGs. When they're under competition, extreme sports, then they can suffer heart attacks at that time because they push themselves very hard, of course. And whereas it might not affect the ordinary person who is not into competitive sports, the athletes, that person might feel the effects on the field. So I would like to let everyone in Dominica and the rest of the Eastern Caribbean and the Caribbean on a whole, I would like them to know that a lot of advances have been made in cardiology. And the only way we can take or have the advantage of these advances is by visiting your healthcare provider. If you go into the doctor just for your annual checkup, we will be able to screen you for certain diseases. And the idea here is to discover the risk or prevent it from even beginning.
2: One of the key things I would admit to you, in the beginning, when you have a heart attack, you think there's no hope because a doctor comes and says, heart failure. So you're gonna say, whoa, I only have a couple of months to live, a couple of years. That did go through my mind. But you have to find it within yourself to speak to God. Believe in something higher, whether it's Allah, Jesus, Buddha, whoever. There's something higher. And that holistic approach gives you some calm.

0: gives you some calm. And I would tell anybody, whether it's a woman or a man, I've spoken to several people, and it took me a while to understand that holistic concept. Otherwise, today, I would still be worrying, am I going to die tomorrow morning? Am I going to die if I just feel an ache in my knee or my finger or my back? So I have to admit, I probably would have experienced a little psychological aspect of fear that I would have died. But you can't live that way. You have to be hopeful once you're doing the right thing. You can live a long way.
1: An insightful and inspirational perspective to live by. Thank you, Anisha, for sharing your experiences with the entire Caribbean. We hope you enjoyed today's program, and we look forward to seeing you on the next episode of Caribbean Medical TV.